0: in all those conditions, in all those situations, in all those places you will find yourself when you have the tendency to be irritated or to be tempted or to be persecuted or to be frustrated, or when there are people that are trying to get wrong words out of you. It says always, at all times, in all places, with all people, at home with your family members, at home with difficult children, at home with a persecuting husband, in the place of work when the boss is not cooperating, everywhere you may be, always, at all times, let your speech be always with grace.
1: Le kwade bena ma funtoni aki antine bena dasi ema le mia tian bena atisi atisi kena le dumonu kwa kwale bena funule atisi atisi kena le dumonu kwa kwale bena glonya de lela dohi amola gajima le nu dohi amola funya funya omu dohi amojo ya toye moji alo le nyama dohi le wofu miyama dohi le vio wo domi dohi le yuma chilao alo wa dofa.
0: Always with grace. I can interpret that to you what it means. It means when you want to take bread, for example, always your child will say, "Mommy, put butter." Always. Anytime you want to drink tea, children will say, "Always." They never forget. They say, "Mommy, put sugar." Anytime you want to drink, maybe gari it is, and the children will say, "Mommy, what are we going to drink it with?" What they are saying is, it is this. It must never be without sugar. Never without butter. And you know, whenever you are going to talk, somebody irritates you. Somebody is persecuting you. Somebody is getting on your nerves. Somebody is frustrating you. Somebody is doing one thing or the other, and you want to open your mouth. The Lord says, don't talk yet. More grace. Abundant grace. As you put butter on that bread, surround all the words you are going to say with grace. As you put sugar in that pap, in that tea, don't speak yet. Let grace surround everything. Saturate it with grace. Cover it with grace. And surround it with grace before you speak it out. If you will take that to heart everywhere and every time, you'll never offend anybody. Because you'll be speaking always with the sugar and the butter of grace in everything you are passing across to people.
1: Mana mi kwada nwala nebe de abe vio wana nebe ne vio jadwa konola wabe na dada de bota manami doki no janu eti wabe na dada de suklen le manami le nyam nebe na nuba kwa suklen wala mka glolo kwa 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
0: Our words get us into trouble because we don't remember to put in grace before we speak it out.
1: Ne mi ma fun pla ma o fa ma
0: How do you feel when you eat that bread without butter? It's dry. When people speak those words to you without grace, you know what? The word is dry. How do you feel when you take that gari without sugar? It is unsatisfactory. When you speak words to people without grace, you know what happens? It is unsatisfactory. How does that tea taste without any sugar, without any milk? It tastes
1: sour.
0: Words we speak out without putting grace, saturating them with grace, covering them with grace. You know what those words are? The words are sour. Let your speech be always with grace, seasoned with salt. Seasoned with salt. I'm sure you know the use of salt. Sometimes you take that bush meat, and when you take that bush meat, you want to prepare it, you cut it open, you put salt in the internal part, and then you put it on the fire and you fry that thing with the salt in it. And when somebody takes it, he begins to eat it. He says, where did you get this? If you give him that same thing, the same bush meat, but there's no salt in it, and then he takes a bite, he says, thank you, I'm all right. Don't speak without seasoning that thing with salt. And it says that ye may know how ye ought to answer every man. Do we have time to exhaust what it means, every man? You speak to the bus conductor. You speak to your boss in the office. You speak to your teacher at school. You speak to your leaders in church. You speak to the subordinates in the house fellowship. You speak to a stranger that you are just meeting. Every man, no matter where you are meeting them, make sure that let your speech be always with grace, seasoned with salt, that ye may know how ye ought to answer every man under the sun.
1: Na ye ilewe ma fun kwara ma si amantine mi la mi nyabena mi fwanune conduct of you mi fwanune mi afa do fa ma gan o mi fwanune pe mi aba school no sian la o mi fwanune mi aba tunu sran lo le le toti koma toti no no la o pe no dio la fun abobo la mo pe amadu so mi do agwe amasamas na dogula de funu pli amonwe pe jenana mo be na nyale la do nyan tina ma si am.
0: I told you this study is very important. And already you will see from the little I have said on that verse 6 how important it is.
1: It
0: is the neglect of the teaching of this verse that brings divorce, that brings breakage in our family. This is what develops into fighting and beating one another, whether in the bus stop or in the motor park or at the garage or on the road. Whenever you see two people fighting, somebody has spoken word without grace. Somebody has spoken word not seasoned with salt. Somebody did not know how to answer the other fellow. That's what resulted into fighting. Our speech is very important. Our speech is one of the truest indicators of our spiritual condition. The mouth of the unredeemed pours out evil. They do not know they ought to butter that bread and sugar that tea. They just give out the dry word, the sour word, the unsatisfactory word every time. The mouth of the unredeemed will pour out lust and deceit. Will pour out curses and lies. Perversity and vanity. Flattery and foolishness.

0: Filthy communications and gossip. In fact, the Bible puts it this way in Romans chapter 3, talking about the language of the unredeemed. Verse 13. Their throat is an open sepulcher. With their tongue, they have used deceit. The poison of asps is under their leaves, whose mouth is full of cursing and bitterness.
1: Your docile novola nye wopo vama, wopo adewo gula nyabivi ngane ngane, e fli wopo adile wopo nuyiyoma, pifo dekple vaba kali kali yo wopo numakum.
0: Normally, sepulcher is the tomb. It's where you bury dead people. Normally, when you bury somebody, you cover that tomb so that the odor will not be coming out to disturb the people living around.
1: Menyabe yo dola nye agvu sima odia amakufola, azon la konemi diamakufa, wokfa kitona di, bede amene vua, magano vavanda amola kuama o.
0: But it said these people, the unbelieving people, the unredeemed people, their throat is a sepulcher, not a covered sepulcher, it's an open sepulcher.
1: Gakala gbagbobe na mama troji mo pe yo dola sine ni open nu mo pa vamala. Any your dosima tonui o, any your dosile nuvo, any opa vama.
0: Said with their tongue they have used deceit.
1: Like when I ka opa adawo blanya vivi ngane ngane.
0: And you know there is deceit everywhere among the unredeemed.
1: Le nyaba matro jimwa de bebla sogon lopa numa.
0: Among the unbelieving, unsaved people, there is deceit everywhere.
1: Ama matro jimwa kla mama gibo juade, wopa nyade, ama blabla lama.
0: The poison of asp is under their leaves. Now you may take all this to be figurative language. You may take it to mean that the apostle is just writing this. How can poison be under the leaves of a human being?
1: La no amagbeto,
0: if you know how some unbelieving people and some people who say they are believers but really they are still unbelieving, if you know the way they will speak to little children and they will speak and speak bitter words, angry words, cutting words, terrible words, that the moment that child hears the voice of that person coming from afar, already there is fear, there is sweating all over the body, and the child is shaking like this, and the child does not know himself anymore. What's the matter? The system of that child has been poisoned by the words coming out of that man to that child.
1: Gakia la gbovlo nomo trojimula menya ale yo gbonya ne opedio ale si ode agbede via ojila nebena de owebe de dimala nanya se to apenu ko gbonola de vovondu ne enu ajojun papapa adelati eye banu vovon ya mochala tro nuka che na dola bena amama fanya azu adiwama le de bima ponu chilama.
0: This poison we're talking about is what makes a person come to a particular place. Now before he came, you've been happy, you've been praising the Lord, you've been reading the promises of God, and you've been saying, I praise the Lord, I'm a Christian, I praise the Lord for what he has done. This fellow will come in and he will say something very sharp, something very sour, something very discouraging, something very cutting, something that you will want the ground to open and you just enter in. And what he says, you'll be covered with shame and sorrow. He drops that poison and he has gone. That thing he says for 5 minutes, 1 year you have not forgotten.
1: Lele jijokpon la hajin la seyitun, lele bibla glen la jijokpon, eyi ne amama nya vala, anya ibo gblo dogo, egblo nya kple gbesosin, adan, kple jikula de, wamancha le toto le chaka, eyi nukpin lo, mu nu akayo, anya ibo gblo mincha ma ton domiya, le fiamo wo fobla vola mo ngule, mata ngule ba o.
0: Whose mouth is full of cursing and bitterness. Some families are just full of bitterness and cursing. In the bedroom, it's all cursed. They begin to curse one another.
1: And
0: the backyard, when they are going to toilet or when they are going to bathroom, all that comes out is cursed.
1: Lodo ta tlefa, a lodo ta minye gbela, la kwada pipo de son klo na odo.
0: Yeah, the sitting room and they start with a nice conversation, just discussing together, husband and wife, or those who are living together. In 5 minutes, everything will change. Cursing has started again.
1: La kwada non tu kles, na unwa ni la sem kan le klonti, mi chama to dumula la kwada kan,
0: no matter where you get in that house, in that community, anywhere you go, they just be throwing curses at one another. You will never do well. You will not stay in this house. I will get rid of you. You are the one that is making my business to collapse. This is what will happen to you. Except my father is not my father. And when you check up, they have 3-4 Bibles, one Bible at the sitting room, one Bible in the room, one Bible everywhere. Bible everywhere, but cursing and bitterness fills the house.
1: La kwabena enuma kwa to ledolo anyota bena manyuno wapo wa gbomola gbono godo manu afu ya mgbani sonya gbodo gbodo ela bena owe na banya don le gbogblem le atala le nyabena ka nyela mo lemu akam gakan le kwa kwa mia bibla maton le ntua si bibla maton le nyonu asi gakia bibla mo le gakia ba bagan le ngle kwa pi foda ye yo ni open numa som.
0: That's you see why we don't have peace in our families.
1: Mo mu ya bena nchia pa mala mia ba fu mia o.
0: We say we are redeemed, but our mouth is not converted.
1: I am born again. Our
0: mouth is not born again.
1: I am
0: a child of God. Our mouth does not follow us to the kingdom of God.
1: Tonight
0: I pray that God will change us. Let's look at 3 points. Number one, grace in the heart. Number two, speech, grace, and soul. Number three, answering to edify. You see, before our language, our speech, our conversation can be what it ought to be, there must be grace in the heart. You cannot draw water out of a dry well. You cannot take food out of an empty cupboard. You cannot pour oil out of an empty bottle. You cannot take water out of an empty bucket. If we are going to manifest the grace of God in our language, first of all, our hearts must be filled with the grace of God. Because it is what is inside that will come out. You see, when you open a particular barrel and you want to take something, they say, go and take water from there. And you didn't know that there is no water there. Oil is there. And without looking very well, you just put your cup inside. As you take the thing out, it is not water, it is oil. It is what is inside that will draw out. That is why the Bible says out of the abundance of the heart, the mouth speaks. Matthew chapter 12 verse 34. O generation of vipers, how can ye, being evil, speak good things? For out of the abundance of the heart, the mouth speaks.
1: It's
0: only when grace has filled our hearts, we'll be able to speak out words of grace. When your heart is full of love, you'll be able to speak out words of love. When your heart is full of truth, you'll be able to draw out words of truth. When your heart is full of kindness and compassion, the compassion of Christ just fills your heart. every compartment of your heart, every part of your heart, what is inside is compassion, kindness. When you speak out, words of compassion and kindness will come out.
1: Nebena wajima ya fukla doma, tatrakwa doma nyonyo, Christopher doma nyonyo ma, ye ganda wajima, la wajima, la turu amatela, nebelebe ya funula, la funula doma, tatrakwa doma nyonyo ma.
0: When your heart is full of mercy, and in your heart, God just pours out his mercy, and the heart is full, very full of the mercy of God. The moment you open your mouth like this, words of mercy will be coming out.
1: Nenebede, numbla ni kwakwa, ye yo wajima fun, ma utwe po numbla ni kwakwa la de wajima, eya yo wajik bangula, ne la funwa, la funu le numbla ni kwakwa ma.
0: Out of the abundance of the heart, the mouth speaker.
1: Ela bede, nusikana wajila, eye nunglona.
0: As we're talking about grace, speech with grace. That grace will be in our heart first. If the heart is not full of the grace of God and the love of God and the mercy of God and the compassion of God, you cannot control the mouth to say anything different from what is inside the heart.
1: James chapter 3
0: verse 8.
1: But
0: the tongue can no man tame. It is an unruly evil, full of deadly poison.
1: The only
0: solution is that the heart will be full of the grace of God. What should I do? What should you do before the heart becomes full of the grace of God? Look up here and listen to me. Somebody has done something against you.
1: He
0: offended you. Irritated you.
1: It
0: just destabilized you. And there is the temptation to talk to the person. What to do is to say, there's no grace in that place, I won't talk. There's no joy inside that place, I won't talk. There's no peace inside that place, I won't talk. There's no compassion inside that place, I won't talk. There's no appreciation inside that place, I won't talk. Go to the Lord in prayer.
1: And
0: God feels you afresh.
1: Get
0: more grace.
1: Get
0: more love.
1: Get
0: more kind.
1: Get
0: more appreciation. And you see yourself loving that person. Appreciating that person. Now that your heart is full of grace, you come out to say, now I can talk. I feel that love within. I feel that grace within. Now I can talk. Now if you talk, grace will come out. Don't talk every time. You see that you are not full of grace within, don't talk. If you see that what will come out may poison the life of that individual, you don't want to poison anybody, don't talk. Let there be grace before you open your mouth and you speak to those people. Will you do that? You know, some people, they talk too much. They talk every time. When they feel offended, they talk. And that's the time they shouldn't be talking. Sometimes you say some things, and after saying them, you regret you said them. Have you ever felt like that before? And sometimes you say, why did I talk now? And the way the person has been unhappy, why did I even open my mouth? I make sure you are full of the grace of God before you open your mouth. If you do that, there will be more peace in your family. In 2 Corinthians chapter
1: 1,
0: I'm looking at it from verse 12. For our rejoicing is this, that the testimony of our conscience
2: that in simplicity and godly sincerity, not with fleshly wisdom, but by the grace of God, we have had our conversation in the world and more abundantly toward you. What I'm emphasizing to you is that the mouth cannot speak right until the heart becomes right with God and right with our fellow men. There is a connection, a link between the heart and the mouth. The tongue cannot be tamed until God's grace changes the heart. And it is through conversion that leads to conversion of life, conversion of character, conversion of speech. The quickest way to recognize that somebody has been converted is that his speech, his talking, his conversation has been converted. If your conversation has not been converted, if all the old jokes, old lies, old exaggeration, old deception, old slander, old flattering is still there, and there is no change, there is no conversion in what is coming out of your mouth, your heart has not been converted. You are not a child of God. Repentance and faith in Christ as Savior brings the heart to the place where you have asked for forgiveness and you receive forgiveness and you receive the grace of God.
1: Is
2: that grace of God that brings power for change? When we come to Christ and we receive grace from Him, our conduct, our speech will become new, totally different. We don't think the way we used to think. If you say you are born again, your children will know it by the change of your language. Your husband will know it by the change in your language. Grace in the heart will bring gracious words to your mouth and through your mouth.
1: Let's
2: go to point two, speech, grace, and salt. Grace and salt with your speech. Let's look at Colossians chapter 4 verse 6. Let your speech be always with grace, seasoned with salt. I told you already that that means that you surround your word, you saturate your word, you support your word with the grace of God and with the salt of the gospel. Now sometimes you may think that my illustration is simple, but these illustrations are just like the illustrations of the Bible.
1: Whenever
2: Jesus interpreted or spoke to the people, he spoke with common things that people could understand, that they could see in their home or see in their farm or see in their community, so that the people could understand. He says that our speech should be seasoned with salt. You know, the women who cook, they have to practice. Sometimes, you know, as they practice the cooking, they see the salt is not sufficient. By a particular time, when they are practiced over and over and over, when they are cooking, if the pot is this size, or the pot is this size, or the pot is a larger size, they know how much salt should get into that food. It is as the women practice to put appropriate salt to appropriate container, it is that way you will put appropriate grace. You see the level of discouragement of that person, you know the level of comfort, the level of encouragement to put in. You see the frustration of that individual, you see the discouragement, you see the temptation, you see the trial, you see the sickness, you see the downward trend of the defeat. The measure of the problem will make you to know how much grace, how much salt you have to put into your word, that it will edify and lift up the person you are talking to. It takes practice.
1: No even now let death is the vidama, gachi a jadekeinam, no let that desi as a gandia, do he gachama tonklam neinamala, nenema belema, nele ponoviada, a lake ever jizama fulal, a lot of dokwema tumbele, a loyalty by jajele, a fokum bele, kunma kaslepa gomaladi, a monva to la tema tuane, ever monva bula tovovovo, minamia dawako, mianya snedja, bemia tuana mianweo.
2: Let's look at Psalm 45 verse 2. Thou art fairer than the children of men. Grace is poured into thy lips. Therefore, God has blessed thee forever. Ultimately, this is talking about Jesus Christ. You heard when the heavens opened and the voice of the Father spoke from heaven and said, "This is my beloved Son in whom I am well pleased." This is one of the reasons. Grace is poured into thy lips. That's why they always wanted to listen to Jesus Christ. No matter what you have done, no matter where you are coming from, no matter your problem, no matter your discouragement, you always want to be with Jesus Christ. See him talking to the children. See him talking to those women. See him ministering to that woman by the well. See him talking to the stranger. See him talking to the doubter. See him talking to those who are discouraged. See him talking to those that have problems. See him talking to his disciples when he caught them in a particular mistake. Even when he rebuked them, they dressed closer to him. Even when he said, "Why is it you have little faith?" The way he said it, they never ran away. They drew closer to him again. A person who can correct with grace, chastise with grace, rebuke with grace, and point you in the right direction with grace. Grace is poured into thy lips. Let us see the result of that in Luke chapter
1: 4.
2: Verse 22. And all bear him witness and wondered at the gracious words which proceeded out of his mouth. I pray that God will pour the words of grace into our mouth. That from tonight, if our words have been causing heat in the hearts of people before, now our words will have a cooling effect in the hearts of people. Job chapter 6.
1: Job Damadelia.
2: Reading from verse 25.
1: Job chapter 6 verse 25.
2: How forcible are right words, but what does your arguing reprove? In argument, we always lose the grace of God. Once argument begins, grace will decrease. Kindness will decrease. Once argument begins, compassion, considering one another, will decrease. That's why it says if your words are right, they'll be forcible. They'll have a strong influence. But once it degenerates into argument, the purpose is lost. Proverbs chapter 16. Reading from verse 24. Proverbs chapter 16, verse 24. Pleasant words are as an honeycomb, sweet to the soul, health to the bones.
1: Ella benade enya jatola anichiwonya ebibina nalovo eye woju.
2: Many people every day, they are looking for blood tonic. They are looking for a kind of tonic that will make us strong. The tonic that money cannot buy is the word coming out of your mouth. Pleasant words. Comforting word. Uplifting word. Encouraging word. Thoughts of kindness. If we speak more of those words, we take less of tonic. The pleasant words are as honeycomb, sweet to the soul, and its health to the bones. Have you ever dealt with a little child? A little child is trying to solve a particular problem, maybe English or arithmetic or any homework they gave the child at school.
1: He
2: read the question, he didn't know how he will go about it. Discouraged. I'm just sitting down. He's sitting down as if he doesn't have any bone, he's so weak. And almost crying. And he must give this homework to the teacher tomorrow morning. Then the mother comes along.
1: It's
2: my boy. What's the matter with you? Don't cry.
1: You know
2: this thing. The one you did yesterday is more difficult than this one. You are a bright boy.
1: And
2: stand and wipe away the tears. Look at the question. You are higher than this, you can do. What it says is this, this, and this. You see it now.
1: All
2: of a sudden, the bones that were weak before, they become strong. The hand that was shaking when holding the pencil before, the hand is now firm. And while the child has done it halfway, the mother said, "That's it, you are getting it." That's exactly what you are to do. And And the child begins to smile. Before you know what is happening, the child has finished the problem. Pleasant words. They are sweet to the soul and health to the bones.
1: Where
2: are the people killing our children with the words coming out of our mouth? Where are the ones discouraging the workers with the words coming from our mouth? Pleasant words. Words of grace. Words of love. Words of kindness. To build your family. To unite your family. To make your children run. When they finish school, they'll be running home. I want to go and see mommy. If there is bitterness, words of bitterness, words of anger at home, your children will prefer to be staying at school and playing football. Because after all, when they come home, they say it is better outside. Words we hear at home are not pleasant words. If you bring pleasant words into the family, the children will be running to the house when they come out of school. Mouth of a Christian should always utter words that are spoken with grace. Gracious speech should be a habit. Whether you are under persecution, in a stressful situation, at home with your husband, with your child, or with your neighbor. Let your speech always be gracious. Always with grace. It is the result of a heart that is already changed by the grace of God. It means your speech will be spiritual, wholesome, fitting, very kind, sensitive. What it means about sensitive is that you look at somebody's face and you know that already the person is down, the person is sorrowful. You wanted to say something before and you see that that thing may increase the sorrow. You are very sensitive. You'll keep that thing. You may say it in another way at another time.
1: The
2: word is purposeful. It is complimenting. And it is gentle. It is truthful. It is loving. It is thoughtful. Never bitter. Not vindictive and sarcastic. Some people are very, very sarcastic. They talk indirectly with abusive language. They say they are Christian and they have a way of teasing somebody, torturing somebody, and have a way of pinching somebody with the word that they are speaking, and they smile a little and really they are hurting the fellow.
1: I
2: should not be angry with a shady word. Cutting words. Do you have any tree, fruit bearing tree behind your house? And the little children are always going there, cutting it little by little, cutting it little by little. Every time they come back from school, they take cutlass, cut a little. They come from the other day, cut a little. That tree will never grow, will never bear fruit. A person that you're always cutting with word, always cutting with word. Even a piece of meat, if you are cutting it little by little, one day you will cut everything down. Don't you know that words cut more than razor blade? And it enters into the heart. That is why we have some women, they will lock up the door in the bathroom, they'll be crying because of the words that were spoken last week. You have forgotten, but it is still cutting there. All the criticism, all the cutting, all the discouragement, why are we doing like that? It's only wicked people that will continue wickedness. Let's look at point three. Answering to edify. Answering to edify. See, whenever you answer somebody, make sure that the answer you give that person is to edify.
1: It's
2: to build up. To challenge the person.
1: It's
2: to make somebody who is, getting discouraged, to make the person put more strength. Don't you see sometimes when they are running and then there are spectators on the side and these people they are running and running and there is a particular person that is coming first but now she's getting tired and she's slowing down and the people that are sitting at the stadium they begin to shout, they say, more strength, you're getting first, you're almost there. All of a sudden this person that is almost weak and getting tired because of the shouting of these people on the side. Power will come in. You know what I'm talking about? Strength will come in. When the person begins to run faster now, those people, they begin to clap. They begin to shout. They say, courage, bravo, you can do it, and then she's running more, and then eventually she comes first. It is the encouraging word that made that person to come first. Encourage your husband at home. Encourage your children at home. It says, let your speech be always with grace, seasoned with salt, that ye may know how ye ought to answer every man. Proverbs chapter 15, reading from verse 1. A soft answer turneth away wrath, and grievous words stir up anger. Soft answer is what will make there to be peace at home. Proverbs chapter 16 verse 1. The preparations of the heart in man and the answer of the tongue is from the Lord. Proverbs chapter 17 verse 27. Even a a fool when he holdeth his peace is counted wise. He that shorteth his lips is esteemed as a man of understanding.
1: Amasime kianu pakla kla ola si jajalese eye amadonudo enyenu gomasela.
2: 1 Peter 3.
1: Petro banto tamato.
2: 15.
1: Bepo viato.
2: But sanctify the Lord God in your heart and be ready always to give an answer to every man that asketh you a reason of the hope that is in you with meekness and fear.
1: Kabo umi ko apeto Christo lanu le mi apajioma eye mi sutedasi bena mi ananu dodo amasiamasi abia nyademi le mokpokpo si le mi amalanuchi.
2: Edifying conversations reveal hearts that have been affected by the grace of God.
1: La kwade nyamu dodo adi ajana nebe ma apa manuwa la jilama.
2: We must leave much upon the Lord so that he will help us in our speech so that we can answer rightly and always edify people we speak to.
1: Elebe mi adonu da patolanu bere mi anyale ti mi atafunu alemi atimado nyantina monwe le monwe toji.
2: So that you will edify your children, edify your husband, edify your friends, edify your neighbors.
1: Alebe na tasu fiodo latu srodo latu kolodo latu apale kaodo.
2: We speak every day, we speak every time.
1: Mi fuanu yese mi fuanu gba si agba.
2: Let us make sure that our words are seasoned are with grace.
1: Mi nemi yere ka je kula monwe bana no mi apo nyamadasi.
2: Seasoned with salt.
1: Ajana no
2: that we may know how we ought to answer everyone. I'm sure you see the importance of what we have studied tonight. We need more grace. We need more of the love of God. We need a change in our language. The Lord will help us. He has helped us in other areas.
1: There are
2: some of us who

0: talk to the Lord.
1: We need His help.
0: We need His grace. That our language will change. Our conduct will change. Our lifestyle will change. Our behavior will change. Our answering one another will change. Everything we have been saying, everything we have been doing, everything will change. Let your conversation change. Let your answers change. Let your relationships change. If you have not been born again, talk to the Lord and be born again. Talk to the Lord that you need a change, and
1: it
0: will bring the change into your life.
1: It
0: will bring the change into your language. Let your speech be always with grace, seasoned with salt, that ye may know how ye ought to answer every man.
1: Benamian Yales, you are Jabemia Dona Nutina Massiam.
2: Praise the Lord.
1: What cafe apoto?
2: For I saw Pastor pray together. Heavenly Father, we thank you for this day of worship. We thank you for what you've done in our lives already. We're asking, Lord, as we get into your word now, that we receive your word at face value in Jesus' name. And we're asking, Lord, that your word will bear fruit in every life. Those who are not saved, you bring them to the knowledge of real salvation in Jesus' name. And those of us who are saved, the Lord, we're asking that the grace of God will so work in our lives to produce real holiness and purity of life in Jesus'
1: name.
2: All our ministers and all our members, everyone associated with this church, we pray, Lord, your sanctifying grace will be so real that will be rapturable in Jesus' name.
1: We don't know
2: when the Lord will come. We say, Lord, anytime he will come, morning, noon, or night, we pray, we remain in the grace of God and the godliness that will qualify us even on that final day in Jesus' name.
1: We pray
2: that the spirit of defeat, making people to rise and fall, take it from every life in Jesus' name. Make us triumphant and make us obedient to your word all the days of our lives. We thank you because we know you have answered.
1: In
2: Jesus' name we pray.
1: We're
2: looking at Colossians chapter 1, and I'm reading from verse 12, verse 13, and verse 14.
1: Mia lenukuda kolose topagbana tagbanto kuku weve we tonkle wien.
2: Giving thanks unto the Father, which has made us meet to be partakers of the inheritance of the saints in light.
1: Eye mi choji joda akbena fofo sina mi je amokokyo fe domonini fo gumopopo le kekeli lam.
2: In verse 13, was delivered us from the power of darkness and has translated us into the kingdom of his dear son.
1: Boku wi eton amasidemi to viviti fo nu san lam. Eye wo chomi do efo lonlon vi fo fiadu fo lam.
2: In whom we have redemption through his blood, even the forgiveness of sins.
1: Amasimami kwa fokhe khedeta sinye nu vokhe kelal.
2: As we look at the

0: our heavenly citizenship and eternal rewards.
1: Le maunya shamala mia lengku de tanyas nenye mia po jipo dumevinye nyela ple fatuma vola.
0: If anybody worships God at all, he needs to understand the reason we worship God, we are connected with him, is so that we have relationship with him here on earth.
1: Ne amia de le mouse bom egbala ele be wa se gombena nu si temi le mouse bom nyebena mia nof modudume ple maul.
0: A relationship with him in eternity in heaven. After death, there is a place people go. Those who are being with the Lord and those who are converted children of God, sons of God, and those who live to the glory of his name, they'll be on the right hand side. They'll be in heaven and live with God forever. But those who refuse to know God and those who die in their sins or die in backsliding, they will be on the other side, far away from God. It's a place called hell.
1: And
0: it's hellfire, and it will suffer forever and ever. And those of us that know that knowledge, we have that knowledge of the truth.
1: We
0: want to make sure that this, at this time of opportunity, the day of grace, that we're citizens of the heavenly kingdom. Paul the apostle writing to the Colossians, and he says he was giving thanks to the Father. Because the Father had made him and those Colossian believers and those of us who believe today.
1: Elabena fofola wo eyanto Paulo ple Colossi ko to ple ko to shona lagbe egbala.
0: He's made us worthy.
1: E wo mi bena mi je.
0: Made us fit.
1: Wo mi be mi nyo.
0: Made us suitable.
1: Wo bena mi su.
0: Made us meet.
1: Wo be mi je.
0: To be partakers of the inheritance of the saints in light.
1: Bena kamianye amokokyo fo domonini fo goma pola o.
0: Sinners are in darkness.
1: Nous vont là le vivitime.
0: But when the sinner in darkness come to Jesus Christ, the light of the world, it turns away from every form of darkness, every form of sin, every form of evil. And then he believes on the Lord Jesus Christ, the light of the world, who becomes the light of his life. He becomes a child of God. He becomes a believer. He becomes a saint. He becomes a convert. He becomes a Christian. He becomes a disciple following after the Lord Jesus Christ, and he walks in the light. He doesn't walk in darkness anymore. He now has the inheritance of the saints in light. And we're told in verse 13 that he has deliverance from the power of darkness, the power that held him down to the works of darkness in the past. All those powers are broken.
1: Eye le pupu wi etomola gblobena azon o de to viviti panusan oma. Nu se si o po nu san de di tala fifela e po ablo de cho sim.
0: And now he's set free. Then it says that he has translated us into the kingdom of his dear son.
1: Azon ekwa blodi eye ba gbrobena eye wo chomi do eponono bi fo fiadu fola mo.
0: Is no more being controlled by the kingdoms of this world.
1: Ela bena ki ka si amo ba fiadu for mo gala kplom o.
0: But the kingdom of his dear son.
1: Ke vi la ba fiadu pole le kplom.
0: Citizens of the heavenly kingdom it becomes.
1: Etrozu ji fo jume vi.
0: In 2 Peter chapter 1 from verse 1.
1: Petro velia ta gbanto popo gbanto.
0: Simon Peter, a servant and an apostle of Jesus Christ, to them that have obtained like precious faith with us.
1: Simon Petro Yesu Christopher Dolakple Apostolo Glundude Amashok Pokosa Hua Sima Kakple Mi.
0: Peter testified he had got the precious faith.
1: Petro did that sebena yin tokan yi kokosa hua sila.
0: And then he testified, I wasn't the only one. Other people too had got this like precious faith.
1: Hey, man, hey, the candidacy, Odwala Bena Mobu Bolish Nakpo Gumolo Kosa Hua Sima Kem.
0: That means they believed on the Lord Jesus Christ the same way Peter had believed.
1: Ebena Alice Petro Homaujisela Homaujisenemak.
0: The same way all the other apostles believed.
1: Nenemaka apostle Mamlokon Hues.
0: Then it says, it's through the righteousness of God and our Savior Jesus Christ.
1: Eye wo ye ji plebena ka mia ma u plemia kola Yesu Kristo pa jojo enyenye lam.
0: Everybody needs the Savior.
1: Amashama hiane kola.
0: There's nobody so religious on earth that doesn't need salvation.
1: Amade kama ye solome de la glula ni badi sieme hiane jimoto tro.
0: Nobody so successful on earth that does not need salvation. Peter said, I got it.
1: Amade kama le sine kpo nuope jijajela ni badi siya globe ime hiane jimoto tro. Petro be ihwe
0: and has become my savior.
1: Eye o trozu ipo hola.
0: And the people he was writing to, he said, you've got it too, and has become our savior.
1: Eye amashwa lagmana nglumna lagblobena uha uhwe eye yes trozu myoka tamia hola.
0: In verse 2, grace and peace be multiplied unto you through the knowledge of God and of Jesus our Lord.
1: Le kuku evuyama amanu vava kule nuti fafa na sogbonde dinami le si jaja ma ukule Yesu miyafo tolama.
0: The knowledge of God, that's what he gives us in his holy writ that he is in the Bible.
1: Ma unami eyam topa si jaja le ngonglo kokwes nenye Biblia lama.
0: And of the Lord Jesus Christ,
1: ble miyafo to Yesu Christo.
0: It says in verse 3, according as his divine power,
1: le kuku amaton esiefo ma umanusan,
0: he has given unto us all things that pertain unto life and to godliness through the knowledge of him who has called us to glory and to virtue.
1: Chonu shokata nyokana agba ple ma ososro dala kemi to si jaja amasi cho eyanu topo nunchi kokwe ple nusan yomi lama.
0: Whereby are given unto us exceeding great and precious promises, that by these ye might be partakers of the divine nature.
1: Nu sia mo woto tonu gbedodo ko asi ganto wo kemi bena mi ato asia mo azuma opo jojomo gumo pola o.
0: That tells us another thing. We don't just have forgiveness, we also have the nature of Christ in us.
1: Asia ga plomi de nu bubu mo de ku amagbe totro ajimo ojimo otromo gbela Christo pa jojomo gana de miam.
0: See, there are some people that think that we're just to be sinning and being forgiven, sinning and being forgiven. Their natures are not changed.
1: Amiado bune benane yo trojimala yo nuvocho aga trojima ao nuvo ela bena upa jojomama tro.
0: But Peter the apostle said, we have forgiveness, praise the Lord for that, but beyond forgiveness we have a new nature.
1: Gaka Petro le gbogbon be de mi trojima ape wa ka fun ma un leta le jimo to tromo gbe la jojomo ye Yesu amiasi.
0: Then he goes on to say, it is by these that ye might be partakers of the divine nature, having escaped the corruption that is in the world through lust.
1: Ya tena bo blekle kanaji benamia to se o mi azuma o pojo jomo gumo pola o nemi si chonu jojuro pe gbogblan sile ki ka si amalagbo.
0: There's corruption everywhere in the world.
1: elabena gbogblen le kikia fe akpa de si ademe.
0: But coming to Christ makes us to escape the corruption that's in the world.
1: Gakene mi va Kristo gbo la ede ami tu agbogblen si le kikia me la gbo.
0: If you think of politics, there's corruption there.
1: Le dunya gege me la gbogblen o li.
0: Think about the schools.
1: Le school nu strompo.
0: Educational system, there's corruption there.
1: Le school de po me la gbogblen o li.
0: And think about industry. There's corruption there.
1: Le dopore gbogblen o li.
0: But he says, wherever you are, wherever you live now, any community.
1: Gakebe afis ne le kon de si ademe le fifia me la.
0: Or maybe you are in any kind of area of work. Corruption is there.
1: Alo le dopore pou me bi de sia de la gbogblen o le tefe ma.
0: But if you are born again, it says he has delivered us and we escape from the corruption in any part of the world.
1: Eye ga ke benemi mi troji mla afis mi le gbagbe na le la elabena mi si chonu jojuro pa gbagbe se le kekia mla gbo.
0: Then after we are born again, we are saved. It says we don't just fold our hands, praise the Lord, I'm saved, I'm going to heaven.
1: Ya ta gbagbe na le jimo to tro mo gbele mi ma tu asia de ko mi a po jobe na ka fu apeto mo troji mo le ji.
0: There's something to do.
1: Nade libe na wo.
0: Look at verse 5. And beside this, giving all diligence, add to your faith virtue, and to virtue add knowledge.
1: Le pupe ma tomo la eye esi anuti kami chodbe bie dodo katak pede nuti. 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
0: And to knowledge add temperance. Temperance means self-control. Self-discipline. You discipline your mouth. You discipline your ears. You discipline your eyes. You discipline your feet. You discipline your hands. You discipline your personality. It's not everything that is suggested to you to say that you will say. It's not everything suggested to you that you should put on, you will put on. There is temperance, self-control, and self-discipline. Arch that to your faith.
1: Menye nu sanu sile po le gota na drun china la la na be na wa dile nu china mo o el le be na do kwiji dudu na plo si jajado.
0: It goes on to say, and to temperance add patience.
1: Eye ti be le do kwiji dudu mo la ji dodo.
0: And to patience add godliness.
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0: Godliness is God likeness. It's like you want to live like God.
1: Ma o so soda ye nye ma o fe agbetogbe nonola ni gbaji na nu agbabe ma wu ena.
0: What God loves, you love. That's godliness.
1: No si ma o lonla eye na lon eye nye ma o so soda.
0: And then to that godliness add brotherly kindness.
1: Eye le ma o so soda me la novi lonlon.
0: And to brotherly kindness add charity.
1: Eye le novi lonlon me la lonlon na amou kata.
0: Verse 8. For if these things be in you and abound, they make you that ye shall neither be barren nor unfruitful in the knowledge of our Lord Jesus Christ.
1: Mana mi anye kuvia tau kula mama chakuo lesi jaja miyakwa tau Yesu Kristo la mo.
0: But he that lacketh these things is blind and cannot see afar off, and he has forgotten that he was purged from his old sins.
1: Ella bena mosisinu sia omo leola enye nuku agbanto eye mo po ajiji fenu eye wo nglo epetanu von o poklo dalaba.
0: Wherefore the rather brethren, give diligence to make your calling and your election sure, for if ye do these things it shall never fall.
1: Eya ta no vi o mi do be vi o chanto bena mi alik mi ajo yok ple chan chan la so sin la bena ne mi wonu siaula mi adavo apo o.
0: Verse 11, for so an entrance shall be ministered or granted unto you abundantly into the everlasting kingdom of our Lord and Savior Jesus Christ. I pray it will be ours in Jesus' name.
1: We declare la bena le alamo siadi wana gagane miya pe tokle kola Yesu Christo pe tiadupe ma vola mami wa sogbon fuma dogbeda ma o ana wa sumia si le Yesu pe nu koma.
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0: 3 points to consider. Number one, condition for citizenship in the promised kingdom.
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0: Number one, condition of citizenship in the promised kingdom.
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0: We're looking at John chapter 3. John chapter 3, I'm reading from verse 3.
1: Miakwa Johannes pagbana ta meton kukwia meton lia.
0: Jesus answered and said unto him, verily, verily, I say unto thee, except a man be born again, he cannot see the kingdom of God.
1: Yesu kwaji, eye wogblone bena van van van van mle ekblom na ubena. 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
0: Except a man be born again, saying that religion is not enough.
1: Ne ume dia mola, ema fia soleme de me de olo.
0: Going to church, coming to church is not enough.
1: Bede me vana church, me vana soleme gasia gamia de kaja me de olo.
0: Observing Easter, Christmas is not enough.
1: Me ina Easter takpekpe, me ina December takpekpe de me de olo.
0: Having some spiritual or religious ceremonies, that's not enough.
1: Me ina takpekpe tokwe ula, ide de me de olo.
0: Following some rules and regulations of a denomination, that's not enough.
1: I'm paying
0: my deal. I'm doing my best. It's not
1: enough. I'm
0: morally good. I'm morally sound. I'm a man of principle. A woman of principle is not enough.
1: Nyanyade amenye menye dudu la sinya agbononwi la sinya medosia.
0: Except a man be born again, he cannot see the kingdom of God.
1: Ne umegbi gbamade jiola matenu akpo ma ufiadu fela akpo o.
0: Born again.
1: I've
0: been born once. My parents
1: jilanyo
0: born again.
1: Otro jima.
0: My parents believers, daddy and mommy are believers. Yes, they gave birth to you first once.
1: Jilanya tonya kple nonya la otro jima. Wawe jim zigbanto.
0: There is a born again experience.
1: Gakia lebede didye velia penu tepek pokpoli.
0: You must come to God yourself, no matter who you are, a child born by Christian parents.
1: Amakake le nyo de vi kene jila wuni kosa to jila lebe ba trava maubo.
0: Or a man, a woman who has been religious all his life and has memorized different parts of the Bible.
1: Alonu tukle nyon madesine dena soleme tefe jiji enya bible kukwe lebe tama vovovo.
0: All that is not enough to be a citizen of the heavenly kingdom.
1: Amokatane le tue fufu de jula ma debe wa wama wanye jume vi le jipo tiadu.
0: He must be born again. Look at verse 4. Nicodemus says unto him, how can a man be born when he is old? Nicodemus realized what Jesus was talking about. That this born again experience is for the young and the old. And Nicodemus said, Jesus, look at me. I'm old. old already.
1: Nyama nyama titi voye.
0: And this thing you are talking about, I be with the members of the Sanhedrin.
1: Eye nyai gbonlele la nyela Sanhedrin to do meto de kamni.
0: I've been a ruler among the religious people in the land. I never heard of being born again.
1: Ela bena yuda to pa magamni gakanye masian de kacho jimato tronu chipo o.
0: How is it that I now need to be born again?
1: Aleko wolia zombe na nyela lebo wa gbigbo maji.
0: It says in verse 4, can he enter the second time? The second time, he understood the word again. Again means the second time.
1: Azon le pupu niya de wa tenu agayi de dadapa doma zyevelia ese goma de wa gatem ayi zyevelia ese nya goma.
0: Again, second time, you were born once. Physical. You must be born the second time now, but not physical, spiritual. This is where Nicodemus missed the point. He thought the first one, physical birth, second one, physical birth. And the only way physical birth can take place again is that I go back to my mother and then I come out again.
1: But
0: this second one is not physical, it is spiritual and supernatural. But he asked the question, can he enter the second time into his mother's womb and be born? And Jesus answered, look at this now, verse 5. Verily, verily, I say unto thee, except a man be born of water and of the Spirit. This one is spiritual.
1: Yesu duenu bena va va va va mle eglom na obena ne ume di ameto chikle gbogbomo ola azon di dievelia gbogbomo pe dowe.
0: Of water is the word of God.
1: Ple timo ola azon ala cho ma ope nyama.
0: The word of God is referring to there as water.
1: Ma ope nye u yole te fe sabeti.
0: Because the word cleanses us.
1: The
0: word makes us clean.
1: And
0: it's like water that cleanses. And then it says, of the Spirit. Except that happens, he cannot see the kingdom of God.
1: Verse 6,
0: that which is born of the flesh is flesh. Born of the flesh is flesh. That gives you all your physical, fleshly characteristics. Eyes to see. Ears to hear. The heart that beats, that circulates the blood in your body. And the bones and everything around you, everything you have that makes you to live in the physical world, that's the flesh. And it's because you are born. Once, look at the second part of that verse, and that which is born of the Spirit. A spirit.
1: Eme tabena ujio si banto azon kupu ya pakpa avalia. Eye nusi woji chok bogbomo la gbogbom wanyan.
0: This one is spiritual.
1: Eye la gbogbomo twe.
0: And the physical birth gave you the physical attributes and qualities and all the physical qualities that you have.
1: Azon nuchila mpa mjijila nana mbena. Nuyona sumiasi le nuchila gumo la usuamiasi.
0: You're able to walk, you're able to talk, you're able to see, you're able to hear. All that is physical.
1: La temazon, la te alenu, la te akbonu, la te asenu, la te akbonu, la te adunu, nu chila motoye.
0: But now, spiritual. What gives you the ability to walk in the way of the Lord, in the word of the Lord?
1: Azon gbogbon mo ton nuke la pede to la ti azon le mau fo moji azon le mau fo nyala nu le dudu nu etom.
0: What gives you the ability to stand as a real Christian?
1: Nuke ana onu se la ti atitre konka abe Christo togbagbe na.
0: Is this spiritual thing now? Is this spiritual thing now that which is born of the spirit is spirit?
1: Eye nye gbogbon mo ton la eye nu si wo ji to gbogbon mo la gbogbon wo yan.
0: Verse 7, Marvel not Nicodemus, Marvel not old man.
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0: Marvel not a boy or girl born by Christian parents. Marvel not that I said unto thee, ye must be born again.
1: Magawa mo ya nao o no vi de tu gbe de ka kusyo de na soleme bena. 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
0: This a must. Ye must be born again to be a citizen of that heavenly kingdom. Ye must be born again.
1: Hey, yeah, godo. 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
0: He's telling us now in Matthew chapter 18. I'm reading from verse 1.
1: Elebe na mi le Matthew pa gbana tamu wye ni po kwe gbanto.
0: At the same time came the disciples unto Jesus saying, who is the greatest in the kingdom of heaven?
1: Le gapo fumajila nuson la wova yesu gbog blombina. Azon amake futa le jipo fia dufo la mamaran.
0: Disciples of Jesus Christ were very slow in understanding the call into the kingdom.
1: Yesu benu sona de uba jiklem gomansa le blew. Be wa se ma upa meyoyo va fia dufo me la goma.
0: They were thinking of the kingdoms of this world.
1: Ule butame choki kesiama pa fia dufo la manuchi.
0: Because many people who do not understand, they still have that mind of the disciples of the Lord.
1: Ella bena magade simwe gomansa se plesi ejema le osiola. 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
0: And when they come into a religious gathering, they're not thinking of how can I enter the kingdom of God.
1: Eye nibe uva stochi o mole hapupu o mola. 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
0: How can I be a real child of God? All they are thinking about was my position here.
1: Aleka mao bena kamanye mao pe fiado di tole mao fiado fwela me. 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
0: What's my level of authority here?
1: Nutete ke miyanam le ramiyam.
0: And what can you say over here about me so that I know my position? Tell me, I know whether I'm going to stay or not.
1: Eye nya ke mi agblonam manya fis mano le gamiam na manye bena e mano mi adomelo alo majo.
0: John chapter 18 verse 36.
1: Johannes pagbanle tamo wi eni popo blaton voadan.
0: Jesus answered, my kingdom is not of this world.
1: Yesu duenu bena nyefti adufo machukika siyamu.
0: The kingdom we are talking about is not a physical thing. It's not a political scene. Many people do not understand that. They turn religion into politics.
1: They
0: come to a gathering of the people of God, and all they aspire to is, I want to be the greatest. Show me what that religious gathering recognizes as real significant position. That's my goal.
1: Elwa blabena de nu kamia ba toti abuna bena ye nye nu ve vie tonu kwasi no po gan toke kake le mi adoma afime man no.
0: Have you read in the newspapers sometimes how there's fighting in some religious entities?
1: Demeglin le nya jojogban lo ma bayi ale ikene adrel subosubo ga tutu adodo mwa.
0: They say it's a denomination, it's a church.
1: Wo yebe na nya ga bobo yebe na nya solemn tefa.
0: And then you find that maybe there's a particular position that that religious denomination counts as very important.
1: Ga kala pebena de do fia de le church mama sikene ga mia bibena enye no pa bebe kwasi nawo.
0: And this fellow feels I have to be there.
1: eya me ya bubena enye jebe ma no tefe ma.
0: The other one fed, the other fellow says, that's my right, that's my position. And then there is fighting.
1: Ame keme susu, ame ya susu bena ode enye la no tefe me. Eye mleba ewe bena adrelewe tome.
0: And if they are not careful, they even begin to have the powers of darkness to fight each other.
1: Eye mo wa muya onuma kwa niyora wa ide gbogbo vome ka bobo ma. Wa to ebududu wa no niyo le tefe ma.
0: Or they use whatever it is, connections they have, to fight each other.
1: Aluwate ma zan tete de jade silo silabena wate ma kwa wavakle wane o.
0: Or they might use physical blows to fight each other, so that that position will be theirs.
1: Aluwa me nela kwebe nye musala sinye ma tokonu ne ma gbanu demene. Bena kama kwa tefe ma.
0: But Jesus said,
1: Gake Yesu blobe.
0: The position we have in a religious organization does not matter.
1: No pene la si wekba le chot yamela, me hiyon lo.
0: That my kingdom is not of this earth. If my kingdom were of this world, then would my servants fight.
1: Nye tado fama tu hike siyama o. Ne dewe tu hike.
0: And then it goes on to say that I should not be delivered to the Jews, but now is my kingdom not from
1: hence.
0: As I come to this assembly and you come to worship with us, you might have been coming for 3 years or 5 years or 10 years. The important thing is not what position do you hold. That's not important. What key do you hold? What authority do you have? The important thing is we are on a journey, on our way to heaven.
1: Nu tete ke la sole ha mi ya mla mi ye hia o. Nu ve vie to ni bena mi la zon le di. Do ta mi pa fo ni di po ju la ma.
0: Want to make sure that we are citizens of the heavenly kingdom.
1: Ele be mi a po bo bena ka mi ye di po po ju me vi o.
0: Coming back now to Matthew chapter 18, verse 1.
1: Matrok baba Matthew tamo wie ni po kwe banto.
0: At the same time came the disciples unto Jesus, saying, who is the greatest in the kingdom of heaven?
1: Le gafo fumajila nu son la wova Yesu bok blombena. Azon ameke futa le jifo tarufo la mamahan.
0: And Jesus called a little child unto him and set him in the midst of them and said, verily I say unto you, except ye be converted, your disciples.
1: Eye Yesu kwa yo devi suya de va egbo. Eye we tue de wo titina. 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
0: Except ye be converted. They were religious.
1: Nemie tro. Miami dena solemi.
0: And become as little children. Ye shall not enter into the kingdom of heaven.
1: Eye mi zuabe de viwo na ula. 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
0: I pray we'll enter in Jesus' name.
1: Ma dogbada. Mia yide me le yesu fe nu koma.
0: 2 Peter chapter 3 verse 10.
1: Petro velia ta me ton kukwe amu wo.
0: But the day of the Lord will come as a thief in the night, in the which the heavens shall pass away with a great noise, and the elements shall melt with fervent heat.
1: Ke afetola pa nuka kele bavagi abe ta fiton le sima jifo avai kule gbedede ke goma jenuo la bi eye wa lolo le juma eye anigba kule madowa ula fiakam.
0: And the earth also and the works that are therein shall be burnt.
1: Eye anigba kule madowa ula fiakam.
0: I pray that we'll be wise in Jesus' name. Verse 12, looking for and hasting unto the coming of the day of God, wherein the heavens being on fire shall be dissolved, and the elements shall melt with fervent heat.
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0: Wherefore beloved, seeing that ye look for such things, be diligent that she may be found, that she may be found of him in peace, without spot and without blame.
1: Eya talon to esimi lenu siawo la lamnu ti lami do bevie bena wa po mi lenu ti fa famo di mafo mafo la mo kaka ma no nui le afanu kuma.
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0: Hebrews chapter 3 verse 6. But Christ as a son over his own house, whose house are we?
1: Ka Christo la nyenu te fo la be viena le ifa fa di amasifa afa miawo minya.
0: If we hold fast the confidence and the rejoicing of the hope unto the end.
1: Nenye be mi le di de fo ple mo popo fa de gbo fofu de asise sin ba se de nu.
0: There's no time to backslide.
1: Ye yi mo le be mi ade mo gbo de no vio.
0: There's no time to play the fool.
1: Ye yi mo le be de mi ano mu vi nu o mu o.
0: It's this marriage that is my real challenge.
1: La be na sonde de pe di kekele nya agbo mo.
0: And I know the Bible says be not unequally yoked together with unbelievers. I know that, but a time is running out.
1: Menye Biblia gbebo magbade di mako se to o menyelo gake apada majule ti chime.
0: And I need to get married now. When am I going to have children?
1: Eh lebe ma de sron kaka mo to ma ba di via.
0: Lord, excuse me, I'm coming back. I want to go and pick. I'll come back and repair.
1: Oh mama de ku na ta flat ti ma tro agbo ba lo ma be tan adegbo ma ba tro tro ji mo mo gbo.
0: I know the way of salvation.
1: Manya agbo oko fo mo la lo.
0: Believe on the Lord Jesus Christ and thou shalt be saved.
1: Be ma ko Jesus Christ ji se ma po agbo oko.
0: Whosoever shall call on the name of the Lord shall be saved. I'll come back. And then you go, you may not come back before he comes.
1: Amasamasi la yo apoto ponu kola ala po de Jesus menye lo kake ade na mai ma tro agbo do hin le ya ma tro agbo fi Jesus la.
0: And it says, it's the people that hold on unto the end. I pray you'll be wise in Jesus' name.
1: And
0: look at verse 12. Take it, brethren, lest there be in any of you an evil heart of unbelief in departing from the living God.
1: That well,
0: I know without willingness no man shall see the, that I know it very well. But you know, in my situations, in a place of work, if you carry this holiness too far and you carry it to the place of work, they say steal, you will not steal.
1: Gakelo, nama choko kwenye idemiapa dofa. Nama lida si gongo, lakpo fiamati ja fifimo.
0: They say change accounts, you will not change accounts. If they say help the people that are fraudulent and cover up and you are not going to cover up, they say you are not going to make it.
1: Wabena truck malevia, lebe matrio, waba munaji wa fiti gademia, dualona kwa lebe mawio. Oh wama jack ponko y bedalak beya mode
0: in the industry in the present age, and I know it is wrong.
1: Let dog pay nelly fifia somalamanyabe numa manyolo.
0: But I need my position, I need my promotion in this place of work. I will do this, Lord, I'll come back.
1: Gakiadi, mawe, ma davuya, mong bugbliya. Apeto ma trago ba mo gbe la apeto ma trago.
0: You think he'll come back? You may not. That's why it says don't allow your heart, an evil heart of unbelief, to deceive you.
1: Won to le bibe ya trago gake adoke ma trago lo ina ba gbo bena ka ma gana di von di ma kos na blame you.
0: It says do not depart from the living God.
1: Ebe mi ga jo le ma o gbagbe lagbo o.
0: In verse 13, but exhort one another daily while it is called today, lest any of you be hardened through the deceitfulness of sin.
1: Gbogbo mo wi etan le ake mi klonu mi ane ogbe si agbogbonu nka ke ale siwo yo egbogbo be na nu vopo bable na ga se mi adomo to de ka fo jimo o.
0: For we are made partakers of Christ if we hold the beginning of our confidence steadfast unto the end.
1: Ella bena mizu Christo pa goma pola o nenye be mi ale mi pa jitefo pa goma jajeme de asisa si khalasa nuula.
0: I pray you'll hold this steadfast unto the end in Jesus' name.
1: My dog, but all our leaders, it's a sin of us, the new lale, yes, super new come.
0: Look at chapter 4, verse 1. Let us therefore fear lest the promise being left us of entering into his rest any of you should seem to come short of it.
1: Eyata siye pa du jomu yinu gbododo galina minu chila no mine miya von bena waga kwa miya duma miya dekebe etienu chi o.
0: Any of you should seem to come short of it, almost saved but lost.
1: Bede miya kponye benade amiyadeke magatia nuchi o ekwatovjiye kome tronjima kli.
0: Almost entering in but denied, lest any of you should seem to come short of it.
1: Esu sovjiye kome gade tiyadu pia magakia maba tramo mi kponye bena magati miya nuchi o.
0: Verse 2, unto us was the gospel preached as well as unto them, but the word preached did not profit them, not having mixed with faith, not being mixed with faith in them that heard.
1: Le kpokwe viame la bena wo glonyanwi la fian mia wo khan abe wa ma wo ka khan na ga ka nya si wo sila me de viade ka na wa ma wo el la bena amasio sila po khose mo de ka ple nya la o.
0: For we which are believed do enter into rest.
1: Eyata mi amasio kwe sila mi a yide jujo mama.
0: As he said, as I have sworn in my wrath, if they shall enter into my rest, although the works were finished from the foundation of the world.
1: Abe alesi wo gblon enebena. Abe alesi meka atam le nye jikuma enebena. 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
0: Look at verse 6. See therefore, it remains that some must enter therein. And they to whom it was first preached entered not in because of unbelief.
1: Bokwe ama denlia, eyata esi wo suso bena amiade ona yidema. 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
0: They didn't believe that Christ will come and that the judgment will come so suddenly.
1: Uma kwesebe Christo lava, from dodron ava yojik batao.
0: They say, we still have time.
1: Wokwebe gamele miyasi.
0: Noah, we are coming, don't worry. Keep on building the ark. You'll be surprised. You'll be surprised. You'll find me there one day.
1: Noah, no adaka tulomi bono gamali gamali. Bafon o, lakpon gbedaka gbele mi adoma.
0: Come today. Tomorrow may be too late. Noah, don't worry about me. I said I'm coming. I'll be there.
1: Vagbeg belo. E cholati magbono, Noah mbavon la. Be magbono, manu afimakbelo.
0: That flood, if it comes at all, at the moment it's coming like this, will be there.
1: Ne torodo aja jog.
0: And then they were busy on other things. But Noah, he kept on a preacher of righteousness. He kept on building and kept on preaching. He was preaching and building. Only his family believed him.
1: Oh, even from a talk with Honyala Jisolo.
0: Eventually, when the flood began, it was the Lord himself that shut up Noah and his family into that ark.
1: Mlebalo, eyeke tododo ajo gomola, ma onu tue tu vontro, de Noah kple evya kple sraonu la da kavwa ma.
0: And the Lord closed the door, locked the door, and took the key away.
1: Eye ma o tu vontro to safia joide jifo.
0: All those people that said, we're coming, they were knocking at the door of the ark. Uncle Noah, brother Noah, daddy Noah, open to us, we're ready now. When God was ready, you are not ready. When you are ready now, God is not ready.
1: Ame yo nuwa le pepe mi ne vabo yo gbonwa. 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Ma ume le klalo na o.
0: Enter while you may. That's why it says in verse 6. That seeing, therefore, it remaineth that some must enter therein.
1: Si mo popo li egbala, futuna gande molo, ebena eyata esi wo susobena, amiadewo na ide emme.
0: And they, to whom it was first promised and preached and proclaimed, entered not in because of unbelief.
1: Eye amesewo gblo nyanwi la fiagbala, mo ide emme ole di makosenutila.
0: Verse 11, let us labor therefore to enter into that rest, lest any man fall after the same example of unbelief.
1: Bokwa mo wi de ke azomi ne mi adove vie bena mi ide du joma mo bena ami adeke na gaje to sesema ke togbi adeke mo o.
0: Point number 2, continuation of citizens in the permanently established world.
1: Maunya fa akpa velia tuma vila pa ani nonoda le kikasikam udwani na lama.
0: Look at Psalm 119 verse 89.
1: Sama lofande kawi asieke pokwe bla nivo asieke.
0: Forever, O Lord, thy word is settled in heaven.
1: E blabena wo nyala likede jifo tegbe.
0: The condition of entering in forever, O Lord, it is settled in heaven.
1: To dwine libena gada chadu fiamala wo nyala likede jifo tegbe.
0: The demand of holiness, without which no man shall see the Lord, forever, O Lord, thy word is settled in heaven.
1: Kokwenyenye siwo ji chomi asbe miate agada mla eya manno mamareka makwa foto la yewa wonya la likede jifo tegbe.
0: The word that takes us to heaven, it says forever, O Lord, thy word is settled in heaven.
1: Maunya ikemia semia ode jibo wa plomia ide jifo la matro o yewa wonya la likede jifo tegbe.
0: Let's look at Matthew chapter 24 verse 35.
1: Matthew, blabber von Quickway Blatton, Voiton.
0: Heaven and earth shall pass away, but my word shall not pass away.
1: Jikle anigbanu la vayi, kanya nyao numele yi ge akpo o.
0: Did he say that many will take the broad road, and when they take that broad road, they will land in hellfire eventually? That word will not pass away. It's established.
1: De ma o mokblabe na mosole mokbaja to adila mokbaja to malakplo ide joma vomo trotrom lenti o enyamali kede jifo tegbe.
0: Did he say it is the few that find the narrow way that will get to the kingdom of God? That's what he said. That word will not pass away.
1: De magblabena amaviado kwela gada agbobi mamwa egble matro nyamalika tegbe.
0: Heaven and earth shall pass away, but my words shall not pass away.
1: Jikle anigbanu labai kanya nyao numale yiga akpo o.
0: And that's the reason why you want to understand.
1: Esiate wolebe wotona se gomolo.
0: That if heaven is your goal, if it's not just religion.
1: Benedi wenye waga manye chochi dedejo dro.
0: John chapter 8, I'm reading from verse 30 and verse 31.
1: Johannes pagbane tamani kukwe blaton kule blaton vode kelia.
0: John chapter 8, what did from verse 30.
1: Johannes tamani kukwe blaton.
0: It says in verse 30, as he spake these words, many believed on him.
1: There's
0: some people that have historical faith. I believe 19 such and such about 15 years ago now. Remember, I believe.
1: Ami adobe jime totroa jojo manuti nyakwe. Nyame tro jime fia. Kaka fwe jojo gbolo logboa. Deme tro jime fwe atovai mokwese.
0: Look at what it says in verse 31. As he spake these words, many believed on him. In verse 31 now, then said Jesus to those that which believed on him, if ye continue.
1: Kwanye ba gblo lo, esi wo gblo esi awu la, ame gede wo xɔdzi se, tete Yesu gblo na Yudatɔ si wo xɔdzi se la bena, ne mi no, nye nya la me la.
0: 15 years ago, I believe if ye continue.
1: Metro jime pu amu wi aton vai, ne le no Yesu pe nya la me la.
0: It is the continuation that we have in the word of God that makes us to know very surely I am getting there.
1: Ma nya la me no no, me le le da si la, eye na mi kande jibena ka godo mi la fi ma yiga.
0: Look at verse 31. Jesus says unto those Jews which believed on him, if ye continue in my word, not just continue in the church.
1: Bope bla ton vo de kelo, tete Yesu gblo na Yudatɔ si wo xɔdzi se la bena, ne mi no nye nya la me la, menye be le tsɔtsia me le hamia me le mia domo lo.
0: There are people that continue in the church, they don't continue in the world.
1: Amia doa de hamia me kpo wo le gake wo me le ma wo ƒe nya la me de asi o.
0: It's not that I continued, I'm a worker. They continue in the work, they don't continue in the word.
1: Menye be de nya nya de menye dɔwɔla mele dɔwɔ wadi gake ma le dɔwɔn lo wo mele ma wo ƒe nyame de asi o.
0: Before you are married, you had the word, you live by the word. Now you are married, are you continuing the word?
1: Kafi la ba de srua le nyama wo nya le le me de asi ele sɔsɔn le me le de srua vɔ le ga le me de asi a.
0: If he continue in my word, then are ye my disciples indeed, and ye shall know the truth, and the truth shall make you free.
1: Nemi no nya nya la me la e kama nya nu so la ban ban wo mi nya eye mi a jesi nya tefela e nya tefela la wo mi a blood de vi we.
0: You'll be free in Jesus name.
1: Me do gbe la nya blood de vi ban ban le Yesu pe nu koma.
0: Let's look at 1 Thessalonians chapter 2 verse 13.
1: Thessalonica topa gban le gban to ta me ve pupa mo wi eton lia.
0: It says, for this cause also thank we God without ceasing, because when ye received the word of God.
1: Eye le esia ta miawo han mi da apena mawo da bena esme mi kho mawo nyala.
0: You cannot continue in it if you don't receive it.
1: Ma ta no nyama ne be mo kho nyama o.
0: If when you hear it you say that's what they want to preach today, I don't receive that one.
1: Ne be le ba church le se mawo nyale bena e ya kwa gblo gbe ya.
0: I know what I came for. I'm looking for prayer. I'm looking for miracle. I'm looking for promotion. I'm looking for this.
1: All
0: this one they are saying, now when it comes to my turn and they say the one I know comes to me, I know it's meant for me, then that one I will get. You're not for the kingdom of God.
1: Hey, you're blown. Let me tell you, nobody turn you from nuto ga popo agbe nu inu ojije jeri chama bena he tonyema ma kwe mele mau pa menye mau to o.
0: It says when ye received the word of God which ye had of us, ye received it not as the word of men.
1: Egbla bena eye le esia ta miawo kan mi da pe na mo bena esemi kho ma unya simi sele mianu la mi kho abe amo fo nyana o.
0: You don't count the word of God as the opinions of men, but as it is in truth, the word of God which effectually worketh also in you that believe.
1: Ma po ma po nya bia bena megbe toto na o kabonu la abe ma o po nya na abe alesi wo nye ma o po nya van van si han si anu le mi amesho khone sena la mala ena.
0: When you actually receive it, it will work in you.
1: Nenibe le khonya mala awo dole mo.
0: Let's look at Acts of the Apostles chapter 17. Acts chapter 17, I'm reading from verse 11. These were more noble than those in Thessalonica, in that they received the word with all readiness of mind.
1: Ke amesia wo dovu amesio le Thessalonica wawo la wo kho nya la kple jifan.
0: What does that mean?
1: Esia gomede,
0: when they were coming to the gathering, they prepared their minds. Lord, speak to me today.
1: Happy wa ba choti ala. What draw pa jino dogbada mao. Ekbala pumna nyento nyeji.
0: They came ready to receive the word of God. They received that word with all readiness of mind.
1: Wa ba le klalo. Bwa kwanyala. Eye wo kwanyala kple jifan.
0: Lord, I think that this is what I need. But you know my need more than I do.
1: Mao, nu ye jimalalo. Gakela, owe nyanya yan yon.
0: I've been feeling this pain on my side of research.
1: Mao, malapo brother salanyaka damanka keyomalo.
0: And I hope today I'm here going to hear the word of faith that will challenge this thing I'm feeling there and will drive it away. But Lord, that's what I think I need.
1: But
0: if you know I have a greater need, a deeper need, a different need than this little pain on my side, no problem. Speak to me. I'm ready.
1: Gaka mau na le nyabe na na le le bebi de na u na na le hiana u bebe simala kadama simagia godola mau chena funu na fa maleklalo.
0: Whatever it is. Want to say that to me. That's what these people are. That's how they made heaven.
1: Mao, ni le tibi agblone ma menawa blode blene fa. Ala mi yole eye kplowe ide jifo.
0: And if we're going to make it to heaven, this is the readiness of mind we ought to have.
1: Eye ne le tibi ide jifo mala. Elebe ala wajila no fa ne mao nyala.
0: And they searched the scriptures daily to see as those things were sold.
1: Eye wole ngongula oma drunkba si agbe benu si.
0: James chapter 1 verse 22.
1: Yakobo tagban to popo blavo vovle.

0: But he beholdeth himself and goeth his way, and straightway forgetteth what manner of man he was.
1: Ella bena ekpodo kwi jesi. 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
0: Isn't that what happens to almost all people that go to church?
1: De manye siele jojonda muyokata le choti dem ekbalajiwa.
0: That attend services?
1: Amyone dena solema.
0: Isn't that the condition of some who come to our church over here too?
1: De manle alia
0: old members and newcomers that we hear the word of God, and if you ask us the second day, what definite change did the word of yesterday make in your life? What irreversible transformation took place in your life because of what you had last month? We have forgotten.
1: Let there be a change.
0: Verse 25. But whosoever, whoso looketh into the perfect law of liberty and continueth therein, he not being a forgetful hearer, but a doer of the work. This man shall be blessed in his deeds. I pray that the blessing of continuing in the word, obeying the word, will be ours in Jesus' name.
1: Point
0: number 3, the consecration of citizens to his preeminent enduring
1: word.
0: Consecration. What does that mean? It means that your religion is worth something. Your faith is worth something. We know what we pay in life. If you're going to be well dressed, that costs some money.
1: Lepe nebele jibena ya ta tiganvoa. Tiganvoa pa obaga.
0: If you're going to eat good food, you pay for that.
1: Nelebe ya da desi vivia, play for girl.
0: I'm going to ask you now, do you put so much value on your spiritual life?
1: Ma bio bia bia de ka de le cho asikoko be bia de na ogbogbomogbononua.
0: Do you put so much value on the ticket to get to heaven?
1: De le cho asikoko be bia de na agbanle bi koko kana jifu iya.
0: Do you make an effort and know they are not going to change the condition for me to get to heaven?
1: De le lagbagba jan le benyan tomenye uma tronu duani kana jifu iya o.
0: They are not going to change the prerequisite for me to get there. Because of that, the price to pay, I will pay. In 2 Samuel chapter 24, I'm reading from verse 24. And the king said unto Arauna, nay, but I will surely buy each of thee at a price. Neither will I offer burnt offerings unto the Lord, my God, of that which cost me nothing.
1: Kafiala blona arauna benakpao kabonu maflila asio plega. Eye nyamasanu mavo na yehuwa nyamaula jojro o.
0: Does your Christian life cost you anything at all?
1: De wo Christo to nyenyepa bononuade honade la siwa.
0: If the district does not provide the bus, then how can I go to church?
1: Enem nemi no church ama davu nemiwa nyanyima jai church yo.
0: But Your place of work does not provide the boss. You get to the place of work. Your school does not provide the boss. You get to your school.

0: pemode voine.
1: When coming to church, if the local pastor, location pastor, this pastor, whoever pastor is there, if they don't provide transportation for me, that means they don't want me there. I will not be there. Does coming to service cost you anything?
0: Nebe na ube miya church la, ne miya be pastor, ne miya be plola, me davu, uva koko miyo la, nyanya mayo, wo church de dere e konade la siwa.
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1: That you repent, repentance. If there's restitution to make, you make the restitution.
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1: If there is self-discipline, control your mouth, control your eyes, control your ears, control your body, your flesh. Are you willing to pay that price?
0: Benade, na dudu kioji, la du wonu chila wonu ku wotu wonu sasa, a fi yone duno benayi, konon jade la duwa, dele le foma khema.
1: 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Good luck.
0: Elebe alolebe, yes be ma badipo, and then you need a kulomiye.
1: If he doesn't want me in heaven, then I go to hell. He must pay the whole price. I don't have any price to pay.
0: Elebe en yes me jimola maire juma vomafa. Yes no kafiakata nyanya ni ma jagbag badaka o.
1: There is a price to pay.
0: A fiade libena hello.
1: And our serving the Lord shall cost us something.
0: Miapa mouse bosbo, elebe wa konade le miasi.
1: After all, if you pay so much to have the things of the world, why can't you pay all that Christ requires so that this truth, you'll have this truth, and you will keep this truth in Jesus' name.
0: Give me a
1: good amen over there.
0: Proverbs 23,
1: verse 23. Buy the truth and sell it not.
0: Le dodo blabe voton, kwekwe blabe voton lia, ekbabe flenyante fokple si jaje e mega dre o.
1: Buy the truth. What do you buy without cost?
0: Nuke lafle, eye maza galeto.
1: You buy clothes. You buy that, you pay the price.
0: Lebe afle avoa, le tu afle te.
1: We're talking about even work. How about those who buy wives? Apart from paying dowry, that you know, sometimes there are people that are, they walk in the flesh. It's no more, I know the will of God, then I see the, you know, the leadership, and then they say, okay, go and see the lady.
0: Hey, bena le na tanunelo maro le zole mchina mfifia bena debe ikpono nonu mi bena azo be ikpono binyonwa na glene.
1: And then the lady also will pray and know the will of God. We're not ready for that anymore.
0: Hey, ekba bena nyamede kakwa dogbada akpo mopono nonwa umekba le klalo nema o.
1: We now buy wives, and then we're buying scarf for them and buying dresses for them and buying shoes for them.
0: Fifia mi de nanyonu lo mi fla duku nao mi afle afokpa nao mi afla.
1: And then, and those women too, they make themselves so cheap that they are receiving all that. And then maybe about 2 years later, after the man have been buying and buying and buying and making deposit or buying this and buying that, and then we'll say, I know the will of God. Who doesn't know the will of God, even if that's the way to do it?
0: They
1: buy wives. And then when they lay it on you heavily, the dowry, and all the income you ever thought of in your life, the family of that lady says, this is what they demand. Then you begin to run up and down, to buy the wife.
0: Hey, le tajino,
1: and now to come to the kingdom of God and to buy the consecration.
0: By
1: the truth, with your whole heart, and give up whatever it is that will compete with the truth of the word of God in your life. We are not ready to do that, and we think we're going to heaven. Heaven to some people is so cheap.
0: Elebena plenya te fia ple wonu san ple mteteblibo benya te fo ile nyala nu sia nu sineji be adua de kapena gbemlogbo ma wodo waji o ma rubu be de jifo iya de hupo tebenu pa o beni.
1: But there is a price to pay, and I pray that God will make us wise. We will pay the price in Jesus' name.
0: Amiado gakia de bemia de jifola efele bemia khelo fomatu gbera miata bena amun bemia khfia mia khile yesu
1: ponu koma. Verse 23, buy the truth and sell it not.
0: Lododo blabber voton plenunya nyata fo magake dreo.
1: You know, of course, all the things that are very important and costly to you, you don't sell that.
0: No vinyo mi podalo mi le ne le ve vinu no wale le sania.
1: When you have the certificate, you toiled, you worked, you read, you studied. If you're a wise man, you're keeping that certificate. You don't sell that.
0: Le kwabena le de school lo, le nozanti le glagban le, le zanfoy school lo, le kodase di ban le, ne le jenunya, ma direk bede ola le bene, le tepebe vie.
1: And when you have a wife, and then you have prayed, you said, is this one? The lady says no.
0: Ne bena le de sron, le dogbeda le yamagban to agbo, yon jabena a omo wiyo.
1: And then you prayed again, you know, the lady says no. And then you call your friends, and then you fast and you pray. Eventually, after praying with consecration, oh Lord, give me this wife, I will serve you.
0: Eye leba yo kon lo bena mau fifia mi dogbe da mi tinu don lebe mau na yon madela masubo la mau to ko manila.
1: This is the only need in my life. This must happen. I don't want to go the way of the world. I don't want to go to the village. I don't want to do this and that. Oh Lord, give this to me. And God sees your sincerity.
0: Mau eye ni nye hiyan la mau molekuti mau nanla eye ni majima be deson yiki amolo mau kwa uwe vevi dodonu kwa wanu kwa re tonyenye le mau.
1: And after you pray like that, and then you get the wife. Do you sell? Do you give up the wife? And you know, your friend wants a woman. Oh, so I can lend you my wife. Do you do that? No.
0: De la tonyo nu ma dangbe kono la ba gbogbo na kan no kono yan mo le yonu jin la la bena o ba wu tonya gbo la wu stron na ma dia pa o gbede ya.
1: I got that by prayer.
0: Ella be yan to mo khonu ya to gbedo da mo ye.
1: I got that is mine. I know the price I paid for it. You don't give it up. High about the truth. The truth for some people is so cheap.
0: Menyanui kama kwa chuma bwa nyama dasi o nyatepele kware amyadua nyatepele de wukwa bena hukwa chwene.
1: That they will not give up the wife.
0: Umata dasi wa sonyo nunolo.
1: They will not give up her husband.
0: Umata dasi wa sonyo nunolo.
1: They will not give up certificate.
0: Umata dasi dasi di gwanle anolo.
1: But they can give up the truth.
0: Gakere wate agbom le nyatepele agbo.
1: Just for a flimsy excuse.
0: Let ta fly te chukwi doduta.
1: But the Lord is telling us, if we're going to get to the kingdom of God, buy the truth and sell it not. This truth, it will abide with us forever in Jesus'
0: name.
1: Hebrews chapter 12, I'm reading from verse 14.
0: Le Hebrew tobag man letama we have bookwe we nelia.
1: Follow peace with all men and holiness, without which no man shall see the Lord.
0: Me jinuti fafana muka takle koko enya ka yuma la bena me adekamatima kwa foto. Nenu shaman lenu.
1: That's the condition there. And the Lord is not going to change his condition for anyone.
0: Ma uma doli yepenu duania na amiadekalani badi.
1: Looking diligently, lest any man fail of the grace of God, lest any root of bitterness springing up trouble
0: you.
1: And then it goes on to say, and thereby many be defiled, lest there be any fornicator or profane person as Esau, who sold, who for one morsel of meat sold his birthright.
0: Eye be yeji gblo bena bena amiade kana ganya ha siwala lo aghoglon bola abe eso amosi to yenu to ponu ko gbedidi fle le nu dudu ji de katala na o.
1: A moment of feeding the stomach.
0: Ma dunu pudro don ji de kafelo.
1: The stomach took his birthright from him. I pray that nothing will take this birthright away from you. For you know how that afterward, when he would have inherited the blessing, he was rejected, for he found no place of repentance, though he sought it carefully with tears.
0: Ella bena mi nye bena amagbaha asimo wajibe yani ya jirapa domala wuti ella bena makpota matotropa monu o wanye etwa dati wajibe vie hafi.
1: The place of repentance is still there today. As we come and we say, Lord, if there is anything on top of my mind, if there is anything important to me, it is that this heaven, I will get there. You will get there. But you must fulfill the condition. Are you born again? Are you a real child of God? There is now time for repentance. That you say, Lord, this I will not miss it. This one I will not miss it. Any other thing that will go will have to go. This kingdom of God, I'll be there for 10 years, 100 years, 1,000 years, 1,000,000 years, ever and ever and ever I will be there.
0: Mau fiorofia, bemala nuafima, a famaton, a fablava, a falofandeka, a familiomilion, mau, a drum.
1: I said I will be there. Why don't you rise up then and call upon the Lord?
0: Look at them at what you try your photo upon Kondio.
1: Examine your life.
0: Bena do agbopo.
1: What is it that will hinder you?
0: No keni numa jibuya hemono.
1: Is it that you know you have lost salvation and then you are just going about to a counterfeit experience?
0: Alo le bujima totrua, lele yikudo lakpabe jima totro.
1: And counterfeit a profession and counterfeit a confession. I'm saved. Historical salvation. What is the salvation today? What is the change of life? The salvation, the conversion, and the total turning around. Why are you not serious with your life?
0: Look at them, Matthew, Christo, Bonono, Lanu, Quasio, Maha.
1: On the final day, God is not going to change any condition for you or for anybody else.
0: Lenuka, Mamla, de Mama Jatro, Duanu, Duanana, Mandaka, Gada, Gada, and Ibantu.
1: You are asking the Lord now, oh Lord, make me ready.
0: Bia, Pato, Pato, oh, Pedit, Nibana, Kamadrado.
1: Oh Lord, make me ready. And the Lord will answer your prayer. Then you will know now I am ready. Salvation is there. Holiness is there. Sanctification is there. Let the Lord make you ready today.

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1: Jesus' name we pray.
2: Le Yesu fanu koma mi do bedale.
1: In the name of Jesus.
2: Papa le Yesu fanu koma.
1: I present every brother, every sister before you. I pray, Lord, long-standing problems will move tonight in Jesus' name.
2: Le kono binu tu no binyam no bagbo mo biebe na pepe solo fa gbomo fogere la mo biebe zan mo la wa dogo le Yesu fanu koma.
1: Long-standing mountains, I say unto you, mountain, get out of their lives in Jesus' name.
2: Tofio la tima tefo di dima dogbara. 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
1: Long-standing yoke, long-standing curse, long-standing bondage. I release your people, Lord. I release your people, Lord. Set them free in Jesus' name. I pray that this will be a great night. A supernatural night. A night of miracle.
2: The
1: night of power,
2: the
1: night of authority,
2: the
1: night we will never forget in Jesus' name. Confirm your word in every life. I thank you because I know you have answered. In Jesus' name we pray. Amen, amen, and amen.
2: Amen. Magasa medeji.
1: God bless you. You can sit down.
2: Mauna yira mimi na mi anuani.
1: Look at Josh and Judges chapter 6. I'm reading from verse 13.
2: Fonu don la opa gbaneta ma den pupo mo wi eton.
1: And Gideon said unto him, "O my Lord, if the Lord be with us, why then is all this befalling us? And where be all his miracles which our fathers told us of?"
2: Gideon dwenu ne benacho nya apeto na Yehowa liklimide nuka anu chinu shiawo kata jode miadi eye afika epo nukunu shiawo kata nu miafufu onua
1: jedo. We heard how you saved notorious sinners. What be all the miracles?
2: Misi alele denu von la triako fika nukunu maode.
1: We heard how you opened the eyes of the blind. What be all the miracles?
2: Misi aleke le vunukune nkwe agbanto fika nukunu maode.
1: We heard how the lame rose up and walked and lived and jumped and ran. What be all the miracles?
2: Misi aleke teku no chikpo eye ozo anzonli. Eye nugede ojo fika nukunu maode.
1: We heard how HIV was taken away in a moment of time. What be all the miracles?
2: Because we heard
1: of the plastic eye that then began to see. Where be all the miracles?
2: Mr. Lekene nukushocho angwela tonukpokpo fika nukunu maode.
1: Where of short legs growing out? Where be all the miracles?
2: Mr. Lekene afokuito jiji fika nukunu maode.
1: We hear of the dead being raised. Where be all the miracles?
2: Mr. Lekene makukuo foto titracho yodumo fika nukunu maode.
1: We hear of supernatural supply. Where be all the miracles?
2: Mekpanu nana sholena lenukunu tue fika nukunu maode.
1: We hear of those who have been buying for 21 years, and after just a short prayer, then God gave the miracle children. Where be all the miracles?
2: Missy Alek and Amuno Chico for Blabber for the Kessonga, but do not surrender about Givi. Fika Nukunu Maude.
1: We hear of the one that has said the womb had been totally removed, and yet after prayer, the Lord created a new womb there, and then children, miracle children came. Where be all the miracles?
2: Missy Alek and Odebe Vididola Dominica Kelek, but do not mala, Mauna Vididoye Vane.
1: The people of the dark powers bowing and surrendering before the people of God. Where be all the miracles?
2: Mr. Muyokomona Jagbogbogbogbo vonle la utroj me e otoba gbona afetola fika nukunu maode.
1: Gideon, I'm starting something with you. It's going to be a new day.
2: Mau yo Gideon be Gideon ma jemi e goma klo ela ni nukake ye ye ponu jojo.
1: It's going to be a new move. Something new is happening.
2: Anye nu owo ye ye nu ye yadele jojo.
1: And then Gideon said, I heard what you did with Moses. I heard what you did with Joshua. The sun stood still and the moon stood still, and I'm not seeing that in my generation.
2: Gideon bena kama umakwanu sino akple Musi, makwanu sino akple Yoshua lekana egeno telejipo. 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
1: Said, you valiant man of God, their day is gone. This is your own day.
2: Hey, Mao Dolak Benebana Kawunu to Kanetola Benaka Musbe Gamavai, Yusuf Gamavai, Wonuke Kenya Siazon.
1: That is going to open the windows of heaven. Something is going to take place. There's an opening in your heart right now.
2: Safia de Lisikene Javu Vontrukata Kalawak Bamala Benaka Nanda Tojojo, Ella Jojom Lakboho.
1: Revelation in your mind right now. There is a new rising coming upon you even right now.
2: The channel of John Le Ball, I bring a canoe, or you are a gomajum, a la gomajum Le Ball
1: at him. Acts chapter 6, and we're looking at verse 8.
2: Miako door, Pagmanatama, dump, book, we are Manilia.
1: And Stephen, full of faith and power, did great wonders and miracles among the people.
2: Because Stephanus, your full plan, maneuver back, Planusala, Wanukuno, pledges
1: you. Great miracles came.
2: Many apostles alone, Kunuga, or Jotuji.
1: Maybe you are not an apostle. Miracles are going to come to you.
2: You
1: are not a pastor. Miracles are going to come to
2: you.
1: And if it's coming through Stephen, it will come through Peter. If it's coming through the workers, it's going to come through our pastors. Miracles in every church.
2: Hey, neighbor, no joto Stephen, jola joato Joe, no joto pastor, jola joato Hamavioji, no kuna
1: in every satellite church,
2: no kuna jola fiumi lokpon mukatale
1: in every district church.
2: And
1: miracles, when we come here together, it doesn't matter on Sunday, on Monday or Thursday, Wednesday or Tuesday. Miracles every day from now on in Jesus' name.
2: Hey, enemy basu basu ba ofanya jura gbabara gbeyo yora gbalofira gbeyo basi agbala nukuna nomia domale yesu fanu koma.
1: Among in our children church miracles.
2: Le devio domanukuna ajo.
1: In our youth a section miracle.
2: Le sakio domanukuna ajo.
1: Among our women. In their fellowship miracles.
2: Le nyono bo subo subo ofanu kunwa jo.
1: Among our main miracles.
2: Le nuto domanu kunwa jo.
1: When we come to celebrate together, miracles, miracles, miracles, in Jesus' name.
2: Hey, nemi ba pupu de jomi adwasan la nukunu ano jide jile yesu fanu koma.
1: We're told, and Stephen, full of faith and power, did great wonders and miracles among the people.
2: Wo bena Stephanus ne yofu kula monbe kule nusela wa nukunu gan wo kule jesi wo le dukola doma.
1: Acts chapter 8. And I'm reading from verse 6.
2: Let door pack by the time we need we are done.
1: And the people was one accord give heed unto those things which Philip spake, hearing and seeing the miracles which he did.
2: Eya mahao do tonus Philip Glonlak Pletamadeka. As you will see, Eye Wokwa Jesus.
1: It's hearing of the miracles which he did. The time has now come.
2: Mr. Nick and Philip Ola Walla Bena, Philip O Jomia Gamini see.
1: I said the time has now come.
2: Maybe Namia for Gamalaba.
1: And while we're preaching like this, miracles taking place in your life.
2: Hey, Malamanya Bloma Lanu Kurano Jom Le Wagbama.
1: And then when you come to church like this, somebody in the hospital is reading micro already.
2: Hey, Yenele Basbos, Malamade Fumotola Kwanjala Konukunu.
1: And all the heartaches and all the problems were brought before. We've been praying about this. Now, before we even finish the prayer, now miracle everywhere.
2: Ella Bamu Yoko Tagbo Doleji. Hey, me van Fiamalamanya Blon, Katima Dobadala.
1: And there'll be the shouts of joy of miracles in Jesus' name.
2: Eye miasa dijo panukunuba sele yeso panukoma.
1: I want to speak to you tonight on the message, the miracle in your mouth.
2: Maunya zema tolaba tanyanya nukunu le wonuma.
1: Three things we're going to consider. Number one. Extraordinary miracles through a warrior's mouth.
2: Maunya miasila kwa matu akwa tonukunu triako woto avaola ofa numa.
1: Point number two, it's exceptional miracles in the woman's mouth.
2: Maunya kwa velia nukunu shioma bo'o le nyonu fa numa.
1: Exceptional miracles in the woman's mouth.
2: Nukunu shioma.
1: One of our sisters should carry miracle in your mouth.
2: Nukunu shioma bo'o le nyonu ofa numa. Nukunu anomia pa nyonu ofa numa.
1: I hear amen from the sisters.
2: No opinion would they attend amen.
1: With your husband, miracle.
2: Bless Ronutu Nukunu Ajo.
1: With your children, miracle.
2: Bless Yowo Nukunu Ajo.
1: Your kitchen while cooking, miracle.
2: Amele Nundan Lemunda Po Nukunu Ajo.
1: While you're doing the laundry washing, miracle.
2: Nyamoyola Bonya Nukunu Ajo.
1: Something is missing, and all of a sudden, miracle power of God will find it out in Jesus' name.
2: Nadema bulemia duma pata kula nukunuba nukuna jo numala vale yesu fa nukoma.
1: In your stomach, in your womb, there have been miracles.
2: Lewo Point number three,
1: explosive miracles through your wonder working mouth. Your wonder working mouth. Your mouth will work. Wonders. I thought you'll say it with me. My mouth will work wonders. Can we say that again? What's number one again? Extraordinary miracles through a warrior's mouth. You see, the miracle is your mouth. Look at Moses. Look at Moses. People thought the miracle was in the rod. The rod only came after the miracle was in his mouth.
2: Ella beda mosama na nyebe nukunu lepe numa. But Moses dama do bubena nukunu lepe kutiama. Ao nukunu jodon kone kutia.
1: Whether you speak eloquently or not, like Aaron, or whether you stammer like Moses, if you are a believer, that miracle is right there in your mouth.
2: Malak blabena le nyanu fufu le kukonao. Ella bena Aarono nukunu le wenuma.
1: Exodus chapter 14. I'm reading there from verse 13. And Moses said unto the people, fear ye not, stand still, and see the salvation of the Lord, which he will show to you today. For the Egyptians whom ye have seen today, ye shall see them again. No more forever. He had not struck the rod yet, but he prophesied. Can I counsel you, preserve your mouth for speaking only the words of miracle. And then when the Egyptians are coming near, to keep quiet. While the Israelites are shouting and crying, keep quiet. And then when the Lord drops that inspiration in your heart, because out of the abundance of the heart, the mouth speaketh. When your heart is full of faith, that's when to talk. When you're full of fear, don't talk. When you are wondering, don't talk. But when faith has come, when there is inspiration, when there is power. That the God of yesterday is the God of today. The God of ages past is the God of present time. And when you remember that God had given his promise that no man shall be able to stand before you, and then the children of Israel, they are afraid, that's the time to open your mouth and say, stand still and see the salvation of the Lord. For these Egyptians that you see today, you will see them no more forever.
2: And
1: then he says, and the Lord shall fight for you, and you shall hold your peace. Did it happen? It happened exactly like that. The miracle was in his mouth. Joshua chapter 10, I'm reading from verse 12. And then speak Joshua, this Joshua speaking to the Lord, in the day when the Lord delivered up the Amorites before the children of Israel. And he said in the sight of Israel, son, he said in the sight of Israel, son, stand there still, stand thou still upon Gibeon, and thou moon in the valley of Ajalon, and the sun stood still, and the moon stayed, until the people have avenged themselves upon their enemies.
2: Eye Joshua fonu, Joshua alolagbe ne Yehuwa. Eye Joshua fonu play Yehuwa le Israel vionu kuma. Legbe sigbe Yehuwa tu amori towe de esila. Eye wogbron le Israel vionu kuma bena aga toda Gibeon. Eye leti ti ayalon velama. Tata aga
1: Is not this written in the book of Jasher? So the sun stood still in the midst of heaven, and he said not to go down about a whole day. And there was no day like that before it or after it that the Lord hearkened unto the voice of a man, for the Lord fought for Israel. The milk was in his mouth. What if he kept quiet? Some people, they talk when they should be quiet, and then they are quiet when they should talk.
2: Eyeni Joshua nukunu lepa numalo. Amiadua ufuanu leyesimwa zidodui. Yamado ziadodui leyesimwa lebuwa punu.
1: The enemy is not near, when there's no problem, they chat and talk and, you know, just talk. But then when the enemy comes, that time they cannot talk anymore.
2: Nenyebe na futo uva umati fuanu o. Ne futo Liola,
1: you'll never find Joshua talking something irrelevant.
2: That
1: man was a quiet man, but when the battle raged, and when it appears that the sun was to go down, and they will not be able to finish the enemy, you will finish the enemy.
2: Joshua la de enyame ne ziadodui. Kake, nebe na futo va abena do matia duoji onum entobada, la duo futo oji.
1: All that assignment on the battlefield as we're going like this while the enemy, and then the sun is going to set, and then it's going to be dark so that the enemies will hide. It's like, son, stand right there, stay right there. Let me finish all these Canaanites and all these enemies, because the people of God, they are going to inherit the land.
2: Ella bena eiklela fagbedile donne maoga kala futo domoda eye mopo dwa fajola ewela gbona gbona geto gbodwa la bena kamadwa fajine mao e ma dogbeda la dwa valaji.
1: You are going to inherit the land.
2: Mebele la nyanik ba ma fa doma.
1: I said you are going to inherit the land.
2: Mebele la nyanik ba la fa doma.
1: Any son that will set anything that will happen that will not allow you to finish that battle, that thing will stand right there.
2: Mebele ben anusi anusi a doma da ti ya khomono le plo wo avala ba jididu me doma la ne ne pon ma la nota.
1: Open his mouth to talk to the sun and to the moon only at the right time. Say the right thing at the right time, against that mountain, against that problem and that challenge, you are going to have a miracle in Jesus' name.
2: Ella bena Joshua kenu blonya nwi tola le yi nwi tola fupepe la noti. Mag blobe de wohan jidodwi. Blonya le yi nwi tola di lakpo jidudu le tuwa magodo.
1: In 1 Samuel chapter 17, I'm reading from verse 45.
2: Samuel lakbato ta wia drink pokwe blan na vwa ton liyan.
1: He says, and then said David, and said David to the Philistines, thou comest to me with a sword and with a spear and with a shield, but I come to thee in the name of the Lord of hosts, the God of the armies of Israel, whom thou hast defied.
2: David de Bona Felicitola Bena, we are a choi to no local at Long Bona Bonian. Kenyalan, Magbana Bole, Yahua Zebat, Israel from Malo Palogo, Sionuna de Alomalela Fanukuma.
1: Will the Lord deliver thee into mine hand? And I will smite thee. He didn't have any sword in his son, but he said, I will smite thee, and he did. And that take thy head from thee, and I will give the carcasses of the host of the Philistines this day unto the fowls of the air, and to the wild beasts of the earth, that all the earth may know that there is a God in Israel.
2: Yehuwa ato wade asinam egbia. Eye ma wuo ato talenu. 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Wanyabe ma wade lino.
1: Everybody will know there's a God in your family.
2: Amesame anyebe na ka maule wofu miyama.
1: There's a God in your church.
2: Wanyabe ma.
1: There's a God who delivers, a God who saves, a God who protects his son, a God who defeats the champion of the enemy camp, and that God will walk in your life in Jesus' name.
2: Wanye bena ka mawade lisi kene draft towoji, ne draft bogbo von towoji. Wanye bena ka mawade lisi la von le tola du jino le yesu fanu koma.
1: You see, he overcame the Goliath with his mouth force before he ever applied the sling and before he threw the stone. Some people think it's a stone. No, it begins from the heart.
2: Elabe David de du Goliath di kule kple eƒe numenyawo kafi wo da kpe amado bena kpe aye awo jiduru aldi agomo cho ama fe jime ke
1: and then when your heart is inspired
2: ne bena wo jinyo
1: when your heart is full of faith
2: ne ko se gane wo jime
1: when your heart knows the word that the Lord will deliver you from the lion he'll deliver you from this Philistine
2: ne wo ko se nye bena ka maula de ato Philistine siosimela yehuwa la de wa chuma
1: thinking about that's what you are meditating that's what you are running over in your mind and the promise of God fills your heart that till the end of your life no man shall be able to stand before you as your days as so shall your strength be
2: ela benwine le wajima nugbe dede ne le wajima tabus le wajima la di lefche la dogo la khosa mabena alele le titile fomula na namake nusa anonu
1: out you speak out you speak the words of miracle
2: ela gblo nyanyaka la gblo la gblo nukunu nyawo ato
1: speak over your children words of miracle
2: gblo nukunu nyade vionuchi
1: over your wife words of miracle
2: gblo nukunu nyade stronu nyonunuchi
1: over your husband words of miracle over your family words of miracle over your whole local church words of miracle miracles will happen in Jesus name
2: gblo nukunu nyade stronu tulanuchi gblo nukunu nyade hamajionuchi gblo nukunu nyade wo fumi akple wa agbomo yesi ayinukunu ano wa agbomo dale yesu panu koma
1: chapter 17 we're looking at it now from verse 12
2: fia ogban tota we adran popo we eva
1: miracles today
2: mebe nukunu liegba
1: miracles tomorrow
2: nukunu ajocho
1: miracles this week
2: nukunu ali kosira ya mo
1: miracles next week
2: nukunu le kosira sine gbona mo
1: miracles in your family
2: nukunu le wo fumo la mo
1: miracles all around and when we come together interact together miracle explosion in Jesus name
2: mebe nukunu godo enemy va dogwa liabe na mi afunua nukunu na ojon le mi adomo le yesu panu koma
1: and she said as the Lord thy God liveth I have not a cake but a handful of meal in a barrel and a little oil in a cruse behold I am gathering two sticks that I may go in and dress it for me and for my son that we may eat it and die
2: Tiao bantota we adran popo mo we velian edonu ne benam mata yehua wo maufa agbena abolu adele asinyan fi negbe awo asivlo de ka kwele zaman plem ami viada le gwema eye poda mava anake uli foga be mai adade
1: death be far away
2: le kwade nenu kunu gogo wa fura jolegbo lo
1: you know sometimes your local pastor says I'm going to take you to see the pastor I don't want to see the pastor why don't you want to see the pastor
2: yade yo mi abe pastor labe na mo ji ma po yi na po sofo gale bo ni ma po sofo lo nke na ma po sofo
1: you know the local pastor is going to say this and that don't worry come when you come all that decks will vanish away
2: eh la bena nya pastor la gbe ya gbe la tunti mo be vane le vade e kwa julegbo
1: it is not what you are coming to say that matters it is what is going to happen to you that matters
2: menye nya gbe gele gbonu ehia onwi na jode jiwe le vavie
1: life will come into you
2: me be de agbala gandemo
1: power will come into you
2: me be de nusia gandemo
1: authority will come into you
2: me be de mtete gandemo
1: you have been praying for a long time when we see together and when we see together and then I look at you look at me there'll be explosion of miracle
2: me be de lele na de biota fa jijilo fo ne le fa gbonya enyo osofu mo po ha le ponyo nyo osofu a na de ajolo wa gbemo
1: I'm preparing this so that I'll go in and die
2: ebede mo le ya da be na ka ma dwi ko na ma ku
1: to this and Elijah said unto her fear not I come to tell you tonight fear not
2: eya dotolo de teli ya donu ne be na mo gavo mo le gbono se mo mi gavo o
1: the oil had not was not increased yet it is the word of miracle the miracle is in your mouth it's not in the pot it's in your mouth
2: I'm yamapo jide jolo ka kiade anyara le ele wonuma nukunu ale wonuma manya zia me nukunu ale o
1: the miracle is not even in the pouring it is say it out
2: nukunu de male agwela to tromo o gbonya dogo anyala me
1: that word out maybe you don't feel different yet but the moment I release that upon your life the miracle is there already
2: nenye be namba gbonya la doki ma sene pele lamolo vo konya mala be nukunu agande gbovo
1: that's why it says over here say Elijah said unto her fear not go and do as thou hast said but make me thereof a little cake forth and bring it unto me and after make for thee and for thy son
2: ya tena elia gbona kayina wo abale sina gbona ka to de to tatali fia de nam egbo eye na 12 venom amegbo ka fi
1: says the Lord God of Israel the barrel of meal shall not waste I thought you say amen
2: Afina o mia kple vio ton la bena le Yehuwa Israel pe ma ula glossy was la madigbalo ofegbaton kama
1: sir. Shall the cruse of oil fail until the day the Lord that the Lord sendeth rain upon the earth.
2: Eye amisle guyamela ma vo obaza simena Yehuwa anatina gajada anigbanji.
1: And she went and did according to the saying of Elijah, and she and he and her house did eat many days.
2: Eye wo yida wo abale silia glona eye wa pli ba kle janu tu wo due tofa jiji.
1: Did she die? You will not die.
2: Nyon ma kwa fa gbeto ba ogbede ya ma kwa po.
1: You will not die.
2: Mebede owo owo ma kwa.
1: It is not what she said that mattered. It is what the prophet said that took hold.
2: Menyenu ikanyon ma gbulaye hian o. Ga kenu nyagborela gbulena lede asi.
1: I'm going to prepare this meal so that I prepare it and then we eat and we die.
2: Egbebede majima danu ya na mede kwa nye kule finye mi adukwa mi akfu.
1: Even though she mentioned death, but because the words of the prophet superseded the words of the woman.
2: Nyonu ya yokulo. Ga kenya gbulodila pe nyalakponu se unyon.
1: That power that is greater than power is like what she said is only 1%, and what the prophet said is 100%.
2: Nusimene triako nusalo nyele gloa. 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
1: Swallow up that 1% in Jesus' name.
2: La kwabe na alofama de kala mi de kama le Yesu penu kama.
1: Whatever you have said about yourself before you came here, I cancel that negative thing in Jesus' name.
2: Enyama nyuma nyu ile glokude wa gbeja ba fi azanya mi a. Magbula du mazanya mi le Yesu penu kama.
1: I am tired.
2: I can't
1: go on again. No, you will go on. I'm quitting. No, you will not quit.
2: I
1: can't move on again. You will move on. There's no job. There is job. I am poor. You know you're not poor.
2: Oh, yeah, I am
1: miserable. No, you are not miserable.
2: Oh, yeah, job of money job of here.
1: I pray in your life right now there will be a turning around. Change, a mighty change in Jesus' name.
2: It is not what you have said
1: about yourself. It is what the prophet says about you that will supersede everything in Jesus' name.
2: The miracle is in our mouth.
1: 2 Kings chapter 7 verse 1. Then Elisha said, hear ye the word of the Lord. The thus says the Lord, tomorrow about this time shall a measure of fine flour be sold for a shekel, and 2 measures of barley for a shekel in the gate of Samaria.
2: Fiaba gbanle bele ta adre popo igbanto teteliza gblombena se Yehuwa fagba ale Yehuwa glossy etowale siawula wa mami dijanu deka akwa seke deka ayelu dijanu eva akwa seke deka mebe nukunu ale Eliza panuma.
1: The miracle that will turn the famine of the whole nation around, it was in his mouth.
2: Nukunu sinatro dototo la nigba katajila ele Eliza panuma.
1: I'm telling you, the miracle is in our mouth, and if we just say that word, that word will produce a miracle in Jesus' name.
2: Eye gblomo le no be de nya le wonu mo ne la ta gbonu kru ba nya dogola me be totrola vale Yesu panu koma.
1: I'm sorry about this. The misery is in our mouth as well.
2: Le kwade apa velia afofu nya o jogbo ve nya o le mi apanu mo.
1: Life is in our mouth. Death is in our mouth.
2: Me nya be na akfu le mi apanu mo agbe le mi apanu mo.
1: Healing is in our mouth.
2: Toyoyo le mi apanu mo.
1: It's also in our mouth.
2: Tolele da mo duku mo le mi apanu mo.
1: Dominion is our mouth. Defeat is also in our mouth.
2: Jidudu lemia panuma ani jaja lemia panuma.
1: Life is there if you speak out the words of life.
2: Agbela vane lekblo agbanyato.
1: Death is there if you speak out the words of death.
2: Ekula na na wa agbela lekblo fubenya.
1: Look at verse 2. Then a lord and officer on whose hand the king leaned answered the man of God and said, his problem was in his mouth.
2: Bo pe mo vole a local fianu mo si fa alonu e ti ala jondo la do nu na mouth amola gbonbe na
1: pe pele fo nu mo
2: e kule in to fo nu mo.
1: Misery was in his mouth.
2: A fo kupula on ku ji le fo nu mo.
1: We carry miracles in our mouth. Other people, what will kill them? They carry in their mouth.
2: Le ke mi ami tonu kunu pe le mi fo nu mo la amiado la e ku jogbo fun.
1: Behold, if the Lord will make windows in heaven, might they seem be?
2: Ben akoda ne Yehuwa ade frese de jiponu kanla de sha atema vamia.
1: He said, behold, thou shalt see it with thine eyes, but shalt not eat thereof. I will eat thereof.
2: Adonu ne ben akoda akwekle wonu kuoka madudako nyama adula malo.
1: That's why you are telling the Lord, purge my mouth.
2: Yatela bena mau konyenu inuchi.
1: Can I tell you something? Number one. The convicted mouth.
2: My brother, Mia, Banto, and we did a fumble bullet.
1: Came to the Lord. Moses said, oh Lord, I cannot speak. Most, you know, the kind of tongue I have, uncircumcised tongue, yet a convicted mouth.
2: Moses, Va, Maubo, Bena, Money, Mata, Funolo, Rala, Bena, Nyada, Kukona, Lepe, Fumble, Viper, Deji.
1: Number two, a cleansed mouth.
2: Evelia, and me too, Claw.
1: Number three, a controlled mouth.
2: Estonia, and Minele Bobolabo, Poplota.
1: Things we used to say in days gone by, years, we cannot say those things anymore because we carry something precious.
2: New York Bonalab Tang, Gakoko Melanimaga, Blazon, Udalabena, Nukwasi,
1: and something tangible, and something great, something heavenly. Now in our mouth is a controlled mouth.
2: Elabena Lepak, Bonunia, Tipobano, and Yanumiazon, Nemagata, Bonyako,
1: then a consecrated mouth.
2: A day coach of the Queen of Pato.
1: Create your mouth like that of Ezekiel. The Lord said, Ezekiel, I'll shut up your mouth when I don't have anything to say for you to tell the people. And then when I give you inspiration, I will open your mouth and then you will talk to the people.
2: Maula de Gaona Bena Ezekiel Tony Martin Ezekiel Benaka Ezekiel Mad Gawonu. Nanya Madag Beasinola Nakula Bona to call a mammy awonu
1: circumcised mouth.
2: And we go to a vana
1: touch you and then your mouth is cleansed and circumcised.
2: Ayala can meet to Onuncia ko Elanota
1: commanding mouth.
2: And with Masada Della
1: commanding the sun, commanding the moon, and commanding all those problems to move away. And then a confirmed mouth.
2: La de sene jinu ple rebona kaune dogo iwa dogo. Eye enwi kene duakpe nuji diasa.
1: That is everything you say with your mouth, the Lord will confirm.
2: Efya menwi yone blokple wunula de maula na ba vame nao.
1: In Mark chapter 16 verse 20.
2: Mark tamo we are de kukwe blav.
1: And they went forth and preached everywhere using their mouth. And the Lord walking with them, confirming the words of their mouth, with signs following.
2: Kwa ma wo yida de gbofan nyalak ple ponu yolo la fisafi e ya patola le do won pliwo le mse dom nya la to jesi.
1: Number two, exceptional miracles in the woman's mouth.
2: Ma nya ba pa vlanu kunu shomo bo o le nyonu oponu mo.
1: Sisters, where are you? I said, sisters, where are you?
2: Bebe no bi nyonu le bi to asira ti makwa.
1: I carry miracles in my mouth.
2: Nyonu mi gbo de nu kunu le nyonu mo.
1: Say that again, I carry miracles in my mouth.
2: Nyonu mi gbo la nu kunu le nyonu mo.
1: For Samuel chapter 1, and I'm reading here from verse 17.
2: Samuel Banto Tagban Kukamu we adrenaline.
1: In verse 17 said, then Eli answered and said, Go in peace. The Lord God of Israel grant thee thy petition that thou hast asked of him.
2: That Eli Blone Bena Yilenuti Afama. As Israel upon Maula Awanus Nebiela now.
1: Said, this is the point of the miracle. And she said, let thy handmaid find grace in thy sight. So the woman went away and did eat, and her countenance was no more sad.
2: Do a new bena no kumba job yellow. Ne ever what dollar nyonu nuko. Emma Banyonu la lepomo. Aye would do no aye magato muazo.
1: She was crying, she was weeping, she was sorrowful before because she had no child. But then Eli said, ah, take your drunkenness away. She didn't disrespect Eli. She had a respectful mouth.
2: Ella vipan la uli do la bena vimalesio. Eli bena mana hamumana kolomonoa. Like my mouth to Eliolo. A double bu Elinu.
1: I said, no, my Lord, I'm just a woman of a sorrowful heart. This is what is happening to me. And then Eli said, he didn't say, you of all people praying for me, take away your prayer. Ophrah and Phinehas are rebellious children. You cannot control your family. And then you are saying that God will give me a child. I don't want your prayer. Hold your prayer. Hold your breath. She didn't say that. She had a respectful mouth because she carried miracle in her mouth. I'm praying that God will change your tongue.
2: Eye eli gbone bena nyonu nu sile biala maula wena o magbone eli bena eli uhala dogbara tanya o we ke fi oni gbafu ya kamia au adabubule eli nu le pena bubu detele wa gbetile debule pro la panya chinemala la ponu kunu ajode jo tro wonu yi o eye nukuna no wonu mele yesu fa nu koma
1: you said let it be unto me as you have said. And it happened like that, and she gave back to a prophet.
2: Ebe ne vamene wodola nyomna belesine glona evamene edinya glodi lalo.
1: Second Kings chapter 5. I'm reading there from verse 1.
2: Mi akpo fi opa gban le veliata ma ton pupu igban to.
1: Looking at verse 1 now, Naaman, the captain of the host of the king of Syria, was a great man with his master and honorable because by him the Lord had given deliverance unto Syria. He was also a mighty man in valor, but he was a leper.
2: Naima enye aram fiapa avafia okonu kole upa apatobo eye bubule enu ela bena eyadi yewa tona jidudu aram.
1: Syrians had gone out by companies and had brought away captive out of the land of Israel. A little maid, that's a lady, that's a girl, she waited on Naaman's word. And she said unto her mistress, would God, my Lord, were with the prophet that is in Samaria, for he would recover him of his leprosy.
2: Enye kane toga ke janilo eye aram topa joka oho eye woda bo yonyonu vi suyade cho Israel ni gbanji eye wo no nai masron gbo pupa matonlia eye agbro na epa apo no bena o na nya apa tog adanya agbro la sile samaria agbola
1: so it happened.
2: Ayo de panyane egbule vama.
1: I said so it happened.
2: Mabena egbule vama.
1: I said so it happened.
2: Mabede tukuya gbronya vama.
1: She had a reassuring mouth.
2: Lekwade enwine gbula kakande dinya.
1: I'm sure of this, that if my master will go to the prophet in that place in Samaria, he'll be cleansed of his leprosy.
2: Egbulebo mkane nyayaji nebede nyapeto. Late nyagbula gbole Samaria lakbo doyo chiba ni dolama.
1: Chapter 4, I'm reading there from verse 18. And when the child was grown, it fell on a day that he went out to his father to the reapers, and he said unto his father, my head, and he said to a lad, carry him to his mother. And when he had taken him and brought him to his mother, he sat on her knees till noon and then died.
2: Le fiopa gbalo velia tamana pupo mu wiya sekele atatawo gbro na fufa bena nyata nyata eye wo gbro na de kapila bena ka kwe idana dada tatawo kwe ina dada eye wo lead akọ pasresmene wo kulenu domo.
1: Verse 23, and he said, wherefore wilt thou go unto him today? It is neither new moon nor Sabbath. And she said, That's the miracle. It shall be well.
2: Bopo blabo votonlia eye wogblon bena nukata nebe ya yido. 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Edo nubena enyo, enyama la gbobede enyo.
1: The cat was dead already, but she didn't say, well, the unexpected has happened.
2: Evya kulo, boma gbobena vinyo kulo.
1: My God is gone.
2: Vinyo jo.
1: The very source of my life is gone.
2: Amina le jijo dun akbe ya miyaku.
1: The thing that brought life and joy and happiness to me, I cannot see it anymore. And then wailing and weeping. But she said, it shall be well.
2: Ebe nina nabe mele jijo akpole nukula akbe ya miya ejo. Kakade akbele de enyo.
1: That's a miracle. That's a miracle in your mouth.
2: Mebe nukunu le wonu melo.
1: Look at verse 26. And now run now, I pray thee, to meet her and say unto her, is it well with thee? Is it well with thy husband? Is it well with the child? And she answered,
2: Bopo blabo voa dan, eya ta fujo yedakpi, eya wo glone bena, adua, sran odua, fi odua, edo nube, mibona pegwetao, wodo.
1: And she answered,
2: Mebede, nyonwa don't you globena, mi don't la, wodo.
1: Sisters, where are you? And she answered,
2: Na vi nyonwa don't you bena, edo.
1: It is well, and that was a miracle.
2: Ebede, wodo, nukunwa nye malo.
1: Did her child come alive?
2: Devia de boagbia.
1: Of course, it came alive.
2: And the via go
1: my child will get well, everything will be all right. A reckoning month. She reckoned the things that be not as though they were. She reckoned death as if it was life. She reckoned impossibility as if it were possible. A reckoning month.
2: Ebunu shona glow abenu shona vamo ukwana enusina buanu
1: kona. I'm looking at Luke chapter 1 verse 37.
2: Luke atagban tokpo kwe blaton voadr.
1: With God nothing shall be impossible.
2: Nade kama sena mau o.
1: Let's say that together. For with God nothing shall be impossible. Don't sleep, say it aloud.
2: Now you are
1: going to ask something. For God, nothing in my life shall be impossible. Won't you go?
2: Now you are
1: going to say nothing in our church. For with God, nothing in our church shall be impossible. I see your family there, and your family is saying, look at this, and look at this, and look at this. And then all this year, from January to this December, the pastor said there will be this rejoicing, there will be celebration, there will be this, and look at this. Hey, for with God, nothing in your family shall be impossible. Say it aloud.
2: Defia ela bena de mi kuto fiomi la semya semka paso bena de noa tonemi vanmo potolemi pa gbomo e ko ta jina gbona la bena de ple maula na de kbo sesele nyofu mi amo o.
1: You know my work, look at my work, and look at my business, and look at my boss, and look at this, and look at that. For with God, nothing in my place of work shall be impossible. You know, our school, our college is difficult. Those lecturers, those people, they, are you a great, born again people? And you, of all places, you are even deeper. We will see whether you will take a, you know, certificate out of this place. And I come to tell you, this is miracle.
2: Hey, yeah, school, school.

0: a receiving mouth.
1: Emma Gumulibanaka, Emenya, and we can hold Nanukunu.
0: Matthew chapter 15, I'm looking at it from verse 21.
1: Matthew Tawi, I talk with Blabo Vodeke.
0: And Jesus went thence, and they were told, and departed unto the coast of Tyre and Sidon. And behold, a woman of Canaan came out, a woman of Canaan came out of the same coast, and cried unto him, saying, have mercy on me, O Lord, thou son of David, my daughter is grievously vexed with the devil. But he answered her not a word, and his disciples came and besought him, saying, send her away, for she cries after us. But he answered and said, I am not sent but unto the lost sheep of the house of Israel. And then came she will not give up, you will not give up.
1: Eye esi Yesu dogocho afimala eva tiro kple zidonu to omo eye poda kana nyonu ade dogocho afimanu to omo eye wo dowli glombena kapoto David devila kwa yenu blani binyonu vile fukpam ngodi to em to gbogbo bosimo komodo anyade kanu ne o eye esi kai panu son lawo ba egbola wo de kukune glombena ka domo e eye wayi ela bena ela ri dom le miayo mo ka eye glone bena
0: worshiped him saying, Lord help me. And he answered and said, it is not right, it is not suitable, it is not meat, it is not meat to take the children's bread to cast it to the dog.
1: Pope Blava Voadelia, Eye would run Bronebena, Kauma de Mobena, what are the Viopa Abolana, Apun Bena Vio?
0: And she said, truth, Lord, yet the dog seat of the crumbs would fall from the master's table.
1: Canyon Ladon Bobena, yo, a patoca, Vio Handra, Abolu Lulisio, Duduna, to open a patopa.
0: Answered and said unto her, O woman, great is thy faith, be it unto thee, even as thou wilt. And her daughter was made whole from that very hour. She carried miracle in her mouth.
1: Tete nyonu la kwa di blombena ka o nyonu woko sala lolo na vama na o abiale sine diye na eye epe nyonu vila pa la masana na ga ofumadi nukunu la nyonu siapa numa.
0: A reformed mouth.
1: Enye enwiko utrak bukba wo.
0: You see, when Jesus said, it's not right to give the children's bread to dogs, you can say, so you mean I'm a dog? Thank you very much. Hold your miracle.
1: Let's see, Yesu glabena manu wa tu avu vio pa bolo, ana avu ola, ala glabena, Yesu le yombe avu.
0: You'll be compassionate and merciful on a poor woman like myself, who said I'm a dog, okay, bye-bye, you don't see me again. But she didn't say that. She said, truth, Lord. She still called him Lord. That was reformed mouth.
1: Anyena glabena Yesu me sebena elabena owenye nubla ni kwa la domo nyoto vwale yombena avu cha unu kunu gakiari egba yeba pato.
0: And she said, even the dog seat of the crumbs are fall from the master's table. And Jesus said, great is your faith, and that is how she received the miracle. That's how you are going to receive your miracle.
1: Eye wo glabena ka en abolishone gen le plonti avu vio kon dune dure tu mama jakwebe unu kunu zemela la kwa unu kunu le mama ji.
0: I remember that woman that had the issue of blood. She said in her heart, if I may but touch the hem of his garment, I shall be made whole. And she was made whole. You'll be made whole in Jesus' name.
1: Menya bena nyonu ma yeka vula do dolenti afo mo gada somula. 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
0: She reclaimed and recovered a miracle by her mouth.
1: Amene blonya kleponu eye wo kwanu kunu tuwebe dolele ma.
0: Master, Lord, if you had been here, my brother Lazarus would not have died. But now I know. That whatever you are asking the Lord will do it.
1: Mata bena apeto ne dele la fia la, no vinye la makfu, gake apeto menye la, makane di la, lekwe ele nade blank lepe nui malo.
0: Jesus said, take away that stone, and Martha said, Lord, I know that whatever you ask, God is going to do, but it's thinking by now.
1: Yes, we mi dekwe ada mata bena o apeto menye, mi le blama ula weno, gake ale fofun fo okwe.
0: Jesus said, as you are believing, just keep on believing, and have a raining mouth.
1: Yes, we alele kwe,
0: the mouth that reigns over death, the mouth that reigns over causes, the mouth that reigns and rules over impossibilities, retain that mouth.
1: Eh, mi kwa nwikele le fia dunda kuji, le fia dunda jokbo vwenti, enuma tokbena nomiasi.
0: And then Jesus said, Lazarus come forth, and Lazarus kept your Lazarus will come forth. Those women that were read about having a respectful mouth, a reassuring mouth, a reckoning mouth, a receiving mouth, a reformed, refined mouth, a reclaimed

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1: Mi apo nyonu si oko bubule openu yoma. 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Tomo maji uhala ho onu kunu lale yesu openu koma.
0: I come to point number three now. Explosive miracle. Explosion is going to take place.
1: Ma ba akpa vole enye nukunu gao. 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
0: Explosive miracles through your wonder working mouth.
1: Eye enye nukunu gao to wo.
0: Matthew chapter 17, verse 20. And Jesus said unto them, because of your unbelief, for verily I say unto you, if ye have faith as a grain of mustard seed, ye shall say, it's in your mouth. He shall say, the miracle is your mouth.
1: Ke Yesu glone bena, le miyabe kwa se venu tiye, el la bena vavamu le glona mi bena, na kwa se le miyasila, abelo gukfu enela, miyak blon, enyalen mwomolo, miyak bena tusi abena.
0: He shall say unto this mountain, remove hence to yonder place, and it shall remove.
1: Miyak bena,
0: nothing shall be impossible unto you.
1: Miyak bena tusi abena, ho. Na tu afise afime, eye ate aye, e nade kama le miyapon mutata ugo.
0: Who is this you I'm looking at here?
1: I'm a Kenya Muyakomoleme, my Kenya Mama.
0: Shall be possible unto you.
1: Nada come le wonu tete no ugo.
0: Where is he?
1: I'm yademe. I'm a mademe.
0: You are there.
1: Le lafima.
0: You mean nothing shall be impossible unto you?
1: Lebe nada kama sa sono zemuwa.
0: And then you mean tomorrow nothing shall be impossible unto you?
1: Elebe na chene bono nada kama sa sana mu o.
0: You name it and you claim it and it's yours.
1: You
0: see it and you say it and it is yours. You hold on to it like this, so will not let go, and it is yours.
1: Le leader silebe imanda siba joo azuto.
0: That miracle will be yours in Jesus' name.
1: Bena nukunu masikele le mokpona la suasio le yesu penu koma.
0: Mark chapter 11 verse 22. It says, and Jesus answering said unto them, have faith in God.
1: Marko ta wideke kwekwe blabo vovelia. Eye yesu kwaji kblabena kamaji wano nomiasi.
0: That whosoever shall say unto this mountain, be thou removed and be thou cast to the sea, and shall not doubt in his heart, but shall believe that those things which he says shall come to pass, he shall have whatsoever he says.
1: Van Vamalek Brona Mibena, Amasikala Brona, Tusabena, who, and I add a Jofuma, Emaki Adilepa Jima, Ohati Bokones, and Abramsi Bromila, Lama Bagala Ava Vamane.
0: I will have whatsoever I say.
1: No standing among Bros, Amala Mahwe.
0: What am I saying? What am I saying? I'm saying it will be well with me.
1: Look at Bromola, Mala Bramanaka, Amanyonam.
0: I'm saying I am strong.
1: Malak Babanaka Madonusan.
0: I'm saying I am made whole.
1: Malak Babanaka Nyalamasan.
0: I'm saying I am not poor, I am rich.
1: Malak Babanyamanya Adutolomonikas Noto.
0: I'm saying I will not be jobless.
1: Malak Babanaka Nyamana Domanosito.
0: I'm saying I will not be miserable.
1: Malak Babanaka Nyamani Jobo Vetolanikbanjo.
0: I am saying mine is a miracle.
1: My brother, you'll
0: have whatsoever you say.
1: No, my sister, you'll have
0: whatsoever you say.
1: No, my child over there,
0: you're going to have whatsoever you say.
1: Me the cat with you to put your me gola de la sumia see.
0: Stand up and say, stand up and say.
1: Mine
0: is a miracle.
1: Choti track Bernardi Tonyanya Nukunula.
0: Mine is a power. Mine is the authority. I'm going to have whatsoever I say.
1: Tonyanya Nusala. Tonyanya Nukula ni Magbolala Swasinya Gle.
0: Tell the Lord, oh Lord, here am I.
1: Bena apato apato nyenye siya.
0: I will have whatsoever I say.
1: Ni kama kbola de la suasinya la vapo mena.
0: You carry the miracle in your mouth.
1: Mebe nukunu le wenume.
0: You carry the miracle in your mouth.
1: Mebe de nukunu le wenume.
0: You carry the power in your mouth.
1: Mebe de lusen le wenume.
0: You carry the anointing in your mouth.
1: Mebe de amisisi le wenume.
0: You carry the authority in your mouth.
1: Mebe de lutete le wenume.
0: You carry your healing in your mouth.
1: Mebe
0: you carry your deliverance in your mouth.
1: Mebe
0: you carry the dominion in your mouth.
1: Mebe de dominini jiru do ala wenu ma.
0: You carry your good luck in your mouth.
1: Mebe de wajogbe ni ala wenu ma.
0: And you carry the prosperity in your mouth.
1: Mebe de tite jenu ala wenu ma.
0: It's right there in your mouth. Your victory is in your mouth.
1: Ele bo le wenu ma wajiru do ala wenu ma.
0: And your success is there. You say it out.
1: Wenu jajakwa kwa bredo gosasiela.
0: Let the world hear.
1: Kikia mona siyelo.
0: Let your friends And let yourself hear. Say it until you believe it. Because you will have whatsoever you say. In Jesus' name we pray.
1: That
0: amen will bring it to your life. That amen will give you a breakthrough. You will not be sad, you will be happy. You'll be gloomy, you'll be glad. You'll not be poor, you are going to be rich. Everything you've lost, everything is brought back. Windows of heaven are opened over your house. Over your family. Over your life. And all the losses of the past will turn to gain. Every good thing you ever desired, every wonderful thing you ever wished for, every good thing you saw in the last of other people, said, Lord, if that could be me, yes, it is yours. Powerful hands. Your hands are no more weak. Your hands are no more fruitless. You are no more unlucky. Breakthrough.
1: Lord.
0: Prosperity.
1: Open
0: door.
1: Opportunity.
0: Joy everlasting. Father, in the name of Jesus.
1: Papa, le Yeso, penu koma.
0: We thank you because you brought us to this very moment. Oh Lord, I pray. Shower your miracle of night over all your people tonight. In Jesus' name. So promise, oh Lord, I pray, this will be the night of fulfillment. I pray, Lord, that every negative thing, whether we know them, we don't know them, this night, they are passing away in Jesus' name. I sprinkle the blood of Jesus upon everyone. And this night, O Lord, when you see the blood, you'll pass over there. Evil will pass over there. Calamity will pass over there. Death, untimely death will pass over there. Oh Lord, I pray before me will pass over them. Premature hazard will pass over them. Oh Lord, from now on, they'll go from blessing to blessing. From the goodness of the Lord to another goodness of the Lord.
1: I pray no
0: goodness again. No infirmity again. No weakness again. Let your blessings come upon them in Jesus' name. Lord, I pray this night will be the night of miracles. At this night hour, let all yokes be broken.
1: Let
0: all fetters be broken. And let all their bonds be taken away in Jesus' name. Loose them from captivity. Deliver them from all the assaults of the enemy.
1: The word to go to footop amadijajama.
0: Lord, your blessings will multiply in every life in Jesus' name.
1: Yata me biabo na woya yana zwagba adare viota betiene le Yesu panu kama.
0: They have claimed.
1: Nubato tuni shobi asanya mala.
0: Every good thing they have said, fulfill for them in Jesus' name.
1: Enyani so klokudo pa beti zemala na na ba fa manau le Yesu panu kama.
0: Make impossibilities possible in their lives.
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0: I pray, Lord, nobody goes out of this place tonight without a blessing in Jesus.
1: Amiade kema dulagba dote zema. 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
0: Confirm, multiply blessings upon every life in Jesus.
1: From
0: the top of the head to the tip of their toe, let there be healing and health. Let there be power. Destroy every work of the devil. Now is the time for them to rejoice evermore. No tears, no weeping. Joy and gladness. Confirm the miracle. Confirm the miracle. Confirm it, O Lord. In Jesus' name we pray.
1: Le Yesu panu kama mito pedale.
0: And everybody said,
1: Amasamana Gronambe.
2: Praise the Lord.
1: Welcome,
2: Pastor. I say praise the Lord. Your praise the Lord, your hallelujah, your amen reaches up to heaven.
1: Amen.
2: And graces will keep on happening to you in Jesus' name. Tonight, the power of God is present with you in Jesus' name. There was one man. That man walked all the way from Delta State. He was mad, actually. He had mental problem. And he roamed about and walked all the way from Delta State and came to Cross River State.
1: To Delta State, Bado River State.
2: To meet your miracle.
1: Bado Gonukuno.
2: Put your hands together for Jesus.
1: Minami apuasikwena Yesu.
2: And his name is Samuel.
1: Enu kwenye Samuel.
2: And he was carrying dustbin on the head.
1: Elo bedido koda kusimo koda tam.
2: And had a lot of bad things he put inside there because of mental problem.
1: Eye nuko glow nu bondio la kusiamo le tane dwala bena le tagbo dolem.
2: The moment he got in front of a church like this, mental problem vanished away.
1: And then
2: our ushers,
1: I've
2: been talking about you everywhere I go. Put your hands together for those ushers. For life ushers, very sharp. Having the eyes of an eagle. And then They picked up that man. And then he was washed and he bathed his head and gave Jesus Christ to him as a gift. The gift of salvation. The man became born again. And he was baptized in water and then he became a member of the church. Praise the Lord. Tell you, it's only for you to know that the power of God is here. Keep on fellowship with the people of God, and the power of God will never stop in your life in Jesus' name. Now tonight, a night of the supernatural. A night of miracle. I will get my own. I will get my own. If you are going to get your own, put your hands up and I'm going to pray for you. Father, in the name of Jesus.
1: Papa, Yesu,
2: I come to you tonight and before you, Lord, I declare all these your people, they're going to be blessed mightily tonight in Jesus' name.
1: In fact, God, I'm a question when I view Shaukatala.
2: Glorify yourself tonight. Descend, come down, Lord, in a mighty way, in a powerful way tonight. In Jesus'
1: name.
2: I pray, Lord, that today you will touch everyone. You will open blind eyes. The lame will rise up and walk. And the people who are sick, you take their sicknesses away in Jesus' name. And Lord, the greatest of all miracles, salvation of our souls. You grant to everyone in Jesus' name. Thank you, Father, because we know you have answered. In Jesus' name, we pray. Give me another amen. God bless you. Thank you very much. You can be seated. In Mark chapter 5, verse 25. And a certain woman which had an issue of blood 12 years and had suffered many things of many physicians and had spent all that she had. And was nothing better, but rather grew worse.
1: Eye nyɔnu aɖe si nu vu le dodom le ƒe wuieve sɔm eye wòkpe fu geɖe tso gbedala geɖewo gbɔ hegblẽ nu siwo katã le esi gake mele nyonyom nɛ o ke boŋu wògado ga ɖe dziwo la.
2: When she had heard of Jesus, came in the press behind and touched his garment.
1: Esi wò se Yesu nu kɔ la, eva dze amehawo le emegbe eye wòde asi eƒe awu ŋuti.
2: For she said, if I may but touch his clothes, I shall be whole.
1: Elabena egblɔ bena ne me de asi eƒe awu nu ko la, nye lãme asẹ.
2: And straightway the fountain of her blood was dried up.
1: Eye enumake eƒe vu la nu tso.
2: And she felt in her body that she was healed of that plague. I've read that story to you for you to know how simple it is to get a miracle from the Lord. See, when you have suffered for 12 years, for 20 years, for 30 years, and you have tried the best you could, and you have gone every place, and you have not got a solution to the problem, you think it's very difficult, and you think it's going to be an uphill task. That's why I read the story of this woman to you. She had suffered for 12 years. And she had gone to many physicians. And the many physicians had requested her to bring a lot of money. And she had spent everything that she had. And there was nothing that changed. Except that she went from bad to worse. And every day she was getting nearer and nearer to death. Her dream, her thoughts, her look, her appearance, everything was saying you are getting nearer and nearer to the grave. And yet, you didn't lose hope. And I come to tell you tonight, don't lose hope. Your miracle is on the way. And then Jesus came to town. And Jesus is here. When Jesus came to town, a large crowd came together. And as a large crowd came together, the woman said, all these people that came together, they don't have as much problem as I have. Why don't they allow me to see Jesus so that I can get well? But nobody thought of her. They were thinking about themselves. And she couldn't see Jesus because of the crowd, because of the press. And so he said, or I will get my miracle. But I will get my miracle. Because you don't have to see me one by one. I'm sending your miracle to you. And your miracle will reach you in Jesus' name. And you set the time for your miracle. It is not the preacher that determines when you get your miracle. You determine when you get your miracle. Because the woman said, the moment I am able to touch the hem of his garment, I shall be made whole.
3: Ela bena nyonu la gblo bena ne menya ka sie pa utoganu ko nye lam asan.
2: That's what she said.
3: Nu sie wo gblo.
2: Other people say it another way.
3: Amabu bo gble le mo bo bo ji.
2: We are in Congo Kinshasa.
3: Pastor be ile Congo Kinshasa.
2: And in Congo Kinshasa we arch a program.
3: Pastor le ta pe do mu le Congo Kinshasa.
2: There was a woman, and this woman had a father, as a father, and the father was sick in the hospital.
3: Young man, the lady, young shala, a taller sin, a taller dog, hello, dono konji.
2: And this sick father could not stand up.
3: Eye nutina je dama tim le chitra chimu.
2: They will pick him up and take him to the toilet and bring him back.
3: The wo kone ya gaze aga kuyaba dada koma.
2: He was bedridden.
3: Eti abaji.
2: But the daughter was the head of the television crew in Congo Kinshasa.
3: Kake evianyonwa ele dom le television ba do for le Congo Kinshasa.
2: And this woman said, "My father is dying in the hospital."
3: Nyonu shala globina tonyo le kukumle dono konji.
2: And nobody can help my father. And the father was lying down there, helpless, impotent. But the woman said, "I'm going to stay right here in front."
3: Amiade kama li akwere tonyo nu o tonyo le kukum. Kakela nyonu a globina nyela maba note de ipo nukogbe la fia.
2: As the man of God will be coming from the immigration.
3: Lekana pastor lato dedipola ogwa bonola.
2: I will look at the pastor.
3: Nyama po pastor.
2: If the pastor looks at me, my father will be healed.
3: Ne pastor hanya po bonyakula totonya po doyoyo.
2: Praise the Lord.
3: Mikafa foto.
2: And then I came out of the airport and I didn't know anything.
3: Hey pastor ya dile ya mvu jopele dodo. Pastor manya nusleji.
2: But the woman was waiting there. There was one pastor there, and that pastor is a wonderful artist.
3: Eye pastor Adeli, pastor ma, eni nutala etana aman.
2: He had drawn my picture.
3: Eya ta pastor ba nonono.
2: And then he stretched the banner with my picture. Welcome, Pastor Kumuyi to Congo Kinshasa.
3: Eye wokeke avuagba jabena pastor Kumuyi wezomba Congo Kinshasa.
2: And then the woman, that woman was intelligent. Women are intelligent. I said women are intelligent. And you women who are here today, I salute your wisdom. That woman was very intelligent. She knew. While the pastor is coming out of the immigration, that the pastor will look at that picture, and she went to stay beside that picture.
3: Bena pastor lano, ibo no matata makpoko ileta yona ben notele ibo no matata agbot.
2: As I came up like this and I saw the picture,
3: pastor besi dulo do mi ile ipo no matata.
2: I just looked at the picture, then I saw her.
3: Eike ipo no matata ipo nyonu abo.
2: The moment our eyes met, the father got healed in the hospital.
3: Enu maike ibenu kuple ora benu kudogola eto apo doyo le dono konji de kanu make.
2: And the father got up.
3: Eye to atitre.
2: And the father started walking, and the father picked up the cell phone and said, my daughter, I don't know what is happening. I am well.
3: Eye to ato ibe telefonu la le kafune dia. Ebe vinye vinye nade jo ma po doyo.
2: And then he knelt down and nobody prayed to him. He began to pray for salvation. So you set your time. And if you will say today, tonight is my night, I will get well in Jesus' name. Freedom celebration at Ibadan. On Sunday, a mother had a child that had very, very serious problems. And the mother was pleading with the pastor, state overseer there, please, you know my problem. You know, I've been on this scene for many years. And you know this child, don't let this child die like this. Let me see the pastor. And so our pastor said, but you know the condition of this place now. Look at the crowd. How can I allow you alone to go in and see the pastor? There are too many people. Please, pastor, let me see the GF. And the pastor said, I'm telling you, it's not easy. And so she said, all right. Then she said, my child, we're going to do something. The pastor is inside that office. Pastor, and he will come out. And when he comes out, don't look any other direction. Be looking at the pastor. And when he comes out, just look at him like this, and he will look at you. You will get well.
3: Pastor, we are pastor. Now, pastor, you are poor.
2: You know, it's very simple. And so, I didn't know. I finished, and then the pastor told me, let's go now, and conducted me to the car. As I came out like this, wanting to enter the car, I saw the child, because the mother put the child. I told you, these women are very wise. And the woman put the child on her head so that she can be taller, higher above everybody. And as I came like this, I saw the child became well. You see, you determine when you get healed and when you get delivered. That's why I come to talk to you tonight on simple steps in receiving your miracle.
3: Yes, very simple.
2: Simple steps in receiving your miracle. When I was in school, our teachers, whenever they taught us anything, and they were having difficulty, our teacher was, you cannot understand this one. This one is as simple as...
3: Hey, pastor, bena, titala bena mi otemi agomo. Mi abo bwente, obobo abena, abode, ena.
2: You got it.
3: Mi siye kwa vagbeto mi siye.
2: All of you are wise and sharp.
3: Vagbeto mi gata mi jenunye mi da.
2: It is as simple as A, B, C.
3: Ele bobwento abena, abode.
2: And so, I come to tell you tonight about A, B, C of receiving your miracle. And it's as simple as that. Number one, the ABC of receiving mercy and salvation. The ABC of receiving mercy and salvation. As you look at John chapter 1, verse 12.
3: Nele po Johannes tagban popo wie via.
2: A, B, C. A, accept.
3: A, bed. Banto aini bena kwe.
2: B, believe.
3: Belia kwe se.
2: C, confess.
3: Estonlia vwemo.
2: A, accept. Look at John chapter 1 verse 12. But as many as received him, to them he gave power to become the sons of God, even to them that believe on his name. Jesus Christ is your Savior.
3: Yesu Christ enye wedela.
2: The moment you accept that and you say, I accept, Jesus died for me. All your sins, you bundle them together. The ones you remember and the ones you don't remember. And say, Lord, I'm a terrible sinner. And I've offended you. I need your forgiveness. I know that Jesus died for me on the cross of Calvary. And the moment you say that, I say, thank you, Jesus. You're giving me that salvation now. You give me that eternal life now. I accept. That salvation. Now believe. When Jesus prayed on the cross, forgive them, Father, for they know not what they do. And then there was one man there, a thief. And he was a thief on the cross. And he had been discussing with the other thief because he had a partner in sin. A partner in evil. He was telling the other partner, why are you talking against Jesus? We verily deserve the judgment that we receive. But he is innocent. Then he told the Lord, he said, Lord, remember me when you come to your kingdom.
3: Kingdom.
2: And Jesus said, today you will be with me in paradise. Look at that. A man that was almost dying already. He was the thief on the cross. And you will think there was no salvation for him. But he accepted. And the moment you accept and you believe, you'll be saved. I said you'll be saved. Don't mind, the sins may be many, like the sand at the seashore. But the moment we present Christ to you, I accept, that moment you will be saved. I said you will be saved. Luke chapter 19 verse 1. And Jesus entered and passed through Jericho. And behold, there was a man named Zacchaeus, which was chief among the publicans, and he was rich.
3: And
2: he sought to see Jesus, who he was, and could not for the press, because he was of little stature. You see again here, this man wanted to see Jesus Christ, and he could not. He didn't grumble. He didn't cry. He didn't fight with anybody. He didn't abuse any pastor. He wasn't kind of pushing his way through. He wasn't angry. You see, when you want something, and you know that this sin, you cannot have it this way, go the other way. Don't get angry. Don't fight. Don't say, I'll not come to the church anymore. If that is the way they are going to do it, and I told our pastor, I must see our father, and they are not allowing me, okay, take your church. I'll not come to church again. Don't act like that. And then we're told he ran before. And he climbed up a sycamore tree to see him. For he was to pass that way. And when Jesus came to the place, he looked up and saw him. The Lord has seen you tonight. He has seen your sorrow. He has seen your tears. And he has seen your need. And the Lord is going to meet you at the point of need tonight in Jesus' name. And said unto him, Zacchaeus, he even knew his name. The Lord knows your name. And the Lord knows your address. And your miracle will follow you to your address in Jesus' name. Said Zacchaeus, make haste and come down, for today I must abide at thy house. And he made haste and came down and received him out joyfully.
3: Ebe Zakio di Kaba la Bena Lenam be Ekbe Abena Mano Afom Eyewo di Kaba Eyewo Kwek Plejito.
2: He accepted.
3: Cut
2: verse 9. And Jesus said unto him, this day is salvation come to this house, for so much as he also is the son of Abraham. Salvation came because he accepted. He believed. In John chapter 20 verse 31, but these are written that ye might believe that Jesus is the Christ, the Son of God, and that believing ye might have life through his name.
3: Pope Blaton Vodekelia, Kawonglosia Wode, Bena, Miaho Asa Bena, Yesu, Enye Christo, Mauvila, Eye Bena, Nemio Questela, Miako, Abelopan,
2: I believe that Jesus is the Son of God.
3: Questeba, Yesu, Enye Mauvavi.
2: I believe that Jesus is my Savior.
3: Mauquestaba, Yesu, Enye Colam.
2: I believe you accept, you believe salvation will be yours. I said salvation will be yours. And then C is to confess. In Romans chapter 10, verse 9, that if thou shalt confess with thy mouth the Lord Jesus, and shalt believe in thine heart that God has raised him from the dead, thou shalt be saved.
3: Ella bena ne avuama ple wenu bena Yesu yenye afetola eye ne konesena le wajima bena ma ofanya ma de titreta ma kukuwa dumela akohoko.
2: You believe. And then you confess. Verse 10. For with the heart man believeth unto righteousness, and with the mouth confession is made unto salvation. And so we understand the miracle of salvation, the mercy of salvation. A. Accept. B. Believe. B. Confess. C. And tonight you are saved.
3: I said tonight you are saved.
2: Point number two, the ABC of receiving miracle. The ABC of receiving miracle. How do we receive miracles? It's as simple as ABC. Receiving miracle, I thought it was difficult. No, not at all. It's as simple as A, B, C.
3: Ask the Lord.
2: Bless the Lord. And C, confirm the work of the Lord. Ask the Lord. B. Bless the Lord. C. Confirm the work of the Lord. A. Ask. Just look at Matthew chapter 7, reading from verse
3: 7.
2: Ask and it shall be given you. Seek and ye shall find. Knock and it shall be opened unto you. You see, this word ask is very important. I want you to do something now. What's the first letter of the alphabet? The first letter of the word ask. Write it down. What's the first letter of the word seek? Write that in front of A. And what's the first letter of the word knock? Write that in front of us. What do you have? Ask.
3: No care me po you fo gbo labe mi bia.
2: As simple as that.
3: Ele bobo ento.
2: As simple as that.
3: Ele bobo ento.
2: And you will ask tonight.
3: Ya bia zanyamo.
2: I said you will ask tonight.
3: Me be mi bia zanyamo.
2: And all you will do tonight, you will ask. And the Lord will give you Jesus' name. And tonight you are carrying your miracle back home. On this side, as we finish tonight, all you need to do is ask. And when you ask, miracle will come your way. As simple as A, B, C. Ask. Look at verse 8. Everyone that asketh receiveth, he that seeketh findeth, and to him that knocketh it shall be opened. Or what man is there of you, whom if his son shall ask bread, will he give him a stone? Or if he ask a fish, will he give him a serpent?
3: Alo amakele miaduma. Nevia abia bolula watokwe ane magan. Alona abia tomalela watodan ane magan.
2: Or if ye then, being evil, know how to give good gifts to your children, how much more shall your Father, which is in heaven, give good things to them that ask him.
3: Azon nemi amasionye amavondi wola menya alesie miananu nananwi o miavi wola de miapopos le di wola mananu nwi amasio bianela au o magan.
2: If you have your Bible, if you look at verse 7, ask.
3: Ne Bible la siwa kupwa maadrabena mi bia.
2: If you look at verse 8, everyone that asks.
3: Kupwa manilia amasia amasi bia nula.
2: The word is there, ask.
3: Nyatela si ma bia.
2: If you look at verse 9, you'll see the word there. If the son asks bread.
3: Ne lekwa kupwa masieke nyatela si ma ne bia abia abuluila.
2: If you look at verse 10, or if you ask a fish.
3: If you
2: look at verse 11, he gives good things to them that ask him. You see, in that passage, all he's saying is just ask. And everyone that asketh receiveth. You receive tonight in Jesus' name. The Lord is telling us that having a miracle is as simple as A, B, C. And then B is to bless. Bless the Lord. You see, after you have asked, you will not keep on crying. After you have asked, you will not keep on mourning. From tonight, all your sorrows are gone. After you have asked, you will cheer up. And then your countenance will change. And now you'll be blessing the Lord. Psalm 103, verse 1. Bless the Lord, O my soul, and all that is within me. Bless his holy name.
3: Lovanya kafi Yehuwa, eyenusi anusi lemanyala, meka papa nukoko kwela.
2: Verse 2. Bless the Lord, O my soul, and forget not all his benefits.
3: Pokwe ama velovanya kafi Yehuwa, eyema ganglo eponuniwa wa ukataba o.
2: Who forgiveth all thine iniquities?
3: Amasitua uvo dada ukatakia o.
2: Who healeth all thy diseases?
3: Eye wo dagbele wo dolele ukatanu.
2: The ABC of receiving miracle.
3: Abede hena nukunu koko.
2: A is to ask.
3: A, pia.
2: And B is to bless the name of the Lord.
3: B, enyebe jira afetoba nuko.
2: And while you are blessing the name of the Lord, all your sicknesses are gone.
3: Esi elafetola kafumle wagumala wo dolele ukata.
2: All your infirmities are taken away. All your pains are removed. And then your paralysis, everything will go away. In Acts of the Apostles, chapter 16, verse
3: 25.
2: And at midnight, Paul and Silas preached. That's asking. Sang praises unto God. That's blessing the Lord. And then it says, and the prisoners had them. You will not be blessing the Lord in a low tone. You are blessing the Lord. Thank God I'm healed. And everybody had them, and suddenly there was a great earthquake, so that the foundations of the prison were shaking. And the fountain shaking of the foundation of your prison will be shaking
1: tonight.
2: And immediately all the doors were opened. Your doors are open tonight. Door of healing is open for you. And the door of miracle is open to you. And the door of receiving job is open to you. And the door of prosperity is open to you. And the door of supernatural miracle is open to you tonight in Jesus' name. And all the doors were open, and everyone's bands were loose. While they were blessing the Lord, while they were praising the Lord, you ask, you bless the Lord, and then you confirm the work of the Lord. The Lord is asking you tonight, can he solve your problem? I said, can the Lord solve your problem? Can the Lord heal you tonight? Will the Lord take all your problems away tonight? That's the confirmation. When you say yes, that's confirmation.

0: eye wo gbo ni bina eh afato emenyu perudo yan laji.
1: The problem you have tonight,
0: pepele Jose Amala,
1: do you believe the Lord can take this problem away? Yes, Lord.
0: Dele quest bina afato lati mari la lo wa gbo mi eh afato.
1: And when you come to the Lord and you ask the Lord, eh
0: nebele ba afato gbo ile bi afato ah,
1: and then you bless the Lord, B.
0: Eyele yira afato b.
1: And you confirm, thank you, Jesus. And I believe tonight you are taking my sickness away. When you confirm it like that, all of a sudden the power of God will come upon your life. You'll be healed in Jesus' name.
0: In verse 29,
1: after they said, yes, Lord, then he touched their eyes, saying, according to your faith, be it unto you.
0: And
1: their eyes were opened. And tonight, your lame legs will walk. Your tumor will vanish away. The HIV/AIDS will be taken away. The brain problem will fly away. Because you ask, because you're blessed, and because you confirm. Point number 3, the ABC of keeping your miracle. See, there are some people, they get the miracle, and then they do not understand, they do not know how to keep the miracle. And yet, it's as simple as A, B, C. A, B, C of keeping your miracle.
0: A, B, D. A, abide.
1: A, you have come to Jesus, no turning back.
0: Le ba Yesu gbo to tromo lio.
1: I've decided to follow Jesus.
0: No turning back.
1: Me
0: donu gbo ma je Yesu yo mo to tromo lio.
1: I've decided to believe in Jesus. No turning back.
0: Me donu gbo be na ma ko Yesu Jesus to tromo lio.
1: Be belong.
0: Be zu Yesu to.
1: You should not be hanging somewhere.
0: Sir,
1: you are hanging in between this church and that church. And you really don't belong anywhere. You must belong to a church that believes in Christ and believes the Bible. That's how to keep your miracle. And then, you know, sometimes I go to places. A mother will come and see me with a child. And then I will say, what can I do for you? And then the mother will say, nothing.
0: I
1: don't want you to do anything for me. I just came to greet you with this child. Because I married so many years, and then you came to our town. And you came to our place, and then you prayed for me. As a result of that prayer, that's how this child came. This child has finished secondary school now. Put your hands together for Jesus. Permanent miracle. Permanent miracle. And your miracles will abide with you and be permanent in Jesus' name.

0: Ani kple mi to ma fe de ma pomo le Yesu fe nuko mo.
1: A B C of keeping your miracle.
0: A B D kena nukunu la tadrado.
1: I prayed for one man. Of course, I prayed for many people, but this man in particular, about 8 years ago, he was healed of HIV AIDS.
0: Pastor Bena ito gbele nuntu adeta. Ito gbele magado talo gaka miyala. Ito gbele atadwa la bena le dikana akubado.
1: At that time, he was about dying.
0: Le yemaya ele kudonu.
1: And was very lean. And the doctors told him, you don't have a long time to live anymore. And then I went to their country. The country is Zambia.
0: Zambia.
1: And then I prayed for him. After praying for him, he went to see the doctor.
0: Pastor,
1: and then as he went to see the doctor, the doctor confirmed there is no HIV AIDS anymore. You are totally healed.
0: Esi doctor de pola doctor anto fu gbobina di kana kuba doma gali lo la bele podo yo blibo.
1: And that was 18 years ago.
0: Emma Bama for we ni bayi.
1: And for 8 years, that man is still strong and well.
0: Ele fe ni magbo we ni magbiade. No tumare. Ala la masama ka podo yo blibo.
1: B C A abide.
0: A bede a no Christo ma.
1: B belong.
0: Ebelia no ni Christo toko.
1: C continue.
0: Etonlia yeji.
1: You will continue.
0: Mia yeji la.
1: I said you will continue.
0: Mabena mia yeji.
1: What is A?
0: Look in your eye, me
1: in Psalm 91, I'm reading to you from verse 1.
0: Psalm blast, shake for the careful with bantam.
1: He that dwelleth in the secret place of the Most High shall abide under the shadow of the Almighty.
0: Amasi baba no ji po vitola po baba fa. Eye wo le nu sekata tola po baba ni tela.
1: I will say of the Lord, he is my refuge and my fortress, my God, in him will I trust.
0: Eya gbona na Yehowa benyan si chopa kple nya mosostenya nya mausi nu madu anudo.
1: Surely he shall deliver thee from the snare of the fowler.
0: Ella bena adewo to kabi motela pa dobolima.
1: And from the noisome pestilence.
0: To see
1: when you come to the Lord and you abide, all the noise of demons in your ear, God will clear everything away.
0: Nende bena we la ba yesu bele ti yesu mi lele yesu mi a bobo bobo gbedi di onu gana ro tu mi a wo kata wa do abe tu mi mi na
1: all the things that are walking about in your body, God will send them away and they will never come back to you in Jesus' name.
0: It
1: shall deliver thee from the snare of the fowler and from the noisome
0: pestilence. It
1: shall cover thee. Evil eyes will not see you anymore. And the people that are throwing charms on people, and they are cursing people, their hands will not touch you anymore. And that is on the basis you abide. Under his wings shall thou trust. His truth shall be thy shield and buckler. In verse 5, thou shalt not be afraid for the terror by night.
0: You'll
1: not be afraid again. In the day, in the night, you will be free. There will be a bodyguard of angels following after you and watching over you. And then it says, or for the arrow that flies by day. Maybe you don't understand. There are some people that are just walking about. All of a sudden they feel an arrow striking them on the chest. And then pain will start there. From that pain, they say, this person is, then he goes to the hospital. Then they say the fellow has a cancer. Because of the arrow that came to him. And tonight, that arrow will be taken away. And then as you abide, no other arrow will come your way again. In verse 6, not for the pestilence that walketh in darkness, nor for the destruction that wasteth at noonday, 1,000 shall fall at thy side. And 10,000 at the right hand, it shall not come near thee. You see, that's on the basis of abiding. Abiding. That's why I told you the A, B, C of keeping your miracle. Don't be a person like takes the church like a restaurant. That when you are hungry, you go to eat there. And then tomorrow you go to eat in another place. Then another day you go to eat another place. Stay somewhere. In a Bible believing church. And abide there. It is the abiding believer. It is the believer who remains steadfast in that place. The arrow of the devil or the hand of the devil will never touch you anymore. Only with thine eyes shall thou behold and see the reward of the wicked. Thou hast made the Lord, which is my refuge, even the Most High, thy habitation. There shall no evil befall thee. Neither shall any plague come near thy dwelling. For he shall give his angels charge over thee to keep thee in all thy ways. They shall bear thee up in their hands, lest thou dash thy foot against a stone. Thou shalt tread on the lion and adder. The young lion and the dragon shall thou trample under your feet. Because he has set his love upon me. Therefore, will I deliver him? I will set him on high because he has known my name. He shall call upon me and I will answer him. From today, he will answer all your prayers. I will be with him in trouble. This for those people who abide. The people who abide. Even if trouble comes, the Almighty God will be with you. I will deliver him and I will honor him. With long life. Do you know you are going to live long? If you abide in the Lord, accidents, they are cancelled. Sudden disease that will bring premature death, they are cancelled. The power of Satan wanting to attack you, they are cancelled.
0: Satan
1: with long life will I satisfy him and show him my salvation. Be what? Belong. We're looking at Acts chapter 2. We're looking at verse 41. Then they that gladly received this word were baptized. Why did they surrender themselves for water baptism? Because they wanted to belong. Baptism confirms the belonging. See, they were saved. And the same day, there were added unto them about 3,000 souls. I went to a country they call Belarusia.
0: Pastor, Belarusia.
1: And it's very close to Russia.
0: Russia.
1: And then many people were healed, just like it happened here. And many people gave their lives to the Lord. And it was a very coach time. And there was ice on the sea over there. And people came with, you know, a lot of coats and everything, because there it was very chilly and very cold. But these people gave their lives to the Lord. And then after I finished, then all those people that came to know the Lord, I told them, abide and belong. And those people went to the pastor over there and they said, we want to be baptized in water. And the pastor said, wait.
0: Pastor,
1: because the water is very cold now. If we put you inside that river, then you will freeze to death. And those people said, yes, we want to obey the Lord. If we die, we die obeying the Lord. Baptize us all the same. And those people then, they used their wisdom and they brought something like baptistry and they poured warm water there and they put them inside and baptized them because they wanted to belong. Now our own river here does not have eyes. You are not going to die in the river. And the Lord is saying, you must belong. I said, you must belong. And they continued steadfastly in the apostles' doctrine and fellowship. And breaking bread and in prayers. Look at the next verse. And fear came upon every soul, and many wonders and signs were done by the apostles. That's how the signs and the wonders will continue.
0: That's
1: how your miracles will continue. I rejoice with you today that if you have not got a miracle yet, you are getting it now in Jesus' name.
0: Me kwa jijo kwe mi ekba bena ne mi kwa kwa nukunuba dasine gayamula la koto wa zanyamule yesu panukama.
1: And if you have got it already, it will be permanent.
0: Nebe le koto wa vola nwani da tekbe tekbe.
1: Your miracle will be permanent.
0: Wo nukuna nwani mabo.
1: Abide.
0: No Christo
1: be long
0: and
1: continue.
0: Eye, nweji.
1: And the grace of God will continue with you forever in Jesus' name.
0: Heads
1: bowed and eyes closed. Now we're going to do it as simple as
0: Mia dotagu mia miyanku mi jawe bobwe abe a be te
1: it's about the nice clothes. That's what we're going to do now.
0: Mi dotagu mia miyanku mi jawe fisiya.
1: You want the Lord to forgive your sin.
0: Le tiba potona tonu vokoi.
1: Jesus Christ died for you.
0: Yesu Christu la kuletao.
1: And all that he's asking you now is just A, B, C.
0: Eye nui biyabele bole nye a be te.
1: You accept.
0: Kwe.
1: You believe.
0: Kwese.
1: And then you confess.
0: Wama.
1: And if you are giving your life to the Lord Jesus Christ now, and you accept Him, just raise up your hand. Just raise up your hand. You say, I accept. I believe. And I confess that Jesus is my Lord and Savior. I want you to say this after me. Almighty God, I thank you that you have provided salvation for me. This salvation is not in religion. Say it with me. This salvation is not in religion. This salvation is not in an idol. This salvation is not in an image. This salvation is in Christ. Christ died for me. Christ
0: kuletanya.
1: To take my sins away.
0: Bewa tonya nubonjo.
1: Lord, I accept.
0: Afeto mo kwese.
1: You forgive me now.
0: Second vifiam.
1: I am a child of God now.
0: Bezuma uvifiam.
1: My condemnation is taken away.
0: Pambula wotwe jo pifiam.
1: Now I am in the kingdom.
0: Azoma letiado felam.
1: Thank you, Lord.
0: Akwe afeto.
1: I am saved. In Jesus' name.
0: Amen.
1: Amen.
0: Amen.
1: Keep up your hand, Father, in the name of Jesus. I thank you because it's so simple to get saved. We accept, we believe, and we confess. And all these people have accepted Jesus Christ. And they have accepted the gift of salvation. Confirm that salvation now. Give them the power to go and live in newness of life. I pray, Lord, they will not stray away again. They will remain with you. They remain with your people. Thank you, Lord, for the answer. In Jesus' name we pray. And everybody said, Amen.
0: Amen.
1: Put your hands together for Jesus. We thank the Lord because those people are saved. Praise the Lord. Everybody praise the Lord. Your time of miracle has come. And tonight you will not be disappointed in Jesus' name. Father, in the name of Jesus. We thank you because you've simplified everything for us. And you have told us simply to ask. And the moment we ask, we're receiving tonight in Jesus' name. Anyone having tumor? Having goiter, having
0: hernia,
1: having any infantiasis in the leg, having any swelling in the armpit, any swelling in the head. Lord, I pray right now that all the swelling will vanish away in Jesus'
0: name.
1: The cancer over there in your body, I command right now, all that cancer will vanish away in Jesus' name. All the other sicknesses hidden in the body, causing pain and causing much inconvenience in the body, I pray right now, wherever you are, I pray the hand of the Lord will touch you. Be healed in Jesus' name. And those who have any part of the body dead, not functioning, not alive anymore, whether it is kidney or it is a part of the body in the bone, or it is the lungs, it is a liver. Oh Lord, any part of them that is not active, not working, not functioning, not alive, let your life, let your healing, let your miracle come into the parts of their bodies now in Jesus' name. Those who are deaf and dumb, I pray right now the power of God will come upon you. Those deaf ears be opened in Jesus' name. And the dumb tongues I command be loose and begin to speak in Jesus' name. Those who are lame, those who are paralyzed, today is your day. This is your night of miracles. I send the power of the Lord into your waist, into your joints, into your knees, into your bones. Rise up and walk in Jesus' name. All those who have been attacked by stroke, I pray that right now you will be healed. Receive your miracle healing in Jesus' name. I pray for those who have been attacked and oppressed by evil spirits. All that attack, all that affliction, all the oppression of evil spirit, evil power demons, I command you, come out in Jesus' name. And that spirit of epilepsy, I command you, come out in Jesus' name. I pray for men and women, families here who are barren. You are not barren anymore. You are not barren anymore. And you, sister, you, brother, you, husband, you, wife, receive your miracle babies in Jesus' name.
0: ewo sista ewo nyonu ewo nutu mi komia panu kunu pe bila le yeso panu kama
1: all those people that have been appearing to you in your dream
0: ama yo de o christian le dream
1: and they have been saying that as long as they are alive you will not have any child I remove their curse
0: eye wo le gogo wa jealous yo la gbela we ma ta ji fi o ma gbebo ti fu dewo do mo
1: I break the yoke I release you from barrenness in Jesus' name. And those who have been attacked, afflicted with the spirit of poverty. I drive all those evil powers hindering your progress and prosperity. I drive them away in Jesus' name. And all those young people here, you're studying, but it looks like something is blocking your brain.
0: Hey, so heo, miamuela gbanasran, eja benade tu miapata damasusu ena.
1: I use the key of the name of Jesus, and I open that brain.
0: Mazan Yesu Kristo benu kwa sa fila mvumi abata masule fiti laime.
1: I release you into academic success in Jesus' name.
0: Men na mia blood de school de debanu kwa gbeimele Yesu benu kama.
1: Lord, everybody here tonight will get their own miracle.
0: Apato amasimala konu kunu la tiaba.
1: I confirm by your word that cannot fail. Your people are healed.
0: Medu pele di pele wonya matro matrola diopo doyoyo.
1: Your people are delivered.
0: Diopo dede.
1: Your people are blessed.
0: Diopo ya yira.
1: Confirm the miracle in Jesus' name.
0: Do panu kunu adile Yesu panu kama.
1: And I pray that all the miracles will be permanent. That the grace to abide you give to your people. The grace to belong you give to people. And the grace to continue in the faith give to everyone in Jesus' name. We thank you and we rejoice together because we know you have done it. In Jesus' name we pray. Amen.
0: Amen.
1: Put your hands together for Jesus.
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3: Rise up as we pray together.
4: Almighty God, we bless your name. Thank you once again for bringing us together.
3: Thank you for the Bible study tonight. We bless your name. And we thank you for all your children who are gathered everywhere, listening and studying together with the people of God here. We're asking, oh Lord, you open our eyes of understanding even tonight in Jesus' name. We pray that our study will be beneficial to us personally and will give us real strength in the spirit. Give us backbone in our Christian life in Jesus' name. Help us, Lord, that we'll not bend or yield or compromise with the enemy or the persecutors. But the more persecutions may come, the more we'll stand for the grace and for the godliness and for the glory that is to follow in Jesus' name. In Jesus' mighty name, we pray.
0: le yesu triakola fenu komo mi do gbedale.
3: Tonight we're in 1 Peter chapter 4 and we're reading from verse 12 all through to verse 19.
0: Le pieni salami le petro banto tamo ene pupu wie veva sede wi asieke.
3: Beloved, think it not strange concerning the fiery trial which is to try you, as though some strange thing happened unto you, but rejoice inasmuch as ye are partakers of Christ's sufferings, that when his glory shall be revealed, ye may be glad also with exceeding joy.
0: No, no, toh, mi gana fifia po tete po si va mi adi, kena mi adodo pola na wo yade mi abenyada pume vie ba jode mi adi ene o. 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
3: If ye be reproached for the name of Christ, happy are ye, for the spirit of glory and of God resteth upon you. On their part, he is evil spoken of, but on your part is glorified. But let none of you suffer as a murderer, or as a thief, or as an evil doer, or as a busybody in other men's matters.
0: Nawo jumi le Kristo pe nu kotala wa yira mi elabena nu chi kokwe ple ma o po gbogbon la ba tu jode mi aji ama ma o gbola o gbro bo sunya de enu chi ke mi agbola o ko enu chi ke mi aduma mi ade kana ga pefu abe hlon dola alo fi afito alo vonwola alo abe amasi do ga glansu de ama bubu o fo nyamla ena o.
3: Yet if any man suffer as a Christian, let him not be ashamed, but let him glorify God on this behalf. For the time is come that judgment must begin at the house of God. And if it first begin at us, what shall the end be of them that obey not the gospel of God?
0: Kene amiade kpofu abe Kristo to enela magakpenu ne o. 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
3: And if the righteous scarcely be saved, where shall the ungodly and the sinner appear? Wherefore, let them that suffer according to the will of God commit the keeping of their souls to him in well doing, as unto a faithful creator.
0: Eye nenye bebli hafi wako amajojwela afika amama vomau plenu vola la dodo mahan. 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
3: Tonight we're looking at the word of God on this subject, the glory in partaking in Christ's sufferings.
0: Yani shalamia lengfu de maunya sipote ya nenye nunchi kokwesi le gomo popo le Kristo fafupakpama.
3: We have sufferings there. There are many kinds of sufferings. There's a sinner's suffering, but there's a saint's suffering as well.
0: Mi po fupakpo la fisia fupakpo vuvuli nufon lo kwe afu amoko kwe hon kwe afu.
3: There's a suffering of the people of the world, and there's a suffering of the people of God. That's what is referred to as Christ's suffering.
0: Kiki amotokwe afu maupo viokwe afu yatebe yebena enye Kristo po fupakpa.
3: That is because you belong to Christ, because you are born again, because your sins are washed away in the blood of the Lamb.
0: Alabele su Kristo to legwi bonchi ututu onu fonda to anlevila po vwama.
3: Because there's a mighty change, a new creature you are in Christ.
0: Alabele to tro ganda vales nuoye yele Kristo ma.
3: And the Spirit of God is bearing witness in your heart that you belong to Christ. There's a kind of suffering that comes along with that, and then you are a partaker of that suffering.
0: Eye mo po ogbon jida sebe asun le trozu mo po vi eye agboye ya de jema yomo eye fupepe da pledo enye Kristo to po fupepe le Kristo ta.
3: Because you are a possessor of his grace, and because you delight in the will, in the word, in the way of the Lord, that's why the suffering is coming. But then he tells us it's not just the present suffering, there's a glory that is to follow.
0: Ella bele kwa mo nu ve
5: veve le trozu mo pe vi le bigbodi trozu Kristo to le sia tena be gblo bena nka ela bena le ni Kristo to be fukpela o vomo wunu la fima o la benu chi kokuya de le akuledo.
3: There is the appreciation of the Lord, commendation of the Lord, reward from the Lord that is going to follow.
5: Ela be kaf kafu vide fetwa de le sia cho apoto la gbo avaje eyoma.
3: The suffering is temporary, but the reward, the glory is eternal.
5: Ela bena fukpe la manu anida ogakela la kuda fetu vide la enyenu sia nu anida.
3: Now it's surprising to some that in a passage we are talking about suffering, about persecution, about pain, about all the things the people of the world will try to do against our lives, at the same time we are talking about joy. We're talking about rejoicing. We're talking about exceeding joy. We're talking about being happy and being excited. And we're talking about the glory of God and the glorifying of the Lord. They all go
5: together.
3: That shows already that the word of God is different from the ideas of the world. You know, in the world, if there's any suffering, then your heads are bowed. Your shoulders are down. Then all the joy and excitement is taken away from your facial appearance. You are moody, you are gloomy, you are sorrowful, you are sad, you are crying, you are weeping, the tears are flowing. And what's happening to you? Because I am suffering. That's how the people of the world handle their suffering.
5: La canoa favia placita achi yo yro yro nuka canoe pagbama eme dua gutua kikama top of pagbama.
3: But the Christian is different. He looks ahead. He says, because of this, I'm going to be like Joseph. Because Joseph suffered, and then at the end of it, see the exaltation and see what the Lord has done.
5: Kaka Christo totola tua vovo la bena epuanu le choma duanko iba blobena lenuka tabenu la mana.
3: I'm in fact like the Lord Jesus Christ who suffered. And when he suffered, then we see now his name is all over the world. And then many people, thousands, millions of people coming to the Lord. That's the glory that follows. That's why the Christian is not bothered.
5: That's why
3: the Christian is not sorrowful. That's why the Christian is not sad, because of suffering.
5: He says,
3: I'm suffering this for a purpose, therefore I'm going to be glad, I'm going to be happy, I'm going to rejoice with exceeding joy, because the glory will follow. That's why the text is saying, don't count it any strange sin concerning the trial, concerning the persecution, concerning the suffering that comes, as if something strange happened unto you. Let's back up a little and look at some Christians, how they approach persecution and suffering and difficulty and the challenges that come to them. The first thing they do is that, first of all, they are surprised and they are wondering why. Why is this so? When I be real child of God, why don't you look at Jesus? Why was that so when he was the beloved of the Father?
5: Nuka te be jot yes me trot si menye ma po vi. Po yesu la de, nuka te o chi yesu fu po vaji si benye ma po lon lon vi.
3: Why don't you look at Paul the apostle, the greatest of all those apostles and preachers? Why is this so when I was living a righteous life and doing the will of God and spreading the word of God everywhere?
5: Minami akpo Paul apostle si be trot si ma po vi ma po apostle ba vanto amosilon le tatan ke tonya mi ale yin le mawnya gbon la fi safi nuka tenu sia o jode jido.
3: And so we shouldn't be like those Christians who are ignorant and they have this erroneous view or idea that once you become a child of God, a Christian, you are really born again.
5: Mi gana mi anu abe Christo to si kenu nya mo le tagbona wene e Jesus wona mi asibe na ni be ma da trojima trosu ma opo fi kola.
3: You're not just a church goer warming the bench in the church, you are really really born again. Then they see all persecution and forms of suffering will end.
5: Don't think like that.
3: In fact, there's even some ministers and preachers that think like that. Do you see all those posters outside on our streets? They're going to have a seminar.
5: Lakpo na pastor do ma nya gboro la dole nene me osusu nene me gboro na ma lakpo mo kan gbanle vio le pa do mo be yo ja o ta pepe o.
3: They're going to have a conference, they're going to have this great meeting, and when you come to that meeting, all suffering will be ended.
5: Be yo ja o no lo be ta pepe gande yo ja wo subo subo gande ne yo wo ta pepe ma nu la pepe kata la wenu.
3: All attacks and all afflictions are over.
5: Wa be fu wa mo gbogbo fo te te da mo nyo kata wenu.
3: You see the ignorant people rushing there because they believe the poster more than they believe the Bible. The God of the Bible is not their God, because you know, if you believe in the Bible, you believe in the word of God, you believe in all the things the Lord has revealed to us.
5: Going
3: to believe that when you become a Christian, anyone that will live godly in Christ Jesus shall suffer, tell me, persecution.
5: Why
3: then are you running to this place and running to that place? I just discovered a CD somewhere, a DVD somewhere, a cassette somewhere. Once you listen to this, all problems are over. There's nothing like that. It's all deception.
5: Look at the life of joy. The first share, the first camera, bena ipo agbani ade pifia ipo kaseti ade ipo sidi ade nle sikola fukoko kata wenu novinya lakpena kumani na nemosia.
3: The word of God makes it very clear. It is through much persecution and much suffering and much tribulation we're going to enter the kingdom of God.
5: Maunya na emoko kumbena to kaham to fukoko ma to yume chichio mala imemia to aide mafia.
3: You know, when you are deceived that there's no problem, there's no persecution, when the persecution comes, you are not ready, you are not prepared.
5: Lekpe no blemi bena yu mechi chima liyo, fukpekpe man liyo la, ne gimene fukpekpe vava, me lekla lune, me jradune o.
3: But the people who are prepared and they understand, we are soldiers for Christ, we have something to endure, we are more than conquerors.
5: Vamashoko na jesio jradune, unye dadi obena ka Christo ba srafo yonyi, yonya chicho gaba srafo.
3: To conquer something, it's a battle. Because of that, all those challenges will come. But you have a backbone and you have a mind, you can keep your strength and you can really do what the Lord wants you to do. Because you know, persecution will come, opposition will come, the trials will come, and you are ready. I pray you'll be ready.
5: You
3: throw it all, you'll be more than conquerors in Jesus' name. Look at Acts of the Apostles, chapter 14. We're looking at verse 22.
5: Look at Tamala Miani Jidu Lamia do Jiglole, yes, super no comma door, Pagman, a Tamo, we and a pupil blav of Volia.
3: Confirming the souls of the disciples and exhorting them that to continue in the faith and that we must through much tribulation enter into the kingdom of God.
5: See,
3: all those apostles in the Bible, they were not deceivers. The apostles of today, many of them, apostles, they're deceivers. The preachers of today, many of them, deceivers. And then they say there's no problem, no trial, no temptation, no persecution, there's no pain. Come to Christ and come to our church and come to our fellowship and all those problems are
5: over.
3: The word of God says that through much tribulation that we get into the kingdom of God. I pray you will not be deceived in Jesus' name.
5: In
3: 2 Timothy chapter 3, I'm reading from verse 12.
5: It
3: says, "Ye and all that will live godly in Christ shall suffer what? Persecution." That's the word of God. I thank God you are studying the Bible. Thank God you believe the Bible. Thank God you are not having any expectation that is contrary to the word of God.
5: Persecution
3: will come. Get ready. God will give you grace to overcome in Jesus' name. It's not your facial appearance, hate. It's what you stand for. It's because you are different. It's because your life is bringing conviction on them. Makes them uncomfortable. And you stand for righteousness and they stand for unholy attitude. That's why they're persecuting you. And that's what the Lord is leading us to this study and is telling us that there is suffering that is going to attend the real Christian man, the real Christian woman. And then
5: they're
3: suffering for those who are standing right and standing righteous for the Lord. And if you are ready for that, you know the suffering will come, but it's nothing. The Lord will give you the victory in Jesus' name.
5: We're looking
3: at this study under three perspectives. Number one, we're talking about the purpose of participation in Christ's suffering. There's a purpose to that. Don't lose the purpose. Number two is the privilege and preservation in Christian suffering. Number three, the peril and punishment of chastened sinners. Let's come to number one, the purpose of participating in Christ's sufferings. We're looking at 1 Peter chapter 4. I'm reading from verse 12. Beloved, think it not strange concerning the fiery trial which is to try you, as though some strange thing happened unto you. But rejoice in as much as ye are partakers of Christ's sufferings, that when his glory shall be revealed, ye may be glad also with what kind of joy?
5: Lonotowo, Migana Fifia put at the Possivamia, Jihana, Dodopola, now we are demi Abena de Pumavia, Jordania, Giena, O, Cabonuzi Gede, Alessia Mipogumola, Christo, Puff, Pocomola, Zigada Makemipo, Jobena, Le Upper Nchico Quemma, for the Fiamacala, Miapodi Jo, Amiapodi Jogapmavi, Amiat. tso aseye.
3: Exceeding joy, surpassing joy, overflowing joy, joy that passes understanding.
5: Jijo sikene gbango, jijo sinofu nota, jijo sinofu gomososo katata na sumia.
3: Now you see it says, beloved, think it not strange. You know what? There are some people that think it's strange.
5: Lepe aja gomena lonlon to magawo ya na mi o. Lepe ma do nen lo tum sio mi a wa ya do.
3: They say if there's persecution, if there's suffering, maybe something is wrong with my life.
5: O gbla bena enema le fupa mo le tuima chichi mala. Afia bena na de gbla le nya agbanuchi.
3: That's like Joseph saying, if my brothers who are not real committed to God, if they hate me and they sell me to slavery, maybe there's something wrong with me. No, Joseph, nothing wrong with Joseph.
5: E je ko abe Joseph na globena, you know, visio ikebe na o mo lo ma wo mo to du kwina mo mo wa nu tefo. No le fle ma ma. 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
3: It's like Shadrach, Meshach and Abednego saying, look at all this fire, look at the fiery trial coming upon our lives. There must be something wrong with us. No, there's nothing wrong with you.
5: E je ko abe na Shadrach, Meshach and Abednego na globena. Pope Yomotumi la cookies, Yomotumi la focus, Yomotumi la lam, a jokwa, Ben, another glimmer of fag bunchina. Ah, did another come up glimmer of fag bunch.
3: Everything is all right with you. All that is wrong with the Nebuchadnezzar and all those conspirators that reported them.
5: And look at you, Lemia fag, Bama la Bumina, Glenla, Labena, Canabucanese, Antiba, Glenopramosuna, Lemia Tatramdo, Unchin Glenle.
3: And so it says, when those trials come, be like Joseph.
5: Ta Ebena do Dupomo Valla Nuabe, Joseph.
3: And be like Shadrach, Meshach, and Abednego.
5: And
3: be like Daniel. And don't think because people oppose you or because they persecute you that something is wrong. Nothing is wrong.
5: Daniel That's
3: why it says, don't count it strange when those very trials come upon your life that you're still beloved.
5: I show you
3: that the people in the Bible that were persecuted, they still remain beloved. Look at the verse 12 again, how the verse started. It says, beloved, think it not strange. Beloved, who are the beloved? Let me show you. Daniel chapter 9. I'm looking at verse 23. Beloved.
5: Lonoto, Makawenye Lonoto, Machami le Biblia, Daniel of Agmanata, Sheke Pupe Blavo Voton.
3: It says in verse 23, at the beginning of thy supplication, the commandment came forth, and I'm come to show thee, for thou art greatly beloved. Greatly beloved. That's Daniel.
5: Pupe Blavo Voton, Esina Jacopo Pupu Gomola, and Yandecho Maubo, Eyemava, Be Magblen Nawo, Elabena, Wolong Wo, Daniel.
3: What do we learn about Daniel? Number one, uncompromising.
5: Nukami.
3: Who will say, beloved, those uncompromising people, they will not compromise with sin.
5: Daniel and Daniel la enye a mosima dea nuvonti o. Like me where dea just silonoto, when ya mosuma dea nuvonti o.
3: They will not compromise with whether king or whoever. They are going to take their stand.
5: Uma dea nuvonti le fiata, alo amiadeta o kaunua chitrasa siena mao.
3: They are men and women of conviction, men and women of the world. Uncompromising, that's why it says they're beloved.
5: When you took le nyon shune nya mao ponyala, eye unua tel.
3: Number two, they are uncorrupted. Uncorrupted, you cannot corrupt them. Because Daniel made up his mind, he was not going to defile himself with the portion of the king's meat.
5: Number
3: three, they are unwavering. You see, if you do that again, and you take that stand, and you pray again, we are going to throw you in the
5: Then he will pray
3: three times a day with his window open towards Jerusalem as he did a four times. Unwavering people, steadfast people. These are people that know the Lord.
5: Aye, danye kpɔtɔ nɔ te titre do gbeda jame ton gbeda ka be si ona tane fume plus ya do ta Jerusalem ame me nya me sike nɔ te me vuvu o.
3: So when he says beloved, for you to be counted as part of that, you check up your life. Am I uncompromising in the world?
5: Esi o be lɔlɔ tɔ la bena na druduki mo kpɔ la druduki o kpɔ bena de de ye nya ame ma de nu von dia.
3: In my office,
5: le ife dɔɔfe,
3: in the school,
5: le ife nusafe,
3: in the community,
5: le kɔnye me ile.
3: Am I uncorrupted? Look at all that is happening on the streets. Look at the lives of the people. Are they able to corrupt me or am I uncorrupted? Before you can say I'm beloved.
5: De me nye ame ma fudia, le kɔnye me lele, nusio le jɔjɔn le mɔdzi, le dɔɔfe le nusafe o. Kafina agblɔbe nye Yesu be lɔlɔtɔ.
3: Are you a person that is unwavering? Whatever threats and whatever threatenings, you're still taking your stand.
5: Le nya mesina vuvuna nuka ke jo nuka ma jo la titre se sina ma o.
3: And whatever winds may blow and whatever storm may come, you're still taking your stand. Those are the beloved people.
5: Aya ke po ahom ke tu o le poto no titre ne ma o kereli twe amemenye ma o po lonoto.
3: Beloved, think it not strange that some things are happening to you when you're persecuted. Look at Daniel chapter 10. I'm reading from verse 11.
5: Lonoto o ma gawo ya ni bena kayu ma titi va lona de jode mi aji kroa o Daniel pagbanle tamwo popo wi de ke.
3: He said unto me, O Daniel, a man greatly beloved. Those are the people.
5: Eye wo gblo nam bena wo Daniel.

0: the Calvary, and now you believe on the Lord Jesus Christ, you are born again, your life is different. Beloved, think it not strange that all these things are happening. And it is when you are like that, you are saved, you are separated, you are sanctified, and you are single-minded. It is then you are referred to as a beloved brother, beloved sister. And let's look at Colossians chapter 4, and I'm reading there from verse 9 with Onesimus, a faithful and beloved brother, who is one of you, a faithful and beloved brother. You see, when we say somebody is beloved, a real child of God, he is unbending. He is unyielding. He does not yield to all the things of the world. You know, there's some people that they move with the wind. The wind blows them here. The public opinion now is to dress like this. That's the way they dress.
1: Amado kula ya popodo ne fisi ya do talau jia yone kiki amotobena alimia dua vifela aha oto dua unenama.
0: And when public opinion changes now is to give bribe, then they give bribes. They don't have any backbone, no foundation. They are not born again. They are not real children of God.
1: Ne kiki amotobena fisi ya wemia nazan.
0: The real children of God are the people that are able to plant their feet on the solid rock, and then they have a real backbone, and whatever wind may be blowing, they say, here is where I stand. Others may, but I will not.
1: Those
0: are the beloved of the Lord, and I pray the Lord will make you like that in Jesus' name. Can I have a good amen? Look at 1 Peter. Now you understand 1 Peter chapter 4. Now you understand verse 12, what he's saying about the beloved. He says, beloved, think it not strange concerning the very trial, that means the test. That means the persecution. That means the suffering. He says, concerning that very trial, which is to try you, and then as if some strange sin happened unto you. Then he says, what's to be your attitude? What are you to do as a real child of God? Verse 13, he says, but rejoice. They slander you, they talk against you, they tell lies against you, then you are not in a corner somewhere. I will not go out anymore. I will not show my face to the public. Because everybody believes all the lies they are telling about me. Everybody believes I'm, you know, like a criminal. Because of that, I will not. It says no. It says rejoice in as much as ye are partakers of Christ's suffering.
1: Look
0: at the kinds of suffering you have. Is it of a criminal or of Christ? If it's of Christ, then come out and show your face and walk free.
1: Christo te la kwa blona dova fana kwa loijina.

0: Because if you are free from sin, you ought to be free from shame. It's only those who are not free from sin that are not free from shame. And it says, when his glory shall appear, then also will you be glad with exceeding joy. I pray that will be your portion in Jesus' name.
1: And
0: all these things will not move you. They will not move me. They will not move you. They will not move us in Jesus' name.
1: Nu shokata domotorakama vami ma demida manami ademagbole yesu penu koma.
0: And the rumor that is flying around about you, and the things they're saying, once you know you are right with God, that's all you need, because God is greater than a million people.
1: Aye nyade shole di le wa gbenti amake bena chiji lenti kwa o lepe elabere de na mau wechi jakle mau lebevide mau etra kwa gbeto million shola ni manji.
0: God is greater than 100 million people.
1: Mau lolowo million of the cash shola ni manji.
0: That's why you square your shoulders, and that's why you stand with a backbone. That's why you look at people eyeball to eyeball and say, praise the Lord, the Spirit of God bears witness in my heart that I'm a real child of God.
1: Ya telebe na kwa botai ji na go daka fuma o na kwa mopo nuku vidya glebe na una dakbe ne ma labe na ka mopo kmoji dasle nye ji bena ka nyela ma opo vye manya.
0: Whatever other people feel, that will be their business. In 2 Corinthians chapter 4, I'm reading from verse 16.
1: Nuka ke made susu o ema ka into mi akpo korinto to bagba na velia ta ma na popo wi adenlia.
0: For which cause we faint not, we will not faint.
1: Eya ta didi mati amianu o didi mo le mianu tega o.
0: I said we will not faint.
1: You
0: know, it's the people that inside their heart, they themselves are feeling condemned. They are not sure of their lives.
1: They are not sure
0: of their Christian experiences.
1: And
0: since already they didn't have any assurance that they are really going to heaven, anything people say will make them faint.
1: Yes, maybe
0: it's true I'm not a child of God.
1: Maybe
0: it is true I'm a wicked person. When you have the assurance of the Spirit, you're not going to be thinking like that. All you need is go back to Calvary and go back to the altar and lay everything down at the feet of the Lord Jesus Christ. And have that cleansing all over again, and then have the Spirit of God bearing witness in your hand that you're a real child of God. There'll be no fainting anymore in Jesus' name.
1: That's
0: why it says, for which cause we faint not, but though our outward man perish, yet the inward man is renewed day by day.
1: Yena ba glabena ayata de di matia mianu okaw na miafo gotama glena khanla miafo emomala zoaye yegbe siagbe.
0: In verse 17, for a light affliction, all that Paul the apostle went through, he said, that's a light affliction.
1: Popo we adrenalia ela bena miafada ba popo de kama khaka nu shoka tama Paul tola glabena da ba popo de kama khaka onya.
0: All the things the Jews were planning against his life, he said, it's a light affliction, as light as feather.
1: Nu shoka takana yuta ton gbe shodo lenchi bo yawa kwela ebena ko patakala da ba pura kama kha oni wala bena ka heavy perfume.
0: A real man with a real backbone is not going to allow the shaking or the movement of a feather, the feather of a bird, to move him. He said, a light affliction.
1: Eye ko to shin ni ntu ka kula ko so me ko so tri akola ma ja len ku de heavy skana aya po ba le yilanchi e ba gbo bena ile bo vom odo ala bena nka.
0: It says, for a light affliction, which is but for a moment, worketh for us a far more exceeding and eternal weight of glory.
1: He
0: said, because of the reward coming, because of the commendation coming, and because of the joy eternal coming, and because of what the Lord is going to do on the final day when he examines, he says, come into the kingdom that is prepared.
2: before you from the foundation of the world.
1: Ebe la bena de Jesus na cho ma ugbo fotu na cho ma ugbo avala te ya ta bena mi va nyelolon to la bena ka o dira fotu mi cho ki amo po gomododo animaka.
2: He says when we see that, then there's exceeding joy.
1: Ebe nemi poma la kama la bena ka Jesus se cho tutu adeli.
2: That's why he says while we look not at the things which are seen, but at the things which are not seen. For the things which are seen are temporal.
1: Ina bagbo bena esimye le anu kudo nushi okpona la nu okanu shi omokpona olanu bonuchi ni le anu kudo la bena nushi okpona la masena ina o.
2: Shipwreck temporal.
1: Vugbangba o umasena ina o.
2: Persecution temporal.
1: Yomachichi umasena ina o.
2: Even the sickness temporal.
1: Dolelo umasena ina o.
2: Even the poverty temporal.
1: Agadada umasena ina o.
2: He says there's something eternal. I was thinking about that eternal thing.
1: Ebe nande li shanu ani tegbe tegbe mi abuta mi atu agbo ma vonu ma onuchi.
2: We're thinking about that thing that will never end, enduring unto eternity.
1: Mi abuta ma chonu ma shima wonu okala nu ani tegbe basere ma vomo lanuchi.
2: That's why it says that the things which are seen, tangible things, visible things, they're temporal. But the things which are not seen, what are they? Eternal. They're eternal. Those are the things to think about.
1: Ina be blabila. Bena nu shi wo pona la nu shi o jena le nku mo mi atapo asi di apo le da lo mo la ebe unu mo sena ina o ka nu shi o mo pona o la nu fa fa nu ko asi to wa nu ani da tegbe tegbe.
2: We're looking at 1 Peter chapter 5 verse 10.
1: Petro gban to ta ma ton pupe amo wo lia.
2: But the God of all grace, he'll give you grace.
1: And he
2: says, my grace is sufficient for you, whatever you are going through. Persecution, suffering, or they throw you somewhere where you should not be. He says, all those things, God says, his grace is sufficient for you. You will not be crushed in Jesus' name. You will still stand firm with your feet solidly on the rock of ages, and your back will be like real iron, so that nothing will move you in Jesus'
1: name.
2: Then it says, who has called us to eternal glory. Always understand that.
1: Eyo gbebena amasi yo mi vipe nu ti kokwe ma vomo dunu kuma ti esi ailo.
2: He's called us to eternal glory by Christ Jesus.
1: Eyo banu ti kokwe ma vola gbo le Christo Yesu mala.
2: And he says after that he have suffered a while. That's on earth a while.
1: Gbebena eyanu tona wo mi amasi o pe fu via de ko le pe fu via de ko.
2: That's only here a while.
1: Ani gba
2: then it says he'll make you perfect, establish, strengthen, and settle you. That's all the amen you can say. You know, when you think about what the Lord has said and what the Lord is going to do, then you really rejoice that there's nothing to worry about. The suffering number one is to teach us patience. Now number two, it is to make us learn obedience. Number three, this suffering is to keep us away from pride. You know, if you're all the time in the sunshine, there's everybody is saying good, good, good, and you're wonderful, you're likely to be proud. But sometimes God allows the suffering to keep you from pride.
1: asime.
2: Number four, to restore us from dangerous paths.
1: Enelia fukpela de ediamida cho mokbogblen tokla fokuma oji.
2: Going in the wrong direction. You are born again, you are a child of God, but then you are forgetting yourself. You are becoming careless. You are becoming prayerless.
1: Gadomi alakwe le mafu moji cho jeni gakecho gadomi vado afidoa le fasu bojo bojo tao mwalakwe dundang mwalakwe.
2: And because of the carelessness and the prayerlessness, the Lord allows some suffering to come, and I think brings you away or brings you back from the wrong dangerous path.
1: Number 5,
2: sometimes is to prepare us to comfort other people. If you have never suffered, never experienced any hardship, never experienced any pain, other people are going through pain, you don't know how to talk to them. But if you've gone through it, you'll say, I was there.
1: I went through that before.
2: And this is the passage of scripture that helped me. When the waters almost swallowed me up, that's what helped me. You're able to comfort other people.
1: Number 6
2: is to probe the depths of your love for God. God allows that to know whether you'll stand or you'll backslide.
1: Your lives and things are permitted.
2: So that God will prove it to you and prove it to everybody around you and prove it to the devil that you will not backslide and you will not backslide.
1: Number 7
2: is to prepare us for greater, better, higher service and ministry.
1: Number 8,
2: it is to make us partakers of God's holiness. I want you to look at Hebrews chapter 12. When some of those things happen, it's not to make you decrease in holiness. It's not to make you decrease your commitment to the Lord. Look at Hebrews chapter 12. We're reading there from verse 10. Says, for they verily for a few days chastened us after their own pleasure, but he for our profit, that we might be partakers of his holiness. Of his what? Holiness. That's what he's to do. And thank God for holiness. And if the Lord sees that holiness is not at the level it ought to be, and also to be more holy, more righteous, more pure, so that you can get nearer and nearer to heaven. Then he allows those sufferings and that will drive you on your knees and say, Lord, examine me and check up on me. And then with prayer, because of not suffering, it makes you more righteous, more pure, and more holy.
1: Verse 11
2: there, it says, now, no chastening for the present seemeth to be joyous, but grievous. Nevertheless, afterward, it shieldeth the peaceable fruit of righteousness unto them that are exercised thereby. You see what the Lord
3: Lord is saying there.
4: Kele fifi ye yime la, mie bua tete kpo kata jijwe o ke vevebo nu, ga ke emegbe la, e chua jojwe nye nye ponu chifafa kutete na amesio wo mala, lekwe.
3: That when you exercise and when you stand in that suffering, it makes you to be able to have more holiness, more righteousness, and the Lord will do it for you in Jesus' name.
4: Bene le doji le fpekpe momo kaka momo, la mle bala, la kplowa yede kokwe nye me jojwe nye me, eye maula weno le yesu fe.
3: Point number two, now we're looking at the privilege and preservation in Christian suffering. That while you are there, God preserves you. You know, persecution never destroys real faith, genuine faith, or real experience.
4: If
3: somebody has a real experience of salvation, persecution is not going to destroy that. Ah, they want me to backslide. They're going to make me backslide. Are you stronger than God? Are you stronger than Christ? Are they mightier than the blood of Jesus? How can they make you backslide? It's God who has saved you. And what he has begun, is able to finish and finalize it.
4: He
3: preserves the righteous. He preserves those who are saved and those who are sanctified. He preserves us in that experience. Whatever people do, they are not greater than God. They are not stronger than God. If God is still God, if God is almighty, if God is a God that will never lose a battle, then in that persecution is going to support and sustain you in Jesus'
4: name.
3: I want you to look at it now in 1 Peter chapter 4. I'm reading there from verse 14. If he be reproached, what does that mean? If he be insulted,
4: no do me, Gagnabella, no more blood to Benyao Lemianuti.
3: If he be slandered,
4: no dear Loma Lemianuti.
3: For the name of Christ, happy are ye.
4: Le Christopher Nucota, Wajrami.
3: It says this is for the name of Christ.
4: Ebe Uleya won lunchio le Christopher Nucota.
3: It's to exalt the name of Christ.
4: Ayanado Christopher Nucodati.
3: If you are reproached, if you are insulted, if you are persecuted, if you put heap sufferings upon you for the name of Christ,
4: no do me. Happy are ye,
3: for the spirit of glory and the spirit of God resteth upon you. On their part is evil spoken of, but on your part is glorified.
4: Why you rami ela benanuti koko eple mau po gbogbon lava jujode miyanti ama mau gbola wo globo sunyade enuti ke miyagbola wo ko enuti.
3: It tells us then it's a glorious thing to suffer for righteousness, but understand it is for the sake of Christ. For the sake of his gospel. For the sake of righteousness. That's very important. If you suffer, you must be able to know the reason why you are going through what you are going through. If you be reproached, not because you have sinned, not because you are backsliding.
4: No, do me. Many bele demagbolo, many bele be wonu vontanu tiolo.
3: Not because you committed fornication and the church wanting to uphold righteousness. We'll say, see what you've done. And then there's some kind of rebuke, chastisement. That's terrible.
4: Many bele be wagasi, eye gamia globena, Midula le kokwenye mede asinu, gbagbleke ni shalewo, yata mi gantono. no mi titre ncho mi ganya bo via do lencho.
3: So you'll not be going around and smiling and rejoicing and saying, they said, when we are persecuted, that one is not persecution, that one is church discipline.
4: Ya tamagano yano globe majijo kon la mo le fukpo mo le fukpo mo o mani to o kan sina vale jo to ha mi agbo.
3: But if you are righteous, and what's happening to you is for the sake of righteousness and for the sake of the name of Christ. It says, rejoice.
4: Matthew
3: chapter 5, I'm reading from verse 10. Blessed are they which are persecuted. Why? For righteousness' sake.
4: Why ira amosyo yumowu china lenukata?
3: Not for unrighteousness, not for stealing. It says, you're persecuted for righteousness' sake. Then it says, in that verse 10, for this is the kingdom of heaven. Blessed are ye when men shall revile you and persecute you and shall say all manner of evil against you falsely for my sake. You see that? For my sake.
4: Why you me? No, what do me? Are you watching me? Are you man? Are you watching?
3: Not for the sake of embezzlement, but for my sake. If it's for the sake of Christ that persecution or pain is coming, then it says rejoice.
4: Verse 12,
3: it then says, rejoice and be exceeding glad, for great is your reward in heaven. For so persecuted they the prophets which were before you. Remember, that's for his sake.
4: Lokata magbele pupu wie vele a jina jomi. Eye mi tu aseye. 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
3: So you look at your suffering. You look at the persecution. Look at all the slander, all the lies they tell against you. Why are they doing that? It's because you are righteous. Then I'm happy.
4: Yata lenkuda fukpakpa yumachichi yumatulanti nukate yumachindo lejojwenyete nejojwenyete akajina no jomlo.
3: Why are you doing that? It's because you have a stand for righteousness, for Christ. Then I'm happy.
4: Nukate u le yumachindo en labele titrene Christo no te lejojwenyete yata yumete akajina jom.
3: Why are you doing that? It's because you are preaching the gospel and you are involved in this dawn, and then many people are coming to Christ through you, and they don't like that. That's why they're persecuting you. Then I'm happy.
4: Nuka tole yo machindo ala bele le maunya glon le lu von den amo le ne yesu eye amu mo le ti jopon le manchio ya tole yo machindo ni taya o kama ma po ti joma chu aseye.
3: If it's for his name's sake, then you can rejoice, and the grace of God will multiply more and more in your life in Jesus' name.
4: Ne bele pe nuko tele fa pem do akaji na jona chu aseye eye ma o pa mo nu fefe asogbon de ji agbo.
3: Look at Acts of the Apostles, Acts chapter 9, reading from verse
4: 16.
3: It says, for I will show him how great things he must suffer. Why? My
4: name's
3: sake. You know, some people will say, you know, that Paul the Apostle, he did quite a lot of wrong things in the past. Even though he's not born again, not preaching the gospel, that's why he's suffering, because of what he did in the past. No. God had forgiven him all that.
4: The
3: Lord said, I'm going to show him how great things he will suffer for my name's sake. And then the Lord continued to reveal what he will do. Look at
4: 2 Corinthians chapter 12.
3: Reading from verse 10 there. And he said unto me, my grace is sufficient for thee. You'll find the grace sufficient in Jesus' name.
4: Look
3: at verse
4: For
3: my strength is made perfect in weakness. I am weak and they are doing this. Will they not kill me and crush me and destroy me? No, they cannot. Because his strength is made perfect in weakness.
4: Then
3: he says, I take pleasure in reproaches, in necessities, in persecutions, in distresses for Christ's sake. That's the word for Christ's sake. For Christ's sake. For Christ's sake.
4: I blame na eya tamale lolon ubena ma pwa degbele nye gbojogbojo nu chibonu bena Christo fanu senano jinyan lekwe le Christo ta le Christo ta le Christo fanu kolata.
3: When I am weak, then am I strong. The Lord will make you strong in Jesus' name.
4: Gbogbo amo wole eya ta mo ku anu jeje nui le gbojogbojo mo lenu ta sese mo eye gblo bena
3: na mo tells us in the word of God, this is not in Hebrews, what you have to do at such a time when those challenges are there for you to be able to stand. In Hebrews chapter 12, I'm reading to you there from verse 2.
4: Eye wo gbe nemi nu sike mi ola nenu mo lo jojon nu sia nemi apo nu ona le Hebrew top agbanle ta mo wi eve popo eve lia.
3: Looking unto Jesus, that says it all.
4: Mi na mi apo Yesu oputane lo.
3: Looking unto Jesus, that's where our strength comes from.
4: Eye mi apo Yesu afi mi aku mi
3: looking unto Jesus, that's what makes the persecution light. Looking unto Jesus, if you look at your enemies, they look bigger. If you try to recollect what they say against you, they appear stronger. If you look at all the conspiracy, how many of them want you, are counting them? Don't count them, because they are nothing. And when you count many zeros, they are still zeros. In the sight of the Lord, they are nothing, because they are like the dust of the ground. God is the mighty one. God is the one that will never fail. He's never lost any battle. Don't look at those zeros, but look at your God. Looking unto Jesus, the author and the finisher of our faith, who for the joy that was set before him endured the cross, despising the shame, and is set down at the right hand of the throne of God. Consider him. That's what you have to consider. That's who you have to consider. You consider Jesus Christ.
4: Mi bu, makamia bu, makamia demblele. Mi na mi abuta mi atu Yesu Christo lanuchi.
3: He says, for consider him that endured such contradiction of sinners against himself, lest ye be weary and faint in your minds.
4: Mi bu amasi doji. Benu fon lopo de klemi de na yenu to lanu. Bena de di na gate mianu eye mi agbojo le mi anlupo.
3: If you are considering the wrong thing, you'll be weary, you'll be faint in your mind. But when you consider the Lord, you'll not be weary.
4: You'll
3: not be tired.
4: You'll
3: not faint. You'll go from strength to strength, from glory to glory, from faith to faith in Jesus' name.
4: Point
3: number three now, the peril and punishment of justified sinners. We're now in 1 Peter chapter 4. We're reading from verse 15. But let none of you suffer as a murderer, as a thief, or as an evildoer, or as a busybody in other men's matters. Those are sinners.
4: Bukwe wi aton, ke mi adoma mi adekena gakpe fabe Dola, alo fiafito, alo vonola, alo abemasi dua gaglan suda mabu bopo nyamala na o. Nvonle nyamasi.
3: Look at all the people, they are murderers.
5: Whether they use the knife or the gun or chemical.
4: Kwa mo shola fi alada amo wula o ani o chowi alo o chotu alo o choti wamo o choti na mo wamo.
5: Whether they're killing through abortion or they're killing somebody who's already born, murderers. Those are sinners.
4: Alo o defu shine ni amo wu alo o jide via vome gova wi o kata o ni amo wula o.
5: Then it says, we see whether they're stealing a little amount or say a big amount.
4: Ebe fi afito le fi gavinde alo le fi gagani o.
5: Whether stealing in the church or stealing at home, they're thieves. And when they suffer, and suffering will come. If it doesn't come now, it's coming later.
4: Le fi fia le church home alo le fi la pomo yo mo kakati le fi to pepe la va godo la ni
5: mayaji. It will come on earth. It will come in eternity. It says when you suffer like that, you are suffering as a sinner.
4: Pepe la va mama ti la ni banti avati la gbe ma vomo. Ebe le fuma to pepe le pefa be nu fon la na.
5: And then one evil doer. Workers of iniquity, whether they're doing the iniquity secretly, there's some subtle people, subtle, sleek, and sly.
4: Ebe vola, nungbe blan wola o, le kpobe nanka, nufon la do le uwa, nufon la jama, wawwe le bebe me ja ayeto e.
5: They're very slippery, you can never catch them, but they're evil doers, they're evil workers. And they know how to wrap their lies that you'll never be able to detect that this is a lie. But they're evil workers.
4: But
5: no matter how clever you are, God knows all the evil doers. And all those evil doers, they're not born again. They're going to suffer on earth and they'll suffer in eternity. I pray you'll not be part of them in Jesus' name.
4: Maglenua, Bibla Yobana on yin von lao, lawe ayeto, unya umanya upo mokbo, Bibla buak bufu, lag beyamagak bufu lag bema forma.
5: And that's why we come here so the word of God will find us out. Search me, O God, and know my heart today, and see if there is any evil, any defilement, any uncleanness, any iniquity in me. Cleanse me and make me whiter than snow. You'll do that in Jesus' name.
4: Ya temi ba fiak babuena kama une domipo, ne ba druema yakola, ne talk bonu von diadena.
5: He talks about these people now, busy bodies in other men's matters. They are not busy about checking their lives, about looking at their lives. All they are busy about is talking about other people, slandering other people, their busy bodies in other people's matters. Their houses are not clean, and they are complaining about the houses of others that are not clean. I pray that God will get us separated out of that kind of gang and company in Jesus' name. Verse 17, for the time is come that the judgment must begin at the house of God. Say what? House of God? Yes, because you know there's an Achan in the camp of the people of God. Yes, there are some people like Demas in the household. They're talking about consecration, but they are sinners, they are backsliders. That's why it says that judgment will begin in the house of God. And you think about yourself, are you an Absalom there, out there? You appear humble. Somebody wants to greet you. Don't worry about this. I'm just like you.
4: But I'm not sure the Salomonia, Le Motafima, Madabia Boba, the Belebom, but
5: that's why it says the judgment will begin from the house of God. And then it says in that verse 17, and if it first begins at us, what shall the end be of them that obey not the gospel of God?
4: Yateba Globenaka from Totula Jogomachuma Papo Murdo, Fobenakena, Uja Gomachumia Jilla, Ekama, Nukelanya Nu.
5: There are some people that are coming day in and day out of the people of God, they don't have any transformation. They don't have any obedience to the word of God. They hear all the teaching, they hear all the preaching, they hear all the doctrine, and they attend all the meetings and attend all the studies, but there's no change. And the glory is not just coming to the Bible, so the glory is in going back, you know, on your knees and saying, I've had that today. I'm guilty of that. I'm guilty. Oh Lord, cleanse me. Oh Lord, change my life. It is when that change takes place, that's when you escape judgment. I pray that God will help us to be obedient to the gospel of the Lord in Jesus' name. And then when we're obedient to the Lord like that, you know what he's going to do? He's going to make us to decide that whatever happens, I'm going to keep on my real Christian virtue. There'll be a willingness to suffer. Willingness to suffer. That I'm taking this decision, whether people agree or not, this is what I'm going to do. That's how people become real Christians. That's how they remain real Christians. And then it makes you to be willing. You're willing to suffer as an uncompromising Christian. Revelation chapter 2 verse 10. Fear none of those things which thou shalt suffer. Amen. And it's like God telling Joseph, fear none of those things which thou shalt suffer. They are selling you to Egypt. It's actually going to fulfill the dream I gave you. Fear none of those things you are going to suffer, because it's going to lead you to more glory and more protection and preservation and the blessings of God in your life in Jesus' name. That's why it says, fear none of those things which thou shalt suffer. Behold, the devil, that's all he
6: is.
5: The devil shall cast some of you into prison, that she may be tried, and ye shall have tribulation. How many days? Only 10 days. Think about that.
6: Abu Samla Tomia Duma, me adoa de Gahoma, Benawatim Yapo, Amy Apoca, Hanuka, Canadian, you blemas, Abatonga, Camo, Tobutama, 24, Le Suento.
5: 10 days out of 365, that's small.
6: Gacamo, only me, the tulip, we are of Gacalafa, Tombla, de Batoma.
5: In comparison with eternity, all that is small. It's only for 10 days, and let's be thou faithful unto death, and I will give you the crown of life.
6: Gacamo, me just some plug, Boma.
5: That's what you'll be looking at. Not at the cross, not at the problem. You're looking at the crown of life the Lord is going to give you. Look unto Jesus. He will be with you. He will never leave you. He will never forsake you. In that challenge, in that pain, in that persecution, he will keep you standing steadfast and faithful to the very end in Jesus' name. Let's rise up in prayer. Let's talk to the Lord, that the Lord himself will strengthen us. Like he strengthened other people, he strengthened us. He sustained other people, he sustained us. He supported other people, he will support us. But make sure that you are really saved. You are really born again.
6: And
5: the Spirit of God is bearing witness in your heart that you're not just a church goer, not just a member of Deeper Life. You tell the Lord, oh Lord, I want real, real salvation. And if the Spirit of God is bearing witness in your heart that you are really born again, then you rejoice, then you say, persecution may come, but I will stand. I'll be an uncompromising Christian. You tell the Lord, help me, Lord, help me, Lord, help me, Lord. I want to be an unwavering Christian. Look unto Jesus.
6: The
5: finish of your faith. His grace is sufficient for you. His strength will mighty your weakness. Don't forget. Look away from all those persecutors. They are not that important. Don't give them attention. Look unto Jesus. Will help you. Will carry you through.
7: Let us pray.
6: Minamia do gbeda.
7: Heavenly Father, we thank you for this day of worship. We thank you because you brought us together to worship you. Thank you because you have made us to endure whatever physical condition and yet to come on this day of worship. We pray, O Lord, that the interest we show in coming to your house to worship you, whether rain falls or sun is shining, we pray that you will bless our faithfulness in Jesus'
6: name.
7: And we pray that our appearance in your presence will not be in vain. Speak to our hearts even now. And let your blessings continue in our lives. In Jesus' name we pray. Today as we come together, we want to consider what message the Lord has for us. In John chapter 4, reading from verse 34 and verse 35. Something had already happened in this chapter that brought out the words that Jesus Christ spoke to his disciples. And because of the things that had happened and what the disciples themselves were thinking, Jesus Christ had to bring forth something very central, very essential in his own life and ministry. He came to the side of the way. Like he came to the world. A woman came that had been bound in sin. Just like the whole world had been full of sin, filled with sin, bound with sin. The woman did not realize that Jesus Christ was to bless her. Just like the whole world did not realize
8: friends and the whole world does not realize today the blessing that Jesus Christ has brought for the world. And it was Jesus Christ that initiated the discussion saying, give me water to drink. And you will know that it is God that has first revealed and shown his love for the world. He loved us, therefore now we want to respond and love him. And then the woman began to argue. And the world also does not simply just receive the Lord and the salvation of the Lord. Many people in the world will argue first before they taste of the blessing of the Lord. And then the Lord Jesus Christ offered blessing. That's exactly what the world is waiting for. But the woman was thinking it was a physical thing. You will drink of this water and you will not thirst again. The world is running after physical blessing rather than spiritual blessing. And then Jesus Christ made the condition to this woman. Go and call your husband. And you know that the world has prostituted its love. Instead of loving God the Creator, the world loves other things. That brought a confession from the woman. And the woman began to say, I have no husband. And the world must come to a confession before the Lord Jesus Christ will present the water of life. Eventually Jesus Christ began to reveal the dirty, polluted, defiled life of this woman to her. And that's what will start first. The Spirit will come. It's expedient for you that I go away, because if I go not away, the Spirit will not come. But when he comes, he will convict the world of sin. As the woman began to confess her sin, then she realized eventually that Jesus Christ is that Lord, is that
9: Messiah.
8: It is when the world comes to the confession of their sin and the confession of the Savior that the salvation will come. Meanwhile, the disciples of Jesus were not around. And eventually, the disciples came. And they were wondering why Jesus would be speaking to this woman. That's the attitude of the Jewish nation. They are wondering why God should be presenting his love for the world of sinners, the Gentiles. Meanwhile, this woman had been born again, had been saved. And she became the messenger of the Lord and went to the town saying, come see a man that told me everything that ever I did. Is this not the Christ?
9: It's
8: exactly what happens when somebody from the world, coming from the world, comes to Christ, and you know Christ, and it changes your life. You go back to that world, and you begin to exalt and publicize Christ, and bring them to the Lord.
9: And
8: meanwhile, the disciples were still wondering. And therefore Jesus Christ had to talk to the disciples, telling them the very
10: essence of his coming into the world. And then transferring that vision unto them. And wanting them to manifest the same dedication to the work of the Lord, to the ministry of evangelization, as he was manifesting. Look at it now, chapter 4, John verse 34. Jesus says unto them, my meat is to do the will of him that sent me and to finish his work. Today we are talking on consecration for the latter day harvesting. Consecration for latter day harvesting. The Lord Jesus said, my meat is to do the will of him that sent me and to finish his work.
11: Yes, Christ,
10: my food that I enjoy. My food that sustains my life. My food that keeps me here. Is to do the will of him that sent me and to finish his work. The work of God is as necessary as the food we eat. The work of God is the thing that keeps us alive, we as believers, as the food keeps us alive. The continuation of our existence here on earth depends on the food we eat, and the continuation of our life in the kingdom depends on the work we're doing in the kingdom. There are many things we can do without every day, but we cannot do without food every day. There are things we may need to give up in our lives and deny ourselves of, but to deny ourselves permanently of food, that will be difficult, that will be suicidal. That means then that the work of God is very central, is very important. There are things in life we can push aside, but the food we eat that keeps us in existence, we cannot do without that. My meat is to do the will of him that sent me and to finish his work.
11: One
10: of the reasons why we learn anything, one of the reasons why we work, one of the reasons why we are active in the world is to be able to get some money and feed ourselves and provide food for ourselves. What the food is to the life, the work of God is to the life of the believer. And one of the reasons we listen to messages and sermons and talk and everything and come over here to learn is so that that now can lead us to go and do the work which is like meat unto us.
11: The Lord
10: says, it is a food that gives us strength, is the work of God that emboldens, encourages, and strengthens the believer. He was talking to them about himself. My meat is to do the will of him that sent me and to finish his work. While he was talking to his disciples, the message that the woman gave to the people in Samaria in the town had been effectively received. He had told them, come see a man. That's in verse 29. We told me all things that ever I did. Is this not the Christ? Then they went out of the city and came unto him.
9: gola drama eye wova egbo.
11: Already they were coming.
9: Don't call out bono.
11: And they were coming in their large multitude.
9: O bono la mha gere la bosom.
11: Sinners who had never seen Christ.
9: Ufon la shimokwa Christo kwa.
11: Religious people who did not know the Messiah had come.
9: Jo dro de la shimonye benaka Christo Messiah la va.
11: They were coming from all directions of the city.
9: O to drava akpa vovo mokbono.
11: And while they were coming, Jesus looked up and saw them. And then he said in verse 35, say ye not, there are yet 4 months, and then comes the harvest.
9: He
11: said, behold, look at them. I say unto you, lift up your eyes. They were looking at him while he was talking to them. But Jesus saw that the Samaritans were coming already. And as he looked at them coming, he told his disciples, look up, behold, lift up your eyes and look. He said, look on the field. The field is the world. When you are talking of the physical thing, you are planted and the wheat or the corn or whatever it is has grown up and you know now is the time for harvesting. And then he said, look on the fields now. Look at the world. For they are white or ready to harvest. If you understand the language of Jesus Christ, he was talking about the people that were coming, and these people, they needed to be invested into the kingdom of God, and he said, there is no delay. Are you saying there is still 4 months and the harvest will come? Look up and behold, it's ready now. The harvest is ready.
9: And
11: he was calling them to consider.

0: and they mix a lot of traditional things with religion. You may think that all these people you are looking at on the street, they are really not serious in wanting the Lord to be their savior, and therefore you are saying it is not their time yet, and the Lord is saying, look up and see them. They are ready white for harvest. Let's very quickly talk about 3 points in our message. Number one, the scope and the extent of the harvest. If you look at Matthew chapter 9, Matthew chapter 9, reading from verse 36. And when he saw the multitudes, he was moved with compassion on them, because they fainted and were scattered abroad as sheep having no shepherd. Multitudes of spiritually blind people. Multitude of spiritually paralyzed people. Multitudes of deceived people. Multitudes of unsaved hardened sinners. Multitudes of religious but unrighteous people. Multitudes of people that scatter into many places of worship, but they do not know the Lord as their Savior. Multitudes of hopeless people, if they died like that, they died without hope. He saw them and he was moved with compassion, because they fainted and they were scattered abroad as sheep having no shepherd. Nobody to bring them into any shelter. Nobody to bring any protection to them. Nobody to feed them with the bread of life. Nobody to lead them to the great shepherd of the soul. Then in verse 37, then said he to his disciples, the harvest really is plenteous, but the laborers are few. He says the laborers are few. You must be wondering why the laborers are few. Because if you look at the gospel according to St. Matthew from chapter 4, you will find that Jesus Christ went into Jerusalem, Capernaum, everywhere, and he healed many of them, and many of them came to know him.
1: Lẹ́pọ̀ Yesu láyé dé Yerusalem kápánọ pẹ̀lú dùgẹ̀dọ̀ mọ̀ hẹ́ yọ̀dọ̀ àmọ̀wúyà mọ̀ gẹ̀dọ̀ ó vá gbọ́ hẹ́ jẹ́ yùmọ̀.
0: Many of those people that were healed, they never became soul winners. The laborers are few.
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0: Matthew chapters 5, 6, and 7, he preached unto them.
1: Matthew ta tán ta dẹ́ ta dẹ́ ẹ gblọ̀ má ó yàn ná o.
0: At the end of that message, it says they wondered and they marveled at what he said. Many of those people that had the greatest message ever preached never became soul winners. That's why he said the laborers are few.
1: Ama gada ma she kana samau nya gama to yes Christo ban ma shuma sepo ola uma chodo kwina nya ni gba fada ola te yes bana kanu ngelo ma de ha o.
0: If you recall in your mind Matthew chapter 8, you will find that he healed the leper, then he healed many people during the evening. They brought everybody to him, he healed every one of them. Many people that he healed, many people that tasted of the grace of God and the power of God, they never became soul winners. That's why he said now in chapter 9, the
1: laborers are few.
0: He said the harvest is plenteous, and the 12 disciples alone will not be able to finish the harvesting, and the men alone will not be able to finish the harvesting.
1: Habenang kawatang.

0: If there is any doubt in your mind whether God wants the women to take part in the harvesting, you've seen about the woman of Samaria. She knew the Lord. She went to the city, come see a man that told me everything that I ever did. Is this not the Christ? And as a result of her preaching, many of them in Samaria, they came to the Lord. In verse 38, pray ye therefore the Lord of the harvest that he will send forth laborers into the harvest. That is, laborers are needed, the harvesters are needed, the soul winners are needed, the people to bring the whiting field into the banner, into the Ghana, and into the kingdom. We need them. Pray that the Lord of the harvest will send laborers forth into the
1: harvest field.
0: If you look at verse 37, then said he unto his disciples. He was telling the believers to pray that God will send forth laborers into the harvest field. Chapter 10, verse
1: 1.
0: When he had called unto him his 12 disciples, he gave them power against the unclean spirits, and to cast them out, and to heal all manner of sickness and all manner of disease. In verse 5, these 12 Jesus sent
1: for.
0: Those were the people who were praying. He said, pray that the Lord will send harvesters into the harvest field. While they were praying, he called them, those praying people themselves. He said, it's not only to pray, go out as well. Which means I'm not only supposed to pray for people to be saved, I am also to become a soul winner myself. We are praying for souls to be saved. You must move from that point and then be able to say, we are preaching for the souls to be saved. In verse 7, as ye go, preach, saying the kingdom of heaven is at hand. And Jesus began to call other people to get involved. And the scope of the harvesting is so wide, the extent is so unlimited, that he needs many, many people to get involved. In Luke chapter 9 from verse 57.
1: Luke 9:57.
0: And it came to pass that as they went in the way, a certain man said unto him, Lord, I will follow thee whithersoever thou goest. And Jesus says unto him, foxes have holes and birds of the air have nests, but the Son of Man have nowhere to lay his head. Pray that the Lord will send laborers into the harvest. The Lord wanted people to join the working team. But he also wants us to understand it is not a call to the bed of roses. There will be inconvenience. There will be labor. There will be tears. There will be sweating. And this man came and said, I will follow you whithersoever you go. And the Lord said, bread is not for the people that are looking for convenience and luxury. It's looking for the people that are ready to work.
1: Apeto benaka do la mali na mosolo ji jema kula gbadudu jimo oka dola le na mosekwa to kwa na dola wa kutriku kutwe.
0: Not for the people that are looking for immediate reward. If I go out and evangelize, what's my immediate reward? I said, foxes have holes, birds of air have nests, but the Son of Man has nowhere to lay his head.
1: Do wala mali na mosekona le fideti vifi ajida kanu maka ubena apeto ni mala dono wa de fatu kela nam. 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
0: Although we want to sign up and work for the Lord, what's your motivation? What are you looking for? Are you just looking for the salvation of the souls? Or is it that you want an immediate response, immediate reward, immediate remuneration? Why don't you understand that foxes have holes, birds of the aptness, but look at the Son of Man, he had nowhere to lay his head.
1: Yo himi le gwaglomo yuwa wa doni apotola ga kama bje minsobe de duru kele miasi timoji kele miasi mikana bena miya wa doni apotola. 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
0: In verse 59, and he said unto another, follow me.
1: Pokwe bla ton fwa seke, e yo glona mo bubu bena jayon.
0: This one was very slow.
1: Ama shela le kekanda mo kwa duwo.
0: He was not even thinking of following the Lord. Until the Lord spoke to him directly, follow me. But he said, Lord, suffer me first to go and bury my father. You see, there are people that want some legitimate things to hinder their commitment to the Lord. It's legitimate to bury the father. The father's
1: name.
0: But if that barrier comes between you and your service to the Lord, something is wrong. It's legitimate to take care of members of your family. But if that family responsibility comes between you and the service of the Lord, something is
1: wrong.
0: In verse 60, Jesus said unto him, let the dead bury their dead, but go thou and preach the kingdom of God. You know that there are people today who say they are believers, they will abandon soul winning, they will abandon the work of God, they want to carry out the burial ceremony the way they do it in their state, the way they do it in their tribe, and they will take time, they will go through ceremonies, they'll hide themselves there, they spend all the money they have got on that burial ceremony, and the work of God will be suffering.
1: The work of God is urgent.
0: And he says, rise up and do it. In verse 61, another said, also, Lord, I will follow thee, but let me first go and bid farewell to them which are at home, at my house. There is nothing wrong if you want to go out to tell your wife at home, I want to go out. There is nothing wrong. Your husband, I want to go out. If some people are living with you or you are living with some people, you want to go out. There's nothing wrong in saying, I want to go out and reach there before I come back. But when we are to tie that down to soul winning and say, well, I will talk to them if they give me permission, if they are happy with my consecration, if they are happy with my soul winning, then I will come and follow you. Something is wrong. If my husband approves my evangelism and approves my telling people to be born again, then I will do it. If my husband does not approve, well, I will think of what to do. Something is wrong.
1: Ni bena sonya nuntu da sile di bena ka mai ma gulo monya na mo khana mo po jima toto la mai. 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
0: If my family members if they approve of my preaching the gospel, standing up in the public and declaring that Jesus is Lord and Savior, if they approve of it, I will do it. If they don't approve, then I will consider my stand.
1: Le nya fu moto da sile di bena ka mati tla tuto fu ma de gbe fu bena ka Yesu Kristo nya foto la no lole tinam la kama mawega kno mo lole tinam mola ma gbogbo nugle adere nyen
0: then something is wrong
1: ke nye bena de gbele wo agbama.
0: He said, Lord, if I am left alone, were it not for the connection and the trade and the wagon that I have, were it not for the people that are associated with me, if it were myself alone, I will follow you.
1: Ebena foto ni nye bena nye de ke ni bena ma de kama le kwede nu chinya o be bena nto ma tema twa je yomola anye na ma je yomobo bue na de kama khomona mo o.
0: If I were alone, no other person with me, no association with anyone, and there is nobody that will approve or disapprove, I will give all my time, all my life, I will work. But you see, there are some people at home. Let me sound their opinion. Look at verse 62. And Jesus says unto him, no man, having put his hand to the plow and looking back, is fit for the kingdom of God.
1: Yesu blane bena masi choye fasi dada kujiji. Ayo gala magbak pomla majema upjaru fola o.
0: You see those three people, there is no record that they were able to follow the law.
1: Ama atonshela mchuchwada kama libena wote mje afotola yuma o.
0: Look at chapter 10 verse 1.
1: Ta woko kwe banto.
0: After these things, the Lord appointed other 7 also. Thank God, if there are people, three people that reject, there are 70 people that are waiting to be appointed to service. If there are three carnal people that reject the call of God because of human, earthly, carnal consideration, there are 70 people that are willing to say yes to the Lord. If these ones hold their peace, God will raise up stones and they will publicize his name. There are three people that faded out of the presence of the Lord, and there is no record of their name, and there is no record of their destiny, but when they faded out, 70 people rose up.
1: Ami ama teni sha o do ponu la foto la fo gumo mo te wodo na foto o o fo nu kota bule biblia mo nu to tuma lo un chimi na tika chen wo yi o ga ka si o do pum la am blood la klalo.
0: You will make up your mind whether you'll be among the people that fade away without any responsibility, without doing something in the kingdom, or you'll be among the people that are waiting and you'll say, here am I, Lord, I'm available, send me.
1: After
0: these things, the Lord appointed other 70 also and sent them two and two before his face into every city and place whither he himself will come. Therefore he said unto them, the harvest truly is great, but the laborers are few. When he had 12 people, he said the laborers are few. Now that he had 70, he still said the laborers are few. We already have some workers, but the laborers are few. We already have some house fellowship leaders, but the laborers are few. You can see we already have choir, but the laborers are few. You will see we already have coordinators, but as you look at the population of this city, the laborers are few. And more people are coming to this city. city. Children are being born. You will see that with the many churches there are in the city and with the districts we have and the work we are doing in this city, you will think now we have enough workers, we don't need to bother ourselves anymore. After Jesus got the 12 and the 70, he sent them forth. While they were going, he said, when you get there, you'll see the harvest really is great, but the laborers are few. Service will come upon your life in Jesus' name. God had a controversy with the children of
1: Israel.
0: It was because they didn't recognize they were there at that special time to get involved in the harvesting they needed to do. And Jeremiah chapter 5 verse 24. Jeremiah 5:24. Neither say they in their heart, let us now fear the Lord our God that giveth rain both the former and the latter in a season. He reserveth unto us the appointed weeks of the harvest. The children of Israel that they didn't realize that the time they had to spend on earth was the appointed weeks of the harvest. Jesus is our own time. The appointed weeks of the harvest. And you should get involved. Because once the harvesting time is over, there will be no work to do for you at that time. That's why the Lord himself said, I must walk while it is day. The night cometh when no man can walk. What's the Lord then requiring from you and from me? Point number two, surrendering all to God. Surrendering all to God. The Lord doesn't want you to reserve anything for yourself. He wants you to come before him and say, I know the laborers are few. Get me involved. I surrender everything I've got for the work of the Lord. In Proverbs chapter 23 verse 26, my son, give me thine heart, let thine eyes observe my way. Or of course, you know, if I have given you something, you will not be asking me to give it to you again. When you know it's in your hand, it's in your possession, it's available for your use. These people were referred to as my son. You will think then naturally they were totally in the possession of the Lord. But no, if they were totally in the possession of the Lord, why will he be telling them, give me thine heart? We're born again and the Lord is still telling us, give me thine heart. We're the sons and the daughters of the Lord and the Lord is still pleading with us, give me thine heart. We are singing the song all to Jesus, I surrender all to him, I freely give. And yet he's saying, you sing it in song, let me see the practical manifestation, give me thine heart.
1: Media bonaka woka matona yesu kata matona de la yesu en le diplo wonu ga kla de fian le nwo na mona cho wo agba plo wo jila nam.
0: Is reminding us, I left all for you, what have you given unto me, give me thine heart.
1: Ele kulo ti bonaka mo cho kata na le ta onu ke wa le cho na le ta nyele ta cho wo jina m.
0: Is reminding us, we have been bought with a price. And so when he tells us to give him our heart, he's telling us, I purchased nothing, I bought that thing, surrender it, I paid for it already. In 1 Corinthians chapter 6 verse 19. What? Know ye not that your body is a temple of the Holy Ghost which is in you, and which of God, and ye are not your own?
1: Alo demie nye bena kamia ponu chila la gbogbogbo kwesile mi amo simi kho to ma u gbola fo kho wonye eye mi nye mi adoko to
0: wa. There are believers that spend their time and their lives selfishly for themselves, and they will not spend their lives for the Lord. He said, what are you doing? Don't you know ye are not your own?
1: Kho so to ado le la pona ka wo sana wo fa gbogbo fo gama ye yo la doko to chichi mo ma sane ne ma a peto benu kan le demie nye bena ka to nye minye wa mi nyi meru kweto o.
0: There are people in the budgeting and in the plan of spending their money, spending their time, spending their youthful days, and spending everything they have. They have no record for God except just to come to the service, and when they come to the service, says God, give me more, give me more. They are not giving anything to the Lord. They are not giving their time. They are intelligent enough, they are clever enough, they know the scripture enough, they are real children of God. There is no budgeting, there is no planning to serve the Lord and work for the Lord in the church of God. He said, what are you doing? Don't you know you are not your own?
1: Ami adoli la nulo do won ku do pa gbo mon ke koza sanuti o be ga zanti la mo bua ta mo to ma unchi o mo to do ku na mona do wo o le ha me mete fo dijilo o tro chim o nya biblia nya le ta gbo no wa ta wo do ga ko mo to re ko won ne ma o mo be nu ko mi le de mi nye be na mi e ga nye mi adoku to o wa.
0: Malachi chapter 3 verse 8.
1: Malachi ta mo ton popo amo ni lia.
0: Will a man rob God? Yet he have robbed me. Please, I want you to read that with the understanding of the New Testament. If you read it with the understanding of the Old Testament, you'll be limiting that verse to tithes and offerings. You'll be pointing accusing finger to the children of Israel. You will be saying, what a pity. Look at these children of Israel, how ungrateful they were that God gave them so much money and they couldn't return one tenth to the Lord.
1: Labu fun Israel bi agble bona ka Israel bi so do kwito ji lawo ni do la bona ka mawe yira wo plo kesto nu plo gagede o ka ke o mete tonu wo la pa pada ka pe na ma o.
0: But instead of pointing the accusing finger to the children of Israel, point it to yourself.
1: Ka kele sile bona fiance voa daba si Israel bi la se fian do.
0: He says, you are bought with a price. And you do not belong to yourself. It's not just money. Your heart, your spirit, your mind, your intelligence, your wisdom, your talent, your body, everything belongs to the Lord. Ye are not your own. And you are withdrawing that thing from God. Will you rob God?
1: Twenty-four hours
0: of the day, you cannot spend 30 minutes to even talk about Christ and to harvest souls into the kingdom, and you are bought with a price. You do not belong to yourself. Will you rob God?
1: Blabber And
0: here you are, you may say, well, I'm already a worker.
1: You are
0: a worker, but when going from the office, from your house to the office, you never talk about Christ, you never preach. When you come back, you want to do another extra job so you can get more money, and all the people you are meeting, you never have been souls into the kingdom, and the harvest is plenteous, and the laborers are few, and you never spend your time and your talent for the Lord, even though you go by the label of worker. Will you rob God?
1: Lenye dola shile jula afu mwono tawo dofila mazanda bafu owo tibena ke ya glomonya na marini ya tema glomade ava charufia ma u. 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
0: And so it says, will a man rob God, yet he have robbed me? In the Old Testament, it was tithe. In the New Testament, our whole life, our body, our spirit, they don't belong to us. They belong to the Lord. You give everything to the
1: Lord.
0: Actually, God frowns at our stealing from him, robbing him.
1: Haggai chapter
0: 1, reading from verse 2. Thus speaketh the Lord of hosts, saying, the people say, the time is not come, the time that the Lord's house should be built.
1: Haggai tagbanto kukwieve.
0: Then came the word of the Lord by Haggai the prophet, saying, is it time for you, O ye, to dwell in your sealed houses, and this house lie waste?
1: Now
0: therefore, thus saith the Lord of hosts, consider your ways. Ye have sown much and bring in little. Ye eat, but ye have not enough. Ye drink, but ye are not filled with drink. Ye clothe you, but there is none warm. And he that earneth wages to put it in a bag with holes. Thus says the Lord of hosts, consider your way. In verse 9, ye looked for much, and lo, it came to little. And when ye brought it home, I did blow upon it. Why? Says the Lord of hosts, because of my house that is waste, and ye run every man to his own house. You see the attitude of God to the people that are robbing God? The people that are saying, not yet time. You have been saved and sanctified and baptized in the Holy Ghost for 5 years, 10 years, not yet time to evangelize. You have been healed and delivered, not yet time to testify. We are pleading with you, we are begging you, we are calling you, we are pulling you. We need somebody in the house fellowship. We need somebody there. Not yet time. I have some other things to do. And because of that, God said, he blew on what they had, and it became almost nothing. Then he says, consider your ways. See why my children are poor. See the reason why my children bring working much and they labor much and they have little. God is fighting with his own children. He's saying because they are sitting in their sealed houses, they are not doing the work of God. They are selfishly running to their work and they leave the harvest of souls and they leave the building of his temple. The church is a building. The building that is the temple of God. Because they leave the temple of God and they run to their own houses, they brought in much and blew upon it, it became little.
1: You
0: see these people when Haggai rebuked them. Immediately they rose up. And they began to do the work he wanted them to do. Look at chapter 2 verse 19. Because they responded immediately to the call of the Lord. He said, look at it now. Is the seed yet in the barn? Yes, yet the vine and the fig tree and the pomegranate and the olive tree has not brought forth. Then he said, because of your obedience, because of your rising up, because of your yieldedness, because of bringing back what you have stolen away unto me, from this day I will bless you. Obedience brings blessing. Involvement in the work of God brings blessing. Not involvement just in name, but in practice and in reality. Not just saying I'm a worker, full time or part time, but doing the work with all your heart, all your soul, all your mind. Whatever your hand finds to do for the Lord, you do it with everything you have got. That's what God will bless.
1: And
0: if you will come to surrender everything to the Lord today and say, Lord, I know that when I became born again, when I came to the Lord, I promised I was going to serve the Lord without looking at anybody's bad example, without looking at those who are evangelizing, those who are not evangelizing. I bring everything back today. I lay it upon the altar. The blessing of God will begin to flow in your life in Jesus' name.
1: Already
0: our time is gone. Let me go to point number 3. Serving God till the end. There are many people that start. They start with zeal. They start with commitment. And they labor at the beginning. And what you know, as we go on in the work of the Lord, many things will happen. It's always like that. Look at the ministry of Moses. Many things happened as they were journeying onto the land of Canaan. Some people will appreciate the work. Some people are not going to appreciate the work. Look at Joshua. Many things happened along the line. Look at Elijah. Many things happened along the line. And look at Elisha too. Look at David. The first time that Saul met David. Whose son is this lad? He loved him. And he will not allow him to go to his father's house anymore. And he will not allow him to go to his father's house anymore. Ah, but he did not continue like that.
1: When we
0: are serving the Lord, many, many things will happen along the way.
1: There will
0: be those who appreciate, there will be those who do not appreciate. There will be those who praise us, there will be those who blame us. There will be those who support, there will be those who will hinder. But you see all the people that we read about in the Bible, many of them, those who are committed, they did it to the very end. And it's important serving God to the end. Serving God to the end. In John chapter 9 verse 4. I must walk the works of him that sent me. Those were the works of the Lord Jesus Christ. You know something? Jesus never looked at circumstances around him in doing the work of God. If he looked at those things happening around him, he would never have even started. Herod raising up people to slay him, to kill him, even at the point of his birth. Immediately he announced the spirit of the Lord is upon me. In that same chapter, they wanted to throw him down so that he will die. He gave only one message, and the Pharisees were already having a council on how they will kill him. He healed in the synagogue, and immediately after that healing in the synagogue on the Sabbath day, they were conspiring together to slay him. He cast out devils immediately. They raised up the old. They said it's by the spirit of Beelzebub. He's doing that. That's not the power of God. And the people that he healed and the people that he delivered, those were the people eventually saying, give us Barabbas and kill this Jesus and crucify him. If you look at the wind and the cloud, you will not sow. You will start, you will not be able to finish. But Jesus decided he would only look at him that sent him. I must walk the works of him that sent me while it is day. The night cometh when no man can work. Make the best of the day. The day of opportunity. The day of service. The day of evangelism. The day when souls are still available to be saved. The time is coming. When your eyes will be closed. When you'll be carried out of the world. When there'll be no more opportunity. The time is coming. When those sinners will not be there anymore. The time is coming. When the day of service will end. And even if you wanted to serve at that time. The Lord will say the time is over. But now, today, when the Lord is giving us His Spirit, when the Lord is quickening us and stirring us up, when the Lord is pointing towards the things that must be done, when there is joy in the service of the Lord, when the rapture had not taken place, when the Antichrist has not occupied the world, when it will not be that anybody that talks about Christ will be beheaded. This time of the day, when there is opportunity, when we can serve the Lord, I must walk the works of him that sent me while it is day. The night cometh. And the night is not going to wait for anybody. The night will still say, will not stay where you are still. You are still to do your work. Let me not arrive yet. The timetable of the Lord will not be delayed for you. This is your chance. This is your opportunity. To look around you. What can I do for the Lord? Overlook whatever people say, whatever people think about you. Overlook the Pharisees. They will always be there. Overlook the Sadducees. The people that never appreciate anything that is done for the Almighty. They will always be there. Overlook the accusers and the one that are criticizing. And look unto him that sent you into this world and brought you into the kingdom at such a time like this. It says, I must walk the works of him that sent me while it is day. That was the attitude of Paul the Apostle. He wanted to do the work of the Lord without considering what anybody was saying. In Acts chapter 20, reading from verse 19, serving the Lord with all humility of mind and with many, many tears, and temptations which befell me by the lying in wait of the Jews. There you see that the tears were there. Paul said, yes, the tears are there, but the work is there too. And their trials and temptations were there, but the work is there too. And are there the people that are waiting for him to criticize every good thing he did? Oh yes, the people were there, but the work of God was there too. And verse 21, testifying both to the Jews and also to the Greek, repentance toward God and faith toward our Lord Jesus Christ. He said, I'm still doing testifying, preaching, exhorting, calling them on faith and repentance. Verse 22, now behold, I go bound in the spirit unto Jerusalem, not knowing the things that shall befall me there.
1: Oh, he said, you see,
0: I don't even know what I'm expecting. I'm going to Jerusalem. I still want to go and preach there. I do not know what they will do to me. The burden, the agony, the sin that he may suffer. He said, it's waiting for me. I don't know what will happen, but I have to go out to preach the word of God. In verse 23, save that the Holy Ghost witnesses in every city, saying that bounds and afflictions abide me.
1: He
0: said, imprisonment is waiting for me. Rejection is waiting for me. Opposition is waiting for me. There is nobody to appreciate the evangelism he was doing. In verse 24, but none of these things move me, neither count I my life dear unto myself, that I might finish my course with joy and the ministry which I have received of the Lord Jesus to testify the gospel of the grace of God.
1: Verse That's
0: the person like you and me. He said all the problems are there. I don't worry about all those things. I want to finish what God has given me to do.
1: Serving
0: the Lord till the very end. Philippians chapter 2 verse 25. Yet I supposed it necessary to send to you Epaphroditus, my brother and companion in labor and fellow soldier, but your messenger, that he that ministered unto my
1: wants.
0: How did he work for God, this Epaphroditus? What was his commitment to the work of the Lord? Look at verse 30. Because for the work of Christ, he was near unto death, not regarding his life, to supply your lack of service toward me. Can you think of somebody evangelizing to the point of getting sick? Can you think of somebody preaching until he loses his voice? Can you think of somebody doing the work of God to the point he even neglects to take care of himself, working for God until he became sick, near unto death, working for God?
1: To
0: manifest the good spirit today.
1: But
0: the Lord wants us to carry that into evangelism. That rain or no rain, flood or no flood, difficulty or no difficulty, we will evangelize. The people are perishing. They need to be brought to the kingdom of God. The time is gone. Give me permission to give you two important references of the Bible. The first one in the Old Testament, 2 Samuel chapter 23.
1: 2
0: Samuel chapter 23 verse 10. He arose and he smote the Philistines until his hand was weary and his hand clave unto the sword, and the Lord wrought a great victory that day, and the people returned after him only to spoil. It was a day of battle. The Philistines, the enemy of God and the enemy of the people of God, were fighting against the people of God. Even the rest of the people, many people were already tired, they were worn out, they were weary, and they had already left the battlefield. This one man was left alone on the front line, fighting against the Philistines, smiting the Philistines. His hand was weary. He almost could not lift up his hand again. And even his fingers were stuck onto the
1: sword.
0: He couldn't stretch those hands anymore. And yet he kept on fighting. He said, the end has not come. All the Philistines have not been destroyed. The work has not been finished. Although I am weary, although my hand is weary, although my fingers are cleaving to the sword, I must go on. And there was a great victory, and the many people that had left the battlefield, when they saw his challenging example, they returned to spoil.
1: eye la kpɔ bena gakela bena ɖeɖi teno akela ɖe labena filisitɔwo kpɔtɔ li mɔkpɔ wuwo vɔ wòle te matema ɖa si aʋa la ŋuti o enutsi kɔ nayi ƒe gake makpɔna ŋusẽ gaɖo me be yi ɖe aʋa gbea dzi eye ke dukɔwo kpɔ bena ka woɖu dzi gã ɖe gbe ma gbe la eye dukɔ blibo la gagbugbɔ dze eyome eye wo ɖa ha no
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0: He didn't know about the great privileges of the new covenant.
1: Umanya vide sine le mbabla ye yamo.
0: But he was so dedicated.
1: Gake todo kwina le gbegbe.
0: To the service of the Lord of that day.
1: Ke na ma bo subo subo gbe ma gbe.
0: Although weary and tired and worn out, he said, I must continue to the end.
1: Ede tenu nu chiko ne ake bo na ma ye di va sere nu wu.
0: And the people of the new covenant generation.
1: Eye numbabla ye ye mpo di chime vi siwa akule do la.
0: We should be better than the Old Testament.
1: Mya tona nyo mbabla ukwa moto uto.
0: And we should say whatever is happening along the way, I want to serve the Lord to the very end. Revelation chapter 2 before we pray. Revelation chapter 2 from verse 25. But that which ye already have, hold fast till I come. This is not the time to be careless. You
1: have
0: something from the Lord, hold it fast. You have the word of the Lord, hold it fast. You have a conviction from the Lord, hold it fast. You have sound doctrine, hold it fast. You have opportunity in the house of the Lord to serve the Lord, hold it fast. You have a zeal in your heart, hold on to that zeal. You are given a place to serve in the house of the Lord, hold that opportunity. Don't toss it away because of a little excuse. Verse 26. He that overcometh and keepeth my works to the end. To him will I give power over the nations. Keep not only the word, but the work of God unto the end. Don't forsake the work of God and say, well, I'm still a Christian. That I don't evangelize doesn't mean I'm no more in the kingdom. That I've let my responsibility doesn't mean that I don't love God. Well, the words of Jesus Christ is, he that overcometh and keepeth my works, not just word, my works unto the end.
1: Yes, Christo benye benaka amasike duji. Eye wole nye do wo ma. Manye nye nye wolo nye do ma da si da sere nula.
0: To him will I give power over the nations.
1: Mananu se de transubo la woji.
0: And he shall rule them with a rod of iron. As the vessels of a potter shall they be broken to shivers, even as I have received of my father.
1: Eye wa klo wo kle gati klo. 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
0: And I will give him the morning star.
1: Eye ma tonu kele TV la ane.
0: He that has an ear to hear, let him hear what the Spirit is saying to the churches.
1: Ama si ke toli nila na senu si gbogbon la gbo na hamia wo.
0: The Lord has already told us today we need to do the work of God.
1: Apo to ble gba bada kale me miya wo ma wo fa do.
0: Time is short, eternity is long.
1: Yeyi la le kwe agboma vo ejiji le gbo nto lo.
0: And you will only be remembered by what you have done.
1: Wa do nuku mi ajile nu si mi wo la mo.
0: If you waste all this privilege and time of opportunity.
1: Ne le gumo nu popo se kata kumla.
0: On the other side,
1: la pada kagumo ya.
0: You will be ashamed for all eternity.
1: Enu akpo la agboma vo mo chuma vo de ma vo.
0: Why don't you walk until the end of the way?
1: Ya kanu ka te ma wo do ba so da mo bo nu wo.
0: And keep on doing that work.
1: Na no dola wo ji.
0: You may be tired. People may oppose you.
1: I'm watching
0: it. It may appear that there's not enough money to spend.
1: I jabe gamela shula san china o.
0: Do the work of God.
1: Kaka wa mau for do.
0: We will do it.
1: Mia wa dola.
0: I said we will do it.
1: Mebe mia wa dola.
0: Rise up and tell the Lord.
1: Chitre na fumu na foto.
0: That will be consecrated to this end time harvest.
1: Bena chodo kuwa na nuga kama mlapo nunga ngala.
0: evangelization, talking to other people about the Lord. Don't always be a person that will come to the house of God saying, oh Lord, give me this, give me this, give me this. Today you give your time, you give your heart, you give everything you have got for the service of the Lord.
1: Be a New Testament
0: believer. The New Testament believers were not always asking, give me, give me, give me. They were giving themselves to the Lord. The New Testament believers went through opposition, criticism, difficulty, hindrances, persecution, and they served the Lord. What are you doing for the Lord? What are you doing for the Lord?
1: What
0: don't you tell the Lord? You will evangelize. Many people are waiting to hear the gospel from you. Are you going to be spiritually barren? There is no combat in your ministry. You are not really serving the Lord with all your heart. You are listening to the criticism of Pharisees.

While you are not the first person, keep on serving the Lord. After all, your body belongs to the Lord. Your soul belongs to the Lord. Your spirit belongs to the Lord. Your time belongs to the Lord. Your talent belongs to the Lord. Everything belongs to the Lord. Or will you rob God? Will you rob God? Are you being indolent in the work of God and say, well, I'm after all, nobody appreciates me? Come back to the altar and lay everything upon the altar. And determine that you will serve the Lord till the very end of your life. Not only coming to church. Coming to church is wonderful. Are you winning souls? Do you know you are in the world to bring souls into the kingdom? Serve the Lord joyfully, not grudgingly, not murmuring. Serve Him joyfully and preach the gospel everywhere you go. Tell the lost of the Savior who came to die for them. Bring them in. Plead with them. Rescue the perishing. Tell them they don't have to die in their sin. If they will repent and believe, the Lord will forgive and save them. Bring everything that you have taken away from the Lord, bring it back to the altar. Serve the Lord with all your strength, all your talent. Give everything you have got into the service of the Lord. He that overcometh and keepeth my works to the end, it says, I will bless and I will reward in eternity. Keep on doing it till the very end. Don't go back. If you lay your hands on the plow, you look back, you are no more fit for the kingdom of God. And there is no other time. This is the time. There is no other thing. This is a thing to do. There is no other place. Here is a place to do it. There is no other chance. Here is your only chance. Give it everything you have got. The time will come when there will be no privilege again. Serve the Lord to the very end.

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1: Shall we arise? As we come before the Lord and to hear His word, to be necessary for you to pray and tell the Lord that you want to be blessed as you are here today. That as you have come, you will not go back empty-handed. That the word of God will enrich your soul and be a blessing to you. In Jesus' name we pray. Heavenly Father, we thank you for this night. We're grateful for your power, we're grateful for your love, we're grateful for your wisdom. We thank you because we're thankful to you because you brought us together for a good purpose. We thank you for those who have been saved. We thank you for those who know you as the Heavenly Father. We are praying, O Lord, that all the privileges we have in you, we will make use of it in a positive, definite way in Jesus' name. That, Lord, what you have provided for us in your word, in your kingdom, it will be ours in Jesus' name. That every one of us, as we come before you, as we pray unto you, as we stand on the promises of God, none of us will be disappointed.

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1: Esi kene mi adumoto de sene mi ba gbo gba kele gbedu lati turun gbedu adila amade kama ya sigba lo le yesu fenu koma.
0: Open our eyes to see your provision in the scriptures.
1: Bu mi apanu ko mi apo na le ngonglo ko ila mo.
0: Open our eyes to see the victory that you have for every one of us.
1: Mi apanu ko mi apo jidu sikene nyi mi atola.
0: Open our eyes to see there is healing for the sick, there is power for the weak, and all the provision of heaven that you have provided for us, help us to see, help us to believe, help us to receive in Jesus' name.
1: Open our eyes to see there is healing for the sick, there is power for the weak, and all the provision of heaven that you have provided
0: for us, every one of us will know that the lot of the righteous is different from the situation of the unbeliever. Thank you, because you know you have answered. In Jesus' name we pray. You are welcome once again in Jesus' name. It's always a time of joy and a time of celebration in a way when we all come together like this to worship the Lord and to receive from His hand. Everyone should be at a kind of family meeting like this. Always remember, good things happen when God's people gather together. A lot of things that will never happen when you are alone, but when God's people, righteous people, redeemed people gather together, good things always happen. And tonight I believe that God has something special, something good and gracious for every one of us. If you believe, you will see the glory of God. And you know that you came here for a divine purpose, and that purpose is going to be fulfilled in your life in Jesus' name. Tonight I want to talk to you on something very important. Ignorance of what I'm talking to you about is what can wreck some people and ruin their lives because of that ignorance. The knowledge of what we're talking about, if you really understand it and you really hold on to it and you practice it, this is what can bring victory in your life and in your family. I want to talk to you tonight on the confessions of the redeemed. The confession of the redeemed. In Psalm 107 verse 2. Let the redeemed of the Lord say so, whom he has redeemed from the hand of the enemy. Let the redeemed of the Lord, let them say something. And what are the redeemed of the Lord to say? It tells us in that verse, let the redeemed of the Lord say so, whom he has redeemed from the hand of the enemy. If the Lord has redeemed you from the hand of the enemy, say so. If the Lord has redeemed you from he that is greater and stronger than you are, say so. If the Lord has done something spectacular, something supernatural to be a blessing upon your life, say so. It says, let the redeemed of the Lord say so. What you say will either bring more victory in your life, or it can bring more defeat in your life.
1: Nu sineglola abena dujilo alola je ani.
0: You look at your life.
1: We are learning the word.
0: If the Lord has redeemed you,
1: nibe mau de uvan van.
0: Then the Lord is commanding you, let the redeemed of the Lord say so.
1: Kama Yehuwa le setebena amsho Yehuwa de la neglon alia.
0: In Jeremiah chapter 31 verse 11.
1: Yeremia tabla ton vore ke popo wi de ke.
0: Jeremiah chapter 31 verse 11.
1: Yeremia tabla ton vore ke popo wi de ke.
0: Here are the redeemed of the Lord saying so.
1: Eseri Yehuwa famsho de la fonya gboglo.
0: The redeemed of the Lord are saying something.
1: Yehuwa famsho de la na gblom.
0: What are the redeemed of the Lord saying?
1: Nunca gblom Yehuwa famo de de ole.
0: Verse 11, for the Lord has redeemed Jacob and ransomed him from the hand of him that was stronger than he.
1: Popo we de kelia ela bena Yehuwa ko a Yehuwa e Yehuwa ko Jacob ofle e ye wode chonu seto sima.
0: Here are the people of God understanding that their own God was greater than their enemies.
1: Esenye mo po bi osego mona ka yo fo maula tri ako yo futo fo maula.
0: These were the redeemed of the Lord, and they said so. They testified and they said, the Lord has redeemed them from the hand of him that was stronger than they were.
1: Esen Yehova mashu kola flela pe de gbofane de fanya globina ya la bena Yehova ko Jacob fle eye wo de chonu
0: se. You need to understand something.
1: Senada goma.
0: When God has done something and you talk about it, that is not confession yet, that is testimony.
1: Nebe Yehova na de no lo funu chonu chila manya mavuwe ma o e manya da sedidi.
0: God did something for you in the past. He redeemed you in the past. He delivered you in the past. He saved you in the past. That is testimony when you talk about that.
1: Maybe Mawon. Na mau docha na mau flocha ba ilalo funuchunu chia emanye da sedidi.
0: But you need to understand that what he did for you in the past is an encouragement and a foretaste of what he will continue to do for you in the future.
1: Da kena mau na dono donu kova ibantola emanye kane jikule jido funubena achola agawonu gardenu.
0: Whenever a new challenge comes upon your life, a new problem comes in your life, you will remember what he did for you in the past. That will give you confidence and faith and trust to know what he can do for you in the future.
1: Ni bena azan po kukule jopo vende jore jiwo egba ile donu kweji bena nugan ike maone ile twene vaya eme ana oji dofu ye yebena achola maula wabubu nai.
0: In Jeremiah chapter 15 verse 21
1: Yeremia tawi aton pokwe blava vodeke.
0: Jeremiah 15:21
1: Yeremia tawi aton pokwe blava vodeke.
0: And I will deliver thee out of the hand of the wicked, and I will redeem thee out of the hand of the terrible.
1: Ma de wole amovon dio sima eye ma ko wole nu tasala ofo fagoma.
0: This is talking about something God will do in the future. It says, I will.
1: Esele fun tunu sike ma wole aba wole to igbon la nche gbo be na ma de wo.
0: And that's why I told you that what he did for you in the past should give you confidence and faith and trust for what he's going to do for you in the future.
1: Yet then I'm a grown up and I'm a sick man or no vai chala and now it's difficult kind of you couldn't see my our try bonalanuchi.
0: I will deliver thee out of the hand of the wicked.
1: Mado wole amovon dio sima.
0: And I will redeem thee out of the hand of the terrible.
1: Eye manko wole nutasala ofo fagoma.
0: You see, our confessions should match the promise of God.
1: Elebe miyafo mofuna no
0: our confession should match our testimony. Our confession of what God will do should match what God has already done for us in the past. Look at what God has done for you before. On the basis of that, begin to confess what you believe he will do for you in the future. Look at the way he answered your prayer before. On the basis of that, begin to confess how you know that he's going to answer your prayer now. And let me show you this aspect of the past and the present and the future in a single verse of scripture.
1: In
0: 2 Corinthians chapter 1 verse 10.
1: 2
0: Corinthians chapter 1 verse 10. If you are really studious in knowing the word of God, this is a verse of the Bible you ought to mark. If you want to keep your victory, this is a verse you ought to know. If you want to defeat the devil at every turn, this is a verse you must understand. If you want doubt to flee away, never to trouble you whenever you pray, this is a verse you need.
1: 2
0: Corinthians chapter 1 verse
1: 10.
0: Who delivered us from so great a death and doth deliver, in whom we trust that he will yet deliver us.
1: Do
0: you see that single verse? It repeats the word deliver 3 times. Look at that verse again. And see that single word deliver 3 different times in a single verse. Who delivered us? That's one. In the middle, and doth deliver. That's second time. Number 3, that he will yet deliver us. That's the third one. Let me now analyze it for you. Past tense, present tense, future tense. Who delivered us? Past tense. This man or this apostle here is rejoicing before the Lord. He said there was a great death and there was a great problem. It almost drowned us, but we're now giving our testimony. He delivered us in the past tense.
1: Apostle Leda said, "Your brother, the Fugana Domuda, not just let him meal, not just let him throw you for Agbella, Gakatola de Bena, and must see the meat to the
0: messengers of the devil, demonic forces, demonic affliction, through it all, in it all, in the past tense, he delivered us."
1: Satan apo dolova, bobo vohuava.
0: He said, if we didn't have God, we would have died. If it were not for the supernatural, we would have perished. If it were not for that great, mighty creator of heaven and earth that came to our rescue, we would have been forgotten. Look at verse 9. But we add the sentence of death in ourselves. We
1: are
0: the sentence of death in ourselves. If we had depended on medical science, we would have gone. If it were the power of human beings we depended upon, you would not have seen us today. In fact, the statement coming from everybody is the sentence of death. Then in verse 10, who delivered us? Past tense. That's a testimony. You see, whenever you give a testimony, you are telling us what happened before. Difficulties you had before, problems you had before, sicknesses you had before, mountains you had before, afflictions you had before, adversities that came you had before. But in the past tense, God delivered you. That's past tense. Therefore, the apostle says, you know what? Not only in the past and the present, he does deliver us.
1: Paul apostle be de manye tan tore de kwe o. Ebe de asan ko fifila e galemia de deji.
0: That is a present help in the time of need.
1: Ma shana ka ini kwa kwede nun fifi tole yan yama.
0: The God of today.
1: Ma osi li egbe.
0: The one that is able to help today.
1: Ama si ate akwede amanu egbe.
0: They crossed the Red Sea at that time. The Red Sea of today were able to cross.
1: Ema fuji tan tole ama vaye fuji sele miya be nun go egbe la miya te achwe.
0: That fig tree dried up at that time. The fig tree of today that has no fruit, it can dry up too. In the evening those days, they brought all the sick people before him. That's those days in the past, but today, all the sick people they bring to him is able to heal them. The God of today. At that time when epilepsy grabbed an individual and fell down, foamed in the mouth, Jesus Christ healed that individual. That's past tense, but it's the God of today. He does deliver us today.
1: In the days gone by,
0: enemies will come against the people of God, come against Jehoshaphat, and come against Hezekiah, and come against all the children of Israel, come against Elisha. But the power of God delivered them. Many are the afflictions of the righteous, but God delivered them from them all. It's the God of the past and the God of today. All the enemies today before you will fall in Jesus' name.
1: Is
0: the God of today. All we had he did before, can he do it today? He rescued his people before, can he rescue them today? He healed the sick before, can he heal the sick today? He says, I am God, I change not. Jesus Christ the same yesterday and today and forever. The redeemed of the Lord never trembled before any enemy. Because they knew what God did in the past, they know that he can repeat and do that same thing today. Some people say, God used to answer my prayer. But today I don't know where God is. Our words reveal whether we have faith in God or whether there is some belief in our heart. Look at this verse again. In the latter part of that verse, and it says, in whom we trust that he will yet deliver us. Now that's in the future. That's now the confession of the redeemed. He delivered us. That's our testimony. But now he will yet deliver us. That is our confession. You see, your confession is very important. What you say out of your mouth reveals on what side you are. Moses called upon the people. He said, who is on the Lord's side? And they moved to one side and they said, we are on the Lord's side. Today, do we know whether you're on the Lord's side or not? What you say reveals whether you're on the Lord's side or not. When God says, tell the people of Israel to move forward. Here's the Red Sea in front of the people. Here are the Egyptians behind them. And here is the word of the Lord unto Moses. The mountains are there. The Red Sea is there. The chariots are there.
2: the sentence of death in ourselves. The Egyptians were thinking, these people today, they are either conquered or we crush them and kill them. The Red Sea was also thinking, I'm going to swallow these people up. And all the mountains are saying, we're going to hinder them. They cannot move here. They cannot move there. You know that, naturally speaking, that is there. But God told this man, you tell those people, here is the God of all impossibility. Here is the one that created the Red Sea. Here is the one that created all those mountains. And here is the one that sent you to Pharaoh some time ago and said, let my people go. And so you tell them, move forward. And you will see the salvation of the Lord. For these Egyptians to see today, you will see them no more forever. But now my question is, who is on the Lord's side? Those who are on the Lord's side, before you see the river and the sea parting, before you see you yourself getting in and escaping, what you say will make us know whether you're on the Lord's side or not. If you say, he delivered us when we were in Egypt. Here is the Red Sea. He doth deliver us. And even when we will eventually enter the borders of the land of Canaan and move into Jericho, he will yet deliver us. Then you're on the Lord's side. It is the confession of your mouth that makes us to know on which side you are. If you say, I shall not die, I shall live to declare the glory of God. If you say, I will be victorious. If you say, the promises of God are mine. If you say, I will overcome all my enemies. If you say, problems will not turn me back from God. If you say, I will overcome. If you will say, in the battle against the devil, he will be conquered, I will be victorious. I will remain in the light. I will not get into darkness. This sickness will leave the moment I mention the name of Jesus. In the day, in the night, I'm protected by the blood of Jesus Christ. Bad luck will not follow me. Evil will not ruin or wreck my life. I will enjoy my family life. God has promised me something good. And the goodness of the Lord shall follow me all the days of my life. That's the confession of the redeemed. And when you are confessing like that, believing in your heart that the word of God will be truthful in your life, you are really having positive confession. You're on the Lord's side. But if you are saying, well, I don't know whether God will answer my prayer, I'm always unlucky, God never works any miracle in my life, this sickness in my body now, kill my father and mother, and I don't know whether it is going to kill me. It was the first month I had this pregnancy. I didn't know how the pregnancy was behaving in a particular funny way. I don't know
3: whether this is the child that will kill me. The day I got that job, when I was going to take the job, I knocked my left foot on a particular stone. And I said, this work I am going to start today, I knocked my left foot on something. I don't know whether this is the work that will take Christianity away from my hand. And you know, they made announcement, this is join worker. I said, no, I don't want to join worker. Because I don't know the category of people that are there. I don't know whether they are bad people or good people, whether they are secret people or open people. The first week I joined workers. If you look at the way the coordinator looked at me, these workers something I joined, maybe this is what will drive me away from kingdom of God. This sickness I have now, tell me that once I grab somebody like this, which is preparing for the cemetery, so I don't know what I will do.
2: You
3: are not on the Lord's side. When you're on the Lord's side, your confession is positive. Your confession will be according to the word of God. The devil will never catch any negative word in your mouth. When you're on the Lord's side, your word will honor God. Your word will be exalting Christ. Your word will be opening up and believing the promises of God. That's what makes us to know you're on the Lord's side. But when your word is always words of unbelief, words of depression, words of discouragement, words that will not help your prayer, words that will not help your faith, words that will not bring healing, words that will not bring deliverance. Now you're on the Lord's side. And actually, it is those words that are either releasing you and setting you free, or on the other hand, your words are binding you. You see, the words that exalt the devil, makes the devil powerful, those are words of unbelief. In Proverbs chapter 6, reading from verse 2. Proverbs chapter 6, verse 2. Thou art snared with the words of thy mouth. Thou art taken with the words of thy mouth. Let me illustrate it to you like this. Words are like food. I want you to picture a sheep. And this sheep, when you are feeding that sheep, even if the sheep is weak, the sheep will be growing and growing. The same thing with the faith you have in your heart. Your faith may be small. Your faith may look weak. Your faith may look feeble. But you are feeding it and feeding it and feeding it with the word of God. As you are feeding your faith with the word of God, your faith will be growing. Will be getting stronger. Because you are feeding that faith with the positive word of God. On the other hand, let us say there is a lion. And you put this lion in a cage. And there's nothing you can do to that lion. You don't have any gun to shoot the lion. You don't have any kind of a big stick to knock the head of the lion. But
2: And there's no way you can kill this lion. All you do is that you put that lion in a cage. You don't allow it to go out. You don't allow it to eat anything. You deny that lion of every kind of food. That lion will be getting weaker and weaker. You have no gun to kill the lion. All you do is to starve that lion so that that lion will not get any food to eat. Eventually that lion will die. Unbelief is like that lion. Put it in a cage. Don't let it come out. Any words of unbelief in your heart, put it in a cage. Don't let it come out. A thought came to your mind that God will not answer your prayer. Put it in a cage. Don't let it come out.
4: The
2: unbelief comes in your heart and it
4: says
2: that this sickness will kill you. Put it in a cage. Don't let it come out. It's all these enemies that are all about me. They may destroy my life. That's what of unbelief. Put it in a cage. Don't let it come out. You had that bad dream last week. And in this, when you woke up, it appears that you want to be telling everybody, you know, I became mental in the dream. And in that dream, I just removed all my clothes and I began to shout like a mad person. The devil will want you to say, maybe I am going to get mad. Put that unbelief, that lion in a cage. Don't feed that lion. Don't speak negative. Negative words are the food. They are the food of the lion, of the unbelief. Make sure that you don't allow that word to come out. That unbelief will get weaker and weaker and weaker. If you don't speak any words of unbelief, the unbelief that will put you in that cage, unbelief will die.
4: The
2: unbelief in your heart can die. And when you are feeding your faith with the positive word and promises of God, your faith will grow. And I believe that if you will do that, all things are possible with you and God. You see, we should have positive faith in God. And the confession of our mouth will show the condition of our heart. In 2 Corinthians chapter 4 verse 13. 2 Corinthians chapter 4 verse 13. This is another verse of scripture a believer should know very well and mark in his Bible. It says, we having the same spirit of faith. Paul didn't say that he was the only person of the same spirit of faith. He said, we believers, all of us, having the same spirit of faith. He said, according as it is written, I believed, therefore have I spoken. We also believe, and therefore speak. Now you've marked it in your Bible. But how do you understand this verse? It says, we, having the same spirit of faith. Some people say, I don't have faith. That is an open invitation to the devil. You're right boldly on the door of your house. For all the people that are passing by, my padlock is bad. It will not lock. You're right boldly on your door. I try to lock this door, but it cannot be locked.
0: You write boldly for all the thieves that are passing by. I have gone out, but I'm sorry that I lost my padlock. My door is open. When all the thieves are passing by, they see that you have written it boldly there, that there is no protection there, there is no padlock there, there is no good door there. That means all the thieves, whatever you want, go and help yourself. I'm not around. When you tell the devil, I have no faith. When you tell the devil, I don't believe in God. When you tell the devil, I cannot pray. When you tell the devil, God never answers my prayer. When you tell the devil, I am weak. When you tell the demons and the familiar spirits, I say, I am weak, I cannot fast, I cannot pray, I have no faith. You're writing open letters of invitation to them because the devil is going to and fro as an adversary, as a roaring lion seeking whom he may devour. And you write on the door of your family, you say, this family, we don't have any faith. And you start going about to all the people that are familiar spirit and demons, say, I am my husband, we never pray together. I and my husband, we are never in agreement together. I and my husband, we are not strong. I and my husband, we don't claim the promises of God. I and my husband, we are just weak. We are weak spiritually. You are telling the agents of Satan that you are weak. No wonder these people are coming and oppressing you. He said, we, having the same spirit of faith, he said, we have faith. And if you will make bold, say, I have faith. If you say, devil, don't come here, I have faith. Even if that padlock cannot lock your door very well, put that padlock there. Let the people see there's a padlock there. Even if that padlock cannot work very well, hang that padlock there. Let the thieves know there is a padlock on your door. Even if it appears that faith is not very strong, you just know that privately, but keep on feeding that faith with positive confessions. This faith will work. This faith will work. This faith will work. This sickness, you will go. This demonic affliction, you will go. I will be victorious. I will be more than a conqueror. Greater is he that is in me than he that's in the world. Keep on strengthening that faith. Your faith will work in Jesus' name. The more you talk about problem, the more you will lose your joy. The more you exalt your mountain, the less your faith will go down. My husband is not good. My husband is not prayerful. The more you talk about that, the weaker your husband will become. My wife is not spiritual. My wife cannot pray. My wife cannot make progress. My wife is disturbing me. The more you talk about that, the more the devil will be getting inroad into your family and your wife. But we having the same spirit of faith. What does that mean? We having the same spirit of faith. It means we having the same spirit of faith as Abraham. That Abraham, God told him, I've made you a father of many nations, when as yet he had no single child. The Bible says, not being weak in faith, he was strong in faith, glorifying God. He believed believed in God and in against hope, he believed in hope. He counted those things as which be not as though they were. What he could not see physically, he saw spiritually. What had not been manifested in the physical, he saw it with spiritual faith, spiritual eyesight, and he knew that he was going to have the children, counting those things which be not as though they were.
1: We
0: having the same spirit of faith as that Abraham. That yes, I'll get saved. Yes, I'll get saved. You see, there is a confession of the sinner. There is a confession of the redeemed. A sinner must confess his sin. Because the Bible says if we confess and forsake our sins, we will have mercy. If we confess our sins, he's faithful and just to forgive us and to cleanse us from all unrighteousness. Some people say, I have prayed, I have confessed my sins, but I have not been saved. The Bible says that if thou shalt confess with thy mouth the Lord Jesus. You see, there's a point you stop confessing sin, you have confessed a sin, you have turned away from the sin, you have believed now, then you confess with your mouth the Lordship of Jesus Christ. And shall believe in thine heart. And shall believe in thine heart. That means while you are confessing sin, then you stop confessing sin. You say, now I believe in my heart. I confess now that Jesus is my Lord and Savior. It says, you believe in thine heart that God has raised him from the dead, thou shalt be saved. From that foundation of the confession of the redeemed and the confession of the saved, the confession of the saved, you now continue from that point on, confessing positively the word of God. We have in the same spirit of faith as Jehoshaphat. You see, all these kings, the Amorites, and they came against Jehoshaphat. The first impression Jehoshaphat had was fear. Fear came into his heart. As you came here tonight to the temple of God, so Jehoshaphat called all of Judah and went to the presence of God. And he began to pray like we normally pray. Normal prayer, regular prayer, ordinary prayer. Oh God, we have enemies. Oh God, these people have come against us. And we don't know what we're going to do. We are weak in ourselves. The enemy, he has conquered many other nations before. That's the ordinary prayer. That prayer will not take you anywhere. Oh Lord, you see how weak we are. And now we don't know what we're going to do. But you are the God of heaven. You are the one that created the heavens and the earth. Now you have started really praying. You are the one that can overcome. It is true that Sennacherib and all these people, they have conquered all the people that have gods who are no gods but idols. Now you have started praying. It is through this man has defeated all the other people that do not have the God of Abraham, Isaac, and Jacob. But you, God of heaven, we depend upon you. You are the one that gave the covenant to Abraham, your friend. that you will deliver them, that you will bless them. And here we are, our eyes are looking on you. Now you have started praying. The enemies were still there. The enemies were still preparing. And now the Spirit of God came upon somebody in their midst. And as the Spirit of God came upon them, he told Jehoshaphat, he said, the battle is not yours, the battle is the Lord. All that battle you are thinking of, God says, what's your business with battle? You keep on praising the Lord. The battle tonight is not yours, the battle belongs to the Lord. And the people in my place of work, the people in my school where I'm teaching, some students that are ganging up against me, my in-laws from the village, the people that came against me in the dream and put a curse upon me, all these things that is walking about in my body, what's your problem? The battle is not yours, the battle is the Lord. And the Spirit of God said through this man, ye shall not need to fight in this battle. Praise the Lord. I said, praise the Lord. I cannot fast. I cannot pray, Lord. I don't know what I will do. But he shall not need to fight in this battle. Just enjoy yourself and be praising the Lord. When Jehoshaphat had that, he said, where are people among you that can sing? And then he said, all you people, before you sing, not ordinary singing now, believe the Lord and believe his prophet and you shall prosper. And they began to sing chorus. What's the difference between song and chorus? Generally, a song has stanza 1, stanza 2, stanza 3, stanza 4, and then may have a chorus. The chorus is just maybe one sentence or one line that will repeat over and over. You know that? Don't you know that? And they began to sing choruses.
2: What
0: only one chorus actually, but over and over. The chorus is so simple that everybody can sing it. The chorus is so simple. We can forget the Amorites and the enemies. The chorus is so simple. We having the spirit of faith like
2: Jehoshaphat.
0: Here is the chorus. Praise the Lord for his mercy endureth forever. Simple chorus. Here is the Lord for his mercy endureth forever. Those who are clapping, were marching. No shooting of any gun. And there was no firing of any arrow. Praise the Lord for his mercy and endureth forever. We having the same spirit of faith as that
2: Jehoshaphat.
0: It was in the midst of that singing that all those enemies, they began to kill one another. Confusion came into their midst. If any enemy tries to attack you in the night, begin to sing unto the Lord. If they begin to come in darkness and they begin to come from all ways, begin to confess positively, we have in the same spirit of faith. We have
4: having the same spirit of faith as Shadrach, Meshach, and Abednego. I hear that you are not bowing down to the idol that I've raised up. You said, yes, that is true. Oh, Nebuchadnezzar said, you better change your mind. If at any time you hear the sound of the cornet and the flute and the dulcimer and all the other things, you bow down, that will be well. If you hear and you don't bow down, I will cast you in the midst of a fiery burning furnace. And who is that God that will deliver you out of my hand? Remember, when you pass through the waters, it will not drown you. And when you pass through the fire, it will not burn you. We having the same spirit of faith as Shadrach, Meshach, and Abednego. Oh, and they said, King, we are not careful to answer you in this matter. Who will answer you will answer you. Our answer is small. The one that will answer you, he will answer you. The Almighty, the creator of the heavens and the earth, the one you have challenged, the question you ask, who is that God? He that will answer you will answer you. The one who has an everlasting kingdom, the one that is yet to come, the desire of all the nations, the one that is like the Son of God, the one that is the embodiment of the power of the Almighty God. Nebuchadnezzar, we cannot answer you. Nebuchadnezzar, will answer you.
2: If
4: it so happens that you cast us into this mist, bonny fiery furnace, our God is able. And I hear an amen.
2: Master, amen.
4: Our God is able. And so this man got angry. Don't let their anger change your faith. God is still up there. Satan will get angry. Who cares? Nebuchadnezzar will get angry. What's your problem with that? Those people that are running after you in the dream, they will get angry. What's your problem with that? And in his fury and anger, he heated that furnace 7 times hotter. Don't let the fire affect your faith. Three fold cord not easily broken. And if two or three of you shall agree as such anything you ask in prayer, it shall be done for you of our Father which is in heaven. And
2: the
4: tie there, don't let their rope bring your faith down. Don't let their bondage or their curse affect your mind at all. He who will answer Nebuchadnezzar will answer
2: Nebuchadnezzar.
4: And he threw them into the fire. And the rope got burned. And they rose up. And they were walking in the fire. Have you ever seen that in your life? Mean burning fiery furnace. Remember the people that cast them into the fire, those people, they are dead already. The death they wanted on the redeemed of the Lord was transferred on the people that are not redeemed. And these people were walking up and down. And the one who came to answer son Nebuchadnezzar, he was also there with them too. Nebuchadnezzar needed an answer. He looked into the fire and he said, "What am I seeing? You will see miracle. You will see supernatural. You will see the power of God." He said, "What is this that I see?"
2: He
4: said, 1, 2, 3, this is number 4. I told you, "He who will answer Nebuchadnezzar will answer Nebuchadnezzar." And he said, "Servants of the Most High himself." Nobody told him. Nebuchadnezzar, call Shadrach, Meshach, and Abednego, servants of the living God.
2: He
4: said, "Come out." And then they told those people, I believe they told Jesus, "Bye-bye, we'll see you in the kingdom of heaven. Bye-bye for now." And then they came out, they said, Nebuchadnezzar examined them. There was no trace of the fire in their body. We have in the same spirit of faith as Shadrach, Meshach, and Abednego.
2: Hey, Shadrach, Meshach, and Abednego. Who do say that yes, we yes, we got to let you. Let me go to the Jepo. What about Nebuchadnezzar? Bom, everyone, Master Juba, or volunteer, or Cosma, let me see. I've been Shadrach, Meshach, and Abednego.
4: And then Nebuchadnezzar promoted them.
2: Nebuchadnezzar do the G.
4: He said, "In all this kingdom, if I hear anybody speak anything against the God of Shadrach," I'm pointing to you, "and Abednego, against the God of Shadrach, Meshach, and Abednego, I believe that is your God." If any newspaper man, any one of my servants here, if you speak against this mighty God, then he said, "For who can deliver as a God like this, the God of Shadrach, Meshach, and Abednego?" Why are you afraid of little demonic spirit somewhere, sickness? What is sickness? Everything will go. You have a positive confession coming from your mouth. "I shall not die, but I will live and I will declare the works of God. Greater is he that lives in me than he that lives in the world." Let the positive word of God be coming out of your mouth. That you know,

0: When the servant of Abraham was getting worried, what if that woman will not come with me? He said, my God, before whom I walk, will send his angels before you, and you will take a wife for Isaac, my son. Positive confession. Your time of believing God has come. You will overcome. And let all unbelief get away from your heart. Let the redeemed of the Lord say so. Let the redeemed of the Lord say so. Let the redeemed of the Lord say so. Whom he has delivered from all affliction, from all enemy, from all antagonism, from all adversary, from all problems, deliverance is here for you tonight.
1: You will answer your prayer tonight.
0: Make sure that your faith is growing as you are feeding your faith. That unbelief, put that unbelief in a cage and stab that unbelief to death. And victory is here for you tonight. Are you ready to pray? Or are you afraid to pray? Do you believe in God tonight? Let's rise up. We have in the same spirit of faith. Faith like Abraham. Faith like Jehoshaphat. Faith like Shadrach, Meshach, and Abednego. Faith like Paul and Silas. That can sing in the night in the prison. No matter the problem, no matter the adversity, no matter the earthache, you can have victory in the Lord. We have the same spirit of faith. We believe, so we have spoken. Let your word be according to the promise of God. Let your word be according to the promise of God. Don't talk negative about yourself. Don't talk negative about anything that is going on. Believe victory is yours. Believe that victory is yours. And victory has come. And healing has come. And deliverance has come. And salvation has come. And sanctification has come. And miracle has come. Miracle, the supernatural is available. If you will call upon the name of the Lord, whosoever shall call on the name of the Lord shall be saved. Whosoever shall call on the name of the Lord shall be delivered. Whosoever shall call on the name of the Lord shall be provided for. The Lord is waiting for you. You can call upon the name of the Lord. You will overcome. You will overcome. You will overcome. You will overcome. All sicknesses, all problems, all mountains, you will overcome. Let the word of God develop your faith. Don't allow unbelief to come out of the cage. Don't allow unbelief to come out of the cage. Don't allow negative word coming out of you. Don't allow unbelieving words coming out of you. Any word that will exalt Satan, don't let it come out of you. Words of faith and words of power. Words of confidence and words of trust in God. It's the kind of word that will bring supernatural into your life. Call upon the name of the Lord, he will deliver you. He will heal you.
1: Ayodo.
0: He will meet your needs.
1: And now we are Janasuas.

0: He will provide for you. Our God is a present help in the time of need. And he's here today. Don't worry about Nebuchadnezzar. He that will answer Nebuchadnezzar will answer you.
1: Amen. Nebuchadnezzar.
0: Your healing is here already.
1: What do you let us hear for?
0: Your deliverance is here already.
1: What are the people let us hear for?
0: Your provision is here already.
1: What do you let us let us hear for?
0: The answer to your prayer is here already.
1: What do you let us let us let us hear for?
0: Children for the barren is available already. Whatever you're asking, the Lord hold on to the promise of God, it will never change. In Jesus' name we pray. Tonight is our night of victory. It's the night of the demonstration of the power of God in your life. I believe with all my heart tonight you will never be the same again in Jesus' name. I want you to close your eyes and bow your head. If you have not been born again, you have never given your life to Jesus Christ. You have not been one of the redeemed of the Lord. Before I start praying tonight for the redeemed, I want you to be saved, I want you to be redeemed, so I can include you in the company of the redeemed of the Lord. If you are still living in sin, the Lord is calling you tonight. He's calling you into the kingdom. So you will become part of the redeemed of the Lord. And I want to pray with you. If you sincerely want to become saved, if you sincerely want your sins to be forgiven, if you sincerely want to be the redeemed of the Lord tonight, forsaking your sin, running away from all your evil, running away from every evil sin that has been that you have been involved in your life. Forsaking your adultery and your fornication. Forsaking your lying and your fighting. Forsaking your bribery and your corruption. Forsaking your using diabolical powers against other people. And you want to surrender your life to the Lord Jesus Christ tonight. Wherever you are, just raise up your hand. I want to pray with you. A minute from the depth of your heart. I'm saying bye-bye to the devil tonight. Devil, I have nothing to do with you again. I say bye-bye to fornication, adultery tonight. I don't have anything to do with you again. Fighting, lying, bye-bye tonight. I have nothing to do with you again. I want to become the redeemed of the Lord. Almighty God, tonight we call upon you. I thank you for these who are raising up their hands. I pray, O Lord, according to their desire, forgive them in Jesus' name. I pray that the guilt and the condemnation for sin, you remove it from the hearts right now in Jesus' name. Oh Lord, I pray right now you wipe all their sins away. Forgive them in Jesus' name.
2: save their soul.
1: The open vent.
2: Write their names in the book of life. Make them the redeemed of the Lord right now in Jesus' name. I pray, Lord, the Spirit of the living God will bear witness with their spirits that they are now children of God. I pray from now you give them the power to live a victorious life. I pray you give them the confidence and the assurance that they are now children of God. That from now on the confession of their mouth will be that Jesus is their Savior and Lord. Thank you, Lord, because I know you have answered. In Jesus' name we pray. Amen.
1: Amen.
2: I hope you are not in a hurry tonight because we want to pray tonight. And all those people that have given their lives to the Lord, I want you to, you know, when you get back to your district, let your coordinators and your leaders, let them know God has given them the Spirit of God and the power, the anointing and the wisdom to be able to help you. If you go to them, you are going to grow in your faith like never before. And you see, you need to prepare for water baptism. You go to your leaders in the district, they will arrange everything, and you'll be growing from strength to strength, from glory to glory, and anytime the trumpet sounds, we'll meet up there. Tonight, we believe God. And that is why we have a positive word coming from our mouth that we shall overcome. As we pray together tonight, we know that it is going to be done. And after the prayer, never allow any negative thing to come out of your mouth. All you will say will be positive. You are on the Lord's side. And if you are on the Lord's side, you will confess the positive word of God. And heads bowed and eyes closed. The man in that has the tuberculosis and you have become afraid because it's getting pronounced and you don't know what is going to happen next, if you raise up your hand, tuberculosis will vanish away. Father, in the name of Jesus, I pray for this individual right now that that disease of tuberculosis will vanish away in Jesus' name. And for this other person here, oh Lord, having the same problem, I command right now, you disease of tuberculosis, come out in Jesus' name. Thank you, Father, because I know you have done it. In Jesus' name I pray. The man that is urinating blood, bow your head please and close your eyes. Urinate blood when you go to the toilet and you've been using quite a lot of things and it's still there. You raise up your hand tonight. I want to tell you what the Lord told me to tell you. Everything is over.
1: Father,
2: in the name of Jesus, I know you are a mighty God. This mountain will be removed. Father, in the name of Jesus, I pray you remove this disease of passing out blood in Jesus' name. I pray that your definite power that breaks the yoke will come upon their lives right now. You take that sin away immediately, instantaneously, in Jesus' name.
1: na wonu sa tira ko sina ngi akoku chira na gere pa goti fin lai na de dole ma jule pa gbamle yesu fanu koma
2: thank you father because I know it is done
1: papa ma da pala ba ma nyabe na lowe
2: in jesus name I pray
1: yesu fanu koma ma do gbadale
2: the one in the that has that demonic affliction and you know it's an evil spirit and it's people say it's near epilepsy but not quite but it's very similar to epilepsy if you raise up your hand that evil spirit will be driven away you'll become completely free
1: wa mama e kana gbogbo bora le fudem na abana dani glo ba dola dani futpa tunu mani ya tututu ga ka gbogbo ba do we ni mala ta do atide dia la po gara de zayam
2: father in the name of jesus
1: papa le yesu panu ko
2: I thank you because of the anointing that breaks the yoke
1: ma da pala ba mi sileng ko kutila
2: told us very clearly that by the anointing the yoke is broken
1: le gbere mo ko bona kala mi sila tala ko kutila ngo
2: this yoke of demonic spirit this yoke of demonic affliction this yoke of falling and rising this yoke of the torment of the devil by the anointing and the authority God has given to me I take that yoke in Jesus name
1: I
2: set these people free you are not captives anymore you are free in Jesus name thank you father because I know you have answered in Jesus name I pray I have somebody in the dream you were running and falling and they were chasing you wanting to destroy your life and since that time when you woke up it has appeared that the devil the enemies are having the victory in your life and I see you you've been going about thinking that one day everything is going to end here am I telling you tonight that you are now all right And since that time, some complications have come into your life. And different things happening as you are trying to come out of one, you are getting into the other.
1: Far back at the
2: large auditorium.
1: Lord,
2: I'm looking for you, please.
1: Your
2: warfare is over. The battle is over. God says, go back home and rejoice and just eat and have a nice time. The intentions of the enemy over you is forgotten. Today is the beginning of progress in your life. Keep up your hand and let me say the benediction over you. I mean that person that I'm talking about. Father, in the name of Jesus, we thank you for this wonderful, glorious day. The enemies have thought they are going to ruin this individual. The enemies wanted to swallow him up. But oh Lord, we thank you tonight. We bless your mighty name tonight. Oh Lord, I pray that your deliverance will come in reality to his life in Jesus' name. I pray, Lord, you'll make him to climb over that mountain. You make him to begin the progress in Jesus' name. And the turning point for the better will come into his life from tonight in Jesus' name. Thank you, Father, because I know you have answered. In Jesus' mighty name we pray. The person that has that terrible ulcer problem and when that thing grabs you, it's like you are just going to pass out. Father, in the name of Jesus, you have the balm of
1: Gilead.
2: So heal everyone.
1: But
2: Lord, I pray right now that you strike forth your mighty healing hand and heal these individuals in Jesus' name. confirm that healing this very day. Thank you, Lord, because I know you have answered. In Jesus' name I pray.
3: Shall I rise up to pray? I want you to commit yourself to the Lord in the service of today.
4: That
3: you'll be open to the word of God. Now the Lord will speak to your heart directly. And whatever the Lord speaks to you, by His grace, you receive by faith. And this word will mix with faith in your heart. And it will produce good work in your heart. So that the blessing that comes along with the word will be yours today and for the rest of your life. Heavenly Father, we thank you very much for our service. Thank you because we know you are present mightily here. Lord Jesus, we welcome you here. We rejoice in your presence. We have the assurance that as you have said, where two or three are gathered in your name, there you are in their midst, and we know you are here today. We're praying, Lord, you'll stretch forth your hand. Bless everyone in Jesus' name. Some Spirit of the living God, we thank you for being present in our service today. We pray, Lord, your power and might will be felt all through the service in Jesus' name. We pray that you make us carriers and possessors of your blessing. And then from this place we'll reach out to other people and then we'll touch them with the hand of blessing in Jesus' name. And for new brothers and sisters who have just come in, and they are now with us not only in the church but in the kingdom, we pray, Lord, it will be a great time of service for them in Jesus' name. Bless them and bless us too. And make us partakers of the supernatural power of the Lord. In Jesus' mighty name we pray. You can be seated today. We're having something very special. Especially because I don't know since last Saturday, since the time you have had this last. We're talking about the blessing of growing in scriptural giving. The blessing of growing in scriptural giving. There's a lot in that sentence, in that message, in that title, the topic of the message I told you just now. Number one is giving. Number two is scriptural giving. Then number three is
4: growing in scriptural giving. And then the blessing that comes along giving to the Lord in a scriptural way. Growth is both desired and demanded in life. A new baby comes into the family, and the parents desire growth. A man has just started a business, and he expects growth. A person has come into the Christian life, into the fold, and is desiring and wanting spiritual growth. Or we have just started a new district somewhere, a new ministry somewhere, and we want growth. Or it is your family there and you want growth. Or there is a particular dream the Lord has given to you, and you've seen the beginning, the commencement of that dream. And if there is anything you want, growth in the fulfillment and revelation of the hand of God in that dream, who wants growth? And God has made adequate provision for growth. But if we're going to grow, number one, there must be growth in knowledge and understanding. Growth in knowledge and understanding. Take your family, for example. In your family, if you don't have any better knowledge about family life, then you are 10 years ago, you'll just be like 10 years ago. Because it is the growth in knowledge and understanding of what the family is, that's how you are going to grow. Number two, in love and fellowship. Number three, in wisdom and maturity. Number four, growth in service and worship. It means that in your service to the Lord, there is growth. Number five, in purity and power. Number six, in spiritual strength and endurance. Then number seven, in discipleship and giving. Without that growth in wisdom and maturity, you will not grow in giving. What I mean is, let's say for example, you were earning about 5,000 naira maybe 5 years ago.
5: And
4: then when they say you want to worship the Lord with your tithe and offering, you raise up 10 naira. And then you give. And then when you are now earning 7,000 naira, then they say tithe and offering, you raise up the same 10 naira. And then you have now got more, and you are now earning about 15,000 naira every month, you raise up the same 10 naira. Even though you are having more money, but you don't grow in understanding, you don't grow in knowledge, you don't grow in love. And because you don't grow in love, it's the same 100 naira you'll be raising up every time. It is a growth
5: in knowledge and understanding that makes you grow in giving. And let me show you some people that they kept growing. And as they kept growing, then the Lord made them greater and greater. In Genesis chapter 24, verses 34 and 35. And he said, I am Abraham's servant, and the Lord has blessed my master greatly, and he's become great.
6: Eye wo gbọn be na Abraham fe dola menye ye o wa yira yan afeto wo ponunu ton eye wo na anlowo ple ni o.
5: And he has given him flocks and herds and silver and gold and men servants and maid servants and camels and asses.
6: Eye wo na anlowo ple ni wo klo salo ple sika kluvi wo ple kosi vi wo gba po so wo ple teji we.
5: That's talking about Abraham.
6: Eye lo po unto Abraham.
5: He became great. But have you noticed that Abraham kept on growing and growing and growing in giving? And because he was growing in giving, then you will see the comment here that the Lord blessed my master greatly, is become great. I want you to look at another man. It's in 1 Chronicles chapter 11 verse
6: 9.
5: So David watched greater and greater, for the Lord of hosts was with him. This man also, David, he just kept on giving.
6: David,
5: and he didn't even charge the people of Israel for his services. When he killed Goliath for them, how much did he earn? What position did he have? And what reward was he given? Nothing. He only had the persecution of Saul. But all the same, he kept on giving. And when it came time to build the temple, the tabernacle for Israel, he provided and gave. And this man, because he was a man dedicated to giving, this dedication to giving, then we are told here that he became greater and greater. And that's why the Bible says it is more blessed to give than to receive. In Acts of the Apostles chapter 20 verse 35, I have showed you all things, how that so laboring ye ought to support the weak. And to remember the words of the Lord Jesus, how he said, it is more blessed to give than to receive. You see, when you keep on giving and giving and giving, it makes the blessings of God to overflow in your life. And the blessings will overflow. I said the blessings will overflow. The blessing of growing in scriptural giving. I divide the message to three parts. Number one, God's promise to gracious
7: givers. The people that give without any complaint. The people that give without looking back. The people that give without reservation. God's promise to gracious givers. Number two, godly pattern of guided giving. Godly pattern for guided giving. Number three, growing prosperity for great givers. Growing prosperity for great givers. Let's come back to number one. And I want you to notice all these verses of scriptures that we're going to read. And if you want the blessing of God in your life, get into the scriptures. And get into obedience to the scriptures. And the blessings are going to be abundant to your life. I said the blessings will be abundant to your life. I said the blessings will be abundant in your life. You need to give me an amen that will bring the rain of blessing down upon your family. You need to give me an amen that will expand your market. You need to give me an amen that the prosperity you have, your prosperity will be as large as your amen. God's promise to gracious givers. In Luke chapter 6, verse 38. Give, and it shall be given unto you. Good measure. Pressed now, shaking together, running over, shall men give into your bosom.
8: Eglabina mina eyewanami, di genuni siwate eyewuvu ogbangula wa tuado miyafako.
7: The same measure that ye meet with that, it shall be measured to you again. Give, and it shall be given unto you. Then it says, what will be given to you will be good measure. Then he tells us, it's what we sow that we reap. It's what we give that will come back to us.
8: And
7: for even in little things, it is what you sow that you reap. And it is what you give that will be given to you. You know, sometimes you might be in your family, for example. You're a lady, you're a woman, and you're married, and you want a smile from your husband. But you have a frown on your face. Give, and it shall be given to you. You give what you desire. And it is what you desire that will be given back to you. It's like when you are standing before the mirror. And then you are looking at the mirror. Then you see somebody in the mirror. That's your picture right there. And then you frown your face. And you tell the fellow in the mirror, smile at me if you want a smile. That one in the mirror will never smile except you smile yourself. If you need a smile,
9: you smile.
10: If you need
9: joy, you give joy.
10: If you
9: need strength, you give strength.
10: If you need
9: help, you give help.
10: If you need
9: money, give money. Because it is what you give that will be given back to you. And how many people stand before the mirror of the world and they stand there with a plastic face?
10: A
9: stony face. A frowning face. An angry face. And then they're just standing there, they're saying the world should give them a smiling face. The world is like a mirror. And it is what you give that will be given back to you. Your customers, they're like mirrors. It is what you give that they'll give back to you. Your friends, they're like a mirror. And the brothers and sisters there, they're like mirrors.
10: No,
9: if you give them a frown, you'll get a frown back.
10: No,
9: give, and it shall be given unto you. When you give a smile, when you give love, when you give a helping hand,
10: and
9: when you give money to God, then it is that will be given back unto you. In Psalm 37:3. Psalm 37:3. Trust in the Lord and do good, so shalt thou dwell in the land, and verily thou shalt be fed.
10: In verse 4,
9: delight thyself also in the Lord, and he shall give thee the desires of thine heart. Commit thy way unto the Lord. Trust also in him, and he shall bring it to pass. The way God brings it to pass is that you yourself, you'll be giving out something. And that's the promise of God, that if you trust in the Lord, he'll give you the desires of your heart. If you trust in the Lord, and you're not just trusting in the money. You know, there are people that trust in the money, they wouldn't even spend the money. They will not spend the money for church.
10: You'll
9: not spend the money for any project in the church.
10: You'll
9: not spend the money on their wife.
10: You'll
9: not spend the money on their children.
10: You
9: don't spend the money piling it up.
10: Even though
9: they're hungry, they'll not buy food.
10: Even though
9: they're naked, they'll not buy clothes. The money piles up, that's what gives them joy. Psalm 112, I'm reading from verse 1. Praise ye the Lord. Blessed is the man that feareth the Lord, that delighteth greatly in his commandment. It doesn't say that delighted slowly, but delighted moderately. When the Lord gives us his command, and that's your delight, and that's your joy, and that makes you happy.
10: In
7: verse 2, his seed shall be mighty upon the earth. Do you want that to happen to you? It will happen. I said it will happen. The generation of the upright shall be blessed. Wealth and riches shall be in his house. Mark that in your Bible. Because that's what God said he will give you. That's what God said will be fulfilled in your life. His righteousness endureth forever. Unto the upright there arises light in the darkness. He is gracious and full of compassion and righteous. When he has any material sin, he hears that the church is having a project, and this project is to glorify God and minister to the need of not only the local church, not only all the churches in Lagos here at the headquarters,
10: but
7: the churches all over the nation, and to the churches all over Africa, at the headquarters of Deeper Life. Because of that, he said, I'm going to be gracious. I am going to be generous. Because I know this is the chance for me. Then he tells us in verse 5, a good man showeth favor and lendeth, he giveth. He will guide his affairs with discretion. Surely it shall not be moved forever. The righteous shall be in everlasting remembrance. The righteous shall be in everlasting remembrance. He shall not be afraid of evil tidings. His heart is fixed, trusting in the Lord.
10: And
7: that means, you know, there are some people, they're shaky. When we are unstable, not steadfast, not fixed, then there's no blessing. At the time, some people hear about the Bagada project, the headquarters project. You know, they'll say, yes, I'm going to do this, and they can do it.
10: But
7: then after about a month or about two months, then the fire, the vision, the desire goes now in them, and then their hearts are not fixed. They pledged, they promised, but there was no fixing in their heart. But you see, when people are shaky like that, unstable like that, the blessing does not flow. He shall not be afraid until he sees desire upon his enemies. What that is saying is that God will be an enemy to your enemies. And then, if they want to hinder your prosperity and blessing, God is going to push all those enemies aside. He has given to the poor. His righteousness endureth forever. His horn shall be exalted with honor.
10: epa jojo nyenye litegbe eye epa jo adeji le bubuma.
11: Am I talking about you?
10: Demela funu to unton
11: chiwa. I said, am I reading promises for you?
10: Mebe demela nungpe oto na khlimna wa.
11: It will be yours in Jesus' name.
10: Nungpe toto shawa nye miatole yesu pa nukoma.
11: In Proverbs chapter 3, I'm reading from verse 5.
10: Le toto ta ma tom an le kukwe ma ton.
11: Trust in the Lord with all thine heart. Lean not unto thine own understanding.
10: Donunde Yehova nuto ji blebo mo. Kama gado ji de wo nuto wo goma sa
11: sanu. Before you give, pray.
10: Nella nanma dogbada.
11: Maybe you have ₦1,000,000.
10: Dohi million la siu.
11: And then you know we say give. I say okay, what am I going to give?
10: Maybe na nalebe azonu kelebe manamau.
11: I'll give 50,000.
10: Manamau 50,000.
11: Lean on your understanding. Go and pray.
10: Megadunda wo goma sanu oina dogbada.
11: I say God, this is a project of a lifetime.
10: Benamau yene dosh kana nani tegbela gbama.
11: What can I do? What do you want me to do?
10: No kema wonu kele jibe nyantoma wonu.
11: And what it is you are telling me, Lord Jesus, here we are.
10: Apeta Yesu nyenye sinu katutu tuelele poklomnam.
11: If you had this money and you were physically here, naturally here.
10: Nenye bena siome gayale ye wontolele miyakbola fiale nutila mlade.
11: And this project for your honor.
10: Eye dosyale kena wububu.
11: And for the salvation of people not only over here in the whole nation.
10: Kena moba jimanto tromanye dukwe mwede olele dukwa godo godo.
11: If you had this amount of money I'm having now. Now, Lord Jesus, what will you give?
10: A gane la sian ma uneba si obelede de la Yesu Christo nene la na ma ulama.
11: That's guided giving.
10: Amen yemna na sina la gbogbon la ba paklota.
11: Lean upon your understanding.
10: Ma gadum de wonto wo gomo so sanu o.
11: In all thy ways acknowledge him. And he shall direct thy path.
10: Lenu kude enu le wo mo kata di ekema atamo na wo.
11: Be not wise in thine own eyes. Fear the Lord and depart from evil.
10: Meganye nunyala le dokwe onukuma obon yewa ena trivon.
11: Malachi chapter 3. We're reading from verse 8.
10: Malachi tama toman le atokpokwe amuni.
11: Malachi chapter 3 verse 8.
10: Malachi tama ton tokpokwe amuni.
11: Will a man rob God? Yet ye have robbed me. But ye say, wherein have we robbed thee? In tithes and offering.
10: De amagbeto aflo ma ukati miyao mi le flo yema. Eyene mi benu kamito flo wekan la. The money in Wopo will
11: see, there are people that will say, thank God, I pay my tithe and offering. Really, do you? Look up here. The tithe is 1 over 10 of your income. If you are earning in your place of work, 40,000 naira a month.
10: Nera akpebla ne dun le wodo opo le wote de kamla.
11: The tithe is 4,000.
10: Wenu wole ye ni nera kuyamun le wote de kam.
11: Offering is not there yet.
10: No ajoma lemo.
11: The tithe is 1/10.
10: No wole ye ni mama da kpamo opo de ka.
11: And you know every time you come, let's say you come to Sunday worship.
10: Yes, here le bas bas bas le kosida gbela.
11: Now is the time to worship the Lord with tithe and offering.
10: As on gami ademi atomi apo no wole kula jowa na mau.
11: And you're earning 40,000 naira a month. 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
10: Le ukosira tongwa benanuma wa le dunera lofanda kare di malasi timu omule gomasemo.
11: You are not growing in knowledge and understanding.
10: Matile sija jakula gomasemo o.
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10: Le ukosira nelia gula dunana di alofanda ka.
11: And then if there are 5 Sundays on in that month. Offering 100, making 500.
10: Nanumao alofama alofanda kam
12: Monday, maybe you bring 20 naira or 50 naira, or you forgot because you are coming from work.
13: Le jura bela mi na na feto le tonera blanche alonera blaton aloma na kwa o amatele ngulobento tan.
12: And then on Thursday, raise up something. You are raising about 30 or 40.
13: Le yoda bemi na numa wa le tonera blaton lo blan do de.
12: When you add everything together, maybe you have 700 naira that you have given.
13: Ne le boka tada tu le utramula dohi alapa ma adrepe kule na mau.
12: In the month.
13: Out of
12: 40,000,
13: it's
12: 4,000 that is tied.
13: And you
12: still to add more to that for the offering.
13: And you have
12: not even paid for project
13: yet. That's
12: what the Lord is saying. He said, you have robbed me.
13: Eme blomo lebena kamile floyem.
12: In verse 9, ye are cursed with a curse, for ye have robbed me, even this whole nation.
13: Pokwe masie ke opoti demito, kati mikata mile floyem.
12: And now, are we going to remedy that? When the blessing come back, I'm telling you, speedily the blessing will come back.
13: Azan alekemia yodene le dagbodo kwe nula mekwebe kaba kaba yajala jayoma kulodwa ba.
12: I said it will come back. In verse 10, bring ye all the tithes. Not a part of it. Bring ye all the tithes into the storehouse, that there may be meat in mine house. And prove me now herewith, says the Lord of hosts, if I will not open you the windows of heaven and pour you out a blessing, there shall not be room enough to receive it. Say that with me. God will pour out a blessing that there shall not be room enough to receive it. To be faithful to God. This is what I must do. One tenth is this amount. And when I'm coming, I bring that. And it is more blessed to give than to receive. Haggai chapter 2, looking at verse
13: 6.
12: For thus says the Lord of hosts,
13: about to bless you.
12: Yet once, it is a little while, and I will shake the heavens and the earth, and the sea, and the dry land. And I will shake all nations, and the desire of all nations shall come. And I will fill this house with glory, says the Lord of hosts. The silver is mine, and the gold is mine, says the Lord of hosts. The glory of this latter house shall be greater than of the former. This Bagada building that we're going to have, many people have been saved in the old building. Many people have been healed in the old building. Many people have gone from that place like the gate of heaven. Some of them, they're already in heaven. But this new one we're building, the glory of the latter house, shall be greater than that of the former, says the Lord of hosts. In this place will I give peace, says the Lord of hosts. hosts. Let's look at that same Haggai chapter 2 from verse 15. And now I pray you consider from this day and upward. From the from before, a stone was laid upon a stone in the temple of the Lord. Now, if you go to Bagada, this very month is when we're starting the piling. Already that have been contracted out. And it is a lot of piling that we need there. This time that the stone is to be laid. The pipes are to be laid. Since those days 1 verse 16. When one came to an heap of 20 measures, there were but 10. That is, they were not being blessed because they were stingy. They were holding away from the Lord. When one came to the press part for to draw out 50 vessels, out of the press, there were but only 20.
14: Gowo ama owo kowo ono wo ba won ifianpa be wa kugwe bla ton ga kowo ama blave kowo no.
12: I smote you with blasting and with mildew and with the hail in all the labors of your hands.
14: Meka tona mi de mi apa sinu do wo katanu.
12: Yet not unto me, says the Lord.
14: Consider
12: now from there.

0: The vine and the fig tree and the pomegranate and the olive tree has not brought forth from this day. I will bless you.
1: De nukuoti abamia. Eye de wanyi kakle buti. Ye bobo dati klamiti. 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Fatabe ya jirami.
0: If we will turn around and say.
1: Nemi atra globe.
0: We have not been faithful in the past.
1: Mimo nyanukwari totan o.
0: But now from this day. We're going to be faithful.
1: Kaka chobe jila miya nyanukwari totan mao.
0: And we're going to respond to the word of the Lord. Our giving from now on will be guided by the scripture. Then God says, from this day I will bless you. I come to point number two. Godly pattern for guided giving. Godly pattern for guided giving. Here is where you now need to have growth in knowledge and growth in understanding and growth in maturity and growth in worship and growth in purity and power. When you have the proper understanding and you grow, then your giving will be guided. Let's look at Matthew chapter 6, verse 1. Take heed that ye do not your alms before men to be seen of them. Otherwise, ye have no reward of your Father which is in heaven. Do not sound a trumpet before thee, as the hypocrites do in the synagogues and in the streets, that they may have glory of men. Verily I say unto you, they have their reward. But when thou doest alms, let not thy left hand know what thy right hand doeth, that thine alms may be in secret, and thy Father which seeth in secret shall reward thee openly.
1: Gawola, nelenunam amala, megana womiasi, nanyanusi wonudusi wana o. 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
0: And many people, they have a partial understanding of this passage.
1: Amagadosa kukuya goma afankla apan.
0: Anytime I am giving anything to God and to anybody, the left hand must not know what my right hand is doing.
1: Yes, I am a lanuna mau, mananu mawa, nyemiasi, meganyanusi, nyadusilolewa wamu.
0: And their interpretation of that is, if the husband is going to give tithes in the church, the wife must not know.
1: Nyama gomye nyebina, the sonu tujibi ananu ulia leka miamia, melebena sonyonu na nyanu atonu ti u.
0: The understanding is, if the wife is going to give tithes of her money, the husband must not know.
1: Enyama gomeni bina, de stronyonu, jibi ya nanmo wole la malebe stronu tu na nyama tonu ti o.
0: If the leaders are going to give, that the members must not know.
1: Nenu nolowa nanula, kamaipyema ganyanu tonu ti o.
0: And if the members are giving, the leader must not know what I'm giving.
1: Nebena kamaipyele nunamla,
0: but that's not what it's saying. This is talking talking about arms.
1: It's
0: not talking about tithes and offerings.
1: That
0: he used to see a beggar on the street.
1: What
0: the Pharisees will do is to blow a trumpet
1: and
0: call people, come and see me.
1: I'm
0: a good man.

0: man.
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0: I'm a great man.
1: Menya meganda.
0: I am giving something to this beggar.
1: Melenunam nubialasia.
0: Why eat not for me, this beggar will die of hunger.
1: Nemenye nyola nubialasia la kule dowa masima.
0: Come and see what I'm giving him.
1: Meba ponusi melenam lada.
0: That's what Jesus said. When you are giving alms to the poor.
1: Emegbon yesule nelebeya nanu hiatola.
0: When you are giving alms to help the helpless. Don't blow any trumpet. And don't allow people to know that this is what you are doing for the poor people. But when I'm giving to Jesus, am I giving alms to Jesus? Answer me. Jesus a beggar?
1: Yes,
0: when I'm giving my tithe to the Almighty God, is Almighty God a beggar? Am I giving alms to God? When you are giving alms, your left hand will not know what your right hand is doing. But when you are giving to Jesus, and when you are giving to God, you're not giving alms, and you're not seeking the glory of men. You're giving because you're so excited and happy. God is my Father. Jesus is my Savior.
1: Yes,
0: see what he has done for me. Of course, I'm going to give to God everything that I have. Now, when the people gave to Jesus in those days, in Luke chapter 8, we're reading verse 3. Luke chapter 8, verse 3. And Joanna, the wife of Chuza, Herod's steward, and Susanna, and many others, which ministered unto him of their substance.
1: Look at them in Ipokia Maton, play Johanna, Kuza, Signor Herodes, Falcon Villa Strong, play Susanna, play Amabu Bugada, Sioto Open War Subawi.
0: Then you? Because they gave to Jesus. And they gave it joyfully. And they gave it guided by scripture. And because when they were giving to Jesus, they were not giving alms. You don't give alms to Jesus. Your tithe is not alms, it's the right of the Almighty God. For example, it says when you pray, you enter into your closet, and then you shut your door and you pray. You pray to your Father which is in secret. Does that mean we must not pray in church because no door is shut? Does that mean we cannot pray in the bus, and when you want to go on a journey, you bend your head, you want to, of course you can pray. But how about when you are praying your house, shut the door, that's your house, that's when you are praying in your house. And the same Jesus that told me about that prayer, shutting the door, he was at Lazarus.
1: Yes, my canabin at Dubella Oko Gamia. Yes, man, take any Lazarus by your duty.
0: The public.
1: La modum.
0: He lifted up his face to the Lord and he prayed.
1: The
0: point is, we must grow in our knowledge and grow in our understanding and grow in our love for God and grow in our fellowship to the Lord and grow in revelation, the revelation of the word of God.
1: après des tiens au cocombe.
0: You have seen over here, Joanna.
1: Me pobena Johanna.
0: And you have seen Susanna.
1: Me,
0: and many others.
1: Me po Susanna, pamabubu.
0: Minister to the Lord Jesus of their substance. And people knew about it.
1: I'm a senator open wasuba ma, yesui. I'm on yanutuanutilu.
0: John chapter 12. I'm reading from verse 3.
1: You understand we have a man to cook with a tongue.
0: Then took Mary a pouch of ointment, of spikenard, very costly, and anointed the feet of Jesus and wiped his feet with her hair.
1: That Maria ton nardomi mieto pande de kanu sefa asisanuto kasde yesu pa ponuti ewo tutu e pa pon nuti ple pa tada.
0: The house was filled with the odor of the ointment. Then said one of the disciples, Judas Iscariot, Simon's son, which shall betray him, why was not this ointment sold for 300 pence and given to the poor?
1: That Judas Iscariot, Simon's son, lawo dumanto de kamasifa le yuma motian gela glombena no kanuti oma jra misia. Quadenario alopan eton eye watwe.
0: But Jesus is not a poor man.
1: Yes, menya madagolo.
0: He forsook everything to give us everything.
1: Eble unsound eba tonusianu namiawea.
0: And it was done to Jesus publicly.
1: Eye wuna yes lala dudumo.
0: And we're told the name of the person that poured this on him.
1: Amena tonusia kore jawo yoyema ponu komisa.
0: And when you are doing something for Jesus, you cannot always do it in secret.
1: Nelele nade nam. Yes,
0: can say my left hand will not know what my right hand is doing. Sometimes there will be a Judas Iscariot there to oppose you. Don't mind those Judas Iscariots. After all, they're the betrayers. And then we're told in verse 6 days he said, not that he cared for the poor, but because he was a thief, and arch the bag and bear what was therein.
1: Bope ma denlia ka glonsia menya ma dago unu vemu wole o ka bonu la ta pite wonya eye gakotokula le esi eye wo pianu si wo tona danada ama.
0: You know the people that actually want to steal the say
1: menya me yonati wo ya tinu unu agboglombe.
0: Are you giving Jesus publicly? Now everybody knows the amount and we cannot take out of it.
1: Look at them in a guy yes amokata ukwedo amokwe mi ati yada galagama mudi.
0: Why don't you give it secretly and then it passes to the bag, and then I can fumble with it and take what I want and release what I want to release.
1: And
0: because they do not have the love of God in their hearts. And then Jesus said, let her alone.
1: Yes,
0: she's doing this for me publicly. Let her alone. How about when you said we shouldn't give our hands for the left hand not to know what the right hand is doing? I'm not a beggar on the street and I'm not receiving alms. I am the Lord and the Master.
1: Yes, boy, imenye nubiala, imenye nubiala moto o. Iyenye apata plemia de la.
0: And she is doing this for me as one of the saved people. Let her alone. Against the day of my burying, as she kept this.
1: Acts
0: chapter 4 verse
1: 36.
0: And Joseph, who was by the apostles' son, was so named Barnabas, which is being interpreted the son of a consolation. A Levite and of the country of Cyprus, having land, sold each and brought the money and laid each where.
1: Signe le huito a mosi wodi le kipro la agble le esi eye esi wote drala eto galaba dada afika
0: at the apostles feet.
1: Apostolo paponu,
0: why is it this man brought you directly to the apostles?
1: Look at me ato galaba na apostolo odo.
0: Oh, because
2: This is not arms.
1: Voilà, ben là, ça m'a bien biodé.
2: It's been given to God.
1: And
2: when we have a project in the church,
1: we
2: want to build the church.
1: And then
2: we want to know whether the thing is complete or not. We say it will cost this amount.
1: And our
2: district has been given this amount to pay for the project.
1: And then
2: our leader, the coordinator there, the local pastor there, will say, now believers, we're having believers meeting. This is our project.
1: And
2: we need this. If you can give, 1 million, come to this side.
1: You're
2: going to give 500, come to this side. You're going to give 100,000, come to this side. And then somebody like Judas Iscariot, they will say, why are they doing it like this? I am going to give, but I will not allow the coordinator or the pastor to know what I'm going to give. What's the matter? You don't grow in the understanding of the word of God. When we are having projects, we are not giving alms to God. Giving alms to the pastor. Giving alms to anybody. We're doing this to do the work of God. And if you can give, then you go there. And then when you write the paper, I'll give 1 million naira. You write your name. You write your address. Why? Because when we collect all those papers, and we're going to add everything together. When we add it together, we want to be sure we have now got everything. Because the pipes, the cost a specific amount of money. And the cement we're going to use will cost a specific amount of money. And when we add everything, you will say, yes, praise the Lord. Everything is alright. But when we say everything is right, that's just paper. That's just pledge. That's just vow. And if you forget, and you are not redeeming your pledge, because we have your name, we have your address, maybe you are just forgetting, then we knock at your door. We say, this is what you said you are going to give to God. If we don't monitor it like that, the people that will just write some things on paper, they throw the paper to us, but the paper is not money. And therefore, because it's not available, we are not able to do the project properly. But you see over here, you see the way they did it. Peter knew that Barnabas pledged this. And Barnabas sold the land and he brought the money. Acts chapter 5 verse 1.
1: But
2: a certain man named Ananias was Sapphira, his wife, sold a possession and kept back part of the price.
1: Penutu adesi nukonanyo anania kule suna Safira woto anibandra. Eye woto galapada ula.
2: His wife also being privy to it in the knowledge of it privately and brought a certain part and laid it at the apostles' feet.
1: Nosi masuwa kanya, nyono kanya nutonutilu. Eye woto epada badare apostle lupa fonu.
2: No secrecy here.
1: Adam numa lepiyolo.
2: Everything was plain.
1: Nosi anuma kokamkam.
2: But Peter said, Ananias, why has Satan filled thine heart to lie to the Holy Ghost and to keep back part of the price of the land?
1: Ka Petro glona Anania bena no kanuche Satana yo woji mo fun be na ka va to na gbogbon kokela eno to anigba fa gada la makan.
2: Look at this. Peter didn't say, well, it's between him and God. Petru, no, this is pledge. You pledge that you're going to sell the land. Barnabas has done it.
1: Banaba wato sinu.
2: And Barnabas gave testimony.
1: Banaba did asenami.
2: And the apostle said, yes, we know. His witness, his record is true.
1: Hey, apostle, kwebena, and asebe, dilami nyanu chonu chele tepo banvan.
2: Then Ananias also said, I'm going to do the same thing. That's your pledge.
1: Ananias ha kwebena mawa numa tututuka. Yante donu belu.
2: And then Peter said in verse 4, whilst it remained, was it not thine own?
1: Petro gwele kukwe mwene esi wolila de menye towe uwa.
2: Were you not the one that made the pledge?
1: Menye wonte donugbe uwa.
2: Why didn't you redeem the pledge?
1: Nweka temo wonugbe do duwa jiodo.
2: After it was sold, was it not in thy power?
1: Eyes nete drala de menye wonu senwe uwa.
2: Why hast thou conceived this sin in thine heart?
1: Nweka nute nuwa wonshado wajima.
2: Thou hast not lied unto men, but unto God.
1: Menye amowone kavato na ukab na maubo.
2: You get the point I'm making. The point is this. Godly pattern. There's nothing secret here.
1: Nyaya glomo la mo konemi anzu alofa gbeto. Maybe the nudu anisalade nade kama ulale ya mo.
2: You want to give to God.
1: Lebe ananu ma u.
2: If you have the money, you have the millions, you give.
1: Ne million la si walebe ananu ma u.
2: If you have 100,000, then you give.
1: Na lofane kalebe ananu wa na ma u.
2: If yours is just 50,000, then you give.
1: Na kwebla to lebe ananu wa na ma u.
2: But it is something you are giving. It is, this is not right and left hand matter. This is something we are following the Bible, the word of God. For alms to the poor. Left hand must not know what the right hand is doing. That's alms for the poor. For project in the church. And for taking care of the needs in the church financially. And for paying your tithes. There is no right and left hand matter there.
1: This
2: is your responsibility.
1: 2
2: Timothy chapter 1 verse 16. The Lord give mercy unto the house of Onesiphorus.
1: Ought
2: refresh me.
1: And
2: was not ashamed of my chain.
1: But
2: when he was in Rome, he sought me out very diligently and found me. The Lord grant unto him that he may find mercy of the Lord in that day. And in how many things he ministered unto me at Ephesus, thou knowest very well.
1: Eyes vasuba dogere ti o wo wole Ephesola wola enye pete pete.
2: Every gift you gave me, you know it very well.
1: Ni yokataba namla wonto enye pete pete.
2: That is the word of God.
1: Emenye maufanya.
2: Philippians chapter 4 verse 15.
1: Philippe tamana koko wi aton.
2: Now ye Philippians know also that in the beginning of the gospel, when I departed from Macedonia, no church communicated with me as concerning giving and receiving, but ye only.
1: Kame pile se taola menye bena le nyanwi la pa gomata diama asima jole Macedonia la kamia da kama pada nunya le nana kwenu oko fa akwenta goma onepe miao de dekwe.
2: Ye sent once and again unto my necessities.
1: Eyes mama no Thessalonica gohan la me donu sia o hiam la dem si de kakle sia.
2: Not because I desire a gift, but I desire fruit that may abound to your account.
1: Manye be malanuna na dim okabunu malaji dimbe na kutatana sobondeji na miapa akwenta.
2: You know, there may be some people that are saying, why is the pastor preaching like this?
1: Do him marule mia dumandia.
2: Not because I desire anything from you, because that project is God's project, it will be done. I said it will be done. I desire that you will do something that will abound in your account in heaven. That God will say, this is what you are giving. And what you are giving, He will multiply a hundredfold. Give it back to you in Jesus' name. You know, if you know about the Africa White Crusade, did you know about that? I said, did you know about the Africa White Crusade?
1: Now,
2: before we got to that place, I'm not living there. But the church in Port Harcourt, they decided they'll build a house, almost a mansion, for me there. And then when I go to Port Harcourt before, I never saw any house like, you know, I just lived there, you know, where they put me.
1: But this time
2: that they built a separate place,
1: the overseer
2: there said, what are you doing? I'm only here for crusade. How is it that you have built all this? He said, well, we know you are growing older. And we don't want you to just live in any ramshackle place. That's why the Lord laid on our heart and we built it.
1: But
2: you know, as we came to that crusade, in the first day, to be able to tell the governor that, well, we're here in your state, I just went to greet him a courtesy call. In the evening, he sent one of their ministers there. And the River State donated $10 million to Deeper Life, just like that.
1: Hey, River State. And $10 million.
2: Not only that, we finished that crusade. And when we finished the crusade, I called the security people there and I said, security people, you have been so wonderful. Give everything to the Lord. And I said, come together here. I just prayed for, I said, bye bye, God bless you. When I left, the state house sent, the wife of the state governor sent to the pastor there and said,
1: hey, pastor, All those
2: security people that work when your pastor was here,
1: they did a good job. When
2: they come to the state house, we're going to give every one of them job. And then when we were there, there was somebody, a luxurious bus, long, but this kind of bus that you take from Lagos to, you know, to the east. Somebody gave that and said, during this crusade, you want to take people, your instruments, your equipment from this place to the crusade field.
1: And they use the bus.
2: After we finished the crusade, came back to Lagos. And the pastor said, thank you very much for the bus. You can take it back.
1: As on truck of
2: water. The fellow said, I don't need it again, I give it to the church. And it is not ended yet. Then, you know, when I was there, they were having the kind of a vehicle I used here, this kind of Jeep, a car, Lexus it was.
1: Pastor Benasilas, Malauna, Vade, Zaikanenya, Jeep, Lexus.
2: And over there, this one is even inferior to that. And somebody in that place said, in the convoy of the pastor, I want you to please take this vehicle and use for the few days it'll be here. And the pastor said, thank you very much. And then when I finished, I came back to Lagos and the pastor said,
1: hey, pastor,
2: brother, thank you very much. The crusade is over. The pastor has gone back. Have your Lexus back. The fellow said, now it's now for the church.
1: See
2: the blessing of God upon them. Just because they gave. See the blessing that came upon them. Blessing coming from the state government. Blessing coming from the employment of the security. Blessing coming from everybody. That's why I said, your own time of blessing has come. And your own time of abundance has come. And anywhere you are hearing this message, this is how to respond. When you respond properly, and Paul the Apostle said, you Philippians, it's because I want something in your account in heaven. That's why I'm telling you this, so that you'll be able to give to God and your account in heaven will be wonderful. I said your account in heaven will be wonderful. You see, there was nothing secret there. That leader gave this. That coordinator gave this. That zonal leader gave this. That women rep gave this. That overseer gave this. That overseer's wife gave this. And as they knew, they rejoiced together because with all their heart, they gave willingly. When we do that, will there be any blessing? Tell me out loud, will there be any blessing? Point number 3, growing prosperity for great givers. Growing prosperity for great givers. Just saying in your heart there, I wish I had much money, then I will be a great giver. But I don't have much. what we mean by great, great, great givers. In Mark chapter 12, from verse 41. And Jesus sat over against the treasury. How the people cast money into the treasury. And many that were rich cast in much. That's good. That's great. Those are great givers too. They were rich. And because they were rich, they cast in much. And there was a certain poor widow. And she threw in 2 mites, which make a farthing. And he called unto him his disciples, and says unto them, verily I say unto you that this poor widow has cast more in than all they have cast into the treasury. All they did cast in of their abundance, but she of her want did cast in all that she had, even all her living.
1: Ella bena wakata wato opa gbonso bibi vula pada dadama kayala tuopa gada dalama.
2: That's a great giver. This is what I'm giving. For this project, that's alright. Because Jesus pointed it out. And then when you do it like that, you're going to be blessed. Great, great givers. 2 Corinthians chapter 9, reading from verse
1: 8.
2: But this I say, he which soweth sparingly shall reap also sparingly. And he which soweth bountifully shall reap bountifully. That's how the prosperity comes. That's how the provision of the Lord comes. That's how wealth and riches will come to your life. Every man, according as he purposes in his heart, so let him give, not grudgingly or of necessity, for God loveth what kind of giver? Cheerful
1: giver.
2: Then it says in verse 8, and God is able to make all grace abound toward you, that she always having all sufficiency in all things may abound unto every good work.
1: Proverbs
2: chapter 3, verses 9 and 10. Honor the Lord with thy substance, and with the first fruits of all thine increase, so shall thy barns be filled with plenty.
1: And
2: thy presses burst out. That means your bag will not be able to contain what you are going to have. Your account will not be able to contain what you will have. It will burst out with new wine. Let's come back to Malachi chapter 3. We're looking at verse 10. It says, bring ye all the tithes into the storehouse, If you are earning 30,000 a month, 3,000, that's the tithe.
1: Ebena mi genu po wole kata inu zaropela ne laduna akpa blaton la otire ka akpa tonye mauto.
2: All the tithe.
1: No wole kata.
2: If you are earning 25, 2,500 is the tithe.
1: Ne laduna akpa blabo po atola akpa v kla lo pama tonye mauto.
2: And the practice you have been doing before.
1: Eya lesi le kwa ngoma utala.
2: When you know you're earning maybe 100,000.
1: La nyaba eduna kwa lo pande kala uteku.
2: And then you just bring like 1,000. Then you raise it up.
1: Ela tona akwa de kabana angula lolo jisos si akwa de.
2: And you drop it in the bag. You're not bringing all the time.
1: La kia dada mtorak matonu ulio katala ba.
2: Now the Lord is telling you that if you are really going to be faithful to the Lord, a tithe is one tenth of what you have.
1: And
2: that's apart from the pledge we're making. The pledge, you make something. That you say, I want to be a responsible member of this church. And that is our project together.
1: Bena,
2: and we're doing it. I said we're doing it. You'll be faithful in your tithe, you'll be faithful in the project. Bring your tithes into the storehouse. That there may be meat in mine house, and prove me now herewith, says the Lord of hosts. I will not open the windows of heaven and pour you out a blessing that there shall not be room enough to receive it. And I will rebuke the devourer for your sakes. And
1: it
2: shall not destroy the fruits of your ground. Neither shall your vine cast a fruit before the time in the field, says the Lord of hosts. And all the nations shall call you blessed. Give me a good amen there. For ye shall be a delightsome land, says the Lord of hosts. I see you are too busy and you are doing and you are managing the work in the world. And you cannot come into the church and do the work of God. The Lord is asking not only for your money, he's asking for your ability.
1: It's
2: asking for your profession.
1: It's
2: asking for everything you need.
1: We're
2: going to give it to the Lord in Jesus' name. The Lord bless them so much, they give too much. And then in the houses, they also have too much. You are going to have too much. Your tithe is until the end of your life. As you keep on earning money, then you keep on giving. And the blessing of the Lord will never stop in your life. In 2 Chronicles chapter 31, I'm reading from verse 5. And as soon as the commandment came abroad, immediately, the children of Israel brought in abundance the first fruits of corn and wine and oil and honey and of all the increase of the field. And the tithes of all things He brought in abundantly. The tithes of all things brought they in abundantly. And concerning the children of Israel and Judah that dwelt in the cities of Judah, they also brought in the tithe of oxen. And the tithe of sheep, and the tithe of the holy things, which were consecrated unto the Lord their God, and led them by thieves. In the third month, they began to lay the foundation of the heaps, and finished them in the seventh month, when Hezekiah and the princes came and saw the heaps, they blessed the Lord and his people Israel.
1: And then Hezekiah
2: questioned there were the priests and the Levites concerning the heaps, and Azariah the chief priest of the house of Zadok answered him and said,
1: Eye Zedekia, Bia Nupo Fuawota Selenuno Lao, Pelevi Viogo, Tatanuno Laga Azaria to Zadok, Pamalago Mutabena.
2: The people began to bring their offerings into the house of the Lord. We have had enough to eat.
1: So Esima would ask, you know, Jototo Be.
2: And have left plenty, for the Lord has blessed his people. The Lord has blessed his people. When we give according to God's prescription, the Lord will bless his people. That which is led is this great store. That which is led is this great store. The time has come for you. A time of blessing.
1: Yeah,
2: a time of prosperity. And it's in your hand. The way has been shown. The path has been made clear. Give, and it shall be given unto you. A good measure. Press down. Shaking together. Running over. Shall be put into your bosom.
1: What to do, Miapako?
2: For with the same measure that she made,
1: Ella Benadi, Denus, Mito di Dela,
2: shall be measured to you again. Let's rise up and commit ourselves to the Lord. This is the time of our breakthrough. The Lord told us at the beginning of the year, He was giving us the master key. And here is the key in your hand now. If you want to be prospered, here is the key. If you want to have abundance of the Lord, here is the key. If you want the blessing of the Lord without measure, beyond measure, here is the key. If you want your house to be overflowing with the blessings of the Lord, here is the key. If you want to watch greater and greater, here is the key. That you are taking your decision now. You're not going to be unstable. You're going to be stable. You're going to be steady. The way is open for you. For the Lord Himself to make you great.
1: Now on as you can.
2: The way is open for you now. For you to give. And then your bag will burst. The plenty that the Lord is going to give. Bring all the tithe to the storehouse. And then the Lord will bless you for it.
1: Hey, apatola yira mileta.
2: Make your pledge. Make it known. So that if you are slow about redeeming the pledge, then your leader in the church will be able to remind you, here is the pledge you made. And there is nothing to hide about that. And there's nothing to be proud about that. It's your duty, it's your responsibility. And as you do your duty, the Lord will bless you abundantly.

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1: In the name of Jesus.
2: For the yes, super new common.
1: We thank you because we are here for a purpose.
2: Me da kun abemi la fi ala taru jinu adeta.
1: And we know that purpose we are going to fulfill.
2: E mi nye bena la o de taru jinu majile mi apagba ma.
1: Bring your blessing on this nation.
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1: You effect an impact to every life in Jesus' name. Open the pages of the scriptures to everyone. Help us to know you more. Help us to see you more. Help us to receive more from you. Confirm your blessing upon every life. We thank you, Lord. In Jesus' name we pray. Thank you very much. You can sit down. There's a verse of scripture in Mark.
2: Biblia ma.
1: I don't know whether you have ever read this. It brings into summary everything that Jesus did. Everything that Jesus wore. Everything that Jesus wants to be in your life today. Everything he wants to accomplish. In your life. I bring to this one verse of scripture, Mark chapter 7 verse 37.
2: And they were all surprised beyond measure.
1: Because of what Jesus did. Because of what Jesus was. And then they said, he has done all things well. Testimony concerning Jesus. The manifestation of the power of Jesus. Everybody that was there. The Pharisees, the Sadducees. The publicans and the priests. The sinners and the believers. The men and the women. The boys and the girls. The rich and the poor. The high and the low. All the people, everybody. They looked at Jesus. They saw what Jesus did. There was one testimony in their mouth. There was one declaration in their mouth. There was one thing everybody was saying with without any contradiction. They were surprised. They were amazed. Of the works of Christ. Of the miracles of Christ. Of the transforming power of Christ. And everybody without exception. Here is what they say. He said he has done all things well. The sinner came. And he said, I have forgiveness. And peace of mind. He has done all things well. The demon possessed came. He was bound. He was suffering.
2: Ola fupekpe melo.
1: He was afflicted.
2: Ola yadudu melo.
1: Jesus touched his life.
2: Yesu kasiye pa gbenuchi.
1: And the demon possessed man delivered.
2: Eye gbogbo fomo mala pokadede.
1: He said he has done all things well.
2: Eglebena ewo nuo kata nwie.
1: There was a woman caught in adultery.
2: Nyonwa de ulila hasi owo mo.
1: The religious people wanted to stone her.
2: Eye soleme konini to baba yu afupe.
1: And Jesus said, neither do I condemn you.
2: Eye Yesu glebena nyela nyemo bufo o.
1: Go and sin no more.
2: Hey, me gawa nufo azo o.
1: And that woman that was a sinner.
2: Nyonume ne nyenufo o lala.
1: That should have died.
2: Silebena wa kulo.
1: Came to life again.
2: Eva kpakpo agbe ye ye.
1: Eternal life.
2: Eba kwa agbe mavo.
1: She had abundant life.
2: Eba kwa agbe lagbon somo.
1: She had a happy life.
2: Eba kwa agbe leji jomo.
1: And she said, he has done all things well.
2: Eye wa glebena ewa nuo kata nye.
1: Zacchaeus was a public sin.
2: Zacchaeus. Enye duto foba jodala.
1: And he will take the money of the nation.
2: Ako aduko apa gao de ebe kutoku
1: me. He embezzled a lot of money.
2: Efi gagada de po ebe gama.
1: The guilt was so much.
2: Eye fombo bula lolo leji.
1: The pressure of the pain of condemnation was so much on his heart.
2: Eye fombo bula verse la de ezu agba leji.
1: He climbed up a tree.
2: Eye eli agbuti lalo.
1: He wanted to see Jesus.
2: Ebe na yakpo Yesu.
1: Eventually he saw Jesus.
2: Mlebala akpo Yesu.
1: Forgiveness came.
2: Talk of van.
1: Peace of mind came.
2: Uti apology me van.
1: The joy of salvation came.
2: Agu okobe dijo van.
1: And Zacchaeus said he has done all things well.
2: Hey, Zacchaeus, glebena ka ewo nuo kata nwie.
1: A leper came.
2: And ijela valo.
1: He wasn't supposed to mix society.
2: Melebe ba nwa moto mo hafi o.
1: But he heard that Jesus was around.
2: Gaka sebena Yesu va dwa mo.
1: He said, I'm not supposed to go there.
2: Ebena ma jambe ma ya moto mo lo.
1: I'm an outcast.
2: But Jesus is there.
1: Gaka Yesu la fima. And the man came near, came to Jesus.
2: Eya malava Yesu Christo la bolo.
1: And Jesus touched him.
2: Eya Yesu kasi yamanu.
1: And cleansed all the leprosy away.
2: Yesu de anido la dalenuchi.
1: And the leper man said, he has done all things well.
2: Eya ni jalaka glabena Yesu la wonu kata nye.
1: There was a blind man that could not even see.
2: Nuku agbantwale le simakpo nuku.
1: He was by the side of the road.
2: El mola tolo.
1: And he was begging.
2: Eye le nubiam.
1: His name is Bartimaeus.
2: Epa nukwenye Bartimaeus.
1: And he said, Jesus, thou son of David, have mercy on me.
2: Ebena Yesu. David devila kwenye nublanwi.
1: And then Jesus said, call him, come on here.
2: Yesu yu ebena vafi ikalo.
1: And he came to Jesus Christ.
2: Eye wava Yesu Christo lagom.
1: And Jesus said, what do you want I do unto you?
2: Yes, bena nuka jim ne lebena ma wonawu.
1: And he said, I want to receive my sight.
2: Eba glebena majibe ma ponu.
1: And Jesus said, be it unto you according to your faith.
2: Yes, bena vama no le woko selanu.
1: His blind eyes were open.
2: Yepa nuku agba ovu.
1: And the blind man told everybody.
2: Eye nuku agba to agbena mo kata bena.
1: Look at that Jesus.
2: Po Yesu Christo malo.
1: He has done all things well.
2: Ewa nuo kata nye.
1: There was a thief on the cross.
2: Ajo dalade malati choganuchi.
1: They nailed him to the cross.
2: Wokle lati choganuchi.
1: They said life on earth had finished.
2: Ella bena ifa gbonola ni gbanjia ewo nugba magba.
1: They said you are so bad.
2: Wokbebo we are gbelenuto.
1: You are not fit for heaven. You are not fit to live on the earth.
2: Bajena jipo yema jebena nwa ni gbanjichon.
1: The only place they wanted him to go and to go there in a hurry.
2: Afi de kamiti na ilale bena ikaba.
1: They wanted him to go to hell immediately. And then that thief for the cross.
2: Hey,
1: Jesus Christ. Remember me when you come to your kingdom. And Jesus did not say it is too late.
2: Yes,
1: here you are about to die.
2: You've
1: gone too far beyond the day of grace.
2: Wa wi ale yi to apa le to amanu baba gankan lanu
1: ti. Jesus did not say that.
2: Yesu ma gbo nana mane o.
1: But Jesus said today.
2: Yesu glebena agba agba.
1: You will be with me.
2: La no plem.
1: In paradise.
2: Le paradiso lama.
1: And that man there on the cross.
2: Eye nutu ma lati to ganula.
1: Forgiven.
2: Wo tonu vonki.
1: Believer.
2: Wo de.
1: Happy and joyful.
2: Eye ji jogan le pa jimo.
1: He said
3: he has done all things well.
2: Hey, ya kan glabena awonu kata nwi.
3: As you look at Jesus, there is one thing I want to impress on your mind.
2: Hey, na kwa Yesu Kristo lanu de ka pele sibon ma ganda wajima.
3: That this Jesus is so wonderful.
2: Bena Yesu shala wonu kulo.
3: This Jesus is so great.
2: Bena Yesu shala triakolo.
3: When he touches your life.
2: Na Yesu kasi wagbala.
3: When he comes to you.
2: Na Yesu vagbola.
3: When he takes you up.
2: Na Yesu ko de jila.
3: And when he reforms and recreates you.
2: Na Yesu throw amcha mla.
3: There is one thing that is going to be on your lips, on your mouth.
2: Nu de ka pe ana wonu ma kle wa de ji.
3: You are going to be able to say.
2: La tema globe.
3: He Jesus Christ. Hey, has done all things well.
2: Hey, Jesus Christ, awonu kata nwi.
3: I'm talking about the Jesus who was born of a virgin.
2: Malapo to Jesus kada to gbe manyanu tu ola jinuti.
3: His conception was like no other man's conception.
2: Uma fwaibe fabe so fona magbotok.

0: Aye, a vinui masina jila.
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1: The very son of God.
0: Aye, nyema opatenu vi.
1: That eternal Emmanuel.
0: Aye, why you have been called Emmanuel?
1: That will be born of you.
0: Aye, kwa we na jilo.
1: Will be called the very son of God.
0: La ba trazuma opavi.
1: His conception was miraculous.
0: Ibe fuo fola de won anye nukunu.
1: His birth was miraculous.
0: Yesu ba jijila anye nukunu.
1: Miraculous pre-submission. Jesus Christ is special.
0: Right,
1: it is that Jesus has bring to you miraculous conception.
0: Yes,
1: a miraculous birth.
0: Yes,
1: miraculous pre-submission.
0: Yes,
1: in perfect life.
0: Hey, yes,
1: a sinless life.
0: And
1: a life without blemish.
0: And
1: holy beyond holy.
0: Holiness
1: of man. From the time he began to live here on earth, he went to the cross of Calvary to die for you and for me. He lived such a sinlessly pure, purified life. And then he died. Miraculous death. And then he was buried. And on the Sunday he rose from the dead. And then he appeared to his disciples.
0: 40 days
1: he kept on revealing himself to them. I am that Jesus that lived a perfect life. I am that Jesus that died on the cross. I am that Jesus that was buried for 3 days. I am that Jesus.
0: Jesus,
1: I am risen from the dead.
0: Because
1: death could not have any power on him. And for 40 days he began to show himself to his disciples. And they saw a walking miracle. They saw a risen miracle. They saw a resurrected miracle. And then at the end of the 40 days. He was talking to his own disciples. All of a sudden, he began to go up. Ascension. From the time of his arrival to the time of his ascension, everything was miraculous. That's why, as you look at the life of Christ, and you look at everything he said and everything that he did, there is one thing they could say. There was one thing they could reveal and declare about
0: him.
1: He said, he, the Christ, he has done all things well. Nobody ever walked like him. Nobody ever spoke like him. Nobody ever did what he did. The testimony is coming your way.
0: That said,
1: that declaration is coming your way. At the end of the meeting,
0: will
1: say, when you see the miracle of life transformed, you'll be able to say like everybody else, he, the Christ, my Savior, he has done all things well. How does that happen? I'm talking to you on the subject. There is no one like Jesus. There's no one like Jesus. I'm talking on three things today. Number one, the mission of Jesus. Number two, the message of Jesus. Number three, the mercy of Jesus. Number one, the mission of Jesus. We're talking about this Jesus.
0: Mille fonto Yesu Sianu.
1: A great mission.
0: Dodiasi Galaxy.
1: A great ministry.
0: Suba Dog Galaxy.
1: A great power.

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1: A great plan for which he came.
0: Dodo gande lesi ya tebe vani gbanjido.
1: And he wants to do that in your life.
0: Ejibe ya wo ema le wagbama.
1: To fulfill that mission brought a message. Bena, the message of Jesus.
0: Bena wa wado de asima la kekbe de asiva. Yesu fokbe de asi.
1: The message is like the wheel of a tire.
0: Be de asiade ejako abenanka. Yepa nukua benu palana.
1: The message that leads you and rolls you and drives you to the mission.
0: But dear Siladi, Ayelak blow, Kaka Vaipa dot dear Silam.
1: When you accept that message,
0: Neloko, but dear Silam.
1: When you believe it with all your heart,
0: Neloko, Sakula, what Jiblibo.
1: And you say, that is what Jesus is telling me.
0: Ayelak Blaberade, Amenias, yes, let Bob Blumnam.
1: Let the mercy of Jesus will be fulfilled in your life.
0: Ekama, yes, Benumblani pop up a door, La Bama, the Wagbama.
1: The mission.
0: Yes, but
1: the message.
0: Yes, but
1: the message.
0: Yes, but
1: number one. What is the mission of Jesus?
0: But look at yes, but the
1: I look at Matthew chapter 1, verse 21.
0: Matthew tag but talk quickly, blah, blah, blah, blah.
1: And she shall bring forth his son, and thou shalt call his name Jesus.
0: Eye adinu to vi, ena yue panu kobe Yesu.
1: For he shall save his people from their sins.
0: Ela bena yela de pa dukwa choye panu voma.
1: She, Mary the Virgin.
0: Maria
1: bring forth a son.
0: Netu kwila jinu tu vilo.
1: Son of God and the son of David.
0: Yenye maube vikula magbatobe vila.
1: Understand that is the primary thing, the greatest thing, and the climax of what Christ came to do on earth.
0: Sa goma, emenye dode asi ganto, ple tapopo, na doyokata yesu vawola ni gbanjila.
1: He shall save his people from their sin.
0: Ade epe duko, acho opa nuvo oma.
1: Why? Save them from their sins.
0: Look at the bad watch open for Madu.
1: Because sin is a heavy weight like a milestone.
0: Ella bede nuvo, enyak bakpapa, abena a quick ban
1: that is hanged on your waist.
0: Sikanele ali manu.
1: And then you are thrown into the sea of eternity.
0: Eye wacho dadala juma vopato gamama.
1: And because of that heavy weight of sin,
0: well, abede nuvo, quick bamala de usela lino.
1: It will pull you down to the lowest pit of hellfire. Because he doesn't want you to go to hellfire.
0: Eye le don gbe ayide juma vobe tutu enuke ga kele se mo lo be na ide juma vomo tanu chila.
1: That is why he wants to cut off that heavy stone of sin.
0: Eya tena be lo be dibena ya tunu vo pope gba ma si obla la linu la ya tui pe kada le
1: chi. What does he want to save you from?
0: Look at nu vo come be a dole.
1: Why does he want to save you from sin?
0: Look at Yesu jibe ya dole nu vo simodo.
1: Because sin is the deadliest poison.
0: Greater
1: than the poison of the snake of the serpent.
0: Greater
1: than the poison that any enemy can administer to you. Because sin is the deadliest poison ever found on earth. Once it gets to you, it will get to your heart and your spirit and your mind and your soul. You are destroyed.
0: Nenu vogana wagbamala. 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
1: banchi. That's why the mission of Jesus.
0: Nuya tena yesu be dode asila.
1: Is to come to take away and to neutralize the power of that poison in your life.
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1: Why does he want to save you from sin?
0: Nuka tebe adole nuvo mado.
1: Because sin is like the strongest chain or rope ever tied around any man on earth.
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1: And what Satan using that rope of sin to tie you?
0: Ene Satan ato nouveau be kunyau ma bla ula.
1: You lose your senses.
0: La bu onunya.
1: You lose your mind.
0: La bu o gomasasa.
1: You lose your reasoning faculty.
0: La bu o susude de nubete.
1: It doesn't matter who you are.
0: Amakap me viene nyau.
1: If you're a medical doctor.
0: Nele ni doctor ba magan.
1: And you know it is wrong to smoke.
0: Le nyabena.
1: Once that rope of sin is around you, you will smoke. It doesn't matter who you are. You may be walking where HIV AIDS patients are coming. And you see how they are dying. Once that rope of sin of
2: immorality is upon your life.
0: Even
2: though you see HIV patients dying and dying and dying, you will go into it again and get your own HIV. Because sin is the strongest chain or rope ever tied around the waist of any man. That once that chain or rope is around you, it's like you're forever lost. And the only one who can save and deliver and set you free is this one that is called Jesus. And the angel said, "Thou shalt bring forth his son." And you call his name Jesus. Because he will save his people from all their sins.
0: Ella bena, eye la de upper to call at your open bomb.
2: And that's why the Lord Jesus is coming to you, that heavy stone of sin.
0: Yatena yetuso bono bowbado, bena nuvomba bakbamala,
2: that deadliest poison of sin.
0: Bena de nuvomba diwa mamala,
2: that strong chain of sin.
0: Bena de nuvomba kunyo gamala,
2: will be untied.
0: Bena kaya dida lechio,
2: everything is free.
0: Eye la kwa blood de blibo.
2: Then you are able to say, praise the Lord, I am free. Because he came to set me free. 1 John chapter 3.
0: Johannes Bato Tamaton.
2: I'm reading from verse 5 there. And ye know that he was manifested to take away our sins.
0: Eye minye bena yama de do kwifian. Bena ya tomia penuvo ayi.
2: That's a mission. That's a mission.
0: Emenye pa dodi asila.
2: That's the reason why you came to Otoa.
0: No matter the vanya club bodo.
2: That's why you are here and you know. Jesus Christ.
0: No matter the vatiado, any bena Jesus Christ la
2: was manifested. Take away our sins.
0: E de do kwe tebena ya chomia penu vo ayi.
2: Then it says, and in him is no sin.
0: Eye wo blabena eyantola, nu vode kamele eyama o.
2: In Christ is no sin.
0: Christo mela nu vode kamele mo.
2: He takes away your sin.
0: He
2: puts it in the depths of the sea, never to come back to your life anymore. I was telling you, the reason why he takes away the sin, and if you die in that sin, it's like you're thrown into the sea of eternity. And you cannot escape hellfire. You see why Jesus came?
0: He
2: to take the poison of sin away from your
0: system.
2: So that you will not die an eternal death.
0: You
2: see why Jesus came? It's so that the bondage of sin, the chain of sin that binds you,
0: they
2: will lose and break that chain.
0: And
2: then freedom comes to you. Look at Galatians chapter 5.
0: Galatians,
2: I'm reading from verse 19. Now the works of the flesh are manifest. Tells us now adultery,
0: matrewowo,
2: fornication,
0: agasiwowo,
2: uncleanness,
0: makomakonyenye,
2: lasciviousness,
0: gajeje.
2: He's telling us all those things that Jesus came to save us from.
0: Elegbenusho Yesu babe ya demilo simulanami.
2: Please, please don't tell me I go to church. Forget about that one.
0: Mega globe ya yai na churchi o no churchi bela yeisi ama.
2: There are people that go to church and the sins, adultery is still there.
0: Amiado ina chotilo, gakia matrewa wola kwa tolo fagbama.
2: Church.
0: amiado ina chotilo.
2: And they have all that fornication still there.
0: Gake agasi obo gbogun la potolo molo.
2: There are people that go to church.
0: Amiado ina chotilo.
2: And your cultism is still there.
0: Gake ade ajo gbogun la galo molo.
2: He says, I do that.
0: Ebena de trust bosubo.
2: And witchcraft.
0: Afan kaka.
2: And hatred.
0: Leke wowo.
2: Various and every.
0: You
2: see, this is what Jesus came to remove.
0: Yes, Baba, ya denu shoda le miyama.
2: In your life, you remove everything in Jesus' name.
0: Baba, na de Yesu la denu yokata da le wagba mle Yesu fanu koma.
2: Even so, the one he talks about envy.
0: Blah, but the kept on John Vava, Tom of Vivianu,
2: murder,
0: upon the talk, not the one.
2: He talks about drunkenness,
0: upon the talk, a mumuonu.
2: He talks about reveling,
0: upon the talk, glow to tuonu.
2: And he says, and such.
0: Ebena kple esia wo togbe.
2: And he said, of the which I tell you.
0: Eye benu si ogbom le dinami.
2: That the which does this shall not inherit everlasting life.
0: Abele si ma gbo dinami koko enebena. Amosho wale nu si ola mani mafta do pola pa duma o.
2: Do you see what Jesus Christ came?
0: Nui te yes Christo la vani banjido.
2: He said, it will take all your sins away.
0: Enyebe ya chowo nu vowo ayi.
2: Do you see what Jesus came?
0: Nui te yes la vado.
2: Is that all those evil things in your life?
0: Enye bena nu vodi shokata le wagba mla.
2: It will take everything away.
0: Na chowo kata yi.
2: Number one is the mission of Jesus.
0: Banto enye yesu bado de asi.
2: Number two, the message of Jesus.
0: Ebelea yesu bado de asi.
2: I told you, it is the message that he gives.
0: Bagbleno maunya si bagblola.
2: That brings that mission to pass in your life.
0: Enye bena kado de asi abam le wagba mla.
2: Praise the Lord.
0: Make up a potonama.
2: Glorify the name of the Lord.
0: Me do a potoman code dinama.
2: He will bring that mission to pass in your life in Jesus' name.
0: Mabe yesu la we put to dia sima le wagbama. Le yesu fanu koma.
2: Did I hear your amen?
0: De matema semiafa amen.
2: What's the message of Jesus?
0: No kenye yesu bebe dia sila.
2: In Matthew chapter 4, verse 17.
0: Matthew tamana, popo we adren liya.
2: We're told that Jesus Christ came and he began to tell them the kingdom of God is at hand.
0: Yeah.
2: Repent ye therefore. He brought the message of repentance.
0: When I mean Abena Yesu Bani Banji, Choka Majila Yesu Dasi, but Father Demolak Bogblombena, Metrolemia Pajima, Ella Bena Jipota do Paladovo, a talk by Dia Silla Lowunam.
2: That means you have been going in a way, in a direction, on a road that is wrong.
0: Abena Tala, Ella Mogoglo, a Mogoglo, a Mobada Tola Jizom.
2: And then Jesus Christ comes to you.
0: Hey.
2: And Jesus says, turn around.
0: Eye Yesu vagbo, blono bena, trojo.
2: Change your mind.
0: Trowe tamasusu.
2: Change your direction.
0: Trowe mozozon.
2: Change your company.
0: Trowe gadede.
2: Change your gang.
0: Trowe kono.
2: Change the people you're moving with.
0: Tro amashe kelele gadenklila.
2: Let there be a change in your mind.
0: Nabeto tono gende wagbama.
2: He says, repent for the kingdom of God is at hand.
0: Ebe mitrole miapajime labena jipote adupola dovo.
2: He tells us in Mark chapter 1 verse 15. Because that is the message. That is going to bring the mission of Christ to pass in your life. What's the message he gives us in Mark chapter 1 verse 15? And he tells us the time is not fulfilled.
0: Now can you
2: the kingdom is at hand. And he tells us the time is fulfilled. The kingdom of God is at hand. Repent ye therefore, believe the gospel.
0: Eglabena zang bela doji, eye mouth at upola dovo, metrole mia pajima, eye mi kwanyan wila jisa.
2: It is that same message that Jesus is bringing today.
0: Maunya make yesu chole naum egba.
2: Jesus the same yesterday, today, and forever.
0: Yesu enye make cho, egba kede mavo mavo. Ebabe trole jima.
2: Change your mind.
0: Ebena trowe tamasusu.
2: Change your direction.
0: Ebena trowe mozozon.
2: Turn around.
1: now.
2: So that destruction will not come upon your life. I told you in Matthew. Now in Luke chapter 13 verse 3. People came to talk to Jesus Christ. They said, Jesus, did you hear the news? There were some people that were worshipping their God. And Pilate came and that leader came and killed them and mingled their sacrifice with their blood.
1: Eye Pilato va kplo la ma va. Eye be wu wo tro po vu la toto kplo nu mama la.
2: And they perish without a remedy.
1: Eye wo tro gbe dada mo lowo nu o.
2: And Jesus said, do you think that those people are greater sinners than yourself?
1: Yesu gbe no be na de mi susu be na. Ame ya we ni nu von la ganto wu mi a
2: said, nay, I tell you, except you repent, ye shall likewise perish.
1: Ebena gbede ka bonu mele gbona mi bena ne mi etole mi apajimo la mi kata mi atron na maka.
2: Jesus Christ.
1: Wo gbona Yesu be.
2: They said there were some people.
1: Obena amiadoli.
2: A mighty tower.
1: E Yesu lo to gamala.
2: A high tower.
1: E Yesu lo mokoko mala.
2: Fell upon them.
1: Amo jojila.
2: And they died and went to hell without any preparation. And
1: Jesus
2: said, you people, you listen to news, you cannot analyze that news.
1: Yes, but the miami see anutinya gakade mi atonutinya mami astronu choma o.
2: Do you think that they are greater sinners than yourself?
1: Mi bubena mama we ni nuva ola gato u mia o maha.
2: And he said, except you repent.
1: Ebena gbede kebo na mi atrole mi apajimo la.
2: You will not also escape your life.
1: That's why the
2: Lord is telling you today
1: the message of Jesus. And
2: that message is repent.
1: That message is turn around.
2: That
1: message is
2: forsake every evil thing that you have done.
1: That message is turn around. I said,
2: Lord Jesus, I come. I want you to forgive me. I change my mind.
1: Ma ba be na choke na tron yo ta masusu.
2: I change my ways.
1: Ma tron yo mo.
2: I change my direction.
1: Ma tron yo mo zozo.
2: All the fornication adultery.
1: Agasi ple ma tro wo.
2: All the stealing and fighting.
1: Efi ple ko da dan o.
2: All the idol worship and occultism.
1: Ma tron suba suba ple ju sa sa o.
2: I don't want to go there again.
1: Ema ju be na ma ga yi a zo o.
2: And then it is when you carry out the message of Jesus.
1: Nebele ko Yesu be gbe de asi ade ju mo nene mala.
2: Yes, Lord, I thank you. That your mission is to save me from sin. And that your message is to make me turn around. Then the mercy of Jesus will come to you. Praise the Lord for his mercy. Glorify the Lord for his mercy. And whosoever shall come unto me, I will not cast out. Look at what Paul is telling us. He's telling us in 1 Timothy chapter 1, from verse 13 to verse 15.
1: He
2: said, I was a blasphemer.
1: He said, I was a blasphemer.
2: I was a blasphemer.
1: I was a
2: blasphemer. I was a
1: blasphemer.
2: I was an injurious person. I was a wicked man.
1: I
2: was a wicked man.
1: I
2: was a terrible sinner.
1: I was a terrible sinner.
2: I received.
1: Gakela moko.
2: He forgave me.
1: Ekpo nu blani na chokem.
2: He changed my life.
1: Etronye agbe.
2: He turned me around.
1: Etronye lenuti.
2: The mercy of God came unto me.
1: Ma opo nu blani popo vanam.
2: I repented.
1: Ma trojima.
2: I said, Lord, what will I do?
1: Mebe apeto nu kamawo.
2: I said, Lord, I don't want to continue like that again.
1: Mebe apeto nyema jima ganu agbe oko oji o.
2: I don't want to be injurious again.
1: Nyemajima ganya amavondi o.
2: I don't want to be a persecutor again.
1: Nyemajima gani yomachila zo o.
2: Lord,
3: I don't want to be a wicked man again.
0: Ye mejima ganya mo vondi o.
3: And then the mercy of God came unto him.
0: Eye ma ponu blani popola vanam.
3: And he said that that same mercy is coming to you to have your surrender to the Lord.
0: Eye gbebe nile cho wa gbe na poto gbala ma ponu blani popoma la vanu.
3: You surrender your heart.
0: Nebe le cho wa jina.
3: You surrender your will. And he said, Lord, I give myself unto you.
0: Nele cho lo nomna lebe na poto ma cho nya gbele na o.
3: Mercy, the mercy of God. The grace of God. The love of God. And that salvation will come to you. I said that salvation will come to you. Praise the Lord is coming. Number one, the mission. Number two, the message. Number three, the mercy. Right now, the Lord is calling upon you.
0: Fifi laya patola le yom.
3: And the Lord is saying,
0: hey, patola boglombe.
3: The mercy of God is available for you.
0: Ma oponu blani popo lino.
3: Everyone that repents.
0: Amasama si atrole pejima.
3: Everyone that turns around.
0: Amasama si atrole nuchi.
3: Everyone that says, Lord, I come.
0: Amasama si agbo apetoma va.
3: Lord, I give myself unto you.
0: Apetoma chodo kwenye le na wom.
3: That mercy of God, that salvation of God will come.
0: Apetoma nu blani popo, apetoma gboko la vane.
3: Praise the Lord, the salvation is for you.
0: Kafa apeto agbo okola towe.
3: Where are you? Can I see you?
0: Pika ware makpo waside.
3: Where are you?
0: Do asimade jimakpo de.
3: Salvation.
0: Agbo oko.
3: Forgiveness.
0: Sotoke.
3: Eternal life.
0: Agbo mavo.
3: That is the mission of Christ.
0: Emenye Christo lapa dodi asila.
3: And you're going to receive that right now.
0: Ele jakoma fifi lai.
3: I said you're going to receive that right now.
0: Mepena akwe fifi lai.
3: If you're ready for that salvation.
0: Ne le klalo ne agbo okola.
3: What are you? Can you raise up your
0: hand?
3: Bible says,
0: Biblia
3: so whoever
0: glo-
3: shall call on the name of the Lord shall be saved.
0: Biblia glo-
3: what a wonderful time to receive your forgiveness.
0: Ye inwi keni sabena kwa chochoke tu apatola go.
3: Raise up your hand.
0: Do aside jia.
3: Raise up your hand.
0: Do aside ji.
3: Father, in the name of Jesus.
0: Go for the yesu panu come.
3: I thank you for all these who raised up their hands.
0: Meta akpano la mshukata do aside jilata.
3: Mission of Christ. Thank you for the message of repentance.
0: I
3: thank you for your mercy and salvation. Lord, I pray for everyone now. Raising up their hands.
0: I'm
3: telling you they want your forgiveness.
0: You let
3: the mind and the spirit and the power to turn around and to repent in Jesus' name.
0: You let the Bible your energy matter. Me dope with that.
3: According to your promise, Lord, give them your mercy and your salvation right now. I thank you because I know you have answered. In Jesus' name we pray.
0: Le yeso panu koma mi do gbadale.
3: Another amen.
0: Me people nam amebu buade.
3: Now if you are sick,
0: if you are zonel be leje dola,
3: nothing will hinder your healing.
0: Na de kama kemone wodo yo oko o.
3: If you have any oppression any attack,
0: na gbogbo bon le jodu le ton de anila,
3: nothing will stop your deliverance.
0: Na de kama kemone wo ka tutu le yeyi si ama o.
3: Are you ready?
0: Mi le klalua.
3: I said, are you ready?
0: Me be mi le klalu ma.
3: You want healing?
0: Like
3: raise up your hand.
0: Do I see the G?
3: You want deliverance?
0: Like
3: raise up your hand.
0: Do I see the G?
3: What miracle?
0: Like
3: raise up your hand.
0: Do I see the G?
3: Father, in the name of Jesus.
0: Papa, le yeso, panu koma.
3: Thank you for the mighty power that never changes.
0: Akpena una wonu sega trakosima trona ulata.
3: And I pray for all these my brothers and sisters.
0: Me dog bale novinu tu novinyo nu siota.
3: As they raise up their hands.
0: Esu odo ba see the G la.
3: Miracle.
0: Mebe lukunu.
3: Healing.
0: Mebe doyoyo.
3: Deliverance.
0: Mebe nakatutu.
3: Signs and wonders.
0: Lukunu kule jesi.
3: Grant unto them in Jesus' name.
0: We lopa gbama le yeso panu koma.
3: That's
4: mental problem, I command you get out in Jesus' name.
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4: Every one of them.
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5: Na blode aboyoma de siya de la.
4: Thank you, Lord, because I know you have done.
5: Akpena ula bema nyabena le donchi nami.
4: In Jesus' name we pray.
5: Le Yesu panu koma mi dog badale.
4: And the people of God said, Amen.
5: Ma upe jona glabe, Amen.
4: Praise the Lord, our God has done it.
5: Kafa pato la bena ma uwevo.
4: I said, praise the Lord, God has done it.
5: Ma bena kafu ma u la bena ma uwevo.
4: It will never be the same again.
5: Ma gani de kanku ma gbede gbede o. Akpena mi ma una jirami. Me na mi afuasi pena Yesu.
4: Put your hands together for Jesus.
5: Me na mi afuasi pena Yesu.
4: Put your hands together for Jesus.
5: Me na mi agbogbo asi pe lafo na Yesu.
4: Amen.
5: Amen.
6: I been get a problem.
5: Madu fupe pe ada.
7: Which kind problem?
6: Mi bele I no be the mess.
7: Excuse me, how long this problem did he get?
6: About 3 years ago.
7: 3 years ago. The problem in not being the mess, eh?
6: Yes.
7: So what did God do for you when you came at this crusader?
6: As I started, as the rain starts to come, now I can't do.
5: Hey, Kana, but do let the man chitra.
6: And near the door, to say the man of God pass. As the man of God pass, now I just feel something come on inside me, and now for them.
7: Now he for them. What thing be happen? Wait for them.
6: Wow, for them now they see me figure.
5: Hey, come up for my family, Abalima. Yeah, because you been under dollar for two months, man. What's on my job? I'm a come up, Jai. Come on, Jai. I'm going to enjoy the job now. Yeah, for it all. I see the dilemma. Now don't you see Valley?
7: That moment, now you begin to see the time.
5: Yeah, my
7: praise the Lord.
5: Waka fa fato.
7: I say praise the Lord.
5: Waka fa fato.
7: What's been with you before you came?
5: Look at George. You have to learn better.
8: We
5: can
8: Saturday.
5: So
8: that Saturday morning, I will call for make a quick for God's program.
5: Eye mlimeda gbe ma ye bata pe ya mo lem di mo.
8: So the program be call for off late.
5: Eye ta pe aleji.
8: So on the way coming, me I call for me foot slip for them. Then my foot broke.
5: Hey, you can have most of but I can have your jojoma. Yeah, Jai, hey, in here for.
8: So I go for go hospital.
5: Yeah, you the conji.
8: Then go for do operation on my foot. And then put iron inside my foot.
5: Hey, you are for Nala. Hey, you talk gapu de afuamanam.
8: So I'll not be able for waka. Pastor, I use this crutch.
5: Ye mete zona une mezan kuti yo.
7: What did happen tonight? What did Jesus do for you tonight?
5: Ebe na nuka judge zama nuka Yesu wane le takpe yama.
8: So because today na the first day we come.
5: Eye egba sike iba takpe ya.
8: So this night as the man of God be the prayer.
5: Zaya me yika ma upa mi alagba dumda.
8: Me say be the prayer inside my heart. I say Papa God. Once na you word I go here, I say you no go left me so.
5: Eye, my bena mau, na kwede ti me papa mau, bagbana ma dwi a poma de kankuma, abelis me levana o.
8: So as the man of God be de pray, me self de pray, I just feel me self a grab, me foot begin shake, and I begin for waka.
5: Eye, you come out, pami alakba, domda kula, na de kwele afonyo la vufu la vufu, anu make la ikuma toa zon li zon zon nuida.
7: Put your hands together for Jesus.
5: Me na mi afu akbena Yesu.
7: Somebody shout hallelujah!
5: Amiadene do hallelujah, probably
7: I said somebody shout hallelujah!
9: Put your hands together for Jesus. For
10: a few days I've been very sick, and I was having terrible headache. I've even taken a lot of medication and there was no result.
9: So on
10: that Wednesday when I came, when the man of God was praying for the sick,
9: la kuda gbe mo bata pia le se ma o pa me le tala.
10: Immediately God opened my eye. I saw one of my neighbor, and there were two men. They brought a coffin towards the altar, and the coffin opened. Immediately the headache disappeared up till now.
9: Eh ke ma pa me le gbe don da yi pe ofunku ye po yi pa fo mo to me mo fo wo koko amo kuda ka ba bo sa me pe aji you won mo kuda ka pa mo enu ma kia ibeta ba jo.
11: Praise the Lord.
12: Before I come, I get a 4-year problem.
9: What's
11: going to be the problem?
12: The problem, I've been getting soil in here. I've been down the prayer all along.
11: Which part is swelling?
12: Now my groin.
11: You're growing?
12: Yes.
11: Okay, on your right.
12: Right.
11: Yes, sir.
9: But
12: tonight, after the prayer of faith, when I go check myself in the restroom, it don't dawn.
9: Ebena, eyika pato dogbe da vo ifu di da ti lepa mo. 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
11: fimola. As somebody say check yourself.
9: Tuni no fimola ka duro ku ipo fimola.
11: This man obey the servant of God and he go check himself and the coin don't go.
9: Ami ya do to ma pa mo la be do ro ku ipo le ti le pa mo a po bo mi na te la ka
11: ja
9: mo
11: ni ajo. Praise the Lord.
9: Wa ka fa peto
13: 1 year 6 months and obe dey do me woman oak.
9: Ebe for the ka o tra ma denye si ya.
13: So the day we been dey can dey fresh say as you dey na outside for enter inside and I say God, I say to the fine call me, I say this enter what enter inside this program.
9: Eye ta pe ya o yo yi han cha ibe na obe ni ba ta pe la.
13: I say ah come can go di shame. I go get me break too. As I've been standing too. So now then the man of God begin preach for freedom.
9: Hey, yeah. You go be my attack. Pay your job. Can't come. You can't even acquire but do you? Hey, come out. Pay my love. Pull me to a bloody pop on it here.
13: Snap the number. Now God in power come for me. I feel me with bone sharp. Something sharp past that me with bone.
9: Hey, yeah.
13: So Esther, that network I go na host now. Now see me in station. Only thing that see and clear.
11: Let we clap for Jesus. Clap for Jesus. 1 year, 6 months. Move away. Not the CMS.
9: Ella bena for the cow with Ramadan, you maga duasia nipo. Gakia Bamabeka Pato Dobra Yapomia, Zamamia Yduasiani, Waka for Pato.
14: After I be done sitting, Pes Mommy, see me go makeni.
11: Yes,
14: go makeni na snake, na be go see.
11: You go see snake?
14: Yes.
9: Ebena, like
11: what says ya?
14: Na chief, because under the stick, then too.
11: Okay, well,
14: I go see.
11: Okay.
14: What we see the snake, then every night now I will go and sleep. The attack, Nike just hold me.
9: Ebena imloyi zareka mala yekpo dan. Eye chuma magbiane imloyi kola bobo vona funya funya omoyi.
14: Sunday Aki just wap me that, and so the other time be wap me na iron stone.
11: Okay.
14: So now then now what we see don't I am because see don't pan okada.
11: Yes.
14: Go wound me.
11: Okay. What did God do for you, Ikaya?
14: After this crusade begin yesterday, the pastor, where the minister they pass, now me and say, make I go to map before the
11: okay.
14: Make I go to church, and so to map before the now before the pastor be tinap, so we be pass now flashlight now.
11: Flashlight
14: so,
11: go by you.
14: Yeah. What be gonna what be gonna house now? Because I can sleep every night, I can dream them bad.
11: So where that flashlight go? Where go now? What's it happen?
14: While they sleep now every night and they get the attack.
11: You know they get that again. The flashlight will come on inside the man of God. When Jesus is alive, he don't go inside, you don't come on inside the can. Let me clap for Jesus.
9: Ebena, the Viale Globena, a kind of Bobo Vonten, Idan Yakan, a pass of attack, Pomamia, can you put a pass of them for your Togua?
15: A Toda Clenady, Abidamaja, Senator Bele, then give me treatment, nothing. So today we'll go, where one pastor, go say one church sister yesterday as in the pie, I bracket in my street. Now I say, myself, whatever, and I'm a problem.
16: Hence, I don't see this party there. I'm not gonna go with her.
17: Hey, ye, mo fuwekwe mo globena. 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
16: Let God be the glory. 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
17: Hey, hey, kena mikba luta for me. 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
16: About 5 o'clock, now I tell the other, and I say, mo ready for God to crusade.
17: Ima yo, fofombe na ga, tombe na ka. 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
16: I feel for it. 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Now I call on me sister.
17: Hey, yes, you come here, kwa ma lechila mo kwonu ibo ibo dia lo gudinya mo ima yo dada nyaba.
16: We enter na the bathroom and ask them all go na mi room.
17: Hey, mi de gazak mi lechila kwa mo bena mi aida.
16: As you go now, I begin for me straight.
17: Hey, come here, kwa mo on ma ke mo dwa.
18: Praise the Lord.
17: Waka fa foto.
18: Jesus na gynecologist.
17: Yes,
18: put your hands together for Jesus.
17: Minamia Fuakona Yesu.
18: God bless every one of you.
17: Mauna.
18: Tonight will be a great night in your life.
17: Zamalanya Zangandele Miagbemia.
18: It will be a night of power in your life. The Lord is going to perform great wonders in every one of our lives in Jesus' name.
17: We have
18: been seeing lives transformed.
17: Pastor,
18: and that is because you came to a moment of decision in your life. The scene, Togo, when there was a man that ought to have been a medical doctor.
17: Pastor Bele Togo ni bandi nutu adelani dono chikolo fa magan.
18: This medical doctor, his problem was alcohol.
17: Dono chikolo fa magan shala kwetesino nweni kukhile fa gbama.
18: That he should have been the medical director of the whole country.
17: Eye lulanya, dono chikolo fa magan le Togo ni bankataji.
18: And yet because of alcohol, drinking, he could not make it in life.
17: Gakele kwetesia hanunu talala kumuda matikpo mjajenyu la.
18: And eventually the wife saw me, we were having a program. He said, can you pray for my husband? I said, yes, I'll pray for your husband. If he will come.
17: Pastor Mulembala, you let that better want to togo, aye, a swan babble attack to go as soon as possible, or none of that we had to go to Alatane.
18: And then the wife tried as much as possible to bring the husband, and the husband will not come.
17: Yes, Ronjaja, Babby, I tell my clone to a clanutrag bumva.
18: Then we had the last program, the last day. Everybody say last day.
17: Pastor Bella, let me tell
18: you such a miracle like this. And then at the beginning, when we were singing, the man was not there.
17: Pastor Bella, nukunun kakede beni esi oto hadidia nutamoko volo.
18: And he told the wife, I am coming, I am coming. You know what happened? He was coming from the house as he saw a bar by the roadside, a branch there, and became drunk.
17: Pastor Bena, Edunu Bena, Sabena Kamava, Yantafu, Eber, Dula, Fumo Bonola, Epo, Surabi Safia, Deba, Chota, Fuda, Fima, Ebenukatesimo.
18: And I was waiting for him that the moment of deliverance for the man had come.
17: Pastor Bena, Lamela, Lala, Bena, Kaifu, the Popopon Kakela, Edu.
18: And they were asking the wife, where is your husband? Where is your husband?
17: Pastor
18: Bena. Then she said, I'm still expecting him. And then I finished preaching. The man had not come. I finished prayer. The man had not come. And now I sat down. I was talking to people. And then he staggered in. He was drunk.
17: Pastor Bena, Ibiasra Bena, so, Tikasra Wade, Ebe, Mokokuyode, Pastor Bena, Ilamanya, Blumok Porfolo, Ito, Badamok Porfolo, Asola, Inani, Biadwadam Namo, Asola, Petesimu, Saga Saga, Bonoda, Ipopom.
18: And then as he staggered in, and he said, that's the man I was waiting for.
17: Let's see, Bonopreso, Ibiabe,
18: and I said, what's your name? He almost could not remember his name. Medical doctor. And then the wife said, but I told you the name already. That's my husband. I said, in the name of Jesus, alcohol, habit of alcohol, you are broken in his life. Then I said, amen.
17: Pastor Bena, Pastor Magrebe, you call no way. Stronyamala. Pastor Bena, Ibele, yes, Benukumalak, but Tessibogbon. Tugulan Triama, amen.
18: The wife looked at me as if, is that how you are going to pray?
17: Stronyamala, Tubena, Pastor, but Durakula, Durainima.
18: This is a serious problem. I told you, don't be too serious with the devil. I said, you can go. And then he went away.
17: Pastor Benazon, we know Juyazon.
18: When he saw the next bar, and then he tried to enter in, all there was smelling bad to him. He ran out. He couldn't drink anymore.
17: And
18: since that time, all that habit of drinking alcohol had vanished away from his life forever in Jesus' name.
17: In Abidjan.
18: And then there was a man, he had a singing.
17: Pastor Benale, Abidjan, le Côte d'Ivoire, nous trouvons là.
18: And as he was singing, he said, these people here, let me go and trouble them because he had evil spirit and evil power.
17: And anyway, he was,
18: he had what he called spiritual tiger. Once he commanded the spiritual tiger and said, scatter them, the people are scattered, but not where I am.
17: I said, not where I am.
18: Because I come, I am full of the fire power. The power of the fire of the Holy Ghost. And there is no spiritual tiger that ever disturbs anybody in my meeting. And so he came in, and when he came in, I was talking about Jesus. That's what I always talk about. I said I was talking about
17: Jesus.
18: Give me that name again. And then after preaching about Jesus, I made an altar call. And the man forgot himself, he raised up his hand. You know, he closed his eyes. When I give you that word of command, you have no choice, you have to do it.
17: Hey, ye be mi anku. Pastor be ne icho se de de pe nyaruda wa ma ti agbo o le be la we godogodo.
18: I said you have to do it.
17: Pastor be le be na we godogodo.
18: And the man closed his eyes, I prayed for him. Then he opened his eyes.
17: Ami ami anku ma do gbo dalata. Azon o funu ku mre ba.
18: And his tiger had gone. He said, where is my tiger? The tiger was gone forever and ever. Because the mighty power of God is still at work, and that power of God is here tonight in Jesus' name.
17: You know, I
18: came to Akure and we're having a meeting like this. This man was dying.
17: Pastor Benayida, a crevel drama, Yoletako, one who tried him a look to do.
18: He was already smelling dead, and he came from the east.
17: Aye, cool up a vondry, a tree boba dumava.
18: And even though it's in Yoruba land, and then he said, my wife, take me back home. I don't want to die in a strange land.
17: Aye,
18: because I know I'm going to die.
17: Aye, Ovana, go top, a Denny Vanji, a best on your new Jama Kuleta for Sholo, drop right a Miafa Duma.
18: The wife, just staying nearby the man, already dead, was there. He was smelling all the eternal paths everywhere was rotting.
17: Ella Benasson, you know, Televa Kadama, Nutua, the Kudono Labena, Ipanchila Vu, Atukata Vuvone, Kumkum.
18: And then he said, take me away. And then they heard that I was coming to Akure, and anywhere I come with power.
17: Hey, young travel now, not quite do the evil to my Vecula Pima. Pastor Bena, you Sabena Kayabono Akure, Pastor Bessi, like
18: I come with miracles. And then we got him there. As we got him there, and then we prayed. It was the second day, I think, for him. The power of God struck him. All the rottenness, all the pain, all the sickness, everything vanished away instantaneously. Put your hands together for Jesus.
17: Pastor Ben Amle Bala Ibedo Akreba Drama. If the Takwa Gonka Vogwabella, Mao Bogon Cassin, Nutumanti, Nutina Yono Vuvo, Afiona Levan, Lamadri, Nusiano Dula Makam, Minamia Fuapena, yes, Vogoto.
18: And you know, that same power is here tonight.
17: Mebede, Nusama Lamia Dumazayama.
18: I said that same power is here tonight.
17: You know,
18: so but what happened is that I was to have a meeting like this, and it was afternoon. I was just coming from Lagos.
17: Le Oshogbo, Pastor Jaw Takwe Atogbi, ye bono to Lagos Ibalem.
18: I knew because the Bible says, every place the sole of my feet shall tread upon, the Lord has given it to me.
17: Pastor Ben Inya Bibla Globena, at you see Nyacheba for Dukula, Mauche Nai.
18: And so as I entered their grounds like this, the little children, they were saying, he has come, he has come, he has come. And then they began to run.
17: Pastor Bena, let's see nya gende ube okwamopua de vio tafaji evalo eyamoto to see le tatam.
18: They brought a man that was paralyzed. All the legs were paralyzed. He was totally impotent. He couldn't do anything at all.
17: O plonu tradeva any tekuno ekute afogblibone. Mati wanada kekwa lagbema o.
18: And as the young people, children said, he has come, they started running.
17: Esidek Jebena, Eva Amola to Sima.
18: The adults, that is the men and the women, that brought that paralyzed man. When they heard, he has come. And they were running. These adults, they left the paralyzed man. And then they joined the children. He has come. And they started running.
17: La pobena de vio, nututi chiona kwenda nuti anyuklo, tekuna va. Lesi usobena, evalo, de vio la jusima, ugwe tekuna de ufudu julebo, eyoju bono yibo.
18: He said, who is this? They said, he has come.
17: Tekuna biyabena de, makanto bro lebena de, evalo me.
18: And then somebody said, our pastor. Then he got up.
17: I said you got
18: off.
17: And then
18: they began to run with them. We had not even started the
17: meeting. We had
18: not even started preaching.
17: We had not
18: started praying. And the power of God came upon him. He too started running with them. That's how the miracle took place.
17: And I'm telling you tonight
18: that the power of God is mightily present here.
17: And this
18: mighty power of God will touch every one of you in Jesus' name.
17: You will
18: rise up another moment. I'm going to pray with you right now.
17: Heavenly
18: Father, I come before you
17: now. And
18: Lord, I pray for every brother, every sister, every man, every woman, every boy, every girl, every child here. Oh Lord, I pray you will touch everyone in Jesus' name.
17: I pray that your mighty
18: power will shake everything shakeable out of every life in Jesus' name.
17: That Lord, the
18: families here today, the men here today, the women here today, the young people here today, will never be the same again in Jesus' name.
17: Miracles.
18: Nukunu. Healings.
17: Dayaya.
18: Deliverances.
17: Katutu.
18: Blessing.
17: Yairao.
18: Prosperity.
17: Nujajinama.
18: Salvation.
17: Agbokoko.
18: Transformation.
17: Agbototro.
18: All that heaven has for us, shower everything down tonight in Jesus' name.
17: Confirm
18: the miracle from your throne. Because I know you have answered. In Jesus' name we pray. Once again, amen.
17: the kaka. Amen.
18: I'm looking at Matthew chapter 4 verse 19.
17: Mako machiba bana tamana kuku we are shaking.
18: Matthew chapter 4 verse 19.
17: Matthew tamana kuku we are shaking.
18: And it says unto them, follow me, and I will make you fishers of
17: men. In verse 20,
18: and they immediately left the sheep and their father, and they followed him. That's verse 22. Verse 20, and they straightway left their nets and followed him.
17: Le popi blavum, enumaka oglan asabwaodi, eyewoja ayuma.
18: Tonight I'm talking to you on the great decision.
17: Zamalang, ma funimi ato, dudugan wawanuchi.
18: Decision determines your future.
17: Dodo, yetin asiamo fo chomonofo.
18: Decision determines your destiny.
17: Dodo, yetin asiamo fo agbenofo.
18: Decision determines your success.
17: Dodo, yetin asiamo fo njejepopo.
18: Lack of decision determines your failure.
17: Dodo, kekiamo fo kodonuve.
18: The fear to take a stand determines many people's downfall and defeat.
17: Bobo, be ima tiba dia fo yola. Ekiamo gedo fo ani njejepopo kodonuva agbenofo.
18: When you hear the words of the master, and then you decide, and you say, I have heard, and I will follow, then it determines the rest of your life.
17: Gakene le se afetola fanya le globena azomasi ma odudu ma jeyumula ekema efiansi wo agbemliano no fa dudu wawo.
18: I'm going to look at these people, what happened to them before the decision.
17: Nyakwa mayauda nuke jodo nukohati uwo dudu.
18: What happened to them at the point of decision?
17: Nuke jodo aji lo.
18: What happened to them after the decision?
17: Look at Jodwaji, Lopo do our from a birth.
18: In Luke chapter 5, I'm reading from verse 3.
17: Look at Tamaton, Kukuyamaton.
18: And he entered into one of the sheets, which was Simon's, and prayed him and pleaded with him that he was thrust out a little from the land. And he sat down and taught the people out of the sheep.
17: Ede kuku nebe wati ayi ato agunu fe eye esi obobo no avuamala afianu dode amahao.
18: Now when he had left speaking, he said unto Simon, launch out into the deep and let down your nets for a draught. And Simon answering said unto him, Master, we have toiled all the night and we have taken nothing.
17: Eye esi wotu jonu fufula egbona Simon bena mite itofu eye midi miafo doo ne miadela eye Simon kwa oti brone bena amagan midi agbagba zamblibo lakata eye mimopo nadaka o.
18: Before the decision, he lived a life of misery.
17: Kati baodudua eno agbeleko donuma.
18: Before the decision, it was a life of failure.
17: Kati baodudula eno agbelenuma jejima.
18: Before the decision, it was a life of disappointment.
17: Kati baodudula eno agbelenukwendoduma.
18: Before the decision, it was a life of need and scarcity.
17: Kati baodudula eno agbelenhiatua mkule enuma nwama sima.
18: Because he had not met Christ. I come to announce to you that that is a picture of your life. Before you take the great decision I'm talking about, it was the decision that turned around the life of Peter. It was a decision to follow Christ. That was the thing that changed everything. But before he met the Lord, suffering, that was the story of the life of Peter before he met the Lord Jesus Christ. And before you meet the Lord Jesus Christ, and before that great decision in your life, it will be a life of sin. A life of scarcity and need and poverty. And a life of satanic affliction. Why? before he met the Lord, he had not known the way to success. And the way to the bounty and the plenty and the prosperity of the Lord. Why? Because number one, he was following the way of sin. Number two, he was following the way of self. Number three, he was following the way of the society. And because it is the way of sin, and you have not met the Lord, what are you going to find in your life?
17: Let's you and
18: sickness,
17: toxicity,
18: satanic affliction. That's what we are going to find. Until a night like this, when you come face to face with the Lord Jesus Christ, and he says, I want to take over your life.
17: Vasada Zandema Aliatogbi, Silava de la Yeskisova Nukuma, Wagbabela Majimako Wagba, Lazan.
18: And I want you to make that great decision. And it is that decision that actually helps you to now have a change, a transformation, a turning around in your life.
17: Dudumala eye pede nuo bena wa gbetro totro gan wa gbemo le moto kwedeji.
18: That turning around has come.
17: Totro ma badu egba.
18: I said the turning around has come.
17: Mebe totro ma badu egba.
18: And because the turning around has come, you take that decision, the great decision. You will never be the same in your life.
17: Le esi totro ma vala me jibena kana atone.
18: But let me go over with you that before Peter met the Lord Jesus Christ, all we know about him, three things, following the way of sin.
17: Number
18: two, following the way of self. Number three, following the way of the society. And because of that, no joy. No happiness. And the goodness of the Lord that the Lord had for him was not available for him. But the moment he took the decision,

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0: A life of sin is a life of disobedience.
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0: It's a life of immorality.
1: Enya matro fo agbe.
0: A life of following after the ways of the world.
1: Enya kisiam yuma jajefa agbenono.
0: When I say the way of self, everybody has something inside him that is self.
1: Neme gwabena dukwila amasyamia nadele ema sinye dukwilema.
0: And it's like an eye that is standing like this. Will never bend to God, bend to Christ, bend to the word of God, or bend to any preacher, or bend to anybody.
1: Ele abena nyoko sila mamene sinabena lechitrekan mabobo na mau na magbeto na mau nyagrola o.
0: And you see, when you look at the word sin, I is in the middle.
1: Nele lengku
0: when you look at the word pride, I is in the middle. And they're so proud. They have nothing, they're proud. They're sick, they're proud. They're dirty, they're proud. They're defiled, they're proud. They're sometimes even in the prison, they're proud. And that pride, the I at the center of pride, stands like this. I will not bend to anybody, and pride destroys us.
1: Eye nyemas la magbetombe ma bobone mau ola nyoko mala yele amagbetotrom.
0: But the day you cross out that I was the cause of Jesus Christ.
1: Gakene mena gbebe leble nyema dumekle Yesu bati chogala.
0: And you say, I come to the Lord, and then you are now the eye that is standing on bench. Your life to be crossed in your life will be cancelled. It's then the great miracle power of the Lord will be working in your life.
1: Ele glabena mava Christo bo bena nyesle nyak bemela mbiye bena kama unde gladuma e mau didala ekema la kuda ka Christo bo nukunu san ana dawam lewag bemeyazon.
0: And the way of the society.
1: Eye kikiamu bemo.
0: In every society, there are things that are common to that society.
1: Le sometimes
0: a society is taking with drunkenness. And the children that are growing up in that society, they go into drunkenness. That's what that society.
1: Sodom and Gomorrah,
0: that society was taking with
1: sodomites.
0: Immorality was the order of the day. And when people grow in that community, and their lifestyle will be that of immorality. In other places, it's just hypocrisy, lying, and deception. And you'll find a whole community, father, mother, children, uncle, nephew, cousin, everybody deceiving one another.
1: Ela kola koma mia, papa, dada, evi, nine, tavi, todi, daga, uno neo flum lentino neo blum.
0: And when it is like that in that community, that's the way of the society.
1: And nebene jonanema le koma mia, emeni koma motopa benono.
0: But it is when you come out of the way of the society and you come to the way of the Lord, the way of the Savior, that is when in your life a great decision is taking place.
1: And
0: that great decision will lead you to a great miracle. When you allow the self and the sin and the way of society to be cancelled and crushed out of your life, and then you say, now Lord, I come to you.
1: Nebele demobena enye kledo kwimala udidele wa agbemele kobe azon afetonye la mavagbo.
0: At that moment he comes to your life, there is a great miracle.
1: Leyema yekana yesu gane wa agbemele evakwe nukunu gande.
0: That's why I rejoice with you tonight that you are here.
1: Pastor bena yekwaji jobena lelafia zanyama.
0: I said I rejoice tonight that you are here.
1: Pastor bena yekwaji jobena lelafia zanyama.
0: The Lord himself will have mercy upon you. He will forgive your sins.

0: Let's look at the words of Peter in verse 5. And Simon Peter answering said unto him, Master, we have toiled all the night and have taken us. Nevertheless, at thy word, I will let down the net.
1: Mia po Petro banyola pukwe ma tuamu. 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Kakele wo nyanula madido o.
0: If you can come to the Lord tonight and you take this moment of decision.
1: Nebela ta ba foto bo zayamu. Eye na de apo siyawula.
0: And you say, I look at my past, there's nothing to write home about. I look at my past, I'm disappointed myself. Because of the past that I see. But now, there's another chance that is given to you. Another privilege that is given to you. And the Lord is saying, I can change your life. I can change your destiny. And I can send you back to that same ocean, that same sea, where you got nothing before, you will get plenty. But it's going to depend on your yielding and surrendering. And taking a decision and saying, Lord, I've heard your word. I am going to do exactly as you have told me.
1: Are there people there today?
0: The Lord Jesus is calling you.
1: The Lord Jesus is young.
0: And the Lord Jesus is saying, we can make a change together.
1: Yes,
0: I and Jesus, you and Jesus, you can make a change in your life. And this life that appears dirty today will become clean this evening.
1: And
0: this life that have been defeated today will become successful even this evening.
1: If you'll
0: take that decision, there will be no disappointment anymore in Jesus' name. And then we're told in verse 6, and when he had done this, they enclosed a great multitude of fishes, and their net
1: broke.
0: Supernatural power is coming upon your life. And he caught quite a lot. This time, now he took that decision and he began to follow after the Lord Jesus Christ. And then we're told in verse 9, for he was surprised and all that were with him at the drought, at the multitude of the fish which they had taken. Verse 11.
1: And then
0: when they had brought their nets to land, they forsook all and they followed him.
1: That's a
0: decision. They followed after
1: him.
0: But I need to tell you something before I move on. Remember what I'm telling you. Before the decision, their lives were miserable. Before they met the Lord. At the point of meeting the Lord, I will follow you. And they actually followed. Then plenty came into their life.
1: Mano yom, ayewo je Yesu yom, ayenu gada gando fagbama.
0: Prosperity came into their lives.
1: Kas nonmo gando fagbama.
0: Joy came into their lives. Tonight, as you take your decision, joy will come into your life.
1: Jijo gando fagbama zama. Nibo hanlo wado duma tokwila jijo agando wagbama.
0: Good things will begin to happen to you in Jesus' name.
1: John
0: chapter 21. I'm reading from verse 3.
1: Johannes tabla vovo de ke kpukpui eton.
0: Simon says unto them, I go a fishing.
1: Simon, bronu bena meyina tofu.
0: I go a fishing. You say what's wrong with that?
1: Meyina tofu. Labenu ke gbele sianu.
0: In verse 3, and they said unto him, we also will go with thee. And they went forth and entered into a ship immediately, and that night they caught nothing.
1: Wo pe amoto aji wo gbọ na be na miawo kan mia ipli wo wo dogo eye wo do vula eye o mo de na de ke le sama mo o.
0: The night came back into his life.
1: La pobeda azamba viti do ga tro five agbama.
0: Scarcity came back into his life.
1: Aya dudu ga tro five agbama.
0: The need that he had before, need poverty came back into his life.
1: Ehia pla ga dada simo wo no chan la ga tro five agbama.
0: You see, when you take a great decision that you are going to follow after the Lord, you don't go back on your decision.
1: Nini bele wado du gama bena yanu afeto yumola koko bena magatro demagbe le duduma yumola.
0: And thank God, I took my own decision more than 40 years ago on the 5th of April 1964.
1: Pastor bena akpene mao bena ihai wado duma afe akpebla neba yumagbe le afe jinu enelia.
0: I had the messages like you are hearing now. I was called to a decision, and then I said, Lord, I will follow you.
1: Pastor Ben Samaunya, I listen, Zayaman. Hey, you Iba Poto, man, you,
0: and I've decided to follow Jesus, no turning back. No turning back.
1: My don't be a magic, yes, human. Totromali o.
0: God is preparing another kingdom. I've decided I will be there. Have you decided you will be there?
1: Maule Tiadu Feda Drandodi, Nyalama de la Clalube Manafima, Novi Uhala Nafima.
0: No turning back.
1: Totromali o.
0: April of 1964. I'm still following Jesus.
1: Pastor Bena Le Fajino and Neliam Le Fakwedaka.
0: I said, I'm still following Jesus.
1: Pastor Bena Ipotole, yes, human.
0: I said, I'm still following Jesus.
1: Pastor Bena Ipotole, yes, human.
0: I didn't go back. You will not go back.
1: Pastor Bena Imatro, oh, I'm a try my bed to move.
0: I said, you will not go back. You see, when I came to follow Jesus, I didn't have bicycle. I didn't have a wife. I didn't have children. I didn't have money. I didn't have anything. And since I came to know Jesus, I went to university and God gave me what everybody already knows. And then eventually I became a lecturer. Eventually I got married. Eventually I have children. Eventually, do I have car? Of course. Of course, everywhere I go, I have car. Everywhere I go, I have the provision of God. Because I decided I was going to follow the Lord, no turning back. And I'm calling you today, you are going to follow Christ. And you will not turn back again in Jesus' name. When I started following Christ, my friends tried to pull me back. I said, no turning back.
1: Pastor Bena, esije mauyumia. Iko lodge be wa troi. Ibe olo to tromelio.
0: Some of my relatives tried to pull me back. I said, no turning back.
1: Ipo puma lodge be wa troi. Ibe o to tromelio.
0: And some of the foreigners, not Nigerians, they tried to turn me back. I said, no turning back.
1: Jububu mato money Nigeria to olo. Ojibe yo wa trombe o. Ao to tromelio to tromelio.
0: That's the reason why the blessing of the Lord has been upon my life. I'm calling you to that same decision tonight. And when you take that decision tonight, you will not go back again in Jesus' name.
1: Amen.
0: Amen.
1: Amen. Then
0: Jesus says unto them, children, have ye any bread? Have ye any meat? Have ye anything to sustain you? And they answered, no.
1: Yesu biobona de dio, de nade le miasi, de nade le miaduma kan. Ubena aude.
0: They didn't have anything anymore.
1: Nade kama galosi azon o.
0: Because they turned back.
1: Bala bena de wotro.
0: And then as you have come to the Lord, you are making up your mind, you will not turn back.
1: Let's go leva Yesu bola de no kla lubena ka yala to troma gali o.
0: Who are the people that will not turn back?
1: And
0: that hand will be blessed in Jesus' name.
1: When
0: Peter and James and John and the rest of them, when they took their decision, that was the time the blessing of God then came into their life.
1: Listen, Petro, Johannes, Kleyakobu,
0: what kind of blessing came into their life? Number one, salvation. When you take your decision, number one, salvation will come into your life. What does that mean? All your sins are forgiven. I'm sorry for the sins I've committed. Please forgive me, and the Lord will forgive you.
1: Lebe eme de kupu lenu bo shokata mo tan la tava ya poto tre kenjo e ya poto la tre ako.
0: Number two, healing will come to you.
1: Evele ado yo ava.
0: He will heal your body if you are sick.
1: Ma wa yo do unchina nebe na lejedo.
0: Look at Peter. Did we hear of sickness on Peter after I started following the Lord? No.
1: Mi apo Petro da. Jo gbegbo beje Yesu yume ade. Demi sebe na ele dokuwa.
0: Deliverance. Deliverance will come to you. The moment you decide, I'm going to follow Christ. I'm going to continue now. No more in the way of sin. No more in the way of self. And then, after that, you will not just be a receiver of miracle. You will be a transmitter of miracle.
1: Hey, Emma Magdala. Manya de kwila konu kunu o gakade lanye nu kunu mala ne amowo.
0: Miracle will come to your life, and then God will use you to transmit miracles into the lives of other people.
1: Nukunu agana wagbama eye maula zon bena kalazo nukunu mala ne amabubu.
0: That's why it's so very important that as you have come to follow the Lord, that decision will never change.
1: Ya tena bala vivena esina babe aje yesu yumala dudumala magatwe o.
0: I say that decision will never change.
1: Me bena de dudumala magatwe o.
0: The night club will still invite you, but to say no, I'm following Christ now.
1: But there's no lower gun or your benefa, bena ao, asomale, yes, sula yuma.
0: And the gang that you used to be in, they will still invite you.
1: Jogle hono, show me to a tapotano, you
0: have prostitutes, the customers. Your customers say they have been prostitutes and you have been messing up your lives with them, they'll still invite you.
1: La pobena hoteli koma jisle na tami kumi na nubek blom la. Wa kotoan al sinye no bena va.
0: They don't know what has happened to you. You are the one to declare to them, this is what has happened to you.
1: Wa wola umanya nuke jore jiyo oga kela wela dia tiyan ubena. Nusine jore jinye nyo si.
0: The prostitutes may still come to you and they will say, let's go and do what we used to do. Say no, because I have taken my decision.
1: And
0: the drunkards will still invite you.
1: So
0: and then you begin to preach to them, and they will get out of your life in Jesus' name. I just told you now, I took my own decision. I didn't turn back. I didn't go back. That same grace that the Lord has given me, the Lord will give you that same grace.
1: Pastor, bena imatro o. Amunbe fesikene maunanla, maulana miyaukanle Yesu fenu kome.
0: You will stand.
1: Atitrena
0: you will remain in the kingdom of God.
1: Ano mauti adufolama.
0: What if when I receive the Lord after 2 years, what if I went back? You will not see me today. I will not see you today.
1: Nebena pastor bena sike itroji mefofo. Nebe idemagbiare. Makpo mwekba o. Nyanyi makpo miyekba o.
0: All these wonderful things that God is doing, He'll do it through other people. other people have replaced me, but thank God nobody is going to replace me.
1: And
0: nobody else will replace me in Jesus' name. The good thing that the Lord himself has ordained for your life, as you come to follow the Lord will establish it and nobody will take your place in Jesus' name.
1: Many
0: people that follow the Lord those days, when they took their decision, they kept on following the Lord.
1: In
0: Acts of the Apostles chapter 2, and reading from verse 41. Then they that gladly received this word were baptized. And then they submitted themselves to water baptism. Why? Because Jesus said, he that believeth and is baptized shall be saved. And he that believeth not shall be damned. It says over here that they that gladly received his word were baptized, and the same day there were added unto them about 3,000
1: souls.
0: Something that's beautiful, wonderful about them, and it's in verse 42, and they continued steadfastly in the apostles' doctrine and fellowship. Everybody say, continue. Then we're told that he said, if ye continue in my word, then are ye my disciples indeed. And when you continue, your miracle will continue. I said your miracle will continue. How happy I am as I go to many, many places and I see the people I've met many, many years ago and the Lord touched them, and because they continued, the miracle has continued with them.
1: And
0: in Nigeria here, there was somebody that attended a crusade. And when she attended that crusade, and she was blind. And when they prayed in the name of Jesus, she was healed. And her eyes became open. But they didn't tell the people, just like I'm telling you now, that they should continue. And so when they finished the crusade, her eyes were now open. She was rejoicing, going about, but she didn't know the name of Jesus very well. And she went to the graveyard to thank and to pour libation for her ancestors. And she said, my ancestor, great-great-grandfather, I thank you very much. I was blind. Now, your spirit has now made me whole. I can see now.
1: I'm
0: poured like that libation and made some idolatrous celebration. The moment she finished that idolatrous celebration, the eyes went blind again. Because she did not continue, that's why I am telling you, you will continue. I said you will continue. Because the secret of keeping your victory is that you continue in the grace of the Lord. Jesus said, if you continue in my word, then are you my disciples indeed? And the Lord will help you to continue in Jesus' name.
1: Yes, Blabena, never Milan, Yamada, Asila, Kama Minion, Yanusola, Van Fau, yes, Suntola, Pedemianchi, Bemian, Amadale, yes, Supernukoma.
0: I want to remind you once again of the great decision that Peter and the rest of them took, because Jesus said unto them, follow me, and I will make you fishers of men. And straightway, immediately, they left everything behind and they followed him.
1: Maba don't question me, Petro, Clave, Hachula, to do so all the Agbama. Bena Yesu Globena Kamivano Yonyama Eye Maumanye Amadelao Eye Numakala Woja Afotola Yuma.
0: And there comes now the moment of great decision in your life.
1: Azo Gamiade Bena Ukana Rudu Gandala Wu Agbama.
0: That you are telling the Lord tonight, I'm listening to Jesus.
1: Bena Gwana Yesu Bena Apatoma do 2 years.
0: He's calling me to follow him.
1: Ele Yemaba no Yuma.
0: I'm making up my mind today, I'm going to follow Christ.
1: Malaklalo.
0: And there will be no turning back. There will be no turning back. I will not go back to the nightclub. I will not go back to join the gang. I will not go back to join the drunkards. I will not go back to join the idol worshippers again. I will follow the Lord. I have decided to follow Christ. No turning back. No turning back. That is what will make miracles permanent in your life. Are you ready? Are you going to take your decision? Are you
1: going
0: to go back anymore? Your life will be beautiful. I said your life will be beautiful. The grace of God will become abundant in your life. Miracles, miracles will fill your life from today for the rest of your
1: life.
0: If that's your decision, you are taking that great decision tonight, wherever you are, just raise up your
1: hand.
0: And the Lord will confirm that miracle of the new birth, the new salvation, and the regeneration in your life right now in Jesus'
1: name.
0: Amen.
1: Amen.
0: Amen.
1: Amen.
0: Everybody, once again.
1: Amen.
0: I want you to close your eyes and say this after me. Almighty God, I thank you for the call. You have called me out of the way of sin. You have called me out of the way of self. You have called me out of the way of society. You have called me to follow my Savior. Lord Jesus, I accept you today as my Lord and Savior. Lord, I leave the way of the world. I leave the way of sin. I leave the way of self. I come to follow you. Oh Lord, forgive all my sins. Cleanse all my sins away. Let your grace come into my life. Oh Lord, I pray. The desire to live in sin, take it away from me. Give me a new life. Give me your salvation.
1: Namu wa gbohoho.
0: Cleanse me from sin.
1: Let nam tonu bomo.
0: Change my life completely.
1: Tronya agbola blibo.
0: I believe that you have answered.
1: Ma kwe se bele do tum.
0: I believe.
1: Ma kwe se.
0: My sins are forgiven.
1: Let tonya nu bomo kum.
0: Thank you, Lord.
1: Akpena wa foto.
0: Thank you, Lord.
1: Akpena wa foto.
0: In Jesus' name I pray.
1: Le yesu falu komi ma do gbadale.
0: Almighty God, I pray for all these men and women, brothers and sisters, young people and old people that are standing up, receiving Jesus into their heart. Lord, I pray you forgive all their sins in Jesus' name.
1: Ma unso kata tama da kula no vinu tunyonu pele viti ti oso kewa mchio na le titra. 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
0: And I pray, Lord, the miracle of salvation, let it come to every one of them right now in Jesus' name.
1: Me biyabe na nabe na agbo panu kuna kere wa duwanto de shade fa agbo mfisi laile yesu panu.
0: And the grace to keep on following the Lord. Give them that grace in Jesus' name.
1: Hey, I'm on board. I can no yes, you man. We yes, do la. For tomorrow, be able to now let yes, super no come.
0: I pray, O Lord, that you will confirm your grace, the change, the transformation, the miracle. This initial miracle, confirm it and let it continue in their lives in Jesus' name.
1: For tomorrow, be able to now do better. The popo, Jimatotro. Agbo kola kle nukunu fa akpabanta dope jina lofa agbemele yeso fa nukoma.
0: Thank you, Father, because I know you have answered. In Jesus' name we pray.
1: Akpena o yeso la bema nyabena le donchi le yeso fa nukoma emi dog badale.
0: Everybody said amen.
1: I'm a shaman na globe. Amen.
0: Everybody say miracle night. And tonight the Lord will touch him miraculously in Jesus' name.
1: Eye le zem la de maula kasi mi ati nukunu tele yesu pa nu koma.
0: Are we ready today?
1: Demi le klalo zayamia.
0: I said, are we ready today?
1: Mebe demi le klalo zayamia.
0: Lift your hand up.
1: Me do asi de
0: Jesus. Father, in the name of Jesus.
1: Papa le yesu pa nu koma.
0: You are a good God.
1: Ma unye ne.
0: You are a powerful God.
1: Le nyima nu sokatato.
0: You are not changed.
1: Ma tropo o.
0: Jesus Christ the same yesterday and today and forever. Oh Lord, tonight what you have done before, do it again in Jesus' name.
1: Yesu wenye de kan kumeto egbe ide mabo mabo mafata mabia wena nusla watwene baila gawe egba le yesu fanu koma.
0: That swelling in your body now.
1: Tete sile nitila mama.
0: That swelling on the head of that child.
1: Tete sile fima vatama.
0: That tumor in your tummy.
1: Mebenu meikene tere amama
0: futuma. That swelling of cancer.
1: Mebena cancer betetema.
0: That elephantiasis I command right now, come out in Jesus' name.
1: Ma bena nizan fotio katala ma bemi to go zayamele yeso panu kama.
0: The deafness and the dumbness there. All that spirit of deafness and dumbness, I command you, come out in Jesus' name.
1: Ma bena tokuku plenu mafu mafu pa gbogbon mi dogo le yeso panu kama.
0: And I pray that right now the deaf will begin to hear.
1: Ma dogbara zam tokuno na sanu.
0: And the dumb will begin to speak. Perform the miracle on them in Jesus' name. Those people that are blind, oh Lord, open their eyes and they will see tonight. Blind eyes, I command you, by the power of the Lord, those blind eyes be open and begin to see in Jesus' name.
1: Nuku bagban pa gbogbon ma de tsunami zama la de bi konku mi aponu le yeso ponu kama.
0: All those who are paralyzed, I pray that the mighty power of God will come upon you.
1: Amayona kliba ma oponu sene gere mi afa gbama.
0: Rise up and walk in Jesus' name. Lord, I pray, any sickness in their body, any infirmity in their body, any deformity in their body, oh Lord, I pray, your mighty healing hand, your mighty miracle working power will come upon them right now. Heal everyone in Jesus' name.
1: All
0: the objects walking about in your body, I command right now, get out in Jesus' name. Of insanity and spirit of epilepsy, I command you, come out in Jesus' name. And Lord, all the curse and all the yoke upon anybody here, I cancel the curse. I cancel the yoke. Oh Lord, anybody here, they have taken your name and they padlocked it and threw it into the sea, I open up your prosperity in Jesus' name.
1: All
0: the bad luck in your life, all the evil in your life, I cancel everything right now. Oh Lord, set the people free in Jesus' name. This is a day of joy. This is a day of celebration. This is a day of miracles. Oh Lord, pour your miracle power down upon every one of them in Jesus' name. I release you to the blessing of God. Receive your blessing in Jesus' name. Thank you, Lord, because I know you have answered.
1: In
0: Jesus' name we pray.
1: Le Yesu panu kama mi dog badale.
0: Amen. You have got your miracle.
1: Le kwa wonu kunula.
0: And you will keep your miracle.
1: Eh na jira wonu kunula do.
0: God bless you.
1: Ma una jira wonu.
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3: For prayer.
4: Heavenly Father, we thank you for the grace that brought us into your kingdom, that we can call you Father. Thank you, Lord Jesus, for dying for us on the cross of Calvary. Make us acceptable in the Father. Lord, we're asking that today you speak your word to every heart. And Lord, we pray that this word will profit every one of us in Jesus' name. Teach us your way. Instruct us in the path of righteousness. That we will follow through and not deviate from your word in Jesus' name. We pray that the blessing of obedience will come upon every life. In Jesus' name we pray.
1: Amen.
4: In 1 Corinthians chapter 6, verses 19 and
1: 20.
4: To watch, know ye not that your body is the temple of the Holy Ghost, which is in you, which ye have of God, and ye are not your own?
1: Alo demi enye abena mi apanu chinan la gbogbon koko e sile mi ama si mi kho cho ma u gbola po kho wonye eye mi enye mi aroko ito oa.
4: Here the word of God makes it very clear that there is a divine ownership on the lives of the people that belong to him.
1: Afiala Bible na mo ko kan be na ka ma open sun popo de amajili ne amoshona nye ma utola.
4: That is, you are born again, you become a child of God. It says, don't you know that your body then becomes the temple of the Holy Ghost, and that you do not belong to yourself?
1: What's
4: the consequence of that? Verse 20, for ye are bought with a price, the great price of the blood of Jesus. Therefore glorify God in your body and your spirit, which are God's.
1: Nu kenye shama chonu asi pupu bla velia asi sa semi ho ala bena u demi ple Christo po buho asila eya tamito mi apon chila ple mi apon bogbon sionye ma utola kafuma o.
4: It says the aim, the goal of now living the Christian life is to praise him and to glorify his name.
1: Ebena agasina no asio taru sina no asio kana ne wo Christo gbono no fifia la enye bena na no agasina tema koma openu kola nuchi.
4: And he talks about glorifying God in our body, glorifying God in our spirit, because both body and soul, body and spirit, actually belong to the Lord. I'm talking to you on Christian dressing that pleases and glorifies God.
1: It says over there
4: in the passage we read that we need to glorify God in our body. That's why the word of God is telling us that we need to look at the totality of the word of God and understand that our body too is very essential, very important in the sight of the Lord. Romans chapter 12, I'm reading there from verse 1. I beseech you therefore, brethren, I'm beseeching you, I'm pleading with you by the mercies of God, that you present what? Your bodies.
1: As a malanu clomb in of you, Malacuku Dunla, Quifanamala, Guku Dunlan me, Benacam, Tomaopa Domato, Trobanamia, Tomiaponca, Nuchilao, Albazasad.
4: Once again, he tells us here that it's not just your soul. What one will sing, I surrender all to thee, my Savior, my Redeemer, my Lord, I surrender.
1: La Fiala Glebanaca, Maniapo Bobo, Penny Mauto, Camiabanuchilao, and Rala Bemidia, Glebanaca, Matonocatana Mau, Nocata Matonefa, Matonia, Nuchilan, Shamla.
4: Was reading our body as well. It says, I'm pleading with you as brethren by the mercies of God that you present your bodies a living sacrifice, holy and acceptable unto God, which is your reasonable service.
1: And
4: be not conformed to this world. The world is trying to bend everyone to their own pattern. When you walk in the world,
1: we
4: do marketing, commercial things in the world, it's like there's always an association. And the associations of the world, they want to bend you, they want to mold you, they want to make you just conform unto them. But the word of God is telling us that we be not conformed to this world. And when you think about it, it's like the ignorant wanting to control the knowledgeable. And because the majority of the people are following Satan, they want to control the people are following Christ. And the people are hell bound. They want to control the people are heaven bound. And what a kind of confusion is that? But it's telling us we are the head, they are the tail.
1: Enye chaka chaka gadega kala Biblia lekbogblobana kamia Kristo to wenye taki kiamo to wenye asikala.
4: And the tail should not be controlling the head.
1: Eye
4: Be not conformed to this world, but be ye transformed by the renewing of your mind. All those people of the world, you look at the way they dress, the way they appear, and it says their mind is darkened. And no matter what you try to show them or reveal to them in the word of God, because of the darkness in their heart, they cannot understand. And it's like Jesus Christ, the very word of God, knowledge from heaven, and he tried to explain things to those Pharisees. They never understood. To those Sadducees, they never understood because their minds were darkened. But now those of us who have come into the Lord and we have come to the faith, it says you are transformed, and then there's a renewing of your mind that she may prove what is that good and accepted and perfect will of God.
1: Once
4: again, it tells us that our body is to be presented unto the Lord. And we're looking at 1 Corinthians chapter 3. I'm reading there from verse 16. Know ye not that ye are the temple of God, and that the Spirit of God dwelleth in
1: you?
4: Don't you know that you are the children of God, and you are the temple of God, and the Spirit of God dwelleth in you? What's characteristic of the people of the world? They do not have the Spirit of God. They are dead. And it's a terrible thing when the dead wants to control the living. We are the people who are alive. Alive by grace. Alive because we are cleansed by the blood of the Lamb. Alive because Christ, the living one, dwells within us. But the people who are dead in sins and trespasses, they want to be our Lord. They want to say this is the way to do it. Unfortunately, the people who are in the light, they do not understand. They are trying to come under the will and under the control of the dead. I will not be controlled by the dead. You know, in your life, you want to take a decision. You're walking this way, and then you have a dream, and somebody that died about 10 years ago, 20 years ago, appeared to you, and it's all, anytime you want to take a decision, I'm going to go this way, I'm going to go that way, I'm going to go that way, this dead man will just appear to you and say no.
1: You'll
4: be calling for prayer. You'll be going to the prayer warriors and saying, pray for me. I don't know. Anytime I want to take a decision, a dead man is always appearing to me. And will not allow me to go the direction I ought to go. But the same thing is happening spiritually. That those who are dead in sins and trespasses, anytime you come to the church like this, and the Spirit of God brings alive the word of God unto you, as you go out there, the dead, they confront you and they say, what are you doing? Are you going to go this way or that way.
1: Let me do yami akwa mo kuku wa janko mi wa globenam kala ofifia. Dele jibe ya tu koso tobo mu anjilo alole ya tu mi apo mu anji.
4: Don't you become afraid when the dead are the people in control?
1: De mi mo vona wani bena kama kuku uwa lemi akblom.
4: When the people who are alive, alive in Christ, alive by the Spirit.
1: Eya emotional lagbele Christo mo lagbele gbogboma.
4: They cannot take a decision by the living Spirit of God within them.
1: Eya o matema wo dodua da for the to mo gbagbele apo gbogbon sina lo mo ji ola.
4: If any man defile the temple of God, him shall God what? Destroy. For the temple of God is holy, which temple ye are. 1 Corinthians chapter 10, I'm reading from verse 31. It says, whether therefore ye eat or drink, or whatsoever ye do, that accommodates your dressing.
1: Ebena azonla ne mi le nu dum, alo mi le nu adnu, alo mi le duade wom la, esi ala mi le duade wom, emalo poni mi tumi apavu dodonchi.
4: Your comportment, your apparel, your appearance, it says whatsoever ye do, you do all to the glory of God.
1: Ele poni mi tumi apo jadrado, mi apo jadjama, mi apo kpokpa manchi, ebena ka mi awoye katana ma upo kafkafu.
4: And there's no small part of your life, you know, so God, I can take care of this. I don't need instruction for this.
1: He
4: says, whatsoever you do, whether you are eating or drinking, it's just drink. I think I should be able to take decision on this. The Lord says, no.
1: He says,
4: in every area of your life, because now he possesses you and he owns you, that you're good to do everything to the glory of God. Christian dressing that pleases and glorifies God. I'm going to look at 3 points. Number one, the condemned attire of religious sinners. I want to tell you that whatever a sinner wears is condemned. There are some people that think that, you know, we can copy some styles in the world. And we can, you know, follow this. This looks nice. How do you know it looks nice?
1: Hey, yo, blabena, oh, yeah, nyakpo lo, lebe miyakpo ledo, ma biyo, selekele we nyabena, e nyakpo dwi le mawbon.
4: Because the people who kind of fashioned out that thing, they were blind.
1: Dwa labia mosyono da, chanwuma to la nukfa gbanto wonya.
4: They were dead, they were deaf to the Spirit of God.
1: Wonya mokufu o, eye wonya mosyobo, tu nekfu de mawpe gbogbonu.
4: I want to get you back to the first time dressing or covering appears in the Bible. It's in Genesis chapter
1: 3.
4: I'm reading there from verse
1: 21.
4: It says, unto Adam also, and to his wife, did the Lord make coats of skins and clothed
1: them.
4: That's the very first appearance of dressing or clothing in the Bible. I want to tell you something. Even though God closed them on the outside, why don't you look at verse 20? 23, therefore the Lord God sent him forth from the garden of Eden to till the ground from whence he was taken. So he drove out the man, and he placed at the east of the garden of Eden cherubims and a flaming sword, which turned every way to keep the way of the tree of life.
1: The Lord said
4: he'll not touch touch the tree of life. He will not eat of the tree of life. He drove him out.
1: Well,
4: even though God himself closed him, but that clothing did not give him salvation. That clothing did not give him eternal life. That clothing did not give him a place, a permanent place in the Garden of Eden. I don't want to follow somebody that should or cannot be kept in the kingdom of God. And then they dress, and then you're looking and you say, it looks like I can copy this. Looks like this one is good. Even the one of Adam and Eve that God gave to them did not keep them in the garden.
1: There must be something
4: on the inside force, and that's the most important thing, the salvation that comes first. The righteousness that comes first. Therefore, whatever a sinner puts on is nothing for you to appreciate. I'm looking at verse 15. In verse 15 it says, and Rebecca took goodly raiment of her eldest son Esau, which were with her in the house, and put them upon Jacob, her younger son.
1: Emagbela Rebecca cho evia kokweto Esau pe achonu si o le egbola ke duna via de vito Jacob.
4: You know the story.
1: Mi o to mi nyanu ti nyala.
4: Was wearing the kind of clothes that Isaac the father expected.
1: Ela bena edo awale sika to Isaac le mopom na.
4: Isaac thought he was waiting for Esau to come to bring the food unto him so that he can bless Esau.
1: Isaac le mopom bena ka Esau.
4: But then Rebecca and Jacob made a plot, a plan. And it was a plot or plan of deception. This one is the clothing of deception. You know, the people of the world, they polish the exterior and they dress a particular way to make you feel that everything is all right when everything is all wrong. To make you feel that you have a good home, a good life, a happy life, and then they cover all the dregs and all the defilement and all the sinful thing, all the iniquity inside, and then they put on something, a cloak of deception. And we don't want to wear something like that to just deceive. That's what Jacob did. And eventually Isaac said, come near me here. And then he touched him. He said, the hand is the hand of Esau. He smells the clothes and the raiment. He said, this looks like Esau, but the voice I'm hearing is the voice of Jacob. You don't want to be like that. In fact, that's what Jesus Christ condemned in the lives of the Pharisees. Look at Matthew chapter 23, verse 27. It says, woe unto you, scribes and Pharisees, hypocrites, for ye are like unto whitest sepulchres, which indeed appear beautiful outward.
1: Baba na mi agbanle fian la ko farisi towo alapa towo la bena kamidi yodo si onu ti wo si akalodo eye wo le jejem nue le ke wo mo yo fun ple amakuku
4: opopo. Then it says in verse 27, but are with thee full of dead men's bones and of fall uncleanness.
1: Ewonu bena ke wo me yo fun kple me kuku o popo ogba kple di popo kata.
4: Even so, ye also outwardly appear righteous unto men, but within are full of hypocrisy and iniquity.
1: Nenema ke miawo ka mi jena amojoje o le gota la mo fo nukume ke miame yo tan kple alapa dada gba kple majo majo nyenye.
4: And that means that what the Lord is looking at is number one, the conversion of the heart.
1: Esele mi atia nugbanto si jima o le tumi asibena ka mi apo jimo totro
4: ba. See, there are people that when they are coming to church, they disguise themselves, but you are still coming with the same heart of unbelief.
1: Ami aduwa nu gbono sole mula la po bena ka o ble a odukwi ga ke cho u va sole ku do jima ko so pe
4: defilement
1: o va kple eji
4: some adultery, the same fornication
1: o va kple ka si o kple makoma ko
4: nyinyu, the same polygamy, the same drunkenness
1: o va kple strong de po gbogbo kple ka nunu,
4: the same robbery. You still have all that in your heart, the same evil heart and the same evil that you are keeping, and then on the exterior you make a change.
1: La po da fi fi ble ble ple ajogle nyenye po gbogbon ple nu tovo po gbogbon le jimo nawo ga ke o va sole mo ple gota gumo po totro.
4: And that change doesn't matter to God. That's what we call disguise. You disguise yourself as if you are a real child of God.

0: I pray thee and disguise thyself. Don't dress like you normally dress, disguise yourself. You found the people, there are some churches where they make it compulsory for their members. Don't wear this, don't wear this, don't wear that. And so while they leave their homes, they put on all the earrings and all the necklace and whatever. And then when they get near the church, they remove everything and put inside the bag.
1: Hey, no, gavino
0: we're now going to the presence of God. We need to disguise ourselves. We need to look like they want us to look.
1: That
0: is hypocrisy. Put on what you are putting on. Let's know who you are. Let's know who you belong to. Let us know where you are coming from. Let us know the work of grace is not there yet. Let us know you are still the dead old sinner that you are. Come as you are. And then we'll be able to know we need to preach salvation to you, and the word of God still needs to get into you. But you know, when you disguise like that, we think you are saved when you are not saved.
1: It
0: deceives us. We're not able to preach the word of God to you in reality. We think you are sanctified and sanctimonious when actually there's a devil inside.
1: Look at verse 2
0: again. Jeroboam said unto his wife, "Arise, I pray thee, and disguise thyself, that thou be not known to be the wife of Jeroboam, and get thee to Shiloh. Behold, there is Ahijah the prophet, which told me that I should be king over the people."
1: And
0: take of thee 10 loaves and cracknels and a cruse of honey, and go to him, and he shall tell thee what shall become of the child.
1: Cho abolo owo ple tatali bakple aniti agwideka de asi aye na yegbo ne wa gblonu si ajore de vie jila nao.
0: And Jeroboam's wife did so, and arose and went to Shiloh, and came to the house of Ahijah, but Ahijah could not see, for his eyes were set by reason of his age.
1: Tata Yerubiam strong one and nema, a ye wo choka isilo, a ye wo va ahia fama, ke ahia ma gatenu le nukwamu o, elabena etiakpa, a ye epanukuoti.
0: The Lord said unto Ahijah, "Behold, the wife of Jeroboam cometh to ask a thing of thee for her son, for he is sick. 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
0: For it shall be when she cometh in, she shall feign herself to be another woman. God knows.
1: Ella benana eva huamula, ele eduqui walker amatutue, novina, mauja siolo.
0: All that deceit, he knows.
1: Mauja siba blemishomanella.
0: All that disguise. He knows. Look at verse 6. "And it was so when Ahijah heard the sound of her feet as she came in at the door, that he said, 'Come in, thou wife of Jeroboam. Why feignest thou thyself to be another? I am sent to thee with heavy tidings.'"
1: No, the message
0: doesn't change. 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
0: Bele le trodu kio le kele dolly du kio le kele ma troma ufanya.
1: Now, how does God really see the unbelievers? Whatever they put on the exterior.
0: Ma bios nu vont las ne double gota gumiade no no ma kame ma ukwele.
1: I'm looking at Psalm 73, verse 6.
0: Samo bladren votan kukwe madan.
1: Therefore, pride compasses them about as a chain, and violence covers them as a garment.
0: Eyata dada enye opo kojonu eye wo chonu tasasan abi avon.
1: That's all he sees. He sees their violence covering them. That's the clothing he sees.
0: Lepwe alabena uba vota talabenu tasasan.
1: He sees all the sinful things that they actually put on. He doesn't see all the flashy things and the fashionable things and all those other things. All he sees is the pride.
0: Ma upo open van upo makoma konyo kata. Awi odu le gota gumola maje ma upo kwa o. Ma upo dada siloma.
1: All he sees is the hypocrisy. He says they are covered with hypocrisy and violence and pride as with a garment.
0: Ma upo lakpanu o wasne lomola. Ebrebena eyata dada enye upo kodunu. Eye wochonu tasasi abi avon.
1: And look at Psalm 109 verse 18. As he clothed himself with cursing, like as with garment, so let it come into his bowels, like water and like oil into his bones.
0: Psalm 105 kama seke kukwe amuwe nilia etafifude abe avon eyata nedunlamene abe tiene ple epopuoma abe amien.
1: You see what it says over there? It says he's clothed with cursing, with bitterness, with hatred. That's his clothing.
0: Lekponu ibo gbro nebe naka etafifude etavavakaligali etadiu adiwam.
1: All those people say, this one looks beautiful. God says no. All you see there is exterior.
0: Amada duaw lebena
1: but she's covered with bitterness. She's covered with adultery. She's covered with immorality and fornication. She's covered all over with defilement. That's all God sees.
0: Look at
1: verse 19. Let it come unto him as the garment which covers him. What garment covers him? Cursing? Bitterness? Sinfulness? And evil? The point we are making is this, that God wants conversion first. I'm looking at Zephaniah chapter 1, verse 8. And it shall come to pass in the day of the Lord's sacrifice that I will punish the princes and the king's children and all such as are clothed with strange apparel.
0: And
1: the Lord is saying it doesn't matter whether they are king's children or whether they are the daughters of the priest or whatever, or a prophet. He says, I'm going to punish them when they wear those strange things. Jude verse 3. Beloved, when I gave all diligence to write unto you of the common salvation, it was needful for me to write unto you and to exhort you that you should tell me the rest.
0: Lono to esimadu vienu tobena manglo nyale mikata miapoko kolanu chadu de mila esu jisi nambe
1: contained for the faith which was once delivered unto the saints.
0: Mangle atu akronu mi bena kamia plekosa siwe dia sina mko kyozi de kale yoka tamlata.
1: Look around you.
0: Ta plate mi kota de vida mi kwemba ka damlada.
1: Look at all the churches. There's a church over there in your locality.
0: Mi akpo church yo le mi aboko mo church de ma le mi aboko gbola fima.
1: Another church over there in your locality. If you knew that church about 20 30 years ago. If you knew that church about 30 years ago, you'll see you remember their comportment.
0: Church adema le mi afo moji ni bele jesika mo mawo abe fo blave alo fo bla ton mo gbe la la po ale si o do awu le gbe mawo gbe vayi.
1: You remember the lifestyle, remember real salvation that they believed in, but now everything is gone.
0: Mi nya opa gbe no ye mai mi nya ba mo yo wa u ko jimo to tro akun ka ji se ga ke fi fi azon la
1: enu ka ta tro so follows like that. What generation will be able to keep this word in its entirety and it's in its fullness?
0: Eye ne mi aji pala fi vio mi va je agboro no mo yo mo gbade ma bi mi se didimo ke la va le mo po nyam to de asin.
1: That's what the Lord is telling us. It has come to us because other people earnestly contended for the faith once delivered unto the saints.
0: Eba do mi aba si mo gbadu ala ba mo shuno mando li dun ko ne mi va ila u ble ko se si o to de asin mo ko klo je de kare yo ka tanu lata.
1: And because it has come to us, now the Lord is telling us that this is what we have to do.
0: Fifias baba do mi asimo la mo le gbogbon benade ese ninu sike le bena mi awo.
1: That every word that is given to us, we're going to contend earnestly for it in Jesus' name.
0: Bena mau nya de sare si o chole mi an le khama samala mi avlien ta kutri kutwele yesu ponu koma.
1: And you know when some people begin to say that's a small thing, that's really relating to dressing.
0: Mi nya madwa gbogbe ya nu ya nu vi de pe mi ya o ta do do ya mna koma glen chode.
1: That's a small thing that only relates to marriage.
0: O bena mi anu vi de po ni do la bena ka po to strong de nu.
1: That's a small thing that only relates to, you know, you bring up your children.
0: Wa be mi anu vi de pe mi vi de pe le si la mla vi o nu ti.
1: The Lord is saying no, everything he has given unto us, we earnestly, not lukewarmly.
0: Ma o le gbogbo be mi sanu iko de mi asimo la bena ka mi avlien ta ve ve mo yo yoro yoro no no.
1: It says with all our heart, all our soul, all our mind, earnestly contending for the faith once delivered unto the saints.
0: Ebena kwe mi apo lupo kwe mi abanu se kwe mi abanu tete katakan mi atwa pli kwa si ko de sina mo ko kyo si de kada yi yo kata nu lata.
1: In verse 23 it says, and others save with fear, pulling them out of the fire, hating even the garment spotted by the flesh.
0: Bo pe blabo voton le mi de amobu buadewo eye mi gowo do gocho julam mi to bobon ponu blanu na ami adewo eye mi lefu awusinu chinla pudi gon han.
1: I pray God will help us in Jesus' name.
0: Me do gbeda ma ula pede mi anu chile yesu ponu koma.
1: I'm looking at Romans chapter 14 from verse 12.
0: Roma tamo wi ene popo wi eva.
1: It says that so then every one of us shall give account of himself to God.
0: If your
1: dressing is to tempt people, is to make people fall, you'll give account of yourself to God. You know, sometimes when we read all these stories about a great man of God fell into immorality and all that, they put all the blame on those so-called great men of God. Of course, it's their fault.
0: You
1: are responsible for whatever you do. There's no woman, there's no Jezebel or Delilah that can force you into evil. If you fall into that, you are responsible.
0: They
1: never look at all these other people that came to them and they have all this suggestive kind of body language. Suggestive kind of appearance or suggestive kind of attitude that made them to fall into all those things. But eventually, when the day of judgment comes, it says, so then, every one of us shall give account of himself unto God. In verse 13, let us not therefore judge one another anymore, but judge this rather, that no man, of course no woman, of course no girl, of course no lady,
0: cause
1: no spinster, of course no married woman, that it says no one put a stumbling block or an occasion to fall in his brother's way.
0: Benade ahosia deke bede nyonu stronto deke na gato nukle kle alonu dia dia adade novia po monji
1: The way you dress as yourself, is this not very suggestive? So that you don't become a stumbling block to the men or even to the women. And I'm persuaded by the Lord Jesus Christ, there is nothing unclean of itself, but to him that esteemeth anything to be unclean, to him it is unclean.
0: That means,
1: some people say, I don't feel anything. Yes, you don't feel anything, but look at the other man. How does he feel?
0: You don't sense anything.
1: Look at the other person. How does he sense it? So that you don't become a stumbling block to anybody.
0: First John chapter 2 verse 10.
1: He that loveth his brother abideth in the light, and there is none occasion of stumbling in him. The way the people of the world dress is to bring a stumbling block before the people. You hear many stories of the manager and the secretary. It's like this is happening. Well, why will not that not happen? The secretary, look at the way the secretary is dressing before that person. And then you have the director, and it's always happening. And it is because of these ladies becoming stumbling block. But that's why you became a Christian, that by the grace of God, there'll be a change, a transformation, a difference in your life in Jesus' name. You will not be a stumbling block. And you will not be a temptress to anybody in Jesus' name. If anybody is going to fall, they will fall without you. I mean, Judas fell, but are you responsible for the fall of Judas? Demas fell. Are you responsible for the problem of Demas? You are not there. If anybody wants to fall, let them go and fall outside, not because of you. Nobody will fall because of you. We're looking at the second point, the commended apparel of righteous souls. We're looking at
0: 2
1: Peter chapter 2. 2 verse 8. For the righteous man dwelling among them, in seeing and hearing, vexed his righteous soul. Notice that righteous soul from day to day with their unlawful deeds. If you're a real child of God, as you move around and you see people in the bus, at the bus stop, in the station, you see people in the school, your righteous soul is vexed.
0: It's
1: unhappy. It's sad. You never get adjusted to something evil. If you get adjusted to evil, something is wrong with you. If you get happy and then you say, well, you know, 10 years ago, if somebody did this in my presence, I would be very, I'll be vexed, I'll be unhappy.
0: I'll
1: say, what is all this? But you know, 10 years, time changes people. God doesn't change Christians.
0: Hey, Mark, brother, oh, no, can't my yol. Doesn't
1: change the Bible.
0: I pray
1: that that righteousness in our soul, that purity in our spirit,
0: and
1: that sanctification within us will remain in Jesus' name. I don't know how some people can do it. They leave a church like this, and then they've been here for 20 years. And then they go to a particular church and they will see that, you know, the men are hugging the women right inside the church, and then they are dancing, and then they are, you know, throwing their buttocks here and there. And then you find these people that have been here for 20 years and they remain in such a church like that, and they feel all right. If you're real born again, if you're not backsliding, you'll never feel all right of that. Will you feel all right of that? Your righteous soul will be vexed. When the Lord came near Sodom and he saw the things they were doing, the Sodomites, he saw them, all those people, the evil people, when he saw them, it says his righteous soul was vexed. In Isaiah chapter 61, I'm reading there from verse 10. I will greatly rejoice in the Lord. My soul shall be joyful in God. And then it says, for he has clothed me with, tell me, garments of salvation. And then he goes on to say, he has covered me with the robe of righteousness. Sometimes today, you see a so-called Christian, and then you see somebody in the world, you cannot tell the difference between them. They look alike.
0: Their appearance, their dressing, everything looks alike.
1: Even the way they talk, their language, even the way they walk and the things they do, it looks like, and it's a socialist or socialite, or it's a fashionable person. I hope they are not saying that about you.
0: When
1: the people of the world begin to commend you and they say, this is great, I love this, well, I like your kind of Christianity because you're not like all these deeper
0: people.
1: Well, when they say that about you, that means you are shallow. That means you are superficial. That means you have lost the real thing. I pray I will never lose the real thing.
0: You see, when you're a real child of God,
1: the people of the world, they're going to look at you and say, huh, this is peculiar. Say, yes, I thought you would say that because the Lord said, ye are a peculiar generation, peculiar people, and zealous of good works.
0: Psalm
1: 132 verse 9, let the priest be clothed with righteousness. says.
0: Samuel of the Cablaton Volver, Pukui, Amaside Kelia, Eglobena,
1: Wonola, some of these churches, it will be like what they call worship team.
0: Ebena, Wonola, George Nini, La Cobana, Tocha Dulia, La Poca, Tucha Rubena, Kaunika,
1: worship team, as they are blowing their trumpet and playing the guitar, and then they have, you know, something, the talking drum.
0: Umagani Hajilolo, Ubona Wunya Kaf Kafba say to Law, no talk guitar, Jula, she wim up home, a Yoloper.
1: And then, the person leading will say, hey, come on, we came to worship the Lord here, and then let your feet and your hands and your head and your buttocks and every part of your praise the Lord. Why are you doing like this as if you're in a cemetery?
0: Hey, la kwabena me plolala glabena. Hey, mesama neto titrekaba. 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Mi mela chako mwole.
1: And then the pastor wanted to demonstrate that we'll pick a lady there. And then on the platform be demonstrating to them. And now that the pastor is doing that with a lady there. Another person's wife. And then now everybody will take it over.
0: And they say
1: it became livelier. So the pastor will say, aha, that's what I want you to do. Anytime you come on here, you want to really praise the Lord, and don't make our church a cemetery.
0: Hey, pastor, la bena enhe fitia kabi agboru hamia meya. Nemi va church amaje mina kafuma u mi bano church.
1: I think you know, it should be more quiet, because it talk of a meek and quiet spirit. We want to bring the pop house into the house of the living God. Things are going to change. And you know, if we would lead the way, it was like that in the 70s when Deeper Life got started. It affected all the other churches, all the other ministries.
0: And the time has come again
1: for Deeper Life to take the forefront line and to be able to say, this is the way, walk ye in it. And the people that are looking for the true body. You didn't know where the truth is. They may not change the names of their churches. But they will see the example. They will see the model. And they will follow this model in Jesus' name. If you will take everything that God is bringing to you through me, and then you and I were the same, and we join our hearts and hands together, and then we say we're going to bring the standard high again in this nation and in this continent. It will be done in Jesus' name.
0: Deuteronomy
1: chapter 22 verse 5. It says the woman shall not wear that which pertaineth to a man. That's not a suggestion. And then neither shall a man put on a woman's apparel. You know who are the people that decide this? The people on the football field. And once you see somebody that plays soccer and is, you know, is the one that scores the goal for the nation. And then he's weaving the head, and then he dresses and has earrings on both ears. And then they show him on the beach. Boss, that you're not a star. That's a star for the people of the world. That is not our star. For us, Jesus is the bright and morning star. But you know, the people of the world, that's the star they look at. And then you begin to find that little by little on the street, you begin to find men men that weave their hair, that put on earrings.
0: Ela kwebena tuma dia la kwamu le kwadoma nutu wa fuda de ta dogavile tuma.
1: And little by little it comes into the church.
0: Eye bekle vela utwe le church home vam.
1: Little by little even the pastors and the preachers they begin to call their ears and then they begin to weave their ears.
0: Eye bekle la kwada pastor don tola wa kwada de ta abena ka wejana wa kwa zombie oboda de ta.
1: And then their ushers and their singers and everybody now they're doing it.
0: Eye amanu jolo wa jogomo ga jilo katakma wa bena re yo te wugo.
1: Where did it come from? It came from the world.
0: Afika gbono ma chuba gado duma kiki ame wocho.
1: Because that church was not like that until they saw their star on the billboard. They forsook Christ, their star.
0: Ela be ga me mo le nene ma chan o ba se skeno po bolu pu vima ba wele du kwa ma bija bolu pa tro zuo po gle TV wo tro yesu ala u
1: dida lo. And then you took the star on the billboard. I pray it will never happen to you.
0: Eye u be le nono ma to gbe strong ma do gbe da ma jodo we aji olo.
1: Because we want to keep on looking unto Jesus, the author and the finisher of our faith.
0: Wa de la be de mi mi ano yesu kristo la pon a mo sinye ko se abo gomodu la pe nu la la da.
1: For the joy that was set before him endured the cross.
0: There'll
1: be some persecution to endure. There'll be some kind of opposition to endure.
0: But the
1: started about almost 40 years ago and we faced opposition every mile, every inch of the way and we're still standing.
0: And
1: we can bear a little more. I said we can bear a little more. You know the persecution, the opposition that you know they're like this, but thank God God is with us. Thank God the power of God is here. Thank God the miracles of God are there. And thank God the truth of God abides with us and will abide forever in Jesus' name. The children that before you got married, you were already in the church. Before you got married, you were born again. Before you got married, you knew the truth of the word of God.
0: And
1: we were the people that prayed for you, and then you got a wife, you got a husband. And then you got children, and now you are telling us, Pastor, you know, that these are our children, but they do not want everything we have.
0: And
1: because of our children, we want to modify this. I say, we children.
0: Your
1: children are more authoritative than me, your pastor now. The children have more authority over you than me, your pastor. I was the one that prayed for you. I was the one that taught you how to know the will of God. I was the one that prayed, and then you got the children, and these children you have got now will not allow you to listen to me. I say, God forbid. I said, God forbid. Your children will change your pastor. Your children will change your church. Your children will change the Bible. No, we will change these children. Our example, our prayer, our teaching, our training. Train up a child in the way he should go. And when he's old, he will not depart from it in Jesus' name. You know, know, once in a while, the chain will backslide, and then they go out there, and then we're praying for them. And then when they see what is in the world, because there's a lot in the world, they don't understand, they don't know. When they see all that, they'll come back over here.
0: Yeah, they yo le miabe vio wata demagbadu. No demagbia ule jile kikiyama. 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
1: Now, if they come back and they see that we that they left behind, that we have changed everything, of what value will that be?
0: Fifia no trogbova. Yo kwabe damo yogbo yo junwa. Ukon trono, ukakano gakan. Asi koko kenye manemi.
1: But when somebody backslides, and he goes for about 7 years, for 10 years, and then he comes back after 10 years, and then he hears us preaching, says, wow, what I left 10 years ago has remained intact without any change. I think that's the beauty of the gospel.
0: That's
1: the reason why we're standing, and we'll keep on standing in Jesus' name. It says, woman shall not put on, shall not wear that which pertaineth unto a man. Neither shall a man put on a woman's garment, for all that do so are what? Abomination unto
0: deeper life.
1: Unto who? Unto God. And God says, I am God, I change not. John chapter 5, reading from verse 41. Verse 41 says, I received not honor from men. Look at verse 44. How can ye believe which receive honor one of another and seek not the honor that cometh from God only? Galatians chapter 1, we're looking at verse 10. For do I not persuade men or God? For or do I seek to please men? For if I yet pleased men, I should not be the servant of Christ.
0: Galatians tagba kupi amuulia ke azonla dema galenu pum bena wanyo amuonu lo alo maunua alo dema lejidim bena maja amuonua dema galamuonu jamla ananya maganya Kristo pa dollar o.
1: If all you're looking for your aim, your goal, or you are working for, you are dressing for, my boss will like this one.
0: Nenye bena wau dodo waja jama wagbono nole bena ah alima dawa potela nafanya bonto.
1: My director will like this one.
0: Alima dawa nyenu nola ah nya doma tola
1: my neighborhood will like this one. If that's all your goal, you cannot please God.
0: Awia madua nya papa motowa ala jejino a jojino ntolo nemele tamanu wa wagbo ma jama unu.
1: How does this look to God? If that is your goal, then the way you appear will be very different.
0: Vanela gbo da awia madua de leka ba no le ma ugbo ri. Na susumele tamanu wa wejeje wage latu vuvu.
1: James chapter 4 verse 4. Ye adulterers and adulteresses, know ye not that the friendship of the world is enmity with God? Whosoever therefore will be a friend of the world, tell me the rest, is the enemy of God. You don't want to just copy somebody because of their position or because of their prestige or whatever in society. You want to say, well, if God allows them to do what they are doing, good enough for them. But as for me and my house, we will serve the Lord. We are going to serve the Lord in Jesus' name.
0: We're
1: looking at James chapter 1 verse 27. Pure religion and undefiled before God and the Father is this: to visit the fatherless and widows in their affliction, and to keep himself unspotted from the world.
0: We're very near the time of the rapture.
1: Nothing will take you away from this good way in Jesus' name.
0: Point number three,
1: now the commanded adornment for rapturable saints.
0: In
1: 1 Timothy 2:9,
0: in
1: like manner also, that women adorn themselves in modest apparel.
0: This
1: is somebody who said, you know, a lady that, you know, the upper part of the chest is, you know, all exposed, and you know, people are feeling tempted and they're feeling the heat of lust. That's not modest. You see, the thing is so very short that when you bend down like this, they can almost see what they shouldn't see. That's no more modest.
0: And you see, what the thing
1: that she already caught, and you know, sometimes they see the underwear. That's underwear. They shouldn't see that. That's no more modest. And sometimes you see that, you know, a lady dresses and his thing is so tight that, you know, you almost see the contour of the whole anatomy of the whole body. That's no more modest. It says that women adorn themselves in modest apparel. Then it says, with shamefaced and sobriety, not with braided hair or gold or pearls or costly, but which becometh women be professing what? Worldliness? Professing godliness
0: with good works.
1: I pray God will do that for us in Jesus' name. 1 Peter 3:3, it says, whose adorning, let it not be that outward adorning or plating the air of wearing of gold or putting on apparel, but let it be the hidden man of the heart, in that which is not corruptible.
0: Ma Petro Banto Tama Ton Pupia Matonlia, Amasiopa Lekawana Ganye Gota, Guma Lekawa, Toda Popo, Plasica Dodo, Plau Dodoma, Cabonu, Wanye Jim of Amarola, Lek Bobon Fatu Sinuani Pola Panonoma, Magblama
1: Jim is so converted and so sanctified that this world will not be able to corrupt you in Jesus' name.
0: But Dobramia Trojima, Big Guadiano Coquebu, Alababana, he got Samalama Pudimil Monaca Jew, Le Yesupano Common.
1: And then he goes on to say, but what the evil will the ornament of a meek and quiet spirit. Look up here for a moment. You know, whatever you think we're doing in the church, if it changes the Bible, let's discard that
0: thing.
1: Over here in the deeper life, we have what we call women's ministry. But women's ministry is not to compete with the men. Women's ministry is not to make you loud and bold and forceful and kind of so courageous, like it's like you are fighting with us men.
0: And
1: then the meekness is no more there, the gentleness is no more there. And then the quietness of spirit is no more there. And it's like, you know, your husband might be a pastor, and then the wife is the woman coordinator. And then you want to plan a program, and then you say, then you just pass the anointing. announcement to the ushers.
0: Eyele dia yonu aja odudune ta pepe dia na ko be to se dia na monu jolo be na emi gbro ni.
1: You're not going to even tell your husband that my husband, your husband is still your pastor in the church. Your husband is the pastor of the whole church of adult men, adult women, and the youths and the children is the pastor of that whole church.
0: Eye magbe ni la po mo daddy be na pastor mi ti be mi ota pepe ade o pastor ni ye ni pastor ne ha mi akata na nutu na nyonu na de kapio na de tugbio na soke bio na de bio ye ni pastor godo le ha mi anu.
1: And then you just say, usher, come on here, we're going to have a women's program, and therefore announce this that next Friday everybody should be there.
0: Eye la nyonu la chukwa be na amonu jolo mi ba de gbo fanya be na ka consider gbe fira gbe na gbonwa mi jo ta pe nyonu nyonu ka ta unova ta
1: pe la. The pastor is sitting on there, sending an announcement that, you know, and then calls the brother maker. Where did you get that?
0: Hey, no, I've been at the pastor, yo, bro.
1: Well, it was passed by the usher. Which usher? That usher. You call the usher and then say, how did this come in?
0: Hey, brother, Bena, I'm on Jola Metro Agbanle Avana. I'm on Jola, pick Agbanle Yato.
1: Mommy gave it to me.
0: Mommy,
1: which mommy gave it to you?
0: Mommy, catch you.
1: Our pastor is no more pastor.
0: Pastor, my name is Pastor Azonwa.
1: Spirit. That you're still able to submit, and then you tell your husband, who is a pastor in the church, want to have this program. How about it?
0: But Bonfatu, Nanwani, oh, Stronyanutu, when he passed on me, maybe I will talk about the Hamiama, Bunchik Bode, like a Lequedri.
1: And your husband looks at it and says, no, not this time now. We have something slated for next Friday.
0: Hey, Pastor Labena, a new Gakia, my family, cost Fidea, Godua Labena, Dudwada Lemias, Fidea, Gonago.
1: There you say, but why?
0: Elebena, and look at Tena.
1: How do you ask? But why?
0: Look at the biana man odo nyonu.
1: We fighting.
0: Adromilia.
1: When you came to the church, did you come for position?
0: Eh le baga mi amade le baba bani nyonu bo mno la ya.
1: Did you come for activity? Didn't you come so we can lead you on the way to heaven?
0: De le baba ba wo do amade ko le baba na ka wuna gboro nyene ya temai de jipo pya do pula mo wa.
1: God so good, he gave us women ministry. Don't allow that to get into your head.
0: Ma un lo mi ba to no bo suba suba do na mi. E mama gbagada tamun wa telo to ba pon gaje chimana.
1: It says, with a meek and quiet spirit, which in the sight of God is of great price. That priceless thing we're holding on to. Not all this fighting for position and fighting for equality, what a man can do, a woman can do. And it's like we want to divide the church between you. I'm having this program, she's having that program. And then when I come back home and you can give me your testimony, I meet you as your wife, I can tell you God is working, the Spirit of God is same. No competition.
0: We're
1: going to walk this narrow way that gets to heaven in Jesus' name. Let's look at Proverbs chapter 6, verse 16. These six things does the Lord hate, yea, seven, an abomination unto him, a proud look.
0: A lying
1: tongue, and hands that shed innocent blood, a heart that devises wicked imaginations.
0: Feet
1: that be swift in running to mischief, a false witness that speaketh lies, and he that sweareth discord among the brethren, that is abomination before the Lord.
0: A force your turn at the vonu, I must see dua vato da sopo, cut da alakba, bakle, I must see diadre, no fewa dumala, yo wa lefi.
1: Proverbs chapter 31, I read verse 10. Who can find a virtuous woman for a prize? Is far above rubies.
0: Lododo blaton vode ke kukwe amowulia amake akponyo nuzazen upwa asima sanwu ajagbato.
1: Verse 25, strength and honor are her clothing.
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1: Spiritual strength to be able to withstand evil.
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1: The dignity dignity of a Christian lady, the dignity of a Christian woman, that when people see you, they don't behave to you as if they are behaving to a prostitute.
0: Christo to sinanu bubule, Christo to nyanu sinanu achonlia, no kwade omanu agbonu abeleke nu wonada hasito nu lekpa domana o.
1: They don't behave to you as if you are advertising, as if you are looking for the men.
0: Oma wadenu abena kanyonu ikanto na choyba nu kule nu tuo jim, lekpa domale nu sapo imana o.
1: She shall rejoice in the time to come.
0: Eyala akwaji dolen keke si ogbana
1: mo. She openeth her mouth with wisdom, and in her tongue is the law of kindness. She looketh well to the way of her household, and eateth not the bread of idleness. Her children rise up and call her blessed, and her husband also, he praiseth her. You know, when you're dressed like that and your husband knows that you're only attractive to him, you're not trying to be attractive to the men of the world.
0: You're
1: not trying to be attractive to men in the church. That your husband knows his heart is centered on you. He knows that I know my wife, she only wants to be attractive to me, the husband.
0: Strong to Nyabenade, work below no word, the Jemela, the one I'm not going to be a de strong to Nula.
1: Not to be attracted to other people, and the children too, they say, we know mommy. The mommy does not care to be attractive to all those men outside, rather than church or outside the church.
0: Many Bena Jamu Badakan Molo, a view, Gokawin Yobenaka, oh, Dada, Yadama Dawbenaka, Namuaka, Fila, Paduma, Yajamunu, Omia, that Dawno, no more.
1: All that mommy cares about is to be attractive to daddy. They will respect you.
0: Hey, if you are going to come here, Dada, or they want to be a demia tunnel, if you are double boom,
1: but if they know that you know you are just trying to flaunt and show, you know, your beauty to all those men outside, your children will be praying eternally. What kind of thing is this that mommy is doing? This is not right.
0: Hey, you know, Bena, when you are like, but no, be a day upon your new able to be jeje, I fear my bubble, mortala, if you are not good, Rabana, I'm going to Dalia, that one when I am on your name, song click raw.
1: And doesn't she know that daddy will not like this? And she does that when daddy is not around.
0: Trying to sell
1: beautiful to other people around, that's not good. But
0: live
1: a life of dignity, a life of honor, a life that your children will praise you and your husband will have confidence in you. That's why it says in verse 29, many daughters have done virtuously, but thou excellest them all. Favor is deceitful, beauty is vain, but a woman that does what? Fears the Lord, she shall be praised. I pray that the praise and commendation of the Lord will be upon every one of us. And God will help us to be who we ought to be for till the end of our days in Jesus'
0: name.
1: And if Jesus tarries, that I go before you, so that over there I'll be watching you and saying, come on now, preserve that thing, earnestly contending for the faith once delivered unto the saints.
0: Then
1: I'll be waiting for you up there. There'll be confidence and rest in my peace that after I'm gone, you'll not say, that preacher is gone, that man is gone. Now, whoever is a new leader, come on, like Aaron, make this for us and make this for us. As for this, Moses is gone, and then you are the one there now. Come on, and change this and change that. That will not happen.
0: Hey, Wabena, Moses Joe, wherever the Mia Govifia, Yata Tronmi, Animila Tronmi, Animi, Madogoda, Emma Jolimia
1: This legacy the Lord has given us will preserve it until Christ comes in Jesus' name.
0: Let's
1: rise up and talk to the Lord in prayer. Pray with all your heart, all your soul.
0: It's
1: not kind of superficial prayer. Pray for strength. And pray for conviction that God will help you, that you'll stand upon this unchanging word. That the society will not change you. That you have a little money in your pocket now, money will not change you. That your position in society will not change you. That all the activities around will not change you. That the growth of the church, the church is moving from this to that, that will not change
0: you.
1: God will give us the grace to keep in it until the very end. Earnestly, contend for the faith which was once delivered unto
2: this. Close eyes to pray.
0: Our
2: God in heaven, we thank you very much because of this worship service today. Thank you, Lord, because of the Spirit. Thank you for the Holy Ghost that overshadows us, empowering us, energizing us, directing us, influencing us to know how to worship in spirit and in truth. We pray, O Lord, that today your word will penetrate every heart in the power of the Holy Ghost in Jesus' name. And we pray, Lord, that this word will do good in every life. And the power, the strength to carry out the word of God, grant to every one of us in Jesus' name. Lord, be exalted in every life. And be exalted in this church as well. We thank you because we know you have answered. In Jesus' name we pray. We're looking at 1 John chapter 5, and I'm reading verses 4 and 5. 1 John. For whatsoever is born of God overcomes the world. And this is the victory that overcomes the world, even our faith. Who is he that overcomes the world but he that believes that Jesus is the Son of God? In that passage of scripture, we find the victory of the believer. And then the word of God tells us we have that victory because of our faith. And there is an enemy in particular. Have you noticed that those two verses, three times all over, the words overcomes the world, they are used. In verse 4, whosoever is born of God overcomes the world. And then the second time now overcoming the world, and this is a victory that overcomes the world, even our faith. The third time, who is he that overcomes the world but he that believes that Jesus
3: is the Son of God. Something comes out of that passage that we have read. The world is an enemy waging war against the church. The world is an enemy waging war against your soul. And if you are going to overcome and be an overcomer eventually and get to heaven, you must fight against the world. But if the world is an enemy, you must recognize the enemy. Number two, you must resist the enemy. Number three, you must be resolute against the enemy. There's a way you can win the war. Recognize the enemy. An enemy that is not recognized cannot be conquered. If we mistake an enemy for a friend, he will conquer us and destroy us. If somebody happens to be an enemy, but you are taking him to be a friend, and is very, very much determined to overcome you, and you thought he was a friend, is going to conquer you. Therefore, the very first thing to do is to recognize that this is an enemy.

0: Dizera eto jele bena wanye kono.
1: But she was a deadly enemy.
0: Gakade enye futosi nyamula.
1: In Judges chapter 4, verse 18.
0: Vonondrola tane kukwa mwieni.
1: And Jael went out to meet Sisera and said unto him, turn in, my lord.
0: Dete yayele yi, dakwe Sisaria, blone bena vanya amagan.
1: Turn in to me, fear not.
0: Vaja bonyo eye maga vongu.
1: And when he at turned in unto her into the room, into the tent, she covered him with a mantle, and he said unto her, give me, I pray thee, a little water to drink, for I am thirsty. And she opened a bottle of milk and gave him drink and covered him. What would you think about this person, a person like this, Jael? You think this must be a friend. But she was actually a deadly enemy. That's what happens to many Christians. They think the world or worldliness is a friend. And therefore they do not even make any attempt to fight against it. Again, he said unto her, stand in the door of the tent, and it shall be when if any man doth come and inquire of this thing, is there any man here? Thou shalt say no.
0: Eyo mo wo gbọ ni be na yi da ti tre de agbado la fo monu eye na amiade ba bia obena amiade le atisha kan la e ke ma gbọn bena awo.
1: Then Jael, Ahab's wife, took a nail of the tent. And took an hammer in her hand and went softly unto him and smote the nail into his temples and fastened it into the ground, for he was fast asleep and weary, so he died.
0: You
1: know why Sisera died? He even escaped Barak and Deborah chasing after him. And after he had escaped one battle, and he thought, now I am free. And he went into the tent. She thought was going to the tent of a friend. And then he went asleep in the tent of an enemy. And when he was asleep, this enemy, mistaken for a friend, went in there and killed him. A deadly enemy. That's how the world is. That's how worldliness is. If you don't recognize the world as an enemy, and you think of the world and worldliness as a friend, you're going to die in your Christian life just like that. Another man is Samson. Samson thought that Delilah was a friend.
0: Samson,
1: but she was a dangerous enemy. And you will think that Delilah, or the world, or worldliness, or those worldly women, amen, that they are friends.
0: Judges
1: chapter 16, from verse 15. And she said unto him, how canst thou say, I love thee, are we not friends?
0: eye wo gbọ ni bi na aleke na gbọ bi na yele lon yem a de ma nyo kọlọ mi nye wa
1: and are we not friendly
0: de mi le kọlọ jemu
1: wa how can you tell me that you're a friend that you love me
0: leke la gbọ bi nye kọlọ nye le nye lom
1: when thy heart is not with me
0: ga ka wo ji ma ku da nu

0: bugged me these three times. And has not told me wherein thy great power lies. And it came to pass when she pressed him daily with her words. And watched him so that his soul was vexed unto death. That he told her all his heart. Samson thought he was dealing with a friend. And when you deal with an enemy as if you were dealing with a friend, you are going to be destroyed. And as you look at what in all this description, if you look at worldliness as a friend, and you say, you know, if we are worldly, we're going to attract the people of the world. And we're going to have some gain. If you look at worldliness as a friend, you're going to die, you're going to lose your Christian life. You're going to miss heaven. And so here we're told that Samson told her all his heart and said unto her, there has not come a razor upon my head. For I have been a Nazarite unto God from my mother's womb. If I be shaven, then my strength will go from me, and I shall become weak and be like any other man. When Delilah saw that he had told her on his heart, she sent and called for the lords of the Philistines, saying, come up this once, for he has showed me all his heart.
1: Then
0: the lords of the Philistines came up unto her and brought the money in their hand.
1: That the Philistines took a gun over, he was close to the ladder, I see.
0: And she made him sleep upon her knees.
1: He would now don't know deeper attack.
0: And she called for a man, and she caused him to shave up the seven locks of his head.
1: That we yonu tra de vewulu, that ko adrian ule etam.
0: And she began to afflict him.
1: Afflicting
0: Samson. That's not the action of a friend.
1: And
0: he began to afflict him, and his strength went from him. And she said, the Philistines be upon thee, Samson. And he awoke out of his sleep and said, I will go out as at other times before and shake myself. And he wished not, she knew not that the Lord was departed from him. That's an enemy. A dangerous enemy. What I'm telling you is this: when you mistake an enemy for a friend, you're going to be defeated. Worldliness is a great enemy. And if you mistake worldliness for a friend, it's going to destroy you. And worldliness is an enemy to the Christian. It's an enemy to the soldiers of the cross. If you don't know, we're going to be defeated. Worldliness wants you to perish, but you don't know. And you'll be taking that worldliness as a friend, when in reality it's a delegated enemy.
1: Telling
0: you that a whole church
1: with
0: their leader
1: and
0: all the people in the leadership
1: and
0: all the people in the church,
1: they
0: may vote and say that holiness is a frame. If we go near the world, we'll be able to win the world. If we are worldly, we'll be able to attract the people of the world. Godliness is a secret agent in any church to any Christian. And if you mistakenly think that worldliness is a friend, it's going to be an enemy that will kill you. Worldliness then may be disguised as a friend, but it is an
1: enemy.
0: Number one, a deadly enemy. Number two, a dangerous enemy. You know there are some enemies that are powerless. They can do nothing. But not worldliness. Worldliness is not important.
1: It's
0: a dangerous enemy. Number three, worldliness is a disguised enemy. Holiness will not come to you and announce, "I am an enemy. I want to destroy your Christian life." It will disguise itself as if it wants to do some good in your life. It will make you a better person. You'll be able to have more money. You will know what the worldly people are doing. And you will know how to be able to have those things as well. A disguised enemy. Number four, worldliness is a diabolical enemy. Number five is a deceptive enemy. Doesn't come straight. Number six, worldliness is a dreadful enemy. Ugly enemy. Number seven, worldliness is a destructive enemy. You see, many people don't understand what we're talking about. Because they feel, what can worldliness do? We're saved.
1: We're
0: sanctified.
1: We're
0: filled with the Holy Ghost. Worldliness cannot do anything to us. Yes, it can do a lot to you, a deadly enemy that can do a lot. We must put on the whole armor of God to overcome the world. Influenced by the flesh and controlled by Satan. The Lord is telling us, and if you're looking for the evidence whether somebody is born again or not, look at the area of overcoming the world.
1: You
0: know there are many people you confront today and they say they are born again. You ask this one, "I'm born again. I'm going to do such and such a church. I'm born again." And some of us are already beginning to contradict scriptures. And we're saying, well, you know, these people, although they are worldly, but you know they are born again. Although these people, as you look at them, their appearance, their lifestyle, their marriage, and their family, everything, even their work, everything they do, you know they are worldly, but you know they are born again. And that's contradicting the scripture. Whosoever is born of God overcometh the world.
1: And
0: this is the victory that overcomes the world, even our faith. If you do not have the faith that overcomes the world, you are not born again. If the world is overcoming you, if all the things of the world are overcoming you and crushing you, and you don't have any power to resist and stand according to the word of God, you are not born again. That's why I'm talking to you today on the victory of faith over the world. That's our topic for today, the victory of faith over the world. I divide the message to three parts. Number one, the filthiness and the vanity of the world. The filthiness and the vanity of the world. Number two, faith and vigilance against worldliness. Faith and vigilance against worldliness. Number three, freedom and victory over the world. Freedom and victory over the world. We come back to number one, the filthiness and the vanity of the world. When we talk about the world, we're talking about the filthiness there. We're talking about the vanity there. In Ezra chapter 9, verses 10 and 11. And now, O our God, what shall we say after this? For we are forsaking thy commandments, which thou commanded by thy servant the prophet, saying, the land unto which ye go to possess it is an unclean land.
1: Ella Benami Blan was Sia Wodi, a Sessio Nate, the word Dolanya Borilla Wodi Blombina, and Iba Sijin Mirvan, Benamia Quewa, Nemia Tola, and Iba Macoma Quewa, Ne,
0: was the filthiness of the people of the land,
1: and Iba Macoma Coneto, and Iba Jijuko Penuma Coma Coom,
0: with their abominations, which have filled it from one end to another with their uncleanness. As we talk about the world, it talks about the filthiness of the people. Those are the things in the land, and those are the things in the world. And when you become born again, that worldliness, you are pulled out of them. You are cleansed away from them. In 2 Kings chapter 17, reading from verse 14, notwithstanding, they were not here, but hardened their necks like to the neck of their fathers, and did not believe in the Lord their God. In verse 15, and they rejected his statutes and his covenant that he made with their fathers, and his testimonies which he testified against them. And they followed vanity and became vain. And they went after the heathen that were round about them, concerning whom the Lord had charged them.
1: that
0: they should not do like them. All that the pagans are doing, all that those who are not born again are doing, they refer to as vanity. At the end of verse 14, they did not believe in the Lord their God. You see, when you are involved with the filthiness and the vanity of the world, it's an evidence you do not believe in the Lord. In Deuteronomy chapter 18, from verse 9, when thou art come into the land which the Lord thy God giveth thee, thou shalt not learn to do after the abominations of those nations. And the children of Israel were going to the land of Canaan. And the Lord was telling them, you're moving out to another land. When you get to that land, there are abominations there. Just like we should be telling our young people, you are going to school, you have been with us at the headquarters here. And now you are going to university. When you get to that college, when you get to that university, you will see the abominations of the people there. You'll find boys and girls in the same class with you, the same level with you. They'll practice abominations. Lecturers and students, and therefore you will not do according to the abominations of the people of the land that you are going to. It's just like we're talking to, you know, some of our professional people. Company is sending them overseas, and the company is going to make them strong 1 year there. And before they go, we're telling them, they're going to another land. You'll see some vanities, some filthiness, and abominations there. You must not follow the abominations of the land. That now you have this conviction before you travel. When you get to that land, keep your conviction, keep to the Bible, and do not follow the abominations of the people that you are going to. It's like we're telling our people who are getting married, and we're telling them, now you are getting married, you are getting married to a believer, yes, we understand. But then you are going to also interact with the family of that person you are getting married
1: to.
0: And then those members of the family, the mother-in-law, the father-in-law, and then the extended family, they'll have their peculiar ways of living. And now that you are getting married to that family, you have your conviction, and you will keep your conviction and the man you are marrying, let him be a man of conviction, so that he will not be swayed by the realities of the woman. It's like when you've just finished college, you finish university and your youth service, and you're looking for work, and we're telling you that, you know, a Christian must be faithful. A Christian must be honest. And then you've got got a work. In that place of work, they have the abominations there too. And therefore, as you are going to that place of work, all the abominations and the vanity, the bribery, the corruption that you see there, you must not join them. Because you are born again, because you are a child of God. If you go overseas and then you join the abominations, the Lord will drive you out, out of the kingdom. Because as a child of God, you must keep yourself away from the filthiness and the vanity of the land. Deuteronomy chapter 22 verse 5. The woman shall not wear that which pertaineth unto a man. And the Lord was telling the children of Israel, he is saying that we are going to a particular land. Their culture there. Their tradition there. The lifestyle there is that the women will wear what pertains unto a man. Maybe some of you are traveling out. Either you travel out on vacation. Maybe from your place of work, or you travel out to go and study. And you've got the conviction of the word of God here. When you get to those lands, it's like the women have nothing to wear except what belongs to a man. And the Lord is saying, here is the word of God. The woman shall not wear that which pertains unto a man. Neither shall a man put on a woman's garment. You may go to some cultures and then you see that the men are wearing earrings. Or you see that the men are plaiting their hair like a woman. And then you say, but you know, that's the culture here. That's what they do here. You cannot do that if you are a child of God. You will not copy them. You will not imitate them. You will not learn from what they are doing. Why? Because we're told in that verse, for all that do so are abomination unto the Lord thy God. Or do you think that there was something that as abomination to God 5 years ago? And now, because many people are doing it, God has changed his mind. And God is saying, I didn't like that thing 5 years ago. But now, I like it because many people are doing it and there's nothing I can do. If that's your own kind of God, that's not the God I believe. The God I believe is, I am the Lord God, I change not. And whatever was abomination to him, many years ago, many centuries ago, it's still abomination to the Lord now. The majority of the people of the world, of the women of the world, may be doing it. When God said, all that do so are abomination unto the Lord your God, whatever was abomination to him then is still abomination to him today. In many churches in this land, you'll find many Pentecostal churches and many evangelical churches, and you know, they don't worry about all these things. They are abomination to the Lord your God.
1: Pentecost ha ma kwa nyanu ha mia o legba.
0: There are some leaders that will say that if we keep on talking about this, this and that, the church will not grow. Or they will say, you know, the other churches, they are permissive. And they take, you know, they allow people to wear the, whatever they want to wear. And if we keep on emphasizing this, then we're not going to have all these members. The members will rush and run to them. That's all right. If they want to run to hell, no problem. We want to stand on the unchanging word of God. Give me a good amen. Isaiah chapter 3, I'm reading to you from verse 16. Moreover, the Lord saith, because the daughters of Zion are haughty. What does it mean to be haughty, to become arrogant? What does it mean to be haughty, to become proud? What does it mean to be haughty, to become incorrigible? To be so proud of yourself, of your beauty, that the only thing you're thinking about is your beauty.
1: And you're
0: not thinking about the kingdom of God. Because the daughters of Zion are haughty, and the walk will stretch forth next. And wanton eyes, walking and mincing as they go, and making a tinkling in their feet. You know what the Lord is telling us here?
1: He's
0: not even talking about the destiny alone.
1: He's
0: talking about the style of walking. In verse 17, therefore the Lord will smite with his
1: curb
0: the crown of the head of the daughters of Zion. You know, some people say, why do you concentrate on women?
1: Well,
0: we're reading what the Bible says, talking about the daughters of Zion. And we as Christian ladies, as Christian women, must go to present our bodies before the Lord. And say, Lord, I don't ever want to do anything or put on anything that will attract the judgment of God or that will attract the wrath of God. Then it says, and the Lord will discover their secret parts. In that day, the Lord will take away the bravery of their tinkling ornaments, about their feet.
1: And their
0: calls and their round tires like the moon, the chains and the bracelets and the mufflers and the bonnets and the ornaments of the legs and the headbands and the tablets and the earrings. You know the rings now in the toe. You know, sometimes in the past it used just to be the earring. And then you have the bangles. And then you have the rings only on one hand. And they used to tell us it's because they are married, that is why they have the ring on one hand. Later they had the rings in two fingers. And later now, all the five fingers of one hand are covered with rings. And later, all the 10 fingers are covered with rings.
1: How
0: are they going to puncture holes in their nose? So as to be able to find a place to put rings, because the 10 fingers are not enough. And then they want to put rings in the toes as well. And they're not going to wear shoe, because if they wear shoe, how are you going to see the rings in their toes? The world is going crazy because of the pride in the heart. And then he tells us in verse 21, and the rings and the nose jewels, and the changeable suits of apparel, and the mantles and the wimples and the crisping piece, and the glasses and the fine linen and the hoods and the veils. It shall come to pass that instead of sweet smell, there shall be stink. Instead of a godly rage, instead of well set air, boldness. And instead of a stomacher, a girding of sackcloth, and burning instead of beauty. And the men shall fall by the sword, and the mighty men in the war. Agate shall lament and mourn, and she being desolate shall sit upon the ground. That's talking about the judgment that will come when people remain adamant in their
1: evil.
0: And they do not understand that worldliness is an enemy. And they take worldliness like a friend. In Zephaniah, I'm reading from chapter 1, verse 8. And it shall come to pass in the day of the Lord's sacrifice that I will punish the princes and the king's children. Look up here for a moment. And you know, sometimes when you come to the church and you're teaching the word of God, some of the children, young people who are children of our leaders, it's like the word of God is not meant for them. And sometimes the children whose parents are not in the church, they show more evidence of being born again than the children whose parents are in the church. The children who are being persecuted by their parents for coming to the church deeper life, those children, they stand with conviction, and they stand with the lifestyle of the believer. But the children of the leaders, the father is a worker in the church, and the mother is a worker in the church. These are the children that prove very proud and very stubborn and incorrigible, and they will not take to the word of God. And their parents, the fathers and the mothers, will not correct them. Look at the children in the church who are very zealous. Many of them in the secondary school, their parents are not in the church. They're persecuting them. It's a great effort for them to come to the Bible study. And When they come to the Bible study and they go back home, there's great persecution of them. And yet the following Monday they will come again. But look at the children of the leaders. You cannot drive them, you cannot correct them, you cannot teach them. Because they are children of leaders in the church. And the Lord says he'll punish them. And all such as are clothed with strange apparel. In the same day also will I punish all those that leap upon the threshold and fill their master's houses with violence and disease. I pray God will help us. Give me a good amen. Because if the Lord does not help us, where is the church going to be in a few years' time? When the world comes in and the world as a great enemy destroys the church. In Luke chapter 16:15. And he said unto them, ye are they which justify yourselves before men. Are there people like that? And then after you finish the service, I don't know what they're talking about. This is not too bad. Mommy, look at me the way I came to church today. And the pastor said the children of leaders are the problem in the church. Mommy, am I all right? Don't mind them. No, you're all right.
1: Mommy,
0: Daddy, what do you think about this?
1: Daddy, look at me. Daddy, look at the
0: Buddhi. Why are you asking me? Because the pastor said that we children of you preachers, leaders in the church, looks like we're not good examples to the other children.
1: Look at the biando. Pastor, we have been no loss. We have been a
0: and daddy will say, well, that's alright, just you are a young fellow, go your way.
1: Daddy bena
0: ye are they which justify yourselves before men, but God knows your heart. For that which is highly esteemed among men is abomination in the sight of God. Those are the very words of Jesus. Those things were justifying. This is not too bad. I know I'm not doing it the way they are preaching it. I know I'm not following the way they are emphasizing it, but this is not too bad. In 1 Timothy 2:9, in like manner also that women adorn themselves in modest apparel with shamefacedness and sobriety, not with broided hair or gold or pearls or costly array. Look up here. What if we have some of these women leaders? And I understand, I'm your father in the Lord. And there are times a father will talk directly to the daughter. And if you're a real daughter, you will listen to your father. When we're having wedding, and then you see all these women leaders with their hairdo. Or maybe where they are having funeral ceremony. And you have all these women. And you think they're strangers. You think that the relatives of the people that are bereaved. And then when you check up, we find that there are women workers in the church or women leaders in the church. And yet we have braided hair. Or gold or pierce. If the gold is not in your ear, the gold is in your dress. If the gold is not in your dress, the gold is in your wristwatch. And the gold is in your shoe. And the gold is in your bag. And the only thing is not in the ear. But you have more gold on you than the people of the world have in their ears. What are we doing? And I'm going to challenge you. If you can go and stay in the saloon and spend 3 hours and choose 3 women making your hair for you, and one is holding this and the other one is holding that, and you can spend 3 hours there, you cannot spend 30 minutes with quiet time. If we are praying, by about 15 minutes we are prayed, you are tired, you are yawning. And you are doing some things that can stop the prayer. And you can go and spend 3 hours in the saloon. Watch which becometh women professing godliness with good works. I said we will change. And the blessing of the Lord will be upon us in Jesus' name. I'd go to point number 2, faith and vigilance against worldliness. You see, if you're going to overcome those things of the world, you need faith and you also need to be vigilant. We're looking at Ephesians chapter 6, verse 16. Above all, taking the shield of faith, wherewith ye shall be able to quench all the fiery darts of the wicked.
1: I told you that
0: this enemy that is worldliness is diabolical. It's a diabolical enemy. And it is the devil that is behind worldliness. There's a spirit behind worldliness. 1 John 5:4-5. For whatsoever is born of God overcometh the world. If you're finding it very, very difficult and impossible to give up worldliness, it's an indication to you are not born again. When you hear the word of God, it doesn't give you joy. You're not happy. And you resist it. And you reject it. And it's like, why are they preaching what they are preaching? And it's like, I don't like that part of the Bible. I don't accept that part of the Bible. When you reject the word of God, you are rejecting God. And this is the victory that overcomes the world, even our faith. And then he asked a question for you to be very sure. Who is he that overcomes the world, but he that believes that Jesus is the Son of God? On the one hand, we need faith. On the other hand, we need vigilance. Tells us in 1 Peter chapter 5, verse
1: 9.
0: Be sober, be vigilant. If your life is lousy, if your life is careless, if your life is worldly, if your life is like the people of the world, and you are not sober, and you are loud, and then you are attracting the people of the world to yourself, you know, with your dressing, with your appearance, with your attitude, with your action, then you are not showing evidence that you are a real child of God. Be sober, be vigilant, because your adversary, the devil, as a running lion, walketh about, seeking whom he may devour.
1: Who
0: receives steadfast in the faith? In verse 8, it talks about vigilance. In verse 9, it talks about the faith. Those two things are necessary for you to be an overcomer. Knowing that the same afflictions are accomplished in your brethren that are in the world. I pray that this thing that the Lord is telling us will help us in Jesus' name. 1 Corinthians chapter 10 verse 12. It says, wherefore, let him that thinketh this time, let take heed lest he fall. And sometimes when people hear the word of God, what they do is they'll be comparing with other people. And they'll be saying, is this too bad? After all, sister so and so is like this.
1: And sister Camille Lady.
0: After all, a women leader is like that. After all, the coordinator or overseer's wife is like this. And if it's like that, it's my too bad. You're not supposed to compare yourself with anybody. You came into this world all alone by yourself. And you came into the kingdom all alone by yourself. In 2 Corinthians chapter 10, verse 12. For we dare not make ourselves of the number, or compare ourselves with some that commend themselves. They measuring themselves by themselves and comparing themselves among themselves are not wise. When we hear the word of God, it's not our part to be making comparison. I'm better than so and so. In your marriage, in your wedding, in your appearance, in everything that you do, you're going to keep yourself away from those things of the world. You will not learn how they are doing the evil they are doing. As I've told you, faith and vigilance are both essential in overcoming the spirit and the pressure of the world. We are to watch and pray, one without the the other cannot win a permanent victory as an individual. Watching over one another as families. And then as a church, the pastor to open his eyes and see. And the leaders have to open their eyes and see. Is the world coming in? And then if you know the world is coming in, and you are vigilant, what do? You talk about it. You read the Bible about it. You alert the people of God about it. And what are the things of the world we're talking about? The number one is pride and its pursuit. The pride and the pursuit of the world. What against them?
1: Okay.
0: That the pursuit of the world will not take over the church. The pride in the world will not take over the church. Number two, it's pranks and pretense. And everything, the world is like hypocritical. Number three, it's perversion and pollution. Sometimes even the secondary school. And then they get some perversions and pollutions of the world there. If you are not watchful, you are not looking at their boxes, you are not looking at their bags. You're not looking at the photographs they're carrying about. You're not looking at the CDs they're carrying about. The pollution and the pollution from the internet, they bring it to your house and you never know. But you see, you must watch against the perversion, the pollution of the world from coming into your family and also from coming into the church. And sometimes you overseers, you pastors there, you coordinators there.
1: Anytime
0: you come to church, you always sit only at the platform. And when you have a crowd stretched before you, you don't know what they are doing, you don't know how they are living. And you never attend wedding or anything. And you just sit at the pulpit, just dishing out the word of God, the word of God. The people are not following. Mix with them. Go to them. See them the way they are. And look at them intimately. If they are bringing the perversions and the pollutions of the world into the church, then you'll be able to know. Number four, it's picnics and it's play. The plays, the drama. You see, the world, they have a lot of entertainment. And they want to go to the seaside, they want to refresh themselves. Number five is provocation and pugnacity. The leaders of the world, they have trained themselves to fight. And we must be vigilant against it. Number six, it's passion and its pleasures. Number seven, it's preferences and preoccupation. And the preferences is always to minister to the flesh. Whether it is music, it's for the flesh. Whether it is wedding, it's for the flesh. Whether it is funeral, it's for the flesh. Why will they say that, you know, somebody who died about 7-8 years ago, they want to do the burial all over again now.
1: Alekwa gbebena made ma kulo ofia ma adran ofia ma ni ebayi you wa tra gbogbo mi adiye ye ti ti e mo.
0: And that's because they are preoccupied with the pleasure of the world.
1: Ate wena ka kema pa gbodudura de lela mo nawo.
0: Number 8, it's politics and permissiveness. Look up here. If, let's say, a coordinator in a particular district wants the people to like him, to love him, playing politics. If he sees things that are going wrong, he'll not correct them. Because he feels people don't like correction. And if he wants to be in their favorable book, and if he wants to be exalted among them, he's not going to correct them. If he looks at the choir and the choir is not doing well, he's going to keep on smiling, saying, "You people of God, how nice, how great you are. You're a great Lord." That's politics. If he looks at the youth section, and they're not, you know, hurrying up and coming to the Bible study, and they're not obeying the word of God, and they're like this and like that, and they're writing love letters in the church,

0: say amen, then they say amen, and they clap for him. I like our coordinator. No matter what you do, he has understanding. He's like a real father. That's politics. You're not going to take those people to heaven if you cannot correct anything. If things are wrong, get them corrected. It tells us in Jeremiah chapter 10 verse 2. Thus says the Lord, learn not the way of the heathen. Don't bring the politics of the land into the church. 1 Thessalonians chapter 5, verse 6 all through to verse
1: 8.
0: Therefore, let us not sleep as do others. But let us watch and be sober. For they that sleep, sleep in the night. And they are drunken, are drunken in the night. But let us who are of the day be sober, putting on the breastplate of faith and love, and for an helmet the hope of salvation. In Luke chapter 21, verse 34, and take it to yourselves, lest at any time your hearts be overcharged with surfeiting and drunkenness and the cares of this life. That's worldliness right there. So that they come upon you unawares. For as a snare shall it come on all them that dwell on the face of the whole earth. Watch ye therefore and pray always that ye may be accounted worthy to escape all diseases that shall come to pass and to stand before the Son of Man. I said we'll stand on that day. I come to point number 3, freedom and victory over the world. In John chapter 8, we're looking at verse 32. And you shall know the truth, and the truth shall make you free. Give me a good amen. You know, it's the truth that sets us free. And if we just gloss over it, and we patch the congregation, and we don't read the word of God, then interpret it and apply it, there will be no freedom. But now you have known the truth. I said now you have known the truth. And the truth will set you free from worldliness in Jesus' name. In verse 36, if the Son therefore shall make you free, ye shall be free indeed. Romans chapter 8, verse 29. For whom he did foreknow, he also did predestinate to be conformed to the image of his Son. Look up here. The things that were important to Christ are those things important to me. The way that Jesus honored his Father, obeyed his Father, is that the way I'm honoring the Father, obeying the Father?
1: Unless Jesus be fulfilled, the two of Friday, Nene Menyakama, the two of Fulfilled.

0: woman.
1: That he might be the firstborn among many brethren. If you are a child of God, you are one of those many brethren. Philippians chapter 2, reading from verse 5. Here he tells us, let this mind be in you, which was also in Christ Jesus. Would you say you have the mind of Christ? The attitude of Christ? The lifestyle of Christ? You are going somewhere. Will Jesus go to this place I'm going? What are you going to do there? Will Jesus go to do there what I'm going to do now? You come to church and you act in a particular way. Will Jesus act like this? You want to go to a wedding? Will Jesus attend the wedding and be like this? You put on any dress, and is it your glory you're seeking or the glory of the Lord? Is it to turn the minds of other people to your flesh, or it is to turn their mind unto the Lord? And you know, if you hear all this and you still find it impossible to obey the word of God, it's because you don't have the grace of God. You're not born again. When you are born again, the new birth will make it possible for you to be obedient to the word of God. In 1 Samuel chapter 8 verse 5,
0: Samuel,
1: and said unto him, behold, thou art old, and thy sons walk not in thy ways. Now make us a king to judge us like all the nations.
0: That's worldliness
1: right there. Any time in your Christian profession, any time in your personal life, you want to be like all the other nations. That's the world. Maybe you are in the choir, for example. And you know how the choir people act in other churches. And you know the choir members in other churches, they are not under the control of any pastor. And they do whatever they want to do. They play any kind of music they want to play. And if the pastor in that church will not allow them, they will rebel. And they will carry out that rebellion in a very dramatic way. And then if you are talking to yourself, let's be like the choir, like other places. That's worldliness right there. And if there is worldliness, you are allowing the enemy to eat up the vibrance and the vitality of your Christian life.
0: And
1: in this church, we're not going to allow that. We'd rather not have the choir. We're not going to have it here. Give me a good amen. And these people said, give us a king. Why do you want a king? We want to be like all the other nations. Our workers will not be like other churches. Our members will not be like other churches. Our choir will not be like other churches. When the newcomers coming here, we want them to see that this church is not like the other churches. But because if it's like the other churches, why are they going to leave their church? Why are they coming here? But we're going to be different. In Romans chapter 8, I'm reading from verse 2. It says, for the law of the spirit of life in Christ Jesus has made me free
0: from the law of sin and death. The
1: Spirit of God will make us free. I said it will make us free. When we talk about freedom, number one, freedom from the abominations of the world. Almost any place you go, the abominations are there. If you don't recognize it, they introduce it to you. They say, now you are walking in a place like this. And because you are walking here, we don't want you as a lady to walk, to be walking here with a gown. We want you to be smart and to put on the slacks. And it doesn't matter where you are. If you go to this area of work, they tell you that. If you go to the bank, they tell you that. You go there, they tell you that. Those are the abominations of the world. And this very day, the Lord has set us free from the abomination of the world. Number two, freedom from the affection of the world. Number three, freedom from association with the world. How come that some people say they are believers? If you are discussing anything, they say, this is how they do it in the Catholic Church. How do you know? How do you know? Are you going there? This is how they do it in the Anglican Church. This is how they do it in Seventh-day Adventists. This is how they do it in the Salvation Army. How do you have all this knowledge, all this information? You know, as we're looking at our wedding, as we're looking at our foreign ceremony, this is how they do it in the Redeemed. This is how they do it in first one. How do you know? Have you been associating with almost all the churches everywhere? When you are free, it sets you free from association from the world. Number four, freedom from the agitation of the world. Freedom from the agitation of the world. Many years ago, when this church started as a ministry, and we all gave ourselves to the Lord, a real conversion experience. If somebody did something wrong, you say, sit down, the fellow will sit down. There'll be no argument, no agitation, no aggressive action. Just sit down. His friends might ask him, what is it you are not doing what you used to do? The Bible study leader, the zoo to call me then, told me to sit down. What happened? Oh, I'm the one that went wrong. I did this, I did that. Now, today, if somebody do something bad, and then will say, sit down there. He himself will say, I am sitting down physically, but inside me, I am standing up. Agitation. And he'll be making signals to his friend to cause trouble, to cause commotion. Did you read in the papers? And they said, if the president wants to be there beyond 2007, we're going to make the country ungovernable for him. What that means is, we're going to cause confusion, commotion, that he will not be able to direct the affairs of the nation. That's agitation. And when anybody in the church says, if any of the sections do anything wrong, and you discipline them, we will make the church ungovernable. That's agitation of the world coming in right there. You want to go to heaven, and there's somebody here on the pulpit saying this is the way to go to heaven. Are you fighting him? When you become a child of God, you are free from the agitation of the world, and we are free. I said we're free. Number five, we are free from the amusements of the world. Number six, it sets us free from the ambition of the world. And the ambition of the world is the ambition of Absalom. They want to take over from David. And they don't want to wait for their time. Number seven, you are set free from the apparel of the world. Appearance of the world, adornment of the world. Even the people of the world now, some of them are getting concerned about the dressing in the world. And they're writing in the papers and they're saying, this is bad, this is bad. And you know, if the people of the world are even talking about it, we church, we should demonstrate it. I said we should demonstrate it. We're going to retain our freedom. I said we're going to remain our freedom. If that is what you are asking the Lord to do for you today, you rise on your feet and then you will send a real fervent prayer unto the God of heaven, that the world will not eat up your Christian life. The world will not destroy your Christian life. Without holiness, no man shall see the Lord. Call upon the Lord. Don't compare yourself with other members of the church who are not born again. Leave them to themselves. And you keep on looking unto Jesus, the author and the finisher of our faith. A leader's wife, don't worry about her. She has her own life to live. The leader's daughter, don't worry about her. She has her own life to live. The leader's husband, don't worry about him. The leader's son, don't worry about him. They have their lives to live. You live your life in obedience to the word of God. a worker in the choir, don't worry about him. You have your life to live. You came to the church not to follow anybody's example. Be free. Free from sin. Secret sin. Open sin. Open rebellion. Be free.
0: Go.
1: Free from the sins of the world. Whatever others do, that's their decision. Make up your own mind. You want to serve the Lord? Serve the Lord. When you have faith in God, you have victory in Christ. The evidence that you are born again is that you are having victory over the world. And you are not acting like the people of the world anymore. Your mind, your heart, your spirit, your soul, your attitude is set on things on high. Have an experience with the Lord before you go. Be conformed to the image of Christ. The mind of Christ. The attitude of Christ. The actions of Christ. The obedience of Christ. The righteousness of Christ. The character of Christ. In the believer, that's what the Lord wants to accomplish in your life. Give him a chance to walk in your life. Let that mighty change come within you and come upon you. Real faith will set you free from the world and all the pollutions of the world.

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2: Almighty God, we thank you for putting it in our hearts that we want to love you. We love you already, but we want to love you more and more. We pray that all the grace we need, you grant to every one of us in Jesus' name. And we pray that that heavenly home Christ has gone to prepare for us, every one of us eventually will be there without any hindrance in Jesus' name.
3: And we pray that
2: speak to the hearts of all your people today. In Jesus' name we pray.
3: Le Yesu fenu koma mi do gbedale.
2: In Isaiah chapter 57 verse
3: 15. Isaiah tabla tombo adre
2: kupu. Isaiah 57 verse 15.
3: Isaiah tabla tombo adre kupu wi aton.
2: I read the first part. For thus says the high and the lofty one that inhabiteth eternity.
3: Ma na pagban to labena ale amagan sidopo elitegbe.
2: The high and the lofty one that inhabited eternity.
3: Labena ale amagan sidopo elitegbe. Eye ponu konye kokwela
2: gbo si. Today we're talking about eternity.
3: Egbamilo ponu kuda gbo ma vonuti.
2: I'm bringing a message to you on living in the light of eternity.
3: Maunya la petanya enye agbonono le agboma vofo kekeli la
2: no. From the passage I read to you, eternity is the very life of God.
3: Le pupu simekhala agboma vola enye maufo agbo.
2: The word eternal means everlasting.
3: Agboma vo nyati enye bena nusila
2: nwanida. It means unending. It means ever continuing. It means it's without end. It means it's forever.
3: In
2: fact, the Bible says it's forever and ever. Death terminates a brief life here on earth. And then for us, eternity begins. Either in a state of everlasting delight or in a state of everlasting damnation. How we live here now will determine where we'll spend eternity. Eternity, does man understand how long eternity is? If it were possible to stretch a rope from earth to the moon, and if it were possible for an ant to go from that from the earth to the moon and come back and do that 100 times, the time that the ant would have taken will be a minute fraction of eternity.
3: Nenye bena debele bobe bena miyete maduka atu anigbanji ave ato oge alole tin le jifu alebena adidevi na tema liye ayi agagbova zibo alofanda kakhan la lakboboda enye agboma vofo akwabitu kriyan deko.
2: How do we understand eternity? Suppose it were possible for a child, a boy, to take a cup, a little cup, and empty all the oceans, all the rivers in the world. The length of time it will take that boy to finish is a negligible part of eternity.
3: Kofus mihe nwa chile komela dasen de vitu kuyade. 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
2: Eternity. What's eternity?
3: Agboma vo nukenye agboma vo.
2: If a grain of sand represents one day, all the sand in all the seashore, in all the earth will only represent, you know, that will be a long time, but it will represent only a very small part of eternity.
3: Nenye kple atsiafume kiwo kple tome kiwo kata wo xlo deka deka la togbɔ bena asɔgbɔn gake la enye agbemavɔla ƒe akpavitsi kria ɖe ko.
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2: Eternity is a lifespan of the never dying God who sits on an everlasting throne.
3: Agbemavɔla ye nye afi si ke ne mawo mavɔ si me funa o la ƒe fiazikpui le.
2: And man living here on earth now, when he dies, he will then be ushered into eternity, either on the right hand or on the left hand.
3: Amegbetɔ si le agbe le anyigba dzi egbe la nenye ba me bena efla ekema age ɖe agbemavɔ me ame aɖewo le ɖusi dzi alo amia me.
2: The question then is, where will you spend eternity?
3: Biabia na wo le nye bena afi ke nanɔ agbemavɔ la le.
2: Have you thought about it at all?
3: De le denugble tonu tsi kpɔa.
2: In 2 Peter chapter 3, reading from verse 10.
3: Petro veliata me tonpo kuyewo.
2: 2 Peter chapter 3, verse 10.
3: Petro veliata me tonpo kuyewo.
2: But the day of the Lord will come as a thief in the night.
3: Ke afoto la pon mkekele bavage abe pia pito ene.
2: In the which the heaven shall pass away with a great noise.
3: Le esime jifo ava yikple gbedede.
2: And the elements shall melt with fervent heat.
3: Ke goma jenuo la bi eye wa lolo la juma.
2: The earth also and the works that are therein shall be burnt up.
3: Eye anigba kple eme dowa o la fian kem.
2: Seeing then that all these things shall be dissolved, what manner of person ought ye to be in all holy conversation and godliness?
3: Azon esi walolo nu siawo katala amakafumeviwo le nami be mianyele anyino no kokwe kple mawo sosro dama.
2: Thinking about eternity makes us to think about our lives.
3: Nemi butama tu agbemavɔ nutila awo mia butama atu mia fa agbenuti.
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2: Number 1, humble souls to possess eternal happiness.
3: Banto luvonsi o bobode anila fo agbemavo jijodo menini.
2: Humble souls to possess eternal happiness.
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2: Let's come back to Isaiah chapter 57.
3: Miega trava Isaiah tabla tonvo adren.
2: And we're looking at verse 15 again.
3: Miega popopowi aton.
2: It tells us, for thus says the high and the holy one that inhabiteth eternity.
3: Ella bena ala amagan si do poli tegbe eye efonu konye kokwela gblo esi.
2: Whose name is holy.
3: Sifanu konye kokwela.
2: I dwell in the high and holy place with him also that is of a contrite and humble spirit to revive the spirit of the humble and to revive the heart of the contrite one.
3: Mele amasi, mele amasi wo gbangudugudu, mele ejikple kokwe fola mele amasi wo gbangudugudu kple amasi fo gbogbon wo bobode ani lagbon ne magbo agbe amasi wo bobode ani la fo gbogbon.
2: The Lord cannot have fellowship with the proud, whether here on earth or there in the great beyond.
3: Ma uma tenu ado fuma kple amasi o dana la nigba aji kple tifo sia o.
2: If we're going to live with God, if we're going to be able to enjoy the happiness and the glory of heaven forever and ever, the first thing we realize is that the holy, the high, the lofty one, the great God of heaven, he wants to dwell with those of a humble spirit.
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2: And humility begins when we realize we're nothing in the sight of God.
3: Du kwibo bo je agon nanyi be mi deje si bena mi mani na de kele ma o fe nu kfuma o.
2: When we realize that the works of our hand, the good works we have done, and the almsgiving we have done, cannot buy salvation, cannot buy a seat, a place, a mansion in heaven.
3: Nemi deje si bena ka mi afa doni owo pe mi afa sim do so kata mi wala nigba ya ji pe nunu simi o pe nunu simi na amola maten afro no for the kakple a hot le jipo tsadu fiamo o.
2: that there is no goodness of any good man that is able to purchase eternity. And as we bend low before the cross, as we bend low before
3: Calvary,
2: and as we humble ourselves before the Lord, and we surrender unto the Lord, and we say it is not because of the work of my hand, it is not because of the good things I've done, only simply relying upon the sacrifice of Christ, I come, not by merit, but by the mercy of God. He saves us, he converts us, he changes our lives, he writes our names in the book of life.
3: And
2: except that conversion takes place, there is no place in heaven for any of us. Except that humility of heart, humility of mind is there and it is settled in our heart, there will be no place in heaven for us. In Matthew chapter 18 verse 3. Matthew chapter 18 verse 3. And he said, verily I say unto you, except ye be converted and become as little children, ye shall not enter into the kingdom of heaven. Actually, Jesus said that to his own disciples. They were wondering who will be the greatest in the kingdom of heaven. They wanted position. They wanted popularity. They wanted power. They wanted the praise of men. They wanted exaltation on earth. And they were wondering, who is the greatest among us? And the Lord knew that such an argument and such conversation will not be in the mouth in the life of the people that have come to Calvary, who are humble before the Lord. He knew that something from the world was coming to the midst of his own people. He knew that they wanted to bring the world into his church. Then he called them to order. And he said, except you be converted and become as little children, you will not even be able to enter into that kingdom of heaven, not to talk about being great when you get there. And then he explains what he means in verse 4. He says, whosoever therefore shall humble himself as this little child, the same is the greatest in the kingdom of heaven. To partake of the happiness and the joy. To partake of rest and peace eternal.
3: God's
2: delight and satisfaction in heaven. Perfect fellowship and perfect security in your in eternity. It will take number one that you are converted. And pride will never bring conversion. And pride will never keep conversion. It is the humility of heart. I am nothing in the sight of God.
3: I'm
2: useless in the sight of God.
3: I am
2: worthless in the sight of God. Without him, I can do nothing. Without him, I cannot be saved. And then I come with that humility. I submit, I surrender, I bend low before the cross of Calvary.
3: That's
2: then what makes us to be born again. Believing on the Lord Jesus Christ to take all our sins away. And then we remain humble. From that time of conversion until the consummation, until we see him face to face. Because he said, whosoever therefore shall humble himself as this little child, the same is the greatest in the kingdom of heaven. What's the use if you are great in the kingdom of the world, if you are great in the visible church, and you are not even known in the invisible church? You must have your name in the book of life before you can have a part, a place in heaven. That's why it tells us in Luke chapter 10 verse 20. Luke chapter 10 verse 20. Nevertheless, in this rejoice not that the spirits are subject unto you, but rather rejoice because your names are written in heaven. He was talking to 70 of his disciples. 70 disciples had been sent out on evangelistic mission, and they came back to give a great testimony of how the Lord had mightily worked with them miraculously. What was
3: that?
2: And then they began to rejoice. And Jesus said, cut down your joy.
3: Yes,
2: don't rejoice because of that. Because I mean the prayer warriors and demons are being chased out. Don't rejoice because of that. Because I mean you've gone somewhere, you prayed for a madman, and the madman retained or he recovered his sanity. Don't rejoice. Rejoice because of
3: that.
2: Because you are mighty in prayer and because you are a great prayer warrior member, don't rejoice because of that. And because you are preaching and in the evangelistic mission, many people are bending the knee to Christ and they are repenting with tears. Don't rejoice because of that. It says, but rejoice because your names are written in heaven. The joy of success on earth, the joy of success in preaching, the joy of success in prayer, the joy of achievement in religion is but for a moment. But the joy that lasts forever and ever is the joy that your name is in the book of life.
3: When
2: you surrender yourself to the Lord and you are born again, and your name is written in the book of life in heaven.
3: And
2: you begin to live the life of godliness and righteousness for the glory of God here on earth. You can be sure you are going to be persecuted. But the persecution is nothing. The trouble, the trial is nothing. The
3: earthly
2: tribulation is nothing. Jesus said in Matthew chapter 5. Matthew chapter 5, reading from verse 10.
3: Matthew 5.
2: It says, blessed are they which are persecuted for righteousness sake, for theirs is the kingdom of heaven. It's telling us when you compare the joy you are going to have, the glory you are going to have, the honor you are going to have, the happiness you are going to have, and you compare it with the affliction you have on earth, it says the affliction on earth will even fade away into nothing. He said, when you've got any trouble, look up and see the glory that is awaiting you. And the trouble on earth, and the trial on earth, and the tribulation on earth will seem as nothing.
3: He said,
2: if you are persecuted for righteousness' sake, because you believe on the Lord Jesus Christ, because you are following the Lord, because you are a child of the King, and because of that, there is persecution. It appears they are punishing you for your faith. He said, look up, and when you look at heaven, and the joy, and the glory, and the delight, and the happiness, and the satisfaction you are going to have, the things you have on earth will fade into nothingness. He said, if they deny you of your right on earth, and because of that you are poor, and because of that there is no job, and because of that they heap insults on you, and because of that the pain is almost unbearable, he said, look up, because your redemption draweth near. And when you look up and you see the heaven that is awaiting you, and the happiness and the singing and the fellowship and the joy in the presence of the angels of God, what you have here will become a light affliction that is just but for a moment.
3: After
2: all, 70 years on earth is like a drop of water in comparison with the ocean when you compare it with eternity. After all, everything we go through here is but for a moment. In fact, 1,000 years is like a day in the sight of the Lord. Now follow, if 1,000 years is like a day, 100 years will not be up to a day. It's like 1/10 of a day. And 70 years on earth is like an hour and a few minutes. And therefore, whatever you are going through on earth, it's nothing. Think about heaven. Think about the joy. Think about the glory. Think about the honor. Think about the reward. And think about the streets of gold. And think about the mansions that Christ has gone to prepare for you. And when you think of that, all that you go through on earth, the persecution and everything, will become really nothing. In fact, you don't mind at all. You tell the devil and you tell all the people responsible for that persecution. You say, give me more. I want more of that to make me think about heaven. I need more of that to make me think of the joy unspeakable. I need more of that to make me think of the glory that I shall have when I appear before the presence of the Almighty God. You always think about the happiness and the joy and the delight you are going to have in heaven, and the things on earth will seem as nothing.
3: Neni bena Biblia gblo bena fe akpe deka la bena nkeke deka ne le mawu gbɔ. 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
2: And it says in verse 11, it says, blessed are ye, when men shall revile you and persecute you, and shall say, all manner of evil against you for my sake. Rejoice, don't be sad, rejoice, and be exceedingly glad, for great is your reward in heaven. For so, they persecuted the prophets that were before you.
3: Boko wide, ke wa yirami, no wa dzumi, eye wa timi ayuma, eye wa kavato, agblo nyavon bubu. 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
2: make you may humble in the sight of the Lord
3: la bobodu kule ma ubo.
2: And you think of the joy and the happiness we are going to have.
3: Ena butame ato jitokula aseyi chusina swasiola nuchi.
2: You think of the delight and the satisfaction you are going to have.
3: You
2: think of the precious thing, the promises, the inheritance that the Lord is going to give unto you.
3: And
2: you understand that everything that happens here, the sorrow, the sadness, and the suffering, it's just for a moment.
3: Mr. Gomu no jola nyigba ya jegbade verse no akawa de wa nwani le ye ipu ya de mako.
2: And it will soon be over.
3: Ukata nula va ipu.
2: No matter how the suffering looks long, it will soon be over.
3: De pe de kele po fe te fe di ti kan la nula va ipu de kagbe.
2: It says our light affliction which is but for a moment, when you compare that with eternity and even the sinners around you, you think they're enjoying the enjoyment of the sinner is for a moment. In eternity, my friend, when you spend 5 minutes in eternity, everything you went through on earth, all the problems you had on earth, everything you will forget, and then you will begin an eternity of a happy life. My prayer for you, my brother, my sister, you will be there in Jesus' name.
3: Ella, bena miya fada ba afuru kama kahala de nuvi suyada konuma sena inakwa o anu laba yekwa de kagbe ma agbene miya nuvu onloba dijoko kwa sekwamo ulegbala anu laba yekwa de kagbe ma agbene nle. 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
2: Who are the people that will have that eternal happiness?
3: Amaka wela ko dijoma voma.
2: The people who have humbly repented of their sins to believe in Christ.
3: The
2: people who are followers of Christ in righteousness and true holiness.
3: The people whose
2: names are written in the book of life in heaven.
3: The people
2: who resist temptation and they endure persecution till the very
3: end. The people
2: who live each day with the thought of eternity on their minds.
3: The people who sincerely,
2: faithfully do the will of God, whether men see them or not, whether men praise them or blame them.
3: Those
2: are the people that will be happy eternally. My question is, will you be there in heaven? But before you answer in the affirmative, I need to ask you a series of questions. Are you humble or proud? Are you born of the spirit or only born of the flesh? Are you converted or are you still carnal? Are you following Christ or are you following self and society? Is your name in the book of life or your name only in the register of the church? Are you free from sin or are you full of sin?
3: Dele voto nuvan shalo nuvan yolo yomo fun.
2: Are you clean or are you corrupt?
3: Dele le koku alo le fudi le mama kule guta.
2: Are you obeying God's word or are you rebelling and disobeying against the word of God?
3: Dele le todo ma ofanya alo le titra ke jaglande ma ofanya lanu tia.
2: Do you always think of eternity in anything you do, or do you only think of what I will eat today, the money I will spend today, and the person I'll get married to in life? Where will you spend eternity? The question comes to you and me. Will you be eternally happy or will you be eternally sorrowful? For those who are born again, for those who are children of God, for those who are the witness in your spirit that you are on your way to heaven, for those who are on the narrow path that leads to glory, for those whose sins are washed and cleansed away, for those who are rejoicing in sins forgiven, salvation obtained, I rejoice with you. Great will be your joy. And your joy, nobody will take it from you in Jesus' name. In Revelation chapter 14, verse 4. Revelation chapter 14, verse 4. These are they which are not defiled with women, for they are virgins. These are they which fall love a lamb whithersoever he goeth. These were redeemed from among men, being the first fruits unto God and to the Lamb. And in their mouth was found no guile, for they are without fault before the throne of God. I pray you will be there among them in Jesus'
3: name.
2: Then all your sorrow will be over. All your crying will be over. All your problems will be over. All the heartache will be over. The moment you start on the shore of heaven like this, then you look back. Everything is forgotten. You begin a life of joy. An eternity of happiness. An eternity of glory. An eternity of fellowship with the Almighty God. An eternity of fellowship with the angels. Satan will not be there. No curse will be there. Crying will not be there. Weeping will not be there. Problems will not be there. Poverty will not be there. All the people chasing you, harassing your life will not be there. You must be there. You must be there. If only in this world we have hope, we are for all most men miserable. If you suffer in this world, you don't get to heaven. If you are persecuted in this world, you don't get to heaven. If you have all the deprivation, you don't get to heaven. If with all the evangelism, you don't get to heaven. If all coming to church, you don't get to heaven. If coming to deeper life, you don't get to heaven. After making restitution, you don't get to heaven. After your husband has kicked you out, you don't get to heaven. After your wife has disappointed promoted, you don't get to heaven.
3: No, no, daughter, my domain that you for day.
2: After they cut your salary, you don't get to heaven.
3: No, buffer, to no, I come in that you for day.
2: After I don't have anything to eat, you don't get to heaven.
3: But another color, break be your omen that you for day.
2: Tell me, where is your joy?
3: Blended, did your color, polar, bama for me.
2: The joy of serving God.
3: Did your polar mass, boss, bama.
2: The joy of coming to church.
3: Solomon Baba, did your popo.
2: The joy of reading the Bible.
3: Bible, remember, did your popo.
2: The joy of believing on Jesus. You will get to heaven. I said you will get to heaven. And then the joy and the glory and the happiness that will be there forever and ever and ever. Nobody can measure it. It's only when you get there you understand what I'm telling you today. In Revelation chapter 21 verse 4, and God shall wipe away all tears from their eyes, and there shall be no more death, neither sorrow nor crying, neither shall there be any more pain, for the former things, the former things on earth, the former poverty,
3: and
2: the former pain, and the former persecution, and the former things that had weighed you down, and the former things you are crying about, are all passed away forever. My goal is that I will be in that place. I don't know about you. But you know, as you come to worship here, and you realize that one day everything on earth will end, and you'll be ushered into the presence of the Almighty God. You're praying that that day will come soon. Don't worry, it is coming. I said it is coming, and it will come to everything. Every one of us in Jesus' name. I'm sorry to tell you that not everybody will be there. Not everybody will be in that heaven. Not everybody will have the joy. Not everybody will have the happiness. That leads me to point number two. People critical sinners to be punished in eternal hell. Hypocritical sinners to be punished in eternal hell. You know there are people that deceive themselves. They say they don't think there is any hell. There is a literal hell. There is a literal hell. A place of eternal punishment, there is somewhere like that. And it is a place of eternal suffering for Satan and all his angels. And then it's for all people that cover up their sins and they are not converted.

0: Then we nearly la no manu manu can li.
1: If there is a place that God is living eternally, then there is a place that Satan is going to live eternally.
0: Ne the fellowship maula no ni to avoid ma vola, ke no policia bosala no ino to avoid ma voma.
1: It means there is heaven on the one hand, there is hell on the other hand.
0: Etebena ji fola du si jin to ma vola miaji.
1: And all the children of God will live with him everlastingly, eternally in heaven.
0: Eye ma
1: and of course, all the children of Satan will live with Satan eternally in hell.
0: Oh,
1: look at the testimony of Scripture. And make sure that you are not subtracting from the Bible, you are not adding to the Bible. In Psalm 9, verse 17. The wicked shall be turned into hell, and all the nations that forget God. It tells us there are wicked people on earth. There are sinners on earth. There are people that have never been born again. The wicked, who are the wicked? The unjust. The people that oppress their fellow men. The people that do wicked things. The wicked shall be turned into hell. How can the wicked be in heaven with God forever and ever? No, it cannot be. And the Bible tells us that the wicked in the north, in the south, in the east, and in the west, everywhere in the world, eventually when they die, they will be turned into hell.
0: It
1: said the wicked in the church and the wicked outside the church, when they die, they will be turned into hell.
0: He's
1: talking about the religious wicked and the irreligious wicked. They will meet in hellfire.
0: He's
1: talking about the people that take pride in tormenting their fellow men. He's talking about the people that are wicked and they are not born again. He's talking about the people that are stealing what belongs to other, to their neighbors. He's talking about the people that sin with impunity and there is no repentance. And it tells us the wicked shall be turned into hell, and all the nations that forget God. In Hebrews chapter 9, verse 27. Here the word of God tells us that death is certain and judgment is sure. It says, Hebrews 9 verse 27, as it is appointed unto men once to die, but after this, the judgment.
0: You
1: understand? Everybody dies. Methuselah died. Cain died. Achan died. Korah, Dathan, and Abiram, they died. And then Saul in the Old Testament died.
0: Saul, Israel,
1: Judas Iscariot died. Ananias and Sapphira died. And even Nebuchadnezzar died. And Belshazzar died. And Herod died. No matter who you are, it's appointed unto men once to die. And then when life is ended here on earth,

0: sia divo.
1: There is a place of judgment.
0: Von drodron te fiadeli.
1: Awaiting the Herods of the world.
0: Sinote po kikiamo pe Herodesu.
1: Awaiting the Nebuchadnezzars of the world.
0: Lenote po Nebuchadnezzar sole kikiamo.
1: And awaiting the Judas Iscariots in the church.
0: Lele mo po ne Judas Iscariot sole hamiamo.
1: Awaiting the demons in the church.
0: Lele la po demons sole hamiamo.
1: Awaiting the tired, the mixed multitude that never gave their lives to the Lord. They were never born again. They were never humbled before the Lord. They sinned and they were full of sin until they died. There is a day appointed unto man to die, and after that death there will be judgment.
0: In Matthew chapter
1: 25.
0: Matthew tabla vovo aton.
1: Matthew chapter 25 verse 41.
0: Matthew tabla vovo aton pope bla no vode ken.
1: It says here, then shall you say unto them on the left hand, depart from me, ye cursed, into everlasting fire, prepared for the devil and his angels.
0: Tete wa gbona mo si o le mi amo la kan be na mi te da to gbona mi amo si o po fi de mi da juma bo si o dro na bo san pe pe do la wo la mo.
1: Those are the very words of Jesus Christ.
0: Esiaweni Yesu Kristo ntola fanyawo.
1: Jesus, that were very familiar with eternity past and eternity future.
0: Yesu nyanu to agboma bo ina le ba yi place na gbono lanu ti.
1: Jesus, that knew the program of God for the ages.
0: Yes, nanya ma opo dodo la jitima siama.
1: Jesus, that knows about heaven and knows about hell.
0: Yes, nanya nuto jipokla juma vonuti.
1: Jesus, that knows about the final destination of a Satan and his angel.
0: Yes, nanya atiska na Satan akuba dolawa nocho ma voida ma vomala.
1: Jesus, that knows the final judgment, the final destination for all sinners who refuse to be born again.
0: Yes, sinanya no fo yikene nu bon la matroji mo wa no to ma void ma volal.
1: Here are the words of Jesus Christ. He said then, shall he say unto them on his left hand, depart from me, ye cursed, into everlasting fire, prepared for the devil and his angels.
0: Yes, yani yes ma fo nyabena tete wa gbona mo si o le mi amala kan bena mi teda to gbona mi amo si o po fi de mi de juma bo si o dra ro di na bo san pe fo do la wo la mo.
1: Then he said in verse 4, in verse 4 you see,
0: bo pe bla no bo adan lia,
1: and these shall go away into everlasting punishment.
0: Eye wa wo la wa yi de fu pe pe ma bo la mo.
1: Eternity in hell.
0: Agbo ma bo la juma bo mo la.
1: Ending suffering.
0: Fu pe pe si ma do nu o.
1: Ever continuing punishment.
0: That
1: goes on, and they never die when they get there. Even the cells in their body will not die. Jesus Christ tells us more in Mark chapter 9. And in Mark chapter 9, reading from verse 43. And if thy hand offend thee, cut it off. It is better for thee to enter into life maimed than having two hands to go into hell, into the fire that never shall be
0: quenched.
1: Here the Lord Jesus Christ is saying the punishment and the torment and the wrath of God and the suffering in hell is so intense and it is so eternal that whatever will hinder you from escaping hell and getting into heaven, even if it's like a right hand or a right eye, somebody very dear to you, you pluck it out, you cut it off, you separate from it so you can get to heaven.
0: Latisha Yesu Globina Juma Vola Enye Fupo Fiada Yadu Fiada Sikama Du Sarupa O Lesia Talani Benada Lisla Dada Lawagbama bena temasile juma vonu aide jipote adufia madohi anya amavavia dena ula gbenu lagbo dida bena tem aide jifu na sile juma vonu.
1: It tells us in verse 44 where their warmth dies not and the fire is not quenched.
0: Kwekwe bla nevone afisi upe nyema kuna le o aye jula kama tina le o.
1: Verse 45, and if thy foot shall offend thee, cut it off. It is better for thee to enter into life than having 2 feet to be cast into hell, into the fire that never shall be quenched.
0: Bo pe bla ne voa tant que ne wo a fodia nuola lenda enyo na obe na ide agbela mokle a popo wo ese a fo evena nue na wo eye wa cho wo a fun gbada joma vo vela mo.
1: And it tells us where their warmth dies not and the fire is not quenched.
0: A fis yo pe nyema kuna le o eye jola kama tina le o.
1: Is there somebody as dear to you as your precious are?
0: De amiado kwa sino abe wonu ku vi enia.
1: But he wants you to see.
0: Ga ke jibe ya klo de nu voma.
1: And he's leading you down into the pit of sin and destruction.
0: Eye ba klo le nu voma de ka do ta to troma voma.
1: In verse 47, and if thine eye offend thee, pluck it out. It is better for thee to enter into the kingdom of God with one eye than having 2 eyes to be cast into hellfire, where their warmth dies not and the fire is not
0: quenched. 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
1: all those things if there were no hell
0: na juma bo mo le wa de de yesu la gbo nya si awa
1: if there were no place of judgment
0: na bo nu don fi ade mo le o
1: if there were no place of eternal punishment
0: na ebe na to kan po ma vo ade mo le o.
1: He was a person that taught much about love and he demonstrated love, and yet he was saying you cannot love somebody to the point that the person will drag you into hellfire. If you want to get into life, eternal life, into heaven, cut off that person that will drag you into hell.
0: Yes, eya nto de lono la ti ami po ga kele gbogbon bina ni bina ami ade le lo en glo lono le ne tala elo be a blow ya kwaida juma bomo la bina gbenu le gbo lenda bina ma ga kwaida juma bomo
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0: juma buanya ayadu fiade
1: revelation chapter 14
0: nyare de tiata wi en
1: revelation chapter 14 verse 10
0: nyare tiata wi en popu ewu
1: it says the same shall drink
0: Ebena eye lanu
1: of the wine of the wrath of God which is poured out without mixture into the cup of his indignation, and he shall be tormented with fire and brimstone in the presence of the holy angels and in the presence of the Lamb.
0: Eye lanu ma ofe domoju fe aha si ome toto kore ofe domoju klu la ma o eye wa cho e jokle jokpe awo fi le ma o dola koke okla levi lanu kuma.
1: And then in verse 11 it tells us, and the smoke of their torment ascendeth up forever and ever, and they have no rest day nor night.
0: Popo wide ke eye opo fu owo po jojo latu le jifo yim to ma bomo ide ma bomo eye amasi o data agu la le atima.
1: If anybody gets into hellfire, it's eternal, it's everlasting, ever continuing, it will never end, it's forever and ever and ever.
0: Nenye bena amiade gada juma bomo la anu apima tu ma vomo ide ma vomo to troma line o.
1: The Revelation chapter 21 verse 8
0: nya de tia tabla bevo de ke kukui ni.
1: He said, but the fearful, the unbelieving, the abominable, the murderers, the whoremongers, the sorcerers, those are the witches, those are the people that have familiar spirit and they refuse to repent, and the idolaters and all liars shall have their part in the lake we burn into a fire and brimstone.
0: Ke vovo na ta okle ma o to o kle fo la o kle hun do la o kle ma to la o kle fa ka la o wa we nya je to kle je tu kle je no se le bon won amu won yo ma tro ji mo kle tro so bo la kle fa tu ka la o ka ta la wa po o to gun le tas le bi kle je kle ju pe la mo
1: Revelation chapter 20, reading from verse 11. And I saw a great white throne, and him that sat on it, from whose face the whole earth and heaven, the sky, fled away, and there was found no place for them. And I saw the dead, small and great. People will face judgment too. The young people that die in sin, they will face judgment too. And I saw the dead, small and great, stand before God. And it says, and the books were opened, and another book was opened, which is the book of life. And the dead were judged out of those things which were written in the books according to their words.
0: Eh mo po mo kuku amo titi o pe de viole titre de fi asipi lanugo eye o vo agbanlan o eye o vo agbanlan bubu ade sinye agbagbanlan eye wo dro vonu amo kuku fa wo denu si onglo de agbanle o mo le o pa do wo onu ti lanu.
1: In verse 15, and whosoever was not found written in the book of life was cast into the lake of fire.
0: Popo wi aton aye no mo po ami adofo nu kongunlu la gbogbanle mo ola wo to ne fu agboda jota la mo.
1: Whosoever was not found to be born again,
0: amosi koma pebe na mo trojimo o.
1: Whosoever still remained in the works of the flesh,
0: amosi ne potole nu tin la fo do wo wo.
1: Whosoever still remained in the natural pride of the natural man,
0: amosi ne potobale nu tin la abena mo jojuru agbono no na.
1: Whosoever still remained in the rebellion of the natural man,
0: amosi ne gbala
1: whosoever, God is no respecter of persons. He has made a way of salvation for everyone. And he says, come unto me, all ye that labor and are heavy laden, and I will give you rest. He says, come and take the water of life freely. And we have been calling upon sinners to come and be born again. We have been telling them, whosoever shall call on the name of the Lord shall be saved. We have been telling them, this is the day of salvation. And you can call upon the Lord today. We have been telling them the scripture, that whosoever comes unto me, I will in no wise cast out. We have been telling them the word of God, that Jesus Christ died on the cross of Calvary because of the love of God for humanity. For God so loved the world that he gave his only begotten Son, that whosoever believeth in him should not perish but have everlasting life. And we have been telling them that they ought to repent because the promise is unto you and to your children and to them that are far off, as many as the Lord our God shall call. And we have been telling them not to waste time, that time is short, that life is short, that Jesus that went away, that he is coming again. And when he comes, if you are found not to be born again, when he comes, or when death closes your eyes here on earth, and you are found not to be born again, and your name is not written in the book of life in heaven, then all the people, whosoever, in church, outside the church, whosoever
0: Amasiamu.
1: Religious or irreligious.
0: Solomon Delacro, Solomon Delau.
1: Forever.
0: Amasiamu.
1: A worker in the church, ordinary member of the church.
0: Dola Clef, Amavijo Drew.
1: Whosoever.
0: Amasiamu.
1: The one that is in the other religion, the one in this religion.
0: Amasila Solomon, whatever Masalemia Dumulatisia.
1: Whosoever.
0: Amasiamu.
1: Black or white.
0: Amoye Amoibo.
1: Whosoever was not unwritten in the book of life was cast into the lake of fire. It's a serious matter, my friend. In fact, Jesus Christ himself, he opens the curtain.
0: Yes, Christ
1: and he tells of the story of a man. Maybe he was one he never heard. The day of salvation came, he neglected it. The message came, he had nothing to do with it. And eventually he died. And Jesus opens the curtain for us.
0: Yes, love, come to one me.
1: And he tells us what happens to that man.
0: In
1: the great beyond. It's in Luke chapter 16, verse 19. There was a certain rich man. Which was clothed in purple and fine linen. And he
0: appeared
1: sumptuously every day. And there was a certain beggar named
0: Lazarus.
1: Which was laid at his gate full of salt. And
0: desiring
1: to be fed with the crumbs that fell from the rich man's table.
0: Moreover,
1: the dogs came and licked his soul. And it came to pass that the beggar died. Wait a minute. Beggar Lazarus. Whatever we're suffering as a beggar. As poor people. As people that have no job. As a people the world that laughing at. I told you it will soon come to an end. And look at how we are now. So few years ago you were 13 years of age. Now maybe you are 40 or 43. A few years ago you were 40. Maybe you are now 70. It's not long anymore. When the time will end. And time on earth and privilege on earth will come to an end. And eventually if you are a believer. Never mind what is taking place now. And the beggar died. For him it was the end of sorrow. It was the end of suffering. It was the end of sadness. It was the end of persecution. It was the end of poverty. It was the end of all the problems on earth. And the beggar died. Oh, thank God we're going to die one day. Some people don't like to die, but whether you like it or not, death is going to come one day. And then it says, the beggar died. And then he was carried by angels into Abraham's bosom. And the rich man also died and was buried. They never think they are going to die. They have accounts there, they have accounts overseas. They never think they are going to die. They build house there, they name streets according to their name. They never think they're going to die. They oppress the poor and they oppress innocent people. They never think they're going to die. They have nothing to do with prayer. They have nothing to do with God. They never think they're going to die. They live their life without Christ, without hope, without God, without righteousness, without being born again. But then he tells us in that place, and the rich man also died and he was buried. What happened beyond the grave? What happened in eternity? I'm talking about that rich man that Jesus spoke about. He has spent more than 2,000 years in hell. He's still there in hell now because hell will never end. The suffering will never end. The punishment will never end. The sorrow will never end. The wrath of God will never end on them.
0: Gake akpoto le pepe ma wonu lo daru da ma wonu lo ya pepe anu ani ati ma vo ide ma vo mo.
1: And then in verse 23, and in hell he lift up his eyes being in torment and seeth Abraham afar off and Lazarus in his bosom.
0: Eye le tien pe si wo le pepe mo la ewo po mo ji eye wo pa Abraham Davi eye Lazarus le pe akonu.
1: And he cried,
0: aye wo doli ko ma doli la ni banji olo gas na to
1: you don't pray
0: ko ma do agbala ni banji olo
1: you don't beg for anything
0: ko ma bi anada kala ni banji olo
1: they won't bow for anybody
0: ko ma da atagun na ma da ko lo
1: they have all the money they want
0: agolo season
1: they have all the conveniences they want
0: jama papa bodo season
1: they don't need church while they're on earth
0: la ni banja o ma hene salam be
1: you why you the preacher while they're on earth
0: o la ni banja o hene maun ya glola o
1: they don't need Christianity while they're on earth
0: la ni banja o hene Christ to ni ni o
1: what do they want to do with Jesus
0: no ke ka o pe yesu
1: only the poor people call upon Christ they say
0: o gura bana ka dala we subo na Christo
1: they don't cry now they cry over there
0: o ma pa bi o lo wa do we la juma bo mo
1: and he cried and said father Abraham
0: aye wa do le gura bana fo fo Abraham
1: have mercy on me
0: benunya
1: send Lazarus
0: ina do Lazarus da
1: that he may dip the tip of his finger in water
0: bena wa toy pasibi da touch mo
1: and cool my tongue
0: aye wa fa adenam
1: I am tormented in this place
0: ala bena mo lo fu pam la jo pa de si amo
1: such son
0: ka Abraham gbo ne bena vinya donu kwe ji bena
1: during that lifetime
0: o konu ni ovo
1: receive that good thing
0: le wa gbo no imo
1: likewise Lazarus evil
0: eye nene make Lazarus kovon
1: o but now he's comforted
0: ke azola ula akopam ne la fi
1: and now I'm tormented
0: eye ula la la fupam
1: beside all this
0: eye kwada nu sio kata nu chila
1: between us and you
0: le mi akle o doma la
1: praise God we speak
0: ever gana le mi akle o doma
1: so that day which will pass from hand to you
0: ale bena na amia de la jiji bena wacho atisi aba mi agbola kuma temi o
1: neither can they pass to us.
0: Hey, atimato hama tena ba mi agbo o.
1: That will come from
0: hell. ML nuno fia.
1: What? It's very clear that hell is very real.
0: Emo ko kebena juma voli kote.
1: And that man, he went to hellfire.
0: Hey, you look to my da juma voma.
1: My question to you is, on which side are you now?
0: Bia biye bena de no vinya pike wale le fifia.
1: Who are you following? Who are you obeying?
0: Ama kai mo le jama kele le todo mi.
1: Are you following Satan?
0: Dela jo Satan ayumia.
1: Have you forgotten God?
0: Dela ngulo ma ubia.
1: Are you living without remembering the commandments of God?
0: Dele la gboma galo todo ma o pasia o.
1: Are you a hypocrite?
0: Dele nya la panu ola.
1: Appearing righteous before men?
0: Le jojo jela mo nu kumo.
1: Are really you are wicked in the sight of God?
0: Ga kele nya mo bondi le ma o gbo.
1: Are you condemned in your heart because of your hidden besetting sin?
0: De fo bo le won ta o ajima nu bo injila torun ti la nu tia.
1: Are you privately a slave of sin?
0: Dele nya nu bo wa klubi la jamia.
1: Are you a helpless tool in the hand of Satan?
0: Dele ni nu do nu si ma do nu so le Satan abasi mi.
1: Are you a liar?
0: Ala patene ni.
1: Are you a fornicator?
0: Aka si ola ni.
1: Are you a gambler?
0: Are
1: you a thief?
0: Are
1: you a mother of innocent
0: babies?
1: Are you a secret polygamist? Are you an idol worshipper? Are you a saint in church? And a sinner at home? Should you die today? Where will you spend eternity? Think about it. Where will you spend eternity? Should the trumpet sound now? And Christ appears in the sky. And the dead in Christ they rise. And then they go to be with the Lord. And we which are alive. Those who are humble. Those who are saved. Those who are sanctified. Those who are holy. Those who are pure. Those who are walking in the will of God. Those who are in the narrow path. Those who are enduring persecution. Those who are rejoicing in Christ. And then we which are alive, we shall be caught up together with them. Then we shall go with the Lord. And when the saints are marching in, those who have been born again, those who have been sanctified, those who have been cleansed by the blood of the Lamb, those people that say the Lord is my Lord. And that is my Savior and Redeemer.
0: You
1: go with the Lord.
0: Why you play a
1: the rest of the people.
0: I'm a
1: church goers.
0: Solomon Joe
1: religious people.
0: Solomon Joe
1: religious sinners.
0: No,
1: the people that have never been born again.
0: I'm a
1: the people that are rejoicing in their
0: sins. Open
1: when the trumpet shall sound, they be left behind.
0: What
1: and then their due. And then the wrath of God. And the everlasting punishment will then begin for them. I want to escape that day.
0: Pastor,
1: I don't want to be with those people.
0: Pastor,
1: I want to be on the Lord's side. That's why Moses came before they came to the people. And he said he was on the Lord's side. Who is on the Lord's side? Let him come unto me. I'm asking you, church, this morning. Who is on the Lord's side? I said he is on the Lord's side. I said it's on the Lord's side.
0: Maybe I'm a killer for Toji.
1: We're going home.
0: Mila for me.
1: We're going home.
0: Mila,
1: keep up your hand.
0: Mila for you, Dashi de Dimako.
1: Keep up your hand if you're on the Lord's side.
0: Mila for Toji, Dashi de Dimako.
1: I said we're soon going home.
0: Mambe for Toji, Mia Yafo.
1: This place of tears.
0: Adati Pafilia.
1: This place of sorrow.
0: Nua Katafinia.
1: This place of suffering. It will soon come to an end. Have you cried of late? Have you wept of late? Have you been sorrowful of late? Have you been suffering of late? Have you been persecuted of late? It will soon come to an end. And when the saints are marching, thank God I raise up my hand out there among the people. Among the children of God. I'll go on marching in with them. I will look back. I will look back. At all the sorrow. As water. That pass under the bridge. And I will say it is gone. I will say it is gone. I look in front of me. And I will see Jesus Christ.
0: Ma po Yesu Christo.
1: And Jesus will say, I welcome you.
0: Yesu la gora kama do ezono vi.
1: Welcome home.
0: Welcome
1: home.
0: Welcome
1: home. Welcome home.
0: Where's your buffer?
1: Welcome home.
0: Where's your buffer?
1: Sorrow is over.
0: No, I forgot that one.
1: Suffering is over. Wrath is over. Persecution is over. The world is over. All the torment of the devil is over. The demons are over. Everything is over. Welcome home. Welcome home. He will wipe your tears away. He will take your suffering away. He will say, forget it.
0: Do
1: not weep in heaven.
0: Do not
1: cry in heaven. There is no sorrow in heaven. There is no cause in heaven. There is no sickness in heaven. There is no prison in heaven. There is no spiritual in heaven. There is no poverty in heaven. There is no childness in heaven. There is no barrenness in heaven. Everything is joy. Everything is satisfaction. Everything is delight. Everything is glory. Everything is honor. Will you be there? Will you be there? Will you be there? Will you be there? When Christ shall come. And the saints shall go marching in. Tell the Lord I want to be there. Tell the Lord I want to be there. Tell the Lord I want to be there. The trumpet will soon sound. The Lord is waiting for the people that want to get to heaven. Come in. Come in. Come in. Come in. The door of mercy is open. The door of grace is open. The door of salvation is open. Come in. Repent and believe on the Lord Jesus Christ. And thou shalt be saved.

0: Praise the Lord.
1: Welcome, Papa.
0: I say, praise the Lord. Your praise the Lord, your hallelujah, your amen reaches up to heaven.
1: Amen. Amen.
0: And graces will keep on happening to you in Jesus' name. Tonight, the power of God is present with you in Jesus' name. There was one man. That man walked all the way from Delta State. He was mad, actually. He had mental problem. And he roamed about and walked all the way from Delta State and came to Cross River State.
1: To Delta State, Bado River State.
0: To meet your miracle.
1: Bado gonukuno.
0: Put your hands together for Jesus.
1: Mina mia puasi kwena Yesu.
0: And his name is Samuel.
1: Enu kwenye Samuel.
0: And he was carrying dustbin on the head.
1: Ella bodi do koda kusimo koda tam.
0: And had a lot of bad things he put inside there because of mental problem.
1: Eye nugo gblo nu bodi ola kusiamo le tane do la bena le tagbo dolem.
0: The moment he got in front of a church like this, mental problem vanished away.
1: And then
0: our ushers, I've been talking about you everywhere I go. Put your hands together for those ushers. For life ushers, very sharp. Having the eyes of an eagle. And then they picked up that man. And then he was washed and he bathed, he said, and gave Jesus Christ to him as a gift. The gift of salvation. The man became born again. And he was baptized in water, and then he became a member of the church. Praise the Lord. Tell you, it's only for you to know that the power of God is here. Keep on fellowship with the people of God, and the power of God will never stop in your life in Jesus' name. Now tonight, a night of the supernatural. A night of miracle. I will get my own. I will get my own. If you are going to get your own, put your hands up and I'm going to pray for you. Father, in the name of Jesus.
1: Papa,
0: I come to you tonight and before you, Lord, I declare all these your people, they're going to be blessed mightily tonight in Jesus'
1: name.
0: Glorify yourself tonight.
1: Descend,
0: come down, Lord, in a mighty way, in a powerful way. tonight in Jesus' name. I pray, Lord, that today you will touch everyone. You will open blind eyes. The limb will rise up and walk. And the people who are sick, you take their sicknesses away in Jesus' name. And Lord, the greatest of all miracles, salvation of our souls. You grant to everyone in Jesus' name. Thank you, Father, because we know you have answered. In Jesus' name we pray.
1: Give
0: me another amen. God bless you. Thank you very much. You can be seated. In Mark chapter 5, verse 25. And a certain woman which had an issue of blood 12 years and had suffered many things of many physicians and had spent all that she had, and was nothing better, but rather grew worse.
1: Eye nyɔnu aɖe si nu vu le dodom le ƒe wui eve sɔm eye wòkpɔ fu geɖe tso gbedala geɖewo gbɔ ke gblẽ nu siwo katã le esi gake mele nyonyom nɛ o ke bonu wògado gã ɖe dziwo la.
0: When she had heard of Jesus, came in the press behind and touched his garment.
1: Esi wò se Yesu nukɔ la eva dze amehawo le emegbe eye wòde asi eƒe awu ŋuti.
0: For she said, if I may but touch his clothes, I shall be whole.
1: Ella bena egblo bena ne me de asi efe awunukola nye lam asan.
0: And straightway the fountain of her blood was dried up.
1: Eye enumake epovula nutso.
0: As she felt in her body that she was healed of that plague.
1: Eye wo sele fe lama bena ye fe dola vo.
0: I've read that story to you for you to know how simple it is to get a miracle from the Lord.
1: Me kle nu tinya sha ne mi ne mi adeje si ale si wo le bobo e bena amana kho nukunu la.
0: See, when you have suffered for 12 years.
1: Le kuya ni be le po fufo wi e vosom.
0: For 20 years.
1: Alo po bla vosom.
0: 30 years.
1: Alo for black tonsom.
0: And you have tried the best you could.
1: Hello, Jack, Baba, me talk.
0: And you have gone every place.
1: Nay, afi.
0: And you have not got a solution to the problem. You think it's very difficult.
1: Lebubena, yes, some tongue.
0: And you think it's going to be an uphill task. That's why I read the story of this woman to you. She had suffered for 12 years. And she had gone to many physicians. And the many physicians had requested her to bring a lot of money. And she had spent everything that she had, and there was nothing that changed. Except that she went from bad to worse. And every day she was getting nearer and nearer to death.
1: Eye gbesia gbela ele tetem ko le kun gogom.
0: Her dream,
1: efa dream o.
0: Thoughts,
1: efa susu dede o.
0: Her look,
1: efa nu popo.
0: Her appearance,
1: efa jejem.
0: Everything was saying you are getting nearer and nearer to the grave.
1: Nu sia nu le gbogbom ne bena ele tetem de yodonu.
0: And yet, he didn't lose hope.
1: Gakela mo bumo popo o.
0: And I come to tell you tonight, don't lose hope.
1: Me vama gbenu zem me gabumo popo o.
0: Your miracle is on the way.
1: Wonu kunu la le moji gbono.
0: And then Jesus came to town.
1: Eye Yesu va dwa mo.
0: And Jesus is here.
1: Yesu la le mia du ma zaya mo.
0: When Jesus came to town, a large crowd came together.
1: Esi Yesu va dwa mo la amaha gando ba fufu.
0: And as a large crowd came together, the woman said, all these people that came together, they don't have as much problem as I have.
1: Esi amaha gamo ba fufu la nyonu ya globe na pekwes leji la manye yele amama oche o.
0: Why don't they allow me to see Jesus so that I can get well?
1: Nuka te omo de mona be ma po Yesu be na nyela ma po la mo san oa.
0: But nobody thought of her. They were thinking about themselves.
1: Ka ke ma de ke mo buta mo tun ni san ti omo san le buta mo to do.
0: And she couldn't see Jesus because of the crowd, because of the prayers.
1: Eye me tin po Yesu odo la be na amo ha o mimi do.
0: And so he said, but I will get my miracle.
1: Let's ya tagle bena nyela ma khonu kunu godo.
0: But I will get my miracle.
1: Nyela ma khonu kunu godo.
0: Because you don't have to see me one by one.
1: Ela be mi atema pom de ka de ka o.
0: I'm sending your miracle to you.
1: Ma do wonu kunu la de gbo o.
0: And your miracle will reach you in Jesus' name.
1: Wonu kunu mala ava gbo le Yesu nu koma.
0: And you search the time for your miracle.
1: Won to do gamo na wonu kunu la hoho.
0: It is not the preacher that determines when you get your miracle.
1: Menye maunya gulado gamo na yeisi na ho wonu kunu la o.
0: You determine when you get your miracle.
1: Won to do gamo sina ho wonu kunu la.
0: Because the woman said, the moment I am able to touch the hem of his garment, I shall be made whole.
1: Ela bena nyonu la gblo bena ne menya ka sie pa utoganu ko nyela ma asan.
0: That's what she said.
1: Nu sie wo gblo.
0: Other people say it another way.
1: Amabu bo gblele mo bo boje.
0: We were in Congo Kinshasa.
1: Pastor be ile Congo Kinshasa.
0: And in Congo Kinshasa we had a program.
1: Pastor le ta pe do mu le Congo Kinshasa.
0: There was a woman and this woman had a father, and the father was sick in the hospital.
1: Nyon madeli nyon shala atolesi atwa jedo gele donokonji.
0: And this sick father could not stand up.
1: Eye nutina jedo ametim le titre chimu.
0: They will pick him up and take him to the toilet and bring him back.
1: The whole kone ya gaze aga kweva dada home.
0: He was bedridden.
1: Eti abaji.
0: But the daughter was the head of the television crew in Congo Kinshasa.
1: Kaka evia nyonwa ele dom le television ba do for le Congo Kinshasa.
0: And this woman said, my father is dying in the hospital.
1: Nyonu shala globena tonyo le kukum le donokonji.
0: And nobody can help my father. And the father was lying down there helpless, impotent. But the woman said, I'm going to stay right here in front.
1: Ami ade kama li akwede tonya nu o tonya le kukum. Ka kela nyonu akblobe na nyela mava no te de ipo nukogbe la fia.
0: As the man of God will be coming from the immigration.
1: Le kena pastor la cho de jikwa la ogwa bono la.
0: I will look at the pastor.
1: Nyama akpo pastor.
0: If the pastor looks at me, my father will be healed.
1: Ne pastor hanya akpo bonyo kula totonya akpo doyoyo.
0: Praise the Lord.
1: Mika fa foto.
0: And then I came out of the airport and I didn't know anything.
1: Eh pastor ya dile yamovu jofele dodo pastor manya nusile di.
0: But the woman was waiting there. There was one pastor there, and that pastor is a is a wonderful artist. He had drawn my picture. And then they stretched the banner with my picture. Welcome, Pastor Kumuyi, to Congo Kinshasa.
1: Congo Kinshasa.
0: And then the woman, that woman was intelligent. Women are intelligent. I said women are intelligent. And you women who are here today, I salute your wisdom. That woman was very intelligent. She knew. While the pastor is coming out of the immigration, that the pastor will look at that picture, and she went to stay beside that picture. As I came up like this, and I saw the picture, I just looked at the picture, then I saw her. The moment our eyes met, the father got healed in the hospital. And the father got up. And the father started walking, and the father picked up the cell phone and said, my daughter, I don't know what is happening. I am well. And then he knelt down, and nobody prayed to him. He began to pray for salvation. So you set your time. And if you will say today, tonight is my night, I will get well in Jesus' name. Freedom celebration at Ibadan.
1: Sunday,
0: a mother had a child that had very, very serious problems. And the mother was pleading with the pastor, state overseer there, please, you know my problem. You know, I've been on this scene for many years. And you know this child, don't let this child die like this. Let me see the pastor. And so our pastor said, but you know the condition of this place now. Look at the crowd. How can I allow you alone to go in and see the pastor? There are too many people. Please, pastor, let me see the GS. And the pastor said, I'm telling you, it's not easy. And so she said, all right. Then she said, my child, we're going to do something. The pastor is inside that office.
1: Pastor,
0: and he will come out. And when he comes out, don't look any other direction. Be looking at the pastor. And when he comes out, just look at him like this, and he will look at you. You will get well. You know, it's very simple. And so I didn't know. I finished, and then the pastor told me, let's go now, and conducted me to the car. As I came out like this, wanting to enter the car, I saw the child, because the mother put the child, I told you, these women are very wise.
1: Eye pastor ba ti nya dule kwa mi ya ibi adu fo la ipo via. Bala be nyom na koko via de ta du mumbe le titre la agba mu katata.
0: The woman puts the child on her head.
1: Ela be nyom no nya na nyom no nya
0: ta bona o. Taller, higher above everybody.
1: Ale be na wa pe de bi wa ti dia koko amu si.
0: And as I came like this, I saw the child became well.
1: Pastor be esinya duale nya kwafia kwafia po doyo sibe kanu maka.
0: You see, you determine when you get healed and when you get delivered.
1: Le pie won to do gamo na ye isla po doyo ila po katutula.
0: That's why I come to talk to you tonight on simple steps in receiving your miracle.
1: Yes, Mark Bloman is Zama Hokuda, the Dobo Buenuti, Kernan Kunukoko, Elabo Buento.
0: Simple steps in receiving your miracle.
1: The Dobo Buen, Kernan Kunula Koko.
0: When I was in school,
1: Pastor Bessil School,
0: our teachers, whenever they taught us anything,
1: you better know Tianade Yula,
0: and they were having difficulty. Our teacher was, you cannot understand this one. This one is as simple as.
1: Hey, Pastor Bena, Teacher Abena, me tell me a gomu, me a bobo entwe, a bobo Abena, a bade, ena.
0: You got it.
1: Misiye ko vagbato misiye.
0: All of you are wise and sharp.
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0: It is as simple as A B C.
1: Ela bobo entwe Abena, a bade.
0: And so I come to tell you tonight about A B C of receiving your miracle.
1: Lea tama van zama kena apora de ton kena nukunu koko.
0: And it's as simple as that. Number one, the A B C of receiving mercy and salvation.
1: Lea tagbantonya abade kena nukunu chinanya goko la koko.
0: The A B C of receiving mercy and salvation.
1: Abade fanu kunu kana agboko kle nublani popoko.
0: As you look at John chapter 1 verse 12.
1: Nele po Johannes tagban popo wie via.
0: A B C A accept.
1: Abade banto ainibena kwe.
0: B believe.
1: Belia kwese.
0: C confess.
1: Etonlia vomo.
0: A accept. Look at John chapter 1 verse 12.
1: Ah, yenye kwe. Johannes tagban popo wie via.
0: But as many as received him, to them he gave power to become the sons of God, even to them that believe on his name.
1: Ka amagadale sinu kwela enan sanwo bewa zuma ofiwo amasio kwa efanu kwaji senam.
0: Jesus Christ is your savior.
1: Yesu Christu enye wadalam.
0: The moment you accept that and you say, I accept, Jesus died for me.
1: Enu Michael Quest, Lebena Moquet, Abena Yesula Pletania.
0: All your sins, you bundle them together. The ones you remember and the ones you don't remember. And say, Lord, I'm a terrible sinner.
1: Wonu Bogata, Fonu Funa Queve, Ayla Dunuque, Pledima Dunuqueo, Be Mao, Nubon Lanya, Clemanyam.
0: And I've offended you.
1: Maja God,
0: I need your forgiveness.
1: May here what to talk a lot.
0: I know that Jesus died for me on the cross of Calvary.
1: Menye bena Yesu Christo kule tanya la titu galanu.
0: And the moment you say that, I say thank you.

0: there was one man there, a thief. And he was a thief on the cross. And he had been discussing with the other thief because he had a partner in crime. A partner in sin. A partner in evil. He was telling the other partner, why are you talking against Jesus? We verily deserve the judgment that we receive. But he is innocent. Then he told the Lord, he said, Lord, remember me when you come to your kingdom. And Jesus said, today you will be with me in paradise. Look at that. A man that was almost dying already. He was the thief on the cross, and you will think there was no salvation for him, but he accepted. And the moment you accept and you believe, you'll be saved. I said you'll be saved. Don't mind, the sins may be many, like the sand at the seashore. But the moment we present Christ to you, I accept, that moment you will be saved. I said you will be saved. Luke chapter 19 verse 1. And Jesus entered and passed through Jericho. And behold, there was a man named Zacchaeus, which was chief among the publicans, and he was rich.
1: And
0: he sought to see Jesus, who he was, and could not for the press, because he was of little stature. You see again here, this man wanted to see Jesus Christ, and he could not. He didn't grumble. He didn't cry. He didn't fight with anybody. He didn't abuse any pastor. He wasn't kind of pushing his way through. He wasn't angry. You see, when you want something, and you know that this thing, you cannot have it this way, go the other way. Don't get angry. Don't fight. Don't say, I'll not come to the church anymore. If that is the way they are going to do it, and I told our pastor, I will see our father, and they are not allowing me, okay, take your church. I'll not come to church again. Don't act like that. And then we're told he ran before, and he climbed up a sycamore tree to see him, for he was to pass that way. And when Jesus came to the place, he looked up and saw him. And the Lord has seen you tonight. He has seen your sorrow. He has seen your tears. And he has seen your need. And the Lord is going to meet you at the point of need tonight in Jesus' name.

0: And said unto him, Zacchaeus, he even knew his name. The Lord knows your name. And the Lord knows your address. And your miracle will follow you to your address in Jesus' name. Said Zacchaeus, make haste and come down, for today I must abide at thy house. And he made haste and came down and received him out joyfully.
1: Ebe Zacchaeus di kaba la bena le nambe ekbe abena mano afom eye wo di kaba eye wo kwe kle dito.
0: He accepted.
1: Akwe.
0: He accept.
1: Akwe.
0: Verse 9. And Jesus said unto him, this day is salvation come to this house, for so much as he also is the son of Abraham. Salvation came because he accepted. He believed. In John chapter 20 verse 31. But these are written that ye might believe that Jesus is the Christ, the Son of God, and that believing ye might have life through his name.
1: Pope Blaton Vode Kelia Kawonglos Yawodi Bena Miako Asa Bena Yesu Enye Christo Mauvila Eye Bena Nemio Kwesela Miako Agbelopan.
0: I believe that Jesus is the Son of God.
1: Kwesebe Yesu Enye Maufavi.
0: I believe that Jesus is my Savior.
1: Mauquesebe Yesu Enye Nyokolam.
0: I believe you accept, you believe salvation will be yours. I said salvation will be yours. And then C is to confess. In Romans chapter 10, verse
1: 9.
0: That if thou shalt confess with thy mouth the Lord Jesus, and shalt believe in thine heart that God has raised him from the dead, thou shalt be saved.
1: Ella bena na avuama le wenu bena Yesu yenye afetola eye ne konesena le wodi me bena ma ofoya ma de titre to me kuko dumela akohoho.
0: You believe, and then you confess. Verse 10, for with the heart man believeth unto righteousness, and with the mouth confession is made unto salvation. And so we understand the miracle of salvation, the mercy of salvation. A. Accept. B. Believe. B. Confess. And tonight you are saved. Point number 2, the ABC of receiving miracle. How do we receive miracles? It's as simple as ABC. Receiving miracle, I thought it was difficult. No, not at all. It's as simple as A, B, C. Ask the Lord. B, bless the Lord. And C, confirm the work of the Lord. Ask the Lord. Bless the Lord. And C, confirm the work of the Lord. Just look at Matthew chapter 7. Reading from verse 7. Ask and it shall be given you. Seek and ye shall find. Knock and it shall be opened unto you. You see, this word ask is very important. I want you to do something now. What's the first letter of the alphabet? The first letter of the word ask. Write it down. What's the first letter of the word seek? Write that in front of A. And what's the first letter of the word knock? Write that in front of us. What do you have? Ask.
1: No care me for you for going to me be
0: as simple as that.
1: Ella Bob went on
0: as simple as that.
1: Ella Bob went on.
0: And you will ask tonight.
1: Yeah, be as I am.
0: I said you will ask tonight.
1: Maybe me be as I am.
0: And all you will do tonight, you will ask. And the Lord will give you Jesus' name. And tonight you are carrying your miracle back home. On this side, as we finish tonight, all you need to do is ask. And when you ask, miracle will come your way. As simple as A, B, C. A, ask. Look at verse 8. Everyone that asketh receiveth, he that seeketh findeth, and to him that knocketh it shall be opened. Or what man is there of you, whom if his son shall ask bread, will he give him a stone? Or if he ask a fish, will he give him a serpent?
1: Alo amakele miaduma. Nevia abia bolwela wa tokwe anemaga. Alo na abia tomalela wa todan anemaga.
0: Or if ye then, being evil, know how to give good gifts to your children, how much more shall your Father, which is in heaven, give good things to them that ask him.
1: Azon nemi amasionye amavondi wola menya alesie mia nanuna nanuyo mia viola de mia popos le difola mananunui amasio bianela au o magan.
0: If you have your Bible, if you look at verse 7, ask.
1: Ne Bible la siwa kukwe maadrabena mi bia.
0: If you look at verse 8, everyone that asketh.
1: Kukwe manilia amasia masi bia nula.
0: The word is there. Ask. If you look at verse 9, you'll see the word there. If the son ask bread. If you look at verse 10, or if he ask a fish. If you look at verse 11, he gives good things to them that ask him. You see, in that passage, all he's saying is just ask. And everyone that asketh, receiveth. You receive tonight in Jesus' name. The Lord is telling us that having a miracle is as simple as A, B, C.
1: A patola baba bena bena konukuna la baben tokwa bena a b t enum.
0: And then B is to bless. Bless the Lord.
1: B yeni bena yra afato.
0: You see, after you have asked, you will not keep on crying.
1: Nene bele bianu vola magakotona bifama no ridumu o.
0: After you have asked, you will not keep on mourning.
1: Nebele bia vola de magakotua no ham o.
0: From tonight, all your sorrows are gone.
1: So Zayamajam Yabanu Kakokata Wunu.
0: After you have asked, you will cheer up.
1: Nebele bia vade konuna tutra da.
0: And then your countenance will change.
1: Wono nomunatro.
0: And now you'll be blessing the Lord.
1: Aso anu apato iram.
0: Psalm 103, verse 1.
1: Psalm
0: 103 from verse 1. Bless the Lord, O my soul, and all that is within me. Bless his holy name.
1: Louvonya kafi Yehuwa, eyenusia nusile manyala, mekafapa nukoko kwela.
0: Verse 2. Bless the Lord, O my soul, and forget not all his benefits.
1: Pokuyama velouvonya kafi Yehuwa, eyema ganglo epanuniwa wa ukataba o.
0: Who forgiveth all thine iniquities?
1: Amasitua uvu dada ukatakia u.
0: Who healeth all thy diseases?
1: Eye wadagbele wadolele ukatanu.
0: The ABC of receiving miracle.
1: Abede hena nukunu koko.
0: A is to ask.
1: A, pia.
0: And B is to bless the name of the Lord.
1: B, enyebe jira afetoba nuko.
0: And while you are blessing the name of the Lord, all your sicknesses are gone.
1: Esi elafetola kafumle wagbomola wadolele ukatanu.
0: All your infirmities are taken away. All your pains are removed. And then your paralysis, everything will go away. In Acts of the Apostles, chapter 16, verse 25. And at midnight, Paul and Silas preached. That's asking. Sang praises unto God. That's blessing the Lord. And then it says, and the prisoners had them. You will not be blessing the Lord in a low tone. You are blessing the Lord. Thank God I'm healed. And everybody had them, and suddenly there was a great earthquake, so that the foundations of the prison were shaking. And the fountain or the foundation of your prison will be shaking tonight. And immediately all the doors were opened. Your doors are open tonight. Door of healing is open for you. And the door of miracle is open to you. And the door of receiving job is open to you. And the door of prosperity is open to you. And the door of supernatural miracle is open to you tonight in Jesus' name. And all the doors were open and everyone's bands were loose. While they were blessing the Lord, while they were praising the Lord, you ask, you bless the Lord, and then you confirm the work of the Lord. The Lord is asking you tonight, can he solve your problem? I said, can the Lord solve your problem? Can the Lord heal you tonight? Will the Lord take all your problems
2: went away tonight. That's the confirmation. When you say yes, that's confirmation. Matthew chapter 9, verse 28. And when he was come into the house, the blind man came to him, and Jesus saith unto them, believe ye that I'm able to do this? And he said unto him, yea, Lord, yes, Lord. That's confirmation.
1: Eye esi wo yi de afia mla nupu agbantowo ba egbo. Eye Yesu gblo na wo bena mi kwese bena matenu awo esia makan. Eye wo gblo ne bena en afato emenyu pedudu nyalaji.
2: The problem you have tonight.
1: Pepele Josiah mla.
2: Do you believe the Lord can take this problem away? Yes, Lord.
1: Dele kwese bena afato.
2: And when you come to the Lord and you ask the Lord, and then you bless the Lord, B, and you confirm, thank you, Jesus. And I believe tonight you are taking my sickness away. When you confirm it like that, all of a sudden, the power of God will come upon your life. You'll be healed in Jesus' name. In verse 29, after they said, yes, Lord, then he touched their eyes, saying, according to your faith, be it unto you.
1: And
2: their eyes were opened. And tonight, your lame legs will walk. Your tumor will vanish away. The HIV/AIDS will be taken away. The brain problem will fly away. Because you ask, because you're blessed, and because you confirm. Point number 3, the ABC of keeping your miracle. See, there are some people, they get the miracle. And then they do not understand, they do not know how to keep the miracle. And yet, it's as simple as A, B, C. A, B, C of keeping your miracle.
1: A,
2: abide.
1: You
2: have come to Jesus, no turning back. No turning back.
1: Leba Yesu gbo to tromo lio.
2: I've decided to follow Jesus.
1: Me donu
2: gbe ma. No turning back. No turning back.
1: Me donu gbe ma je Yesu yomo to tromo lio.
2: I've decided to believe in Jesus. No turning back. No turning back.
1: Me donu gbe na ma ko Yesu Jesus to tromo lio.
2: Be belong.
1: Be zu Yesu to.
2: It should not be hanging somewhere. You're hanging in between this church and that church. And you really don't belong anywhere. You must belong to a church that believes in Christ and believes the Bible. That's how to keep your miracle. And then, you know, sometimes I go to places.
1: Pastor,
2: a mother will come and see me with a child. And then I will say, what can I do for you? And then the mother will say, nothing.
1: Pastor,
2: I don't want you to do anything for me. I just came to greet you with this child. Because I married so many years and then you came to our town. And you came to our place and then you prayed for me. As a result of that prayer, that's how this child came. And this child has finished secondary school now. Put your hands together for Jesus. Permanent miracle. Permanent miracle. And your miracles will abide with you and be permanent in Jesus' name. B, C, of keeping your miracle.
1: A, B, D, kena nukunula dadrado.
2: I prayed for one man, of course I prayed for many people, but this man in particular, about 80 years ago, he was healed of HIV AIDS.
1: Pastor Bena itogbele nuntwadeta, itogbele magado taloga kamiyala, itogbele atadwala bena le dikana akubado.
2: At that time, he was about dying.
1: Leyemaya elakudonu.
2: And was very lean. And the doctors told him, you don't have a long time to live anymore. And then I went to their country. The country is Zambia. And then I prayed for him. After praying for him, he went to see the doctor. And then as he went to see the doctor, the doctor confirmed there is no HIV AIDS anymore. You are totally healed. And that was
1: 18
2: years ago. And for 18 years, that man is still strong and well. B, C, A, abide.
1: A, B, D, A, no Christoma.
2: B, belong.
1: Ebelia, no ni Christo toko.
2: C, continue.
1: Estonlia, yeji.
2: You will continue.
1: Mia yeji la.
2: I said you will continue.
1: Mabena mia yeji.
2: What is A?
1: Look in your eye, me
2: in Psalm 91, I'm reading to you from verse 1.
1: Some blast shake body care banton.
2: He that dwelleth in the secret place of the Most High shall abide under the shadow of the Almighty.
1: Amasi babono ji po vitola po babafa. Eye wole nusekata tola po babone telam.
2: I will say of the Lord, He is my refuge and my fortress. My God, in Him will I trust.
1: Eya gbanana Yehuwa benyan si chopa klanya mosastenanya nye mausi numadu anudo.
2: Surely, He shall deliver thee from the snare of the fowler.
1: Ela bena adewo choka vi motela pa dobolima.
2: And from the noisome pestilence. To see when you come to the Lord and you abide. All the noise of demons in your ear, God will clear everything away.
1: All the
2: things that are walking about in your body, God will send them away. And they will never come back to you in Jesus' name.
1: It
2: shall deliver thee from the snare of the fowler and from the noisome pestilence.
1: It
2: shall cover thee. Evil eyes will not see you anymore. And the people that are throwing charms on people and they are cursing people, their hands will not touch you anymore. And that is on the basis you abide. Under His wings shall thou trust. His truth shall be the shield and buckler. In verse 5, thou shalt not be afraid for the terror by night. You'll not be afraid again. In the day, in the night, you will be free. There will be a bodyguard of angels following after you and watching over you. And then it says, for the arrow that flies by day. Maybe you don't understand. There are some people that are just walking about. All of a sudden they feel an arrow striking them on the chest. And then pain will start there. From that pain, they say, this person is, then he goes to the hospital. Then they say the fellow has a cancer. Because of the arrow that came to him. And tonight, that arrow will be taken away. And then, as you abide, no other arrow will come your way again.
1: Now we are about to let Jesus mean and to
2: the in verse 6, not for the pestilence that walketh in darkness. Nor for the destruction that wasteth at noonday. A thousand shall fall at thy side. And 10,000 at the right hand, it shall not come near thee. You see, that's on the basis of abiding. Abiding. That's why I told you the A, B, C of keeping your miracle. Don't be a person like takes the church like a restaurant. That when you are hungry, you go to eat there. And then tomorrow you go to eat in another place. Then another day you go to eat another place. Stay somewhere. In a Bible believing church. And abide there. It is the abiding believer. It is the believer who remains steadfast in that place. The arrow of the devil or the hand of the devil will never touch you anymore. Only with thine eyes shall thou behold and see the reward of the wicked.
1: Because
2: thou hast made the Lord, which is my refuge, even the Most High, thy habitation. There shall no evil befall thee. Neither shall any plague come near thy dwelling. For he shall give his angels charge over thee to keep thee in all thy ways. They shall bear thee up in their hands, lest thou dash thy foot against a stone. Thou shalt tread on the lion and adder. The young lion and the dragon shall thou trample under your feet. Because he has set his love upon me. Therefore, will I deliver him? I will set him on high because he has known my name. He shall call upon me and I will answer him. From today, he will answer all your prayers.
1: ayom e ma toni to gba je aye ko la do to wo gba to da o katan.
2: I will be with him in trouble.
1: Melikli le hiam.
2: This for those people who abide. The people who abide, even if trouble comes, the Almighty God will be with you.
1: Nupe ti ela li ne mo shole Christu mo, a mo shole Christu mo ne hiam kam vade ma o gbe na yin to ya nu ani kli o.
2: I will deliver him and I will honor him.
1: Ebena ma dilema e ma ka debubu enu
2: with long life.
1: Ma to agbejiji.
2: Do you know you are going to live long?
1: If you
2: abide in the Lord,
1: accidents,
2: they are cancelled. Sudden disease that will bring premature death, they are cancelled. The power of Satan wanting to attack you, they are cancelled.
1: Satan abenu sasiajibe ya wabomi, mitre filemo.
2: With long life will I satisfy him and show him my salvation.
1: Mato agbejijadi fune, eye mana wakponyo konamo.
2: Be what? Be long.
1: Peyenyenika, zwapatoto.
2: We're looking at Acts chapter 2. We're looking at verse 41. Then they that gladly received this word were baptized.
1: When
2: did they surrender themselves for water baptism? Because they wanted to belong. Baptism confirms the belonging. See, they were saved. And the same day, there were added unto them about 3,000 souls. I went to a country they call Belarusia.
1: Pastor, Belarusia.
2: And it's very close to Russia.
1: Russia.
2: And then many people were healed, just like it happened here. And many people gave their lives to the Lord. And it was a very cold time, and there was ice on the sea over there, and people came with, you know, a lot of coats and everything, because there it was very chilly and very cold. But these people gave their lives to the Lord. And then after I finished, then all those people that came to know the Lord, I told them, abide and belong. And those people went to the pastor over there and they said, we want to be baptized in water. And the pastor said, wait.
1: Pastor,
2: because the water is very cold now. If we put you inside that river, then you will freeze to death. And those people said, yes, we want to obey the Lord. If we die, we die obeying the Lord. Baptize us all the same. And those people then, they used their wisdom and they brought something like baptistry, and they poured warm water there and they put them inside and baptized them because they wanted to belong.
1: Now
2: our old river here does not have eyes. You are not going to die in the river. And the Lord is saying, you must belong. I said, you must belong. And they continued steadfastly in the apostles' doctrine and fellowship.
1: And
2: in breaking bread and in prayers. Look at the next verse. And fear came upon every soul, and many wonders and signs were done by the apostles. That's how the signs and the wonders will continue.
1: That's
2: how your miracles will continue. I rejoice with you today that if you have not got a miracle yet, you are getting it now in Jesus' name. And if you have got it already, it will be permanent. Your miracle will be permanent. Abide.
1: No, Christo,
2: belong,
1: Zuyesuto,
2: and continue.
1: Eye, nweji,
2: and the grace of God will continue with you forever in Jesus' name.
1: Let's
2: bow and eyes closed. Now we're going to do it as simple as. That's what we're going to do now. You want the Lord to forgive your sin. Jesus Christ died for you. And all that he's asking you now is just A, B, C. You accept. You believe, and then you confess. And if you are giving your life to the Lord Jesus Christ now, and you accept Him, just raise up your hand. You say, I accept. I believe. And I confess that Jesus is my Lord and Savior. I want you to say this after me. Almighty God, I thank you that you have provided salvation for me. This salvation is not in religion. Say it with me. This salvation is not in religion. This salvation is not in an idol. This salvation is not in an image. This salvation is in Christ. Christ died for me to take my sins away. Lord, I accept. You forgive me now. I am a child of God now. My condemnation is taken away. Now I am in the kingdom. Thank you, Lord. I am saved. In Jesus' name. Amen.
1: Amen.
2: Keep up your hand, Father, in the name of Jesus. I thank you because it's so simple to get saved. We accept, we believe, and we confess. And all these people have accepted Jesus Christ. And they have accepted the gift of salvation. Confirm that salvation now. Give them the power to go and live in newness of life. I pray, Lord, they will not stray away again. They will remain with you. They remain with your people. Thank you, Lord, for the answer. In Jesus' name we pray. And everybody said, Amen.
1: Amen.
2: Put your hands together for Jesus.
1: We
2: thank the Lord because those people are saved. Praise the Lord. Everybody praise the Lord. Your time of miracle has come. And tonight you will not be disappointed in Jesus' name. Father, in the name of Jesus. We thank you because you've simplified everything for us. And you have told us simply to ask. And the moment we ask, we're receiving tonight in Jesus' name. Anyone having tumor? Having goiter, having hernia, having any infantiasis in the leg, having any swelling in the armpit, any swelling in the head, Lord, I pray right now that all the swelling will vanish away in Jesus'
1: name.
2: The cancer over there in your body, I command right now, all that cancer will vanish away in Jesus' name. All the other sicknesses hidden in the body, causing pain and causing much inconvenience in the body, I pray right now, wherever you are, I pray the hand of the Lord will touch you. Be healed in Jesus' name. And those who have any part of the body dead, not functioning, not alive anymore, whether it is kidney or it is a part of the body in the bone, or it is the lungs, it is a liver. Oh Lord, any part of them that is not active, not working, not functioning, not alive, let your life, let your healing, let your miracle come into the parts of their bodies now in Jesus' name. Those who are deaf and dumb, I pray right now the power of God will come upon you. Those deaf ears be opened in Jesus' name. And the dumb tongues I command be loose and begin to speak in Jesus' name. Those who are lame, those who are paralyzed, today is your day. This is your night of miracles. I send the power of the Lord into your waist, into your joints, into your knees, into your bones. Rise up and walk in Jesus' name. All those who have been attacked by stroke, I pray that right now you will be healed. Receive your miracle healing in Jesus' name. I pray for those who have been attacked and oppressed by evil spirits. All that attack, all that affliction, all the oppression of evil spirit, evil power demons, I
1: nani.
2: I command you, come out in Jesus' name.
1: Mata senami dogole yeso panu kama.
2: And that spirit of epilepsy, I command you, come out in Jesus' name.
1: Tani blo pagdogba mata sena dogole yeso panu kama.
2: I pray for men and women families here who are barren. You are not barren anymore.
1: Mato kudala nutu nyonu ple fumela kiasiona umale vitima o mi agazu vima ditoda o.
2: You are not barren anymore. And you, sister, you, brother, you, husband, you, wife, receive your miracle babies in Jesus' name.
1: Ewo brother, ewo sister, ewo nyonu, ewo nutu, mi kwamia panu kunu pe bilali yeso panu kama.
2: All those people that have been appearing to you in your dream.
1: Ama yode au dokitiano le dreamer.
2: And they have been saying that as long as they are alive, you will not have any child. I remove their curse.
1: Eye wo le kwa wana zialesi yo la gbala wea matea jivyo. Ma gbobo pifudo wo duma.
2: I break the yoke.
1: Manga kwa kuchima wo.
2: I release you from barrenness in Jesus' name.
1: Mende manamia blode cho vimajimaji male yeso panu kama.
2: And those who have been attacked, afflicted with the spirit of poverty.
1: Ama yo yekana gadadakla ya dupa gbogbon la fufuani.
2: I drive all those evil powers hindering your progress and prosperity. I drive them away in Jesus' name.
1: Nyela manya gbogbon la mokene mi apanu koya manya ukata le mi apa gbemole yeso panu kama.
2: And all those young people here, you're studying, but it looks like something is blocking your brain.
1: Eye so ke o mi amela gbona sran ejabe na de tu mi apata dama susu na.
2: I use the key of the name of Jesus and I open that brain.
1: Maza yeso Kristo banu ko ba sa fila ma vumi abata ma sule fifi laima.
2: I release you into academic success in Jesus' name.
1: Men na mi abrode de sku de de banu ko gbe ima le yeso panu kama.
2: Lord, everybody here tonight will get their own miracle.
1: Apato amasimala konu kunu la tiagba.
2: I confirm by your word that cannot fail, your people are healed.
1: Medu pele di ple wonya matro matro la di opo doyoyo.
2: Your people are delivered.
1: Di opo dede.
2: Your people are blessed.
1: Di oko ya yira.
2: Confirm the miracle in Jesus' name.
1: Do panu kunu adile yeso panu kama.
2: And I pray that all the miracles will be permanent. That the grace to abide you give to your people. The grace to belong you give to people. And the grace to continue in the faith give to everyone in Jesus' name. We thank you and we rejoice together because we know you have done it. In Jesus' name we pray.
1: Amen.
2: In Jesus' name we pray.
1: Amen.
2: Put your hands together for Jesus.
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2: Amen.
1: Amen.
2: We're looking at the authority that breaks the yoke. Every yoke in your life will be broken today. Every yoke in your life will be broken today. I see mountains tumbling down. I see impossibilities become possible. I see joy on every face. Because in the name of Jesus, Satan, demons, sickness, impossibilities, mountains, affliction, anything will flee away.
1: Bola benale Yesu Kristo panu komela Satana bogbonvonwo dolelewo etowo nusono gwoola wa vama e wa bawoma.
2: Anywhere you are, come in here. Authority has come.
1: Nemila badogo dola mi gana badom dola bena nusola badumia dumovo.
2: The power that breaks the yoke has come.
1: Nuse nanga kwakuchola badumia dumovo.
2: Are you ready? Close your eyes as we pray. Heavenly Father, this time we bless your name because we know you are a good God. Yokes are broken, diseases are healed, impossibilities become possible, mountains move away, miracles are confirmed in the life of everyone here. We confirm it, we affirm it. We know that it's done. There will be joy in every heart. Laughter in every mouth. Testimony for everyone. In Jesus' name we pray. God bless you. I like your amen. In Luke chapter 9, verses 1 and 2. Luke chapter 9, verses 1 and 2. Then he called his 12 disciples together and gave them power and authority over all devils and to cure diseases. We're talking about authority. If you look at the life of the Lord Jesus Christ, and the ministry of the Lord Jesus Christ, from the very beginning he appeared outside for his public ministry. He was manifesting authority at this time now. The authority had been manifesting from the beginning. He now wanted to transfer it to his own minister, so that what he did, they will be able to do. So that the healing that took place through his ministry will take place through their ministry. So that as they cast out demons, they too, they will cast out demons. And he called his 12 disciples together. Saved people. The people that trusted him. The people that believed in him. The people he appointed as leaders, and he gave them power and authority over all devils and to cure diseases. For all those who are listening here, and those who are listening in every state, every region, every country in Africa and beyond Africa, I want you to understand that God has given to all his ministers here, all your overseers, all your pastors, all your leaders, he has given them power and authority to cast out devils and to cure diseases. You see, if those ministers themselves, if they know what the Lord has given them, and they believe the Lord, and they believe that the Lord has given them that power, and he has, and they go out in that power, they will pray for us, and they will pray for the sick, and they will pray for the demon possessed, and they will be healed and delivered in Jesus' name.
1: What do la badoya towa yin
2: If we members of a church and the invitees, if we know power has been given to our pastors, has been given to our overseers, has been given to our leaders, when they pray for us, we'll be expecting the miracle has come, and it will be so in Jesus' name.
1: Ma open to the plan is low jiplenus and low sea. Beno do Bralemiata Miapo doyo. Miapo de Pokmiapo Nukunula. Eye Abamanami, the yes of a new common.
2: He called his 12 disciples together.
1: Eye Nusana will be open for the two.
2: Not only Peter, not only John, not only James, all his 12 disciples together.
1: Many Petro the Column, Yakovani, Johannes the Cao.
2: All his ministers are given the power. All our overseers are given the power. That's why the Almighty God.

0: ebe tonu se kwa mtade kwa misi koro waji no vyo ne miata kwenye bonu nola waji asa iwa dugbe dale miata mikande jila nukunu kwa jesyano yo jomle miata kwa wala bena tinta visi milela nukunu la fima ne mi
1: and he sent them to preach the kingdom of God and to heal the sick
0: eye wo dowoda bena wada kwa
1: everyone he has sent to preach, he has also sent to heal. And if you can preach, you can heal. If we here, we can preach, can we not preach? I said, can we not preach? If we can preach, we can heal. Because he sent us out to preach and to heal. If you are sick here, the Lord has sent me to heal you. If you brought anyone that is demon possessed and demon afflicted, the Lord has sent me here this morning to get you delivered. There is the authority that breaks the yoke. There is the power that removes every mountain. And that power, that authority is here to remove every mountain in your life. To cast out devils. To work miracles. To deliver the oppressed. To set the captives free. To pronounce the year of jubilee, the year of liberty, the year of deliverance, the year of freedom. And if you are here today and you have any problem in your life, I can assure you by the revelation of the Spirit of God, you will not carry those problems back home in Jesus' name. There are 3 points we're going to consider. Number one, Christ's authority.
0: Christu penuteta.
1: Christ's authority.
0: Christu penuteta.
1: Number two, conferred authority.
0: Evelianuteta siotona.
1: Number three,
0: etolia.
1: The Christian's authority.
0: Christu tao penuteta.
1: As you look at Mark chapter 1,
0: eimiapo Marko tagbanto,
1: you then come face to face with Christ's authority.
0: Lapo Christu penuteta nojo kan.
1: In Mark chapter 1,
0: Marko tagbanto,
1: reading from verse
0: 22,
1: and they were astonished at his doctrine. For he taught them as one that had authority, and not as the scribes. Jesus has not changed.
0: Yes, Christ,
1: the same yesterday, today, and forever. If you see anybody teaching with authority here, if you see any pastor, any overseer teaching with authority here, it's not him. It's Christ in him. Who changes not, who is still teaching with authority. In verse 23, and there was in their synagogue a man with an unclean spirit, and he cried
0: out,
1: saying, let us alone. What have we to do with thee, thou Jesus of Nazareth? The evil spirits in that man recognized Jesus, recognized his power, recognized his authority.
0: Yes,
1: If you brought anybody here that has demons, evil spirit, that evil spirit, that demon recognizes the authority of the preacher, of the man of

0: God, of the one that stands and proclaims deliverance and liberty in the name of the Lord.
1: And
0: then he said, I know thee, who thou art, the Holy One of God. And Jesus rebuked him, saying, hold thy peace and come out of him. And when the unclean spirit had turned him, he cried with a loud voice, and he came out of him. And they were all amazed so much that they questioned among themselves, saying, what thing is this? What new doctrine is this? But with authority commanded he even the unclean spirits, and they do obey him. Jesus manifested the authority.
1: Yes,
0: he didn't have to get the authority from the Pharisees. He didn't get the authority from the ordination of the denomination. He got the authority directly from the Almighty God. And the people had never seen anything like this before. And they were surprised. They were amazed. They were astonished. And they questioned among themselves. They said, what thing is this? What new doctrine, new teaching, new principle, new revelation is this? Because with authority and with power, he commands the unclean spirits, and what do? They obey him. Where there is authority, evil spirit will obey the man having the authority. The spirit of infirmity, of sickness, will obey the man that manifests the authority. Deaf spirit, blind spirit that makes people deaf and blind will obey the man that has the authority. The spirit of epilepsy will obey the man that has authority. With authority, he commanded even the unclean spirits, and they obey
1: him.
0: In Luke chapter 4, reading from verse 36. Luke chapter 4, verse 36. And they were all amazed and speak among themselves, saying, what a word is this? It's not a long sentence, it's just a word. A sentence, because it's a word of power, a word of authority. For with authority and power, he commanded the unclean spirits, and they come out. When a man manifests authority, he doesn't beg, he doesn't plead with the evil spirits, he doesn't have to shake his head or shake his body. You see the policeman on the road with a uniform. It's that uniform that grants him the authority of the nation. Look at that believer covered in the blood of Jesus. It is that blood of
1: Jesus that covers him, that gives him the authority of heaven. Look at that believer. He has Jesus in him. He has the Holy Ghost on him. He has the blood of Jesus covering him. And he has the word of God in his mouth. And he has faith that moves mountains when he stands. And he mentions the name of Jesus. Evil spirits, demons, familiar spirits, water spirits, any spirit of infirmity, any evil thing, when that man stands in authority, all those evil spirits that do evil will vanish away when he gives the command. And that's why the people say, what a word is this? But with authority and power, he commanded the unclean spirits and they come out. And Jesus is here. And he has not changed. He remains ever the same. Same authority and the same power. He manifested before. He's still manifesting it today. In verse 32 of that same Luke chapter 4. Luke chapter 4 verse 32. And they were astonished at his doctrine. For his word was with power. What word are we reading today? They're still the words of Jesus. What words are you hearing today? They're still the words of Jesus. What words are we preaching and teaching you? It's still the words of Jesus. What word do you believe today? It's still the words of Jesus. As the word of Jesus was powerful at that time, that same word of Jesus is still powerful today. As his word was with power at that time, his word is still with power at this time. The centurion understood the power and the authority of the word of Jesus. That's why he says, speak the word only, and my servant shall be healed. And I thank God for you here today. Because you know the word of Jesus has not changed. That's why I'm hearing you say, that's where you are mentioning it in your heart. That's why I see you that you are trusting the Lord. That's why I see confidence on your face. That's why you are telling me, speak the word only, the word of Jesus. I will be healed. My servant shall be healed. My wife shall be healed. My husband shall be healed. Because he came to do something when he came to the world here. In 1 John chapter 3, the second part of verse 8. 1 chapter 3, second part of verse 8. For this purpose the Son of God was manifested that
0: he might destroy the works of the devil.
1: Is
0: here today.
1: He's
0: by your side today.
1: He's
0: standing there with you today. And when we begin to pray, every work of the devil will be destroyed from your life. You're going to go into the new year without any property of the devil in your body. Without any influence of evil spirit in your family. You are leaving this place free and delivered and set at liberty. On the road, there is no accident for you. I said on the road, there is no accident for you. Anywhere you go, the Lord will so set you free, you will never come back into bondage in Jesus' name. Because the Son of God was manifested that he might destroy the works of the devil in your life. In Matthew chapter 4 verse 24. And his fame went throughout all Syria. And he brought unto him all sick people that were taken with divers different diseases and torment. And those which were possessed with devils. And those which were lunatics. And those that had the palsy. And he healed them. And he set them at liberty. Because it's what had power and authority. That authority he transferred to his own ministers. That leads us to point number 2. Converge authority. When somebody has power, like in your place of work, he is the one in charge of everything. He's the one that says, okay, you can come in and take a job here. It's the one that says, you're not doing well, get out of that place. It's the one that says, you're doing so well, I increase your salary. It's the one that also says, what kind of work is it that you are doing? You're not doing well, I'm going to even demote you, and you're going to go a step lower. There's a man in that place of work, in that company that has authority. Look up here. Now, he is going somewhere. He will be away for the next few months. He will be away for maybe a year or two. He's still in authority. But he calls somebody. Somebody next to him.
1: He said,
0: you know, I'm going on vacation. And all the period I will be away, you are in charge. The authority I've been manifesting, I transfer that authority to you. Do you see the way I've been working in this office? The people that are doing well, you see how I upgrade them. The people that are not doing well, you see how I downgrade them. The people that need to be brought into the employment, you see the way I employ them. And the people that the jobs will not cooperate, you see the way way, I show them the way out. I fire them. Now, I am transferring my authority to you because I am going away. Do you exactly what I have been doing? That's what is called converged authority. The authority is transferred unto that man. And when Jesus Christ was going, he conferred, he transferred the authority unto his disciples. He transferred it unto his ministers. That's why we're here today. Because the authority has been transferred unto all. I read it to you already in Luke chapter 9 verse 1. Then he called his 12 disciples together. And he gave them power and authority over all devils. There is no devil. There is no demon. There is no evil spirit. That we ministers of God here, that we don't have authority over. There is no disease, there is no infirmity, there is no sickness that we people of God here do not have authority. There is no mountain, there is no difficulty that we people of God here do not have a solution to. Because his authority has been conferred on us, transferred unto us. In Matthew chapter 10, reading from verse 1. Matthew chapter 10, verse 1. And when he had called unto him his 12 disciples, he gave them power against unclean spirits to cast them out and to heal all manner of sickness and all manner of disease. Preach saying the kingdom of heaven is at hand. Heal the sick. That's the power I gave you. Heal the sick. That's the authority I conferred upon your life. Heal the sick. There will be no failure. Heal the sick. Use my name and heal the sick. My name represents me. Heal the sick. My name is as powerful as myself. Heal the sick. No sickness can be stubborn when you use my name. Heal the sick. Cleanse the lepers. I need to explain that to you now. Cleanse the lepers. At the time that Jesus gave this instruction, leprosy was the incurable disease. Leprosy was the thing that put upon a man, upon a woman, stigma that they don't accept him in the society. Leprosy was the thing that cast somebody out. Nobody wants to marry him. Nobody wants to marry her. Nobody wants to do business with him. Nobody wants to sleep on the same bed with him. Leprosy.
1: Amenu ani jajaba dolala.
0: The thing that is as serious as leprosy today is HIV AIDS. It is a disease that puts a stigma on a man, on a woman. It is a disease that somebody has. Nobody wants to sleep with him or sleep with her on the bed. It is a disease that makes people, once they know, they say, stay by yourself, don't shake hands with me. Stay by yourself, don't wear my clothes. Stay by yourself, and don't use my shaving stick. Stay by yourself, I don't want to do anything with you, because it is a disease that when people have, it's like the leprosy of those days. Jesus said, cleanse the leper.
1: Yes,
0: what that means for us today is heal the HIV AIDS infected people. If you have HIV here today, I'm telling you, when I speak the word of authority in the name of Jesus, your HIV AIDS will vanish away. You will go for the test, and the doctor will tell you don't have AIDS anymore in Jesus' name. What was Jesus telling his own disciples? He's telling his own disciples that I've given you the greatest power. I'm giving you a power that's above the power of the medical doctor. I've given you authority. You can go a step further. You can go a mile further. You can go a step further than all the medical doctors. The medical doctors, once somebody has died, they said, we've given the certificate to confirm that this fellow is dead. There is nothing else to do. And Jesus told his own disciples, I am giving you authority. I'm giving you power that goes beyond the limitation of the doctors. The authority here goes beyond the authority and the power and the knowledge of medical doctors. Whatever problem you have, be confident here, the Lord will deliver you in Jesus' name. They say that your kidney is dead. Have faith in God. They say the nerves in your eyes, they are dead. Have faith in God. And you have always been giving birth to dead children, and the doctors cannot do anything. I command life to come into you, and you will deliver living babies in Jesus' name. Your hand is dead. You cannot move that dead hand. You raise it up today. Life will come into that hand in Jesus' name.
1: You
0: read and you cannot understand it. Your brain is dead and your brain has packed up. I say today that life is coming into that brain. You will go and read that same book, you will understand. You'll go and take that same exam and you will pass that exam in Jesus' name.
1: Yes,
0: Cast out devils. In the ye have received and freely give. Praise the Lord. God has given us the key. And we just open the door and you move into healing. We open the door, you move into deliverance. We open the door, you move into childbearing. We open the door, impossibilities become possible. We open the door and the dead begins to hear and to speak. We open the door and the blind begins to see. We open the door and everything that is dead in you will come alive. In Luke chapter 18. Reading from verse 18. Verily I say unto you, whatsoever ye shall bind on earth shall be bound in heaven. What the Lord is telling us is that as I stand here, I am not alone. Heaven is looking down. Heaven is paying attention. And what I do here, heaven confirms. Because it says, whatsoever you shall bind on earth shall be bound in heaven. When I tell your sickness to go, I say that here on earth. Immediately, heaven confirms it. And your sickness is gone. When I tell your HIV AIDS to move out of your body, immediately what I say on earth is confirmed in heaven. When I tell the dead part of your body to come alive, I say that here on earth, and it is confirmed in heaven. Verily I say unto you, whatsoever you shall bind on earth shall be bound in heaven. And whatsoever ye shall loose on earth shall be loosed in heaven. That means if you are all tied up, your legs are spiritually tied up. Your hands are spiritually tied up. Whatever is tying your legs or tying your hands, arthritis or demonic spirit or paralysis or whatever, whatsoever we loose on earth is loosed in heaven. That's why Peter said, silver and gold have I not. But what I have, I give unto you. In the name of Jesus Christ of Nazareth, rise up and walk. What he loosed on earth was loosed in heaven. heaven immediately. And that man rose up and he walked. It will happen to you today. It will happen to you today. I come to point number 3. The Christian's authority. This is great and wonderful. The Christian's authority. Mark chapter 16. Mark chapter 16. And this sign shall follow them that believe. Who are these people? Them that believe. Look at me here. I am. I believe. I believe in Jesus. That's why I'm saved. I believe in Jesus. That's why I'm strong. I believe in Jesus. That's why I've been healed. I believe in Jesus. That's why I'm delivered. I believe in Jesus. That's why I read the Bible. This sign shall follow them that believe. Do you believe? Are you a believer? When you pray, signs will follow you. Healing will follow you. Deliverance will follow you. Joy will follow you. When you pray, mountains will move away. Goodness and mercy will follow you. Goodness and mercy will follow you. You are praying as a believer. You are standing as a believer. And you are talking as a believer. Do I have believers that came here today? Are they willing to stand up? Are they willing to stand in faith? Are they willing to talk in faith? Are they willing to manifest authority? Are they willing to shout? Are they willing to receive miracles? Are they willing to be healed? This sign shall follow them that believe on my name. In my name they shall cast out devils. They shall speak with new tongues. They shall take off serpents. If they drink any deadly thing, it shall not hurt them. And they shall lay their hands on the sea. And they shall recover. You are a believer. That's why you are here. You are a believer. That's why you pray. You are a believer. God is your God. God is your Father. Jesus is your Savior. The Holy Ghost is your comforter. The Bible is your guide. You are a believer. That's why there's faith in your heart. You are a believer. You are a Christian. And you have authority as a Christian. No power will bring you down. No difficulty will conquer you. No disease will be stubborn in your life. No demon will be stubborn in your life. Barrenness will not remain in your life. You are a believer. And this sign shall follow you. Signs will follow you. Wonders will follow you. Miracles will follow you. Because you are a believer. You are a believer. Rejoice, you are a believer. Claim your healing, you are a believer. Accept your deliverance, you are a believer. And let the impossibilities be possible, you are a believer. Let mountains roll away, you are a believer. Let the curse be broken, you are a believer. Let the yoke be broken. You are a believer. And let the devil run away. You are a believer. Let the familiar spirit stop their activity. You are a believer. The spirit of snake, the spirit of serpent, and the spirit of python, let it run away from your life. You are a believer. Oppression in the night, pressing you down on the bed, tormenting your brain, turning around your mind. Let the oppressive spirit get away. You are a believer. Let your wife become pregnant. You are a believer. Let creative miracle take place in your husband. You are a believer. Let the weak say, I am strong. You are a believer. Let the poor say, I am rich. You are a believer. Let the barren say, I have children. You are a believer. Let the epileptic spirit vanish away from that person. You are a believer. And these I shall follow you because you believe. In my name you will cast out devil. In my name you will speak new tongues. In my name you will take up the serpent. In my name if you drink any deadly thing, it shall not hurt you. In my name you will lay that hand upon the sea, and the sea shall recover. Are the believers still there? Where are they? No more bad luck. No more sickness. No more defeat. Where are the believers? Signs and wonders. Signs and wonders. My sister, signs and wonders. Signs and wonders on your head. Signs and wonders on your body. Signs and wonders in your eyes. My brother, signs and wonders on your head. 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Signs and wonders everywhere. You go out, signs and wonders. You come in, signs and wonders. You sit down, signs and wonders. You rise up, signs and wonders. You go to the office, signs and wonders. Anywhere you are singing, signs and wonders. You are preaching, signs and wonders. You are ushering, signs and wonders. You are in the security, signs and wonders. You are in the kitchen, signs and wonders. You are in the sanitation, signs and wonders. You are pastoring, signs and wonders. Signs and wonders. Signs and wonders. Signs and wonders. Signs and wonders. They will follow you in Jesus' name. Raise up those anointed hands. Father, in the name of Jesus.
1: These
0: are believers.
1: These
0: brothers are believers.
1: These
0: sisters are believers. I pray, Lord, double anointing. Triple anointing. Spiritual anointing. Holy Ghost anointing. Will come on those hands in Jesus' name. Lay those hands on yourself now. Lay those hands on yourself now. Lay those hands where the problem is now. Those anointed hands, you are the first candidate for miracle from that hand. You are laying that hand on the sick right now. You are laying that hand to break the yoke right now. And to cancel the oppression right now. As that anointed hand comes upon you right now, I break the yoke in Jesus'
1: name.
0: All your sicknesses, all your infirmities, all your troubles, all the harassment of the devil, all the affliction of the devil, I cancel from your life in Jesus' name. Blind eyes be opened and see in Jesus' name. Lame people rise up and walk in Jesus' name. Deaf and dumb people hear and speak in Jesus' name. Epilepsy come out in Jesus' name. HIV AIDS be healed in Jesus' name. Backsliders be restored in Jesus'
1: name.
0: Weak people be strong in Jesus' name. Yoke and curse be broken in Jesus'
1: name.
0: Barrenness be removed in Jesus'
1: name.
0: Creative miracle of childbearing come into their families now in Jesus'
1: name.
0: I proclaim, I declare, I pronounce the blessing of God upon you as believers in Jesus' name. You are blessed. You are healed. You are delivered. You are set free. God has given you the miracle. Miracle of children. Everything you need is given to you. You have got it already. It will never leave your life. I pass this authority unto you. At home, if you lay your hand on your wife, on your husband, on your children, on your neighbor, they will get healed. And signs and wonders will be following you in your ministry in Jesus'
1: name.
0: Thank you, Father, because I know you have answered. I know you have answered. I know you have answered. In Jesus' name we pray.
1: I
0: have seen the downfall of Satan. Glory be to God.
2: Glory be to Jesus. I have seen.

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I have seen. Have you seen?

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I have seen the victory of Jesus. I have seen. When I look at my right, I see Jesus has conquered. I see Jesus has conquered. When I look at my left, I see Jesus has conquered. When I look at my front, I see Jesus has conquered. When I look at my back, the victory of Jesus. I have seen the victory of Jesus. When I look at my right, Jesus has conquered. When I look at my left,

0: 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Never mind. 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Never mind. Never mind. Never mind. I have conquered. Never mind. Never mind.
1: Let us pray.
2: Minamia do gbeda.
1: Heavenly Father, we thank you for this day of worship. We thank you because you brought us together to worship you. Thank you because you have made us to endure whatever physical condition and yet to come on this day of worship. We pray, O Lord, that the interest we show in coming to your house to worship you, whether rain falls or sun is shining, we pray that you will bless our faithfulness in Jesus'
2: name.
1: And we pray that our appearance in your presence will not be in vain. Speak to our hearts even now. And let your blessings continue in our lives. In Jesus' name we pray. Today as we come together, we want to consider what message the Lord has for us. In John chapter 4, reading from verse 34 and verse 35. Something had already happened in this chapter that brought out the words that Jesus Christ spoke to his disciples. And because of the things that had happened and what the disciples themselves were thinking, Jesus Christ had to bring forth something very central, very essential in his own life and ministry. He came to the side of the way. Like he came to the world. A woman came that had been bound in sin. Just like the whole world had been full of sin, filled with sin, bound with sin. The woman did not realize that Jesus Christ was to bless her. Just like the whole world did not realize, and the whole world does not realize today, the blessing that Jesus Christ has brought for the world. And it was Jesus Christ that initiated the discussion saying, give me water to drink. And you will know that it is God that has first revealed and shown his love for the world. He loved us, therefore now we want to respond and love him. And then the woman began to argue. And the world also does not simply just receive the Lord and the salvation of the Lord. Many people in the world will argue first before they taste of the blessing of the Lord.
2: And then
1: the Lord Jesus Christ offered
3: blessing.
2: Eye Jesus Christ la cho ya yira na mama.
3: That's exactly what the world is waiting for.
2: No matter to he came la lo mokpom na.
3: But the woman was thinking it was a physical thing. You will drink of this water and you will not thirst again.
2: Da kenyom na bugban bo na nu chile me ne bena kala no chi she chi koma ga wo gbede gbede la gbomo o.
3: The world is running after physical blessing rather than spiritual blessing.
2: Ike amala de echi nu chila mo nu yo mo wo gbogbo mo nu o.
3: And then Jesus Christ made a condition to this woman.
2: Like Jesus Christ la gbonu do anya ne nyonu sia.
3: Go and call your husband.
2: Bena yi na yo sun vagban.
3: And you know that the world has prostituted its love. Instead of loving God the creator, the world loves other things.
2: Mi nye bege ke amala de nu fon chi le po lon lon la mo si kele bo wa lon ma u gban la o le nu bu bu o lon.
3: That brought a confession from the woman.
2: E ma na nyonu la vu e mo.
3: And the woman began to say, I have no husband.
2: Nyonu la gbele mo ko ke bo na strong to mo le si o.
3: And the world must come to a confession.
2: E le be na ke ke mo na vu e mo.
3: Before the Lord Jesus Christ will present the water of life.
2: Jesus Christ na te ma cho agbe chi la na o.
3: Eventually Jesus Christ began to reveal the dirty, polluted, defiled life of this woman to her.
2: Le bala Jesus Christ la funu ke fu de nyonu sha pa gbo vla gbo fu de agbo ma ko ma ko sino le lanu chi.
3: And that's what will start first. The spirit will come. It's expedient for you that I go away, because if I go not away, the spirit will not come. But when he comes, he will convict the world of sin.
2: Emeja gomo gbana gbogbon la vado la bena mo ina wo fu la gbo ne nya mo yola gbogbon la ma va o ga ke mo do gbogbon la de mi la gbogbon la bu fo ke ke mo lenu fonu chi.
3: As the woman began to confess her sin, then she realized eventually that Jesus Christ is that Lord, is that Messiah.
2: Ese Jesus Christ fu ne nyon ma la ba de se mo gba so be na ka be na Jesus ni Messiah Christ la.
3: It is when the world comes to the confession of their sin and the confession of the Savior that the salvation will come.
2: Ne ke mo la ba vu opo nu fo mo ke fu Jesus Christ mo ko da gbo na wa fi agbo ko asu si.
3: Meanwhile, the disciples of Jesus were not around.
2: Ye ma yi mo la Jesus be nu so lo mo le agbo o.
3: And eventually the disciples came.
2: Le ba la nu so la se o tro gbo va.
3: And they were wondering why Jesus would be speaking to this woman.
2: Eye owo mo ya no be de nu ka te Jesus le nu fun ple yon nu si ado.
3: That's the attitude of a Jewish nation. They are wondering why God should be presenting his love for the world of sinners, the Gentiles.
2: Emenye Yuda top mo ya no be na de nu ka te ma o la te ma da gbo ko la afia.
3: Meanwhile, this woman had been born again, had been saved. And she became the messenger of the Lord and went to the town saying, come see a man that told me everything that ever I did. Is this not the Christ?
2: But trust you, yes, but dollars.

0: telling them the very essence of his coming into the world. And then transferring that vision unto them. And wanting them to manifest the same dedication to the work of the Lord, to the ministry of evangelization, as he was manifesting. Look at it now, chapter 4, John verse 34. Jesus says unto them, my meat is to do the will of him that sent me and to finish his work. Today we are talking on consecration for the latter day harvesting. Consecration for latter day harvesting. The Lord Jesus said, my meat is to do the will of him that sent me and to finish his work. My food that I enjoy. My food that sustains my life. My food that keeps me here is to do the will of him that sent me and to finish his work. The work of God is as necessary as the food we eat. The work of God is the thing that keeps us alive, we as believers, as the food keeps us alive. The continuation of our existence here on earth depends on the food we eat, and the continuation of our life in the kingdom depends on the work we're doing in the kingdom.
1: There
0: are many things we can do without every day, but we cannot do without food every day. There are things we may need to give up in our lives and deny ourselves of, but to deny ourselves permanently of food, that will be difficult, that will be suicidal. That means then that the work of God is very central, is very important. There are things in life we can push aside, but the food we eat that keeps us in existence, we cannot do without that. My meat is to do the will of him that sent me to finish his work.
1: One
0: of the reasons why we learn anything, one of the reasons why we work, one of the reasons why we are active in the world is to be able to get some money and feed ourselves and provide food for ourselves. What the food is to the life, the work of God is to the life of the believer. And one of the reasons we listen to messages and sermons and talk and everything and come over here to learn is so that that now can lead us to go and do the work which is like meat unto us. Gives us strength is the work of God that emboldens, encourages, and strengthens the believer. He was talking to them about himself. My meat is to do the will of him that sent me and to finish his work. While he was talking to his disciples, the message that the woman gave to the people in Samaria in the town had been effectively received. He had told them, come see a man. That's in verse 29. We told me all things that ever I did. Is this not the Christ? Then they went out of the city and came unto him.
1: gula zwa mo, eye wo va ebo.
0: Already they were coming.

0: Donc là où bon,
1: and they were coming in their large multitude.
0: Bon, la mangue, la bosse,
1: sinners who had never seen Christ.
0: Bon, là, pour Christ, pour
1: religious people who did not know the Messiah had come.
0: De la chumine, benaka, Christ, Messiah, la
1: they were coming from all directions of the city. And while they were coming, Jesus looked up and saw them. And then he said in verse 35, say ye not, there are yet 4 months, and then cometh the harvest?
0: He
1: said, behold, look at them. I say unto you, lift up your eyes. They were looking at him while he was talking to them. But Jesus saw that the Samaritans were coming already. And as he looked at them coming, he told his disciples, look up, behold, lift up your eyes and look. He said, look on the field. The field is the world. When you are talking of the physical thing you are planted, and the wheat or the corn or whatever it is has grown up, and you know now is the time for harvesting. And then he said, look on the fields now. Look at the wall. For they are white or ready to harvest. If you understand the language of Jesus Christ, he was talking about the people that were coming, and these people, they needed to be invested into the kingdom of God, and he said, there is no delay. Are you saying there is still 4 months and the harvest will come? Look up and behold, it's ready now. The harvest is ready.
0: And
1: he was calling them to consecration, to dedication. He was calling them for latter day harvesting. And that's what the Lord is calling us today to. He's telling us, look up. You may think that the Samaritans are hard-hearted. You may think that the Samaritans are wishy-washy religious people. You may think that the Samaritans are the people that are not pure Jews and not pure Gentiles, and they mix a lot of traditional things with religion.
0: You may think that the Samaritans are the people that are not pure Jews and not pure Gentiles,
1: you may think that all these people you are looking at on the street, they are really not serious in wanting the Lord to be their savior, and therefore you are saying it is not their time yet. And the Lord is saying, look up and see them. They are already
0: white
1: for harvest. Let's very quickly talk about 3 points in our message. Number one, the scope and the extent of the harvest. If you look at Matthew chapter 9, Matthew chapter 9, reading from verse 36. And when he saw the multitudes, he was moved with compassion on them, because they fainted and were scattered abroad, as sheep having no shepherd. Multitudes of spiritually blind people. Multitude of spiritually paralyzed people. Multitudes of deceived people. Multitudes of unsaved, hardened sinners. Multitudes of of religious but unrighteous people. Multitudes of people that scatter into many places of worship, but they do not know the Lord as their Savior. Multitudes of hopeless people, if they died like that, they died without hope. He saw them and he was moved with compassion. Because they fainted and they were scattered abroad. As sheep having no shepherd. Nobody to bring them into any shelter. Nobody to bring any protection to them. Nobody to feed them with the bread of life. Nobody to lead them to the great shepherd of the soul. Then in verse 37, then said he to his disciples, the harvest really is plenteous, but the laborers He says the laborers are few. You must be wondering why the laborers are few. Because if you look at the gospel according to St. Matthew from chapter
0: 4,
1: you will find that Jesus Christ went into Jerusalem, Capernaum, everywhere, and he healed many of them, and many of them came to know him.
0: Lapo Yesu la ide Jerusalem kapano kple dugado mo heyodo amowo ya megedo vagbo heje yuma.
1: Many of those people that were healed, they never became soul winners. The laborers are few.
0: Amegedo masione je yuma la mo choro kuwa nungela o ola bena nungela mo deha.
1: Matthew chapters 5, 6, and 7, he preached unto them.
0: Matthew ta tonta denta adren egblo ma unyana o.
1: At the end of that message, it says they wondered and they marveled at what he said. Many of those people that had the greatest message ever preached never became soul winners. That's why he said the laborers are few. If you recall in your mind Matthew chapter 8, you will find that he healed the leper. Then he healed many people during the evening. They brought everybody to him. He healed every one of them. Many people that he healed, many people that tasted of the grace of God and the power of God, they never became soul winners. That's why he said now in chapter 9, the laborers
0: are few.
1: He said the harvest is plenteous. And the 12 disciples alone will not be able to finish the harvesting. And the men alone will not be able to finish the harvesting. If there is any doubt in your mind whether God wants the women to take part in the harvesting, you've seen about the woman of Samaria. She knew the Lord. She went to the city, come see a man that told me everything that I ever did. Is this not the Christ? And as a result of her preaching, many of them in Samaria, they came to the Lord.
0: In verse
1: 38, pray ye therefore the Lord of the harvest that he will send forth laborers into the harvest. That is, laborers are needed, the harvesters are needed, the soul winners are needed, the people to bring the whiting field into the banner, into the Ghana, and into the kingdom. We need them. Pray that the Lord of the harvest will send laborers forth into the harvest field. If you look at verse 37, then said he unto his disciples.
0: He
1: was telling the believers to pray that God will send forth laborers into the harvest field. Chapter 10 verse 1. When he had called unto him his 12 disciples, he gave them power against the unclean spirits, and to cast them out, and to heal all manner of sickness and all manner of disease. Which means I'm not only supposed to pray for people to be saved, I am also to become a soul winner myself.
0: We are praying
1: for souls to be saved. You must move from that point and then be able to say we are preaching for the souls to be saved. In verse 7, as ye go, preach, saying the kingdom of heaven is at hand. And Jesus began to call other people to get involved. And the scope of the harvesting is so wide, the extent is so unlimited, that he needs many, many people to get involved. In Luke chapter 9 from verse 57. And it came to pass that as they went in the way, a certain man said unto him, Lord, I will follow thee whithersoever thou goest. And Jesus says unto him, foxes have holes and birds of the air have nests, but the Son of Man have nowhere to lay his head. Pray that the Lord will send laborers into the harvest. The Lord wanted people to join the working team. But he also wants us to understand it is not a call to the bed of roses. There will be inconvenience. There will be labor. There will be tears. There will be sweating. And this man came and said, I will follow you whithersoever you go. And the Lord said, it's not for the people that are looking for convenience and luxury, it's looking for the people that are ready to work. Not for the people that are looking for immediate reward. If I go out and evangelize, what's my immediate reward? I said, foxes have holes, birds of the air have nests, but the Son of Man has nowhere to lay his head.
0: Although
1: we want to sign up and work for the Lord, what's your motivation? What are you looking for? Are you just looking for the salvation of the souls? Or is it that you want an immediate response, immediate reward, immediate remuneration? Why don't you understand that foxes have holes, birds of the air have nests, but look at the Son of Man, he had nowhere to lay his head.
0: In verse 59,
1: and he said unto another, follow me. This one was very slow. He was not even thinking of following the Lord. Until the Lord spoke to him directly, follow me. But he said, Lord, suffer me first to go and bury my father. You see, there are people that want some legitimate things to hinder their commitment to the Lord. It's legitimate to bury the father at the father's night. But if that barrier comes between you and your service to the Lord, something is wrong. It's legitimate to take care of members of your family. But if that family responsibility comes between you and the service of the Lord, something is wrong. In verse 60, Jesus said unto him, let the dead bury their dead, but go thou and preach the kingdom of God. You know that there are people today who say they are believers, they will abandon soul winning, they will abandon the work of God, they want to carry out the burial ceremony the way they do it in their state, the way they do it in their tribe, and they will take time, they will go through ceremonies, they'll hide themselves there, they spend all the money they have got on that burial ceremony, and the work of God will be suffering. The work of God is urgent. Harvesting souls into the kingdom is urgent. And he says, rise up and do it. In verse 61, another said, also, Lord, I will follow thee, but let me first go and bid farewell to them which are at home, at my house. There is nothing wrong if you want to go out to tell your wife at home, I want to go out. There is nothing wrong. Your husband, I want to go out. If some people are living with you, or you are living with some people, you want to go out, there's nothing wrong in saying, I want to go out and reach there before I come back. But when we are to tie that down to soul winning and say, well, I will talk to them if they give me permission, if they are happy with my consecration, if they are happy with my soul winning, then I will come and follow you, something is wrong. If my husband approves my evangelism and approves my telling people to be born again, then I will do it. If my husband does not approve, well, I will think of what to do. Something is wrong. If my family members, if they approve of my preaching the gospel, standing up in the public and declaring that Jesus is Lord and Savior, if they approve of it, I will do it. If they don't approve, then I will consider my stand. Then something is wrong. He said, Lord, if I am left alone, were it not for the connection and the train and the wagon that I have, were it not for the people that are associated with me, if it were myself alone, I will follow you. If I were alone, No other person with me. No association with anyone. And there is nobody that will approve or disapprove. I will give all my time, all my life, I will work. But you see, there are some people at home. Let me sound their opinion. Look at verse 62. And Jesus says unto him, no man, having put his hand to the plow and looking back, is fit for the kingdom of God. You see those three people, there is no record that they were able to follow the law. Look at chapter 10 verse 1. After these things, the Lord appointed other 70 also. Thank God, if there are three people that reject, there are 70 people that are waiting to be appointed to service. If there are three carnal people that reject the call of God because of human, earthly, carnal consideration, there are 70 people that are willing to say yes to the Lord. If these ones hold their peace, God will raise up stones and they will publicize his name. There are three people that faded out of the presence of the Lord, and there is no record of their name, and there is no record of their destiny, but when they faded out, 70 people rose up.
0: Ami ama teni sha o do ponu la foto la fo gumo mo te wodo na foto o ufo nu kota bule biblia mo nu to tumo lo un chimi na tika chen wo yi o ga ka si o do pum la ama blood la klalo.
1: You will make up your mind whether you'll be among the people that fade away without any responsibility, without doing something in the kingdom, or you'll be among the people that are waiting and you'll say, here am I, Lord, I'm available, send me.
0: After
1: these things, the Lord appointed other 70 also and sent them two and two before his face into every city and place whither he himself will come. Therefore he said unto them, the harvest truly is great, but the laborers are few. When he had 12 people, he said the laborers are few. Now that he had 70, he still said the laborers are few. We already have some workers, but the laborers are few. We already have some house fellowship leaders, but the laborers are few. You can see we already have choir, but the laborers are few. You will see we already have coordinators, but as you look at the population of this city, the laborers are few. And more people are coming to this city. Children are being born. You will think that with the many churches there are in the city, and with the districts we have, and the work we are doing in this city, you will think now we have enough workers, we don't need to bother ourselves anymore. After Jesus got the 12 and the 70, he sent them forth. While they were going, he said, when you get there, you'll see the harvest truly is great, but the laborers are few. The work is much. I pray you will get involved. And the blessings of a service will come upon your life in Jesus' name. God had a controversy with the children of
0: Israel.
1: It was because they didn't recognize they were there at that special time to get involved in the harvesting they needed to do. Jeremiah chapter 5 verse 24.
0: Jeremiah 5:24.
1: Neither say they in their heart, let us now fear the Lord our God that giveth rain both the former and the latter in a season. He reserveth unto us the appointed weeks of the harvest.
0: The
1: problem he had with the children of Israel is that they didn't realize that the time they had to spend on earth was the appointed weeks of the harvest. This is our own time. The appointed weeks of the harvest. And you should get involved. Because once the harvesting time is over, there will be no work to do for you at that time. That's why the Lord himself said, I must walk while it is day. The night cometh when no man can walk. What's the Lord then requiring from you and from me? Point number two, surrendering all to God. Surrendering all to God. The Lord doesn't want you to reserve anything for yourself. He wants you to come before him and say, I know the laborers are few. Get me involved. I surrender everything I've got for the work of the Lord. In Proverbs chapter 23 verse 26, my son, give me thine heart, let thine eyes observe my way. Or of course, you know, if I have given you something, you will not be asking me to give it to you again. When you know it's in your hand, it's in your possession, it's available for your
0: use.
1: These people were referred to as my son. You will think then naturally they were totally in the possession of the Lord. But no, if they were totally in the possession of the Lord, why will he be telling them, give me thine heart? We're born again and the Lord is still telling us, give me thine heart. We're the sons and the daughters of the Lord, and the Lord is still pleading with us, give me thine heart. We are singing the song, all to Jesus I surrender, all to him I freely give. And yet, he's saying, you sing it in song, let me see the practical manifestation, give me thine heart.
0: He's
1: reminding us, I left all for you. What have you given unto me? Give me thine heart.
0: It's
1: reminding us we have been bought with a price. And so when he tells us to give him our hand, he's telling us, I purchased nothing, I bought that thing, surrender it, I paid for it already. In 1 Corinthians 6:19, what? Know ye not that your body is a temple of the Holy Ghost which is in you, and which which ye have of God, and ye are not your own. There are believers that spend their time and their lives selfishly for themselves, and they will not spend their lives for the Lord. He said, what are you doing? Don't you know ye are not your own? There are people in the budgeting and in the plan of spending their money, spending their time, spending their youthful days, and spending everything they have. They have no record for God except just to come to the service. And when they come to the service, says God, give me more, give me more. They are not giving anything to the Lord. They are not giving their time. They are intelligent enough. They are clever enough. They know the scripture enough. They are real children of God. There is no budgeting. There is no planning to serve the Lord and work for the Lord in the church of God. He said, what are you doing? Don't you know you are not your own?
0: Ami adoli la no lodo won ku do pa gbo mon ke ko zanu ti o be ga zan ti la mo bu ata mo to ma un ti o mo to do ku na mo na do wo o le ha me me te fo di ti lo o tro ti mo o nya biblia nya le ta gbo no wa ti awo do ga ko mo to re ko won ni ma o mo be nu ko mi le de mi enye be na mi e ga nye mi adoku to o wa
1: Malachi chapter 3 verse 8
0: Malachi ta mo ton popo mo ni le a
1: will a man rob God? Yet he have robbed me. Please, I want you to read that with the understanding of the New Testament. If you read it with the understanding of the Old Testament, you'll be limiting that verse to tithes and offerings. You'll be pointing accusing finger to the children of Israel. You will be saying, what a pity. Look at these children of Israel, how ungrateful they were that God gave them so much money and they couldn't return one tenth to the Lord. But instead of pointing the accusing finger to the children of Israel, point it to yourself.
0: He
1: says, you are bought with a price. And you do not belong to yourself. It's not just money. Your heart, your spirit, your mind, your intelligence, your wisdom, your talent, your body, everything belongs to the Lord. Ye are not your own. And you are withdrawing that thing from God. Will you rob God?
0: Talento, wonu gomasasa, numoka talanye mauto, mau chenami, neba chena mau ola demele mau flumu oa.
1: 24 hours of the day, you cannot spend 30 minutes to even talk about Christ and to harvest souls into the kingdom, and you are bought with a price. You do not belong to yourself. Will you rob God?
0: Dabo fublaba vonilanka kadakama, matasan nkaka, dabo fuam blaton, agla maunya, agalu von the kabatima, troma.
1: And here you are, you may say, well, I'm already a worker. You are a worker, but when going from the office, from your house to the office, you never talk about Christ, you never preach. When you come back, you want to do another extra job so you can get more money, and all the people you are meeting, you never have best souls into the kingdom, and the harvest is plenteous, and the laborers of you, and you never spend your time and your talent for the Lord, even though you go by the label of worker. Will you rob God?
0: Lenye dola shile jula afumo do tawo dofla mazanda bafu owo tibena ke aglomo nya na madeni atema kloma de ava cherufia ma o eye tuboda dola ponu kolasio ye fagban le viole nu konu no fe ga kema lezane ma odimi nya mi okwasi onema wa asie semiko de mi afloma wa.
1: And so it says, will a man rob God? Yet he abroad me. In the Old Testament, it was tithe.
2: in the New Testament, our whole life, our body, our spirit, they don't belong to us. They belong to the Lord. You give everything to the
0: Lord.
2: Actually, God frowns at our stealing from him, robbing him.
0: Haggai
2: chapter 1. Reading from verse 2. Thus speaketh the Lord of hosts, saying, the people say, the time is not come, the time that the Lord's house should be built.
0: Haggai tagbanto kukwiev.
2: Then came the word of the Lord by Haggai the prophet, saying, is it time for you, O ye, to dwell in your sealed houses, and this house lie waste?
0: Now
2: therefore, thus saith the Lord of hosts, consider your ways. Ye have sown much, I'm bringing little. Ye eat, but ye have not enough. Ye drink, but ye are not filled with drink. Ye clothe you, but there is none warm. And he that earneth wages to put it in a bag with holes. Thus says the Lord of hosts, consider your way. In verse 9, ye looked for much, and lo, it came to little. And when ye brought it home, I did blow upon it. Why? Says the Lord of hosts. Because of my house, not his ways, and ye run every man to his own house. You see the attitude of God to the people that are robbing God? The people that are saying, not yet time. You have been saved and sanctified and baptized in the Holy Ghost for 5 years, 10 years, not yet time to evangelize. You have been healed and delivered, not yet time to testify. We are pleading with you, we are begging you, we are calling you, we are pulling you. We need somebody in the house fellowship. We need somebody there. Not yet time. I have some other things to do. And because of that, God said he blew on what they had and it became almost nothing. Then he says, consider your ways. See why my children are poor. See the reason why my children bring in much and they labor much and they have little. God is fighting with his own children. He's saying because they are sitting in their sealed houses, they are not doing the work of God. They are selfishly running to their work and they leave the harvest of souls and they leave the building of his temple. The church is a building. The building that is the temple of God. Because they leave the temple of God and they run to their own houses, they brought in much, I blew upon it, it became little.
0: You see, these
2: people, when Haggai rebuked them, immediately they rose up and they began to do the work he wanted them to do. Look at chapter 2, verse 19. Because they responded immediately to the call of the Lord. He said, look at it now. Is the seed yet in the barn? Yea, as yet the vine and the fig tree and the pomegranate and the olive tree has not brought forth. Then he said, because of your obedience, because of your rising up, because of your yieldedness, because of bringing back what you have stolen away unto me, from this day I will bless you.
0: Obedience
2: brings blessing. Involvement in the work of God brings blessing. Not involvement just in name, but in practice and in reality. Not just saying I'm a worker full time or part time, but doing the work with all your heart, all your soul, all your mind, whatever your hand finds to do for the Lord, you do it with everything you have got. That's what God will bless.
0: And
2: if you will come to surrender everything to the Lord today and say, Lord, I know that when I became born again, when I came to the Lord, I promised I was going to serve the Lord without looking at anybody's bad example, without looking at those who are evangelizing, those who are not evangelizing. I bring everything back today. I lay it upon the altar. The blessing of God will begin to flow in your life in Jesus' name.
0: Already
2: our time is gone. Let me go to point number 3. Serving God till the end. There are many people that start with zeal. They start with commitment. And they labor at the beginning. And what you know, as we go on in the work of the Lord, many things will happen. It's always like that. Look at the ministry of Moses. Many things happened as they were journeying onto the land of Canaan. Some people will appreciate the work, some people are not going to appreciate the work. Look at Joshua. Many things happened along the line. Look at Elijah. Many things happened along the line. And look at Elisha too. Look at David. The first time that Saul met David. Whose son is this lad? He loved him. And he would not allow him to go to his father's house anymore. But he did not continue like that. When we are serving the Lord, many things will happen along the way. There will be those who appreciate, there will be those who do not appreciate. There will be those who praise us, there will be those who blame us. There will be those who support, there will be those who will hinder. But you see all the people that we read about in the Bible, many of them, those who are committed, they did it to the very end. And it's important serving God to the end. Serving God to the end. In John chapter 9 verse 4. John chapter 9 verse 4. I must walk the works of him that sent me. Those were the words of the Lord Jesus Christ.
0: You know
2: something? Jesus never looked at circumstances around him in doing the work of God. If he looked at those things happening around him, he would never have even started.
0: Herod
2: raising up people to slay him, to kill him, even at the point of his birth. Immediately he announced the Spirit of the Lord is upon me. In that same chapter, they wanted to throw him down so that he will die. He gave only one message, and the Pharisees were already having a council of how they will kill him. He healed in the synagogue, and immediately after that healing in the synagogue on the Sabbath day, they were conspiring together to slay him. They cast out devils immediately. They raised up the old. They said it's by the spirit of Beelzebub. He's doing that. That's not the power of God. And the people that he healed and the people that he delivered, those were the people eventually saying, give us Barabbas and kill this Jesus and crucify him. If you look at the wind and the cloud, you will not sow. You will start, you will not be able to finish. But Jesus decided he would only look at him that sent him. I must walk the works of him that sent me while it is day. The night cometh when no man can walk. Make the best of the day. The day of opportunity. The day of service. The day of evangelism. The day when souls are still available to be saved. The time is coming. When your eyes will be closed, when
0: you'll
2: be carried out of the world, when there'll be no more opportunity, the time is coming when those sinners will not be there anymore, the time is coming when the day of service will end. And even if you wanted to serve at that time, the Lord will say the time is over. But now, today, when the Lord is giving us His Spirit, when the Lord is quickening us and stirring us up, when the Lord is pointing towards the things that must be done, when there is joy in the service of the Lord, when the rapture had not taken place, when the Antichrist has not occupied the world, when it will not be that anybody that talks about Christ will be beheaded, this time of the day, when there is opportunity, when we can serve the Lord, I must walk the works of him that sent me while it is day. The night comes. And the night is not going to wait for anybody. The night will still say, will not stay. Well, you are still to do your work. Let me not arrive yet. The timetable of the Lord will not be delayed for you. This is your chance. This is your opportunity. To look around you. What can I do for the Lord? Overlook whatever people say, whatever people think about you. Overlook the Pharisees. They will always be there. Overlook rebuke the Sadducees, the people that never appreciate anything that is done for the Almighty. They will always be there. Overlook the accusers and the one that are criticizing, and look unto him that sent you into this world and brought you into the kingdom at such a time like this. It says, I must walk the works of him that sent me while it is day. That was the attitude of Paul the Apostle. He wanted to do the work of the Lord without considering what anybody was saying. Acts chapter 20, reading from verse 19, serving the Lord with all humility of mind and with many tears and temptations which befell me by the lying in wait of the Jews. There you see that the tears were there. Paul said, yes, the tears are there, but the work is there too. Are there trials and temptations were there, but the work is there too? And are there the people that are waiting for him to criticize every good thing he did? Oh yes, the people were there, but the work of God was there too. Verse 21, testifying both to the Jews and also to the Greek, repentance toward God and faith toward our Lord Jesus Christ. He said, I'm still doing testifying, preaching, exhorting, calling them on faith and repentance. Verse 22, now behold, I go bound in the spirit unto Jerusalem, not knowing the things that shall befall me there.
0: Oh, he said, you see,
2: I don't even know what I'm expecting. I'm going to Jerusalem. I still want to go and preach there. I do not know what they will do to me. The burden, the agony, the sin that he may suffer. He said, it's waiting for me. I don't know what will happen, but I have to go out to preach the word of God. In verse 23, save that the Holy Ghost witnesses in every city, saying that bounds and afflictions abide me. He said imprisonment is waiting for me, rejection is waiting for me, opposition is waiting for me. There is nobody to appreciate the evangelism he was doing. In verse 24, but none of these things move me, neither count I my life dear unto myself, that I might finish my course with joy and the ministry which I have received of the Lord Jesus to testify the gospel of the grace of God.
0: That's
2: a person like you and me. He said, all the problems are there. I don't worry about all those things. I want to finish what God has given me to do. Serving the Lord till the very end. Philippians chapter 2, verse 25. Yet I supposed it necessary to send to you Epaphroditus, my brother and companion in labor and fellow soldier, but your messenger, that he that ministered unto my
0: wants.
2: How did he work for God, this Epaphroditus? What was his commitment to the work of the Lord? Look at Postachi. Because for the work of Christ, he was near unto death, not regarding his life, to supply your lack of service toward me. Can you think of somebody evangelizing to the point of getting sick? Can you think of somebody preaching until he loses his voice? Can you think of somebody doing the work of God to the point he even neglects to take care of himself, working for God until he became sick, near unto death, working for God? To manifest the good spirit today. But the Lord wants us to carry that into evangelism. That rain or no rain, flood or no flood, difficulty or no difficulty, we will evangelize. The people are perishing. They need to be brought to the kingdom of God. The time is gone. Give me permission to give you two important references of the Bible. The first one in the Old Testament, 2 Samuel chapter 23.
0: 2
2: Samuel chapter 23, verse 10. He arose and he smote the Philistines until his hand was weary and his hand clave unto the sword, and the Lord wrought a great victory that day, and the people returned after him only to spoil.
0: Philistines

0: gbiyaji.
1: Fighting against the Philistines.
0: La vawon ple Philistito.
1: Smiting the Philistines.
0: La Philistito wo jam.
1: His hand was weary.
0: Eye de deva te pasinu.
1: He almost could not lift up his hand again.
0: Maga tela si kom le jimu.
1: And even his fingers was stuck onto the sword.
0: Eye ipa alovio duwa le de ipa ayianu chi.
1: He couldn't stretch those hands anymore.
0: Maga tela si avlumu o.
1: And yet he kept on fighting. He said, "The end has not come. All the Philistines have not been destroyed. The work has not been finished. Although I am weary, although my hand is weary, although my fingers are cleaving to the sword, I must go on." And there was a great victory. And the many people that had left the battlefield, when they saw his challenging example, they returned to spoil.
0: Eye la kpo bena ga kla bena de tinu kla de la bena filisi to po to li mo po wo vo o lete matima da si avo lanu ti o enu ti ko na ife ka ma po na nsa ga do mo bo ye da ba gbadi eye ka du ko po bena ka odu ti ganda gbo ma gbela eye du ko blibola ga gbogbo je eyo mo eye wo da hanu.
1: That was Old Testament.
0: Ngbabla ko kwe ma lo.
1: Jesus had not come.
0: Yes Christ mo po vo.
1: He wasn't baptized in the Holy Ghost.
0: Mo po ko gbogbo ko bo nsa.
1: He didn't know about the great privileges of the new covenant. But he was so dedicated to the service of the Lord of that day. Although weary and tired and worn out, he said, "I must continue to the end." And the people of the new covenant generation, we should be better than the Old Testament. And we should say, whatever is happening along the way, I want to serve the Lord to the very end. Revelation chapter 2 before we pray. Revelation chapter 2 from verse 25. But that which ye already have, hold fast till I come. This is not the time to be careless. You have something from the Lord. Hold it fast. You have the word of the Lord, hold it fast. You have a conviction from the Lord, hold it fast. You have sound doctrine, hold it fast. You have opportunity in the house of the Lord to serve the Lord, hold it fast. You have a zeal in your heart, hold on to that zeal. You are given a place to serve in the house of the Lord, hold that opportunity. Don't toss it away because of a little excuse. Verse 26. He that overcometh and keepeth my works to the end, to him will I give power over the nations. Keep not only the word, but the work of God unto the end. Don't forsake the work of God and say, "Well, I'm still a Christian." That I don't evangelize doesn't mean I'm no more in the kingdom. That I've let my responsibility doesn't mean that I don't love God. Well, the words of Jesus Christ is, "He that overcometh and keepeth my works," not just word, "my works unto the end."
0: Yes, Christ obey me now. I must seek to do. Aye, we learn your door, woman. Many young people learn your door, but they see that's the nula.
1: To him will I give power over the nations.
0: Mananu see the transport lawoji.
1: And he shall rule them with a rod of iron, as the vessels of a potter shall they be broken to shivers, even as I have received of my Father.
0: Aye, we plow, we plant, we plow. Aye, we plant, we gudu gudu. Abel semala fasawa ena. Abel esinyakam makpanu sa chofofo nyakbo ena.
1: And I will give him the morning star. He that has an ear to hear, let him hear what the Spirit is saying to the churches. The Lord has already told us today we need to do the work of God. Time is short, eternity is long. And you will only be remembered by what you have done.

0: Mm.
1: If you waste all this privilege and time of opportunity on the other side, you'll be ashamed for all eternity. But why don't you walk until the end of the way and keep on doing that work? You may be tired, people may oppose you, it may appear that there's not enough money to spend. Do the work of God. We will do it. I said we will do it. Rise up and tell the Lord that will be consecrated to this end time harvest. Evangelization. Talking to other people about the Lord. Don't always be a person that will come to the house of God saying, "Oh Lord, give me this, give me this, give me this." Today, you give your time, you give your heart, you give everything you have got for the service of the Lord. Be a New Testament believer. The New Testament believers were not always asking, "Give me, give me, give me." They were giving themselves to the Lord. The New Testament believers went through opposition, criticism, difficulty, hindrances, persecution, and they served the Lord. What are you doing for the Lord? What are you doing for the Lord? What don't you tell the Lord? You will evangelize. Many people are waiting to hear the gospel from you. Are you going to be spiritually barren? There is no combat in your ministry. You are not really serving the Lord with all your heart. You are listening to the criticism of Pharisees and Sadducees. You are looking at the hindrances and the stumbling blocks of the devil. And they don't appreciate. Appreciate me in the house fellowship. I will not do my best there anymore. Serve the Lord with his smile. Whatever the difficulty, whatever the criticism, while I serve the Lord so much, I became sick. While you are not the first person, keep on serving the Lord. After all, your body belongs to the Lord. Your soul belongs to the Lord. Your spirit belongs to the Lord. Your time belongs to the Lord. Your talent belongs to the Lord. Everything belongs to the Lord. Or will you rob God? Will you rob God? Are you being indolent in the work of God and say, "Well, after all, nobody appreciates me"? Come back to the altar and lay everything upon the altar and determine that you will serve the Lord till the very end of your life. Not only coming to church. Coming to church is wonderful. Are you winning souls? Do you know you are in the world to bring souls into the kingdom? Serve the Lord joyfully. Not grudgingly, not murmuring, serving joyfully, and preach the gospel everywhere you go. Tell the lost of the Savior who came to die for them. Bring them in. Plead with them. Rescue the perishing. Tell them they don't have to die in their sin. If they will repent and believe, the Lord will forgive and save them. Bring everything that you have taken away from the Lord, bring it back to the altar. Serve the Lord with all your strength, all your talent. Give everything you have got into the service of the Lord. He that overcometh and keepeth my works to the end, he says, I will bless and I will reward in eternity. Masikadoji olenye domo da sebasra nula nyela maize la gbema vomo.
0: Keep on doing it till the very end.
1: No wajeba sra nuka.
0: They don't go back.
1: Maga demagolo.
0: If you lay your hands on the plan, you look back, you're no more fit for the kingdom of God.
1: Nime nato wa sita de kuyadi galamagbo kola majene mo fere fola mo yi.
0: And there is no other time. This is the time.
1: Nkaka ubada kamali oyeyi inu tenisi.
0: There is no other thing. This is a thing to do.
1: Nimo ubada kamali onu shela babi bena wo.
0: There is no other place. Here is a place to do it.
1: Tafu ubada kamali o tafu shela bena wela.
0: There is no other chance. Here is your only chance.
1: Mafu ubada kamali o mo kwa de kaya pekweli.
0: Give it everything you have got.
1: Tonu shia nu sila shela dewo wo.
0: The time will come when there will be no privilege again.
1: Kamali bono mo kwa maganu anina o.
0: Serve the Lord to the very end.
1: Suba foto ba sere nu.

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1: Shall we rise up to
2: prayer?
1: I want you to commit yourself to the Lord in the service of today.
2: That
1: you'll be open to the word of God. Now the Lord will speak to your heart directly. And whatever the Lord speaks to you, by His grace, you receive by faith. And this word will mix with faith in your heart. And it will produce good work in your heart. So that the blessing that comes along with the word will be yours today and for the rest of your life. Heavenly Father, we thank you very much for our service. Thank you because we know you are present mightily here. Lord Jesus, we welcome you here. We rejoice in your presence. We have the assurance that as you have said, where two or three are gathered in your name, there you are in their midst, and we know you are here today. We pray, Lord, you'll stretch forth your hand. Bless everyone in Jesus' name. Spirit of the living God, we thank you for being present in our service today. We pray, Lord, your power and might will be felt all through the service in Jesus' name. We pray that you make us carriers and possessors of your blessing. And then from this place we'll reach out to other people and then we'll touch them with the hand of blessing in Jesus' name. And for new brothers and sisters who have just come in, and they are now with us not only in the church but in the kingdom, we pray, Lord, it will be a great time of service for them in Jesus' name. Bless them and bless us too. And make us partakers of the supernatural power of the Lord. In Jesus' mighty name we pray. You can be seated today. We're having something very special. Especially because I don't know since last this is the time you have had this last. We're talking about the blessing of growing in scriptural giving. The blessing of growing in scriptural giving. There's a lot in that sentence, in that message, in that title, the topic of the message I told you just now. Number 1 is giving. Number 2 is scriptural giving. Then number 3 is growing in scriptural giving. And then the blessing that comes along giving to the Lord in a scriptural way. Growth is both desired and demanded in life. A new baby comes into the family. And the parents desire growth. A man has just started a business. And he expects growth. A person has come into the Christian life, into the fold. And is desiring and wanting spiritual growth. Or we have just started a new district somewhere, a new ministry somewhere, and we want growth. Or it is your family there and you want growth. Or there is a particular dream the Lord has given to you. And you've seen the beginning, the commencement of that dream. And if there is anything you want growth in the fulfillment and revelation of the hand of God in that dream. We want growth. And God has made adequate provision for growth. But if we're going to grow, number one, there must be growth in knowledge and understanding. Growth in knowledge and understanding. Take your family, for example. In your family, if you don't have any better knowledge about family life, then you are 10 years ago, you'll just be like 10 years ago. Because it takes the growth in knowledge and understanding of what the family is. That's how you are going to grow. Number two, in love and fellowship. Number three, in wisdom and maturity. Number four, growth in service and worship. It means that in your service to the Lord, there is growth. Number five, in purity and power. Number six, in spiritual strength and endurance. Then number seven, in discipleship and giving. Without that growth in wisdom and maturity, you will not grow in giving. What I mean is, let's say for example, you were earning about 5,000 naira maybe 5 years ago.
2: And
1: then when they say you want to worship the Lord with your tithe and offering, you raise up 10 naira. And then you give. And then when you are now earning 7,000 naira, then they say tithe and offering, you raise up the same 10 naira. And then you have now got more and you are now earning about 15,000 naira every month, you raise up the same 10 naira. Even though you are having more money, but you don't grow in understanding, you don't grow in knowledge, you don't grow in love. And because you don't grow in love, it's the same 100 naira you'll be raising up every time. It is a growth. in knowledge and understanding that makes you grow in giving. And let me show you some people that they kept growing. And as they kept growing, then the Lord made them greater and greater. In Genesis chapter 24, verses 34 and
2: 35.
1: And he said, I am Abraham's servant, and the Lord has blessed my master greatly, and he's become great.
2: Eye wo gbọn be na Abraham fe dola mo ye Yehowa yira yan afeto wo ponunu ton eye wo na anlowo ple ni o.
1: And he has given him flocks and herds and silver and gold and men servants and maid servants and camels and asses.
2: Eye wo na anlowo ple ni o klo salo ple sika kluvi wo ple kosivi wo gbagbo so wo ple tejiwi.
1: Just talking about Abraham.
2: Eye lo po unto Abraham.
1: He became great. But have you noticed that Abraham kept on growing and growing and growing in giving? And because he was growing in giving, then you will see the comment here that the Lord blessed my master greatly is become great. I want you to look at another man. It's in 1 Chronicles chapter 11 verse
2: 9.
1: So David watched greater and greater, for the Lord of hosts was with him. This man also, David, he just kept on giving.
2: David,
1: and he didn't even charge the people of Israel for his services. When he killed Goliath for them, how much did he earn? What position did he have? And what reward was he given? Nothing. He only had the persecution of Saul. But all the same, he kept on giving. And when it came time to build the temple, the tabernacle for Israel, he provided and gave. And this man, because he was a man dedicated to giving, this dedication to giving, then we are told here that he became greater and greater. And that's why the Bible says it is more blessed to give than to receive. In Acts of the Apostles chapter 20 verse 35, I have showed you all things, how that so laboring ye ought to support the weak. And to remember the words of the Lord Jesus, how he said, it is more blessed to give than to receive. And see, when you keep on giving and giving and giving, it makes the blessings of God to overflow in your life. And the blessings will overflow. I said the blessings will overflow. The blessing of growing in scriptural giving. I divide the message to three parts. Number one, God's promise to gracious givers. The people that give without any complaint. The people that give without looking back. The people that give without reservation. God's promise to gracious givers. Number two, godly pattern of guided giving.
2: Evelia,
1: godly pattern for guided giving. Number three, growing prosperity for great givers. Growing prosperity for great givers. Let's come back to number one. And I want you to notice all these verses of scriptures that we're going to read. And if you want the blessing of God in your life, get into the scriptures. And get into obedience to the scriptures. And the blessings are going to be abundant in your life. I said the blessings will be abundant in your life. I said the blessings will be abundant in your life. You need to give me an amen that will bring the rain of blessing down upon your family. You need to give me an amen that will expand your market. You need to give me an amen that the prosperity you have, your prosperity will be as large as your amen.
2: God's
1: promise to gracious givers. In Luke chapter 6, verse 38. Give, and it shall be given unto you. Good measure. Press now, shaking together, running over, shall men give into your bosom.
2: Eglabina mina eyewanami, tijenuni siwate eyewuvu ogbangula wa tuado miyafako. Labena tijenu timi kodi jelaye kwa kwa tijena miyawuka.
1: For the same measure that ye meet with that, it shall be measured to you again.
2: Tijenu timi kodi jela.
1: Give, and it shall be given unto you. Then it says, what will be given to you will be good measure. Then he tells us, it's what we sow that we reap. It's what we give that will come back to us. Even in little things, it is what you sow that you reap. And it is what you give that will be given to you. And you know, sometimes you might be in your family, for example. You're a lady, you're a woman, and you're married, and you want a smile from your husband. But you have a frown on your face. Give, and it shall be given to you. You give what you desire. And it is what you desire that will be given back to you. It's like when you are standing before the mirror. And then you are looking at the mirror. Then you see somebody in the mirror. That's your picture right there. And then you frown your face. And you tell the fellow in the mirror, smile at me if you want a smile. That one in the mirror will never smile except you smile yourself. If you need a smile, you smile. If you need joy, you give joy. If you need strength, you give strength. If you need help, you give help. If you need money, give money. Because it is what you give that will be given back to you. And how many people stand before the mirror of the world and they stand there with a plastic face? A stony face. A frowning face. And angry face. And then they are just standing there, they're saying the world should give them a smiling face. The world is like a mirror. And it is what you give that will be given back to you. Your customers, they're like mirrors. It is what you give that they'll give back to you. Your friends, they're like a mirror. And the brothers and sisters here, they're like mirrors. No, if you give them a frown, you'll get a frown back.
2: No,
1: give and it shall be given unto you. When you give a smile, when you give love, when you give a helping hand, and when you give money to God, then it is that will be given back unto you. In Psalm 37 verse 3. Psalm 37 verse 3. Trust in the Lord and do good, so shalt thou dwell in the land, and verily thou shalt be fed.
2: You must do something in verse 4.
1: Delight thyself also in the Lord, and he shall give thee the desires of thine heart. Commit thy way unto the Lord. Trust also in him, and he shall bring it to pass. The way God brings it to pass is that you yourself, you'll be giving out something. And that's the promise of God, that if you trust in the Lord, he'll give you the desires of your heart. If you trust in the Lord and you're not just trusting in the money, you know, there are people that trust in the money, they wouldn't even spend the money. They will not spend the money for church. They will not spend the money for any project in the church. They will not spend the money on their wife. They don't spend the money on their children. They don't spend the money piling it up. Even though they are hungry, they will not buy food. Even though they are naked, they will not buy clothes. The more the money piles up, that's what gives them joy. Psalm 112, I'm reading from verse 1. Praise ye the Lord, blessed is the man that feareth the Lord, that delighteth greatly in his commandments. It doesn't say that delighteth slowly, but delighteth moderately. When the Lord gives us his command, and that's your delight, and that's your joy, and that makes you happy. In verse 2, his seed shall be mighty upon the earth. Do you want that to happen to you? It will happen. I said it will happen. The generation of the upright shall be blessed. Wealth and riches shall be in his house.
2: Mark
1: that in your Bible. Because that's what God said he will give you. That's what God said will be fulfilled in your life. His righteousness endureth forever. Unto the upright there arises light in the darkness. He is gracious and full of compassion and righteous. When he has any material sin, he hears that the church is having a project, and this project is to glorify God and minister to the need of not only the local church, not only all the churches in Lagos here at the headquarters, to the churches all over the nation, and to the churches all over Africa, at the headquarters of Deeper Life, because of that, he said, I'm going to be gracious. I am going to be generous, because I know this is the chance for me. Then he tells us in verse 5, a good man showeth favor and lendeth, he giveth. He will guide his affairs with discretion. Surely it shall not be moved forever. The righteous shall be in everlasting remembrance. The righteous shall be in everlasting remembrance. He shall not be afraid of evil tidings. His heart is fixed, trusting in the Lord. That means, you know, there are some people, they're shaky. When we are unstable, not steady, not steadfast, not fixed, then there's no blessing. At the time, some people hear about the Bagada project, the headquarters project. You know, they'll say, yes, I'm going to do this, and they can do it. And then about a month or about two months, then the fire, the vision, the desire goes now in them, and then their hearts are not fixed. They vouched, they pledged, they promised, but there was no fixing in their heart. But you see, when people are shaky like that, unstable like that, the blessing does not flow. He shall not be afraid until he sees desire upon his enemies. What that is saying is that God will be an enemy to your enemies. And then, if they want to hinder your prosperity and blessing, God is going to push all those enemies aside. He has given to the poor. His righteousness endureth forever. His horn shall be exalted with honor.
2: Epa jojo nyenye litegbe. Eye epa jo adeji le bubuma.
1: Am I talking about you?
2: Demele ponu to unton
1: chiwa. I said, am I reading promises for you?
2: Mebe demele nungbe otwana khimna wa.
1: They will be yours in Jesus' name.
2: Nungbe toto shawa nyemia tole yesu ponu koma.
1: In Proverbs chapter 3, I'm reading from verse 5.
2: Le toto tama toma le kukwe maton.
1: Trust in the Lord with all thine heart. Lean not unto thine own understanding.
2: Don't Yehova nuto ti blebo mo kama gado ti dewo nuto wo goma so so nu
1: o pray
2: nala nanma do pada
1: maybe you have a million naira
2: do he million la sio
1: and then you know we say give us okay what am I going to give
2: maybe na nalebe azonu kelebe manama o
1: I'll give 50,000
2: manama o 50,000
1: lean on your understanding go and pray
2: magado nda wo goma so nu o ina do pada
1: say God this is a project of a lifetime
2: benama o ye ne do sikana nani tegbe la gbomo
1: what can I do what do you want me to do
2: no kema wo nu kele jibe nyanto ma wo nu
1: and what it is you are telling me Lord Jesus here we are
2: apeto yesu nyenye sinu katutu tele le gbogbrom nam
1: if you want this money and you were physically here naturally here
2: neni bena si o me gayale ye won tole le mi agbola ti ale nu tin la mlade
1: and this project for your honor
2: eye dosale kana wo bubu
1: and for the salvation of people not only over here in the whole nation
2: kana mo ba di mato to money edukwe mo de olele edukwa godogodo
1: if you and this amount of money I'm having now Now, Lord Jesus, what will you give?
2: A gane la sinya ma uneba siyo belede de la Yesu Christo nene la na ma ulema.
1: That's guided giving.
2: Emenye mna na sinya le gbogbon la ba kwa kulote.
1: Lean upon your understanding.
2: Ma gado mde wonto wo goma sa senu
1: o. In all thy ways acknowledge him. And he shall direct thy path.
2: Lenu kude enu le wu mo wukata ji eke ma ata mona wu.
1: Be not wise in thine own eyes. Fear the Lord and depart from evil.
2: Meganye nunya lale do kuyo nukuma obon yehowa ena trivon.
1: Malachi chapter 3. We're reading from verse 8.
2: Malachi tama toma hlea chokukuya mani.
1: Malachi chapter 3 verse 8.
2: Malachi tama ton chokukuya mani.
1: Will a man rob God? Yet he have robbed me. But you say wherein have we robbed thee? In tithes and offering.
2: They am a gbeto afluma ukati miyao mi le flo ye ma. 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The money no po wole kule ajowe uwa.
1: You see there are people that just say thank God I pay my tithes and offering.
2: Ame ado kule abena akpene mabana kamananyo no wole kule ajowe.
1: Really do you?
2: Ban vile neba dea.
1: Look up here.
2: Mi kota iji.
1: The tithe is 1 over 10 of your income.
2: En no wole nibena ka wevi de la la mera kpamo ufe de ka.
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1: The tithe is 4,000.
2: Wano wole ye nye nera akpeyamana le wote de kamala.
1: Offering is not there yet.
2: No ajoma lemo.
1: The tithe is 1 over 10.
2: No wole ye nye mamada akpamo opo de ka.
1: And you know every time you come, let's say you come to Sunday worship.
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1: Now is the time to worship the Lord with tithe and offering.
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2: 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Me le si timu o me le goma
1: semo. You are not growing in knowledge and understanding.
2: Me ti le si jaja kule goma se semo o.
1: Then the fourth Sunday of the month, raise it up 100.
2: Le kosida ne liya gbe la domina na de ji alofan de ka.
1: And then if there are 5 Sundays in that month.
2: Ne kosida me aten le wotrima me la.
1: Offering 100. Making 500.
2: Nanuma o alofan de ka.
1: Monday, maybe you bring 20 naira or 50 naira, or you forgot because you are coming from work. And then on Thursday, resolve something, you are resting about 30 or 40. When you add everything together, maybe you have 700 naira that you have given. Out of 40,000, it's 4,000 that is tithe. And you are due to add more to that for the offering. And you have not even paid for project yet. That's what the Lord is saying. He said, you have robbed me. In verse 9, ye are cursed with a curse, for ye have robbed me, even this whole nation. And now, are we going to remedy that? As the blessing come back, I'm telling you, speedily the blessing will come back.
2: As on alekemia yodenele dagbodoku enula magbobra kaba kaba yajala jayuma kulorava.
1: I said it will come back. In verse 10, bring ye all the tithes. Not a part of it. Bring ye all the tithes into the storehouse, that there may be meat in mine house. And prove me now herewith, says the Lord of hosts, if I will not open you the windows of heaven and pour you out a blessing, there shall not be room enough to receive it. Say that with me. God will pour out a blessing that there shall not be room enough to receive it. To be faithful to God. This is what I must do. One tenth is this amount. And when I'm coming, I bring that. And it is more blessed to give than to receive. Haggai chapter 2, looking at verse 6. For thus says the Lord of hosts, yet once, it is a little while, and I will shake the heavens and the earth, and the sea, and the dry land. And I will shake all nations. And the desire of all nations shall come. And I will fill this house with glory, says the Lord of hosts. The silver is mine, and the gold is mine, says the Lord of hosts. The glory of this latter house shall be greater than of the former. This Bagada building that we're going to have, many people have been saved in the old building. Many people have been healed in the old building. Many people have gone from that place like the gate of heaven. Some of them, they're already in heaven. But this new one we're building, the glory of the latter house, shall be greater than that of the former, says the Lord of hosts. In this place will I give peace, says the Lord of host. Let's look at that same Haggai chapter 2 from verse 15. And now I pray you consider from this day and upward. From before a stone was laid upon a stone in the temple of the Lord. Now if you go to Bagada, this very month is when we're starting the piling. Already that have been contracted out. And it is a lot of piling that we need there. This time that the stone is to be laid. The piles are to be laid. Since those days were in verse 16, when one came to an heap of 20 measures, there were but 10.
2: That
1: means they were not being blessed because they were stingy. They were holding away from the Lord. When one came to the press part, for to draw out 50 vessels out of the press, there were but only 20. I smote you with blasting, and with mildew, and with the hail in all the labors of your hands.
2: Yet
1: ye turned not unto me, says the Lord.
2: Consider
1: now, from this day and upward, that's the day they were laying the foundation. From this day and upward, from the 4th and 20th day of the 9th month, even from the day that the foundation of the Lord's temple was laid, consider it.
2: Is
1: there yet seed in the barn? Yea, as yet the vine and the fig tree and the pomegranate and the olive tree has not brought forth, from this day I will bless you.
2: If
1: we will turn around and say, we have not been faithful in the past, but now from this day we're going to be faithful, and we're going to respond to the word of the Lord. Our giving from now on will be guided by the scripture. Then God says, from this day I will bless you. I come to point number 2. Godly pattern for guided giving. Godly pattern for guided giving. Here is where you now need to have growth in knowledge and growth in understanding and growth in maturity and growth in worship and growth in purity and power. When you have the proper understanding and you grow, then your giving will be guided. Let's look at Matthew chapter 6, verse 1. Take heed that ye do not your alms before men to be seen of them. Otherwise, ye have no reward of your Father which is in heaven.
2: When you
1: place thine arms
3: Do not sound a trumpet before thee, as the hypocrites do in the synagogues and in the streets, that they may have glory of men. Verily I say unto you, they have their reward.
2: Eyanu ti na enanu ama la megana pena di lenu gowo sigale se la pato ona lewo popo opo la blo omo bena ama wona kafi wola eno o bam le egblom na mi bena wo ko opo petu ikuku.
3: But when thou doest alms, let not thy left hand know what thy right hand doest, that thine alms may be in secret, and thy Father which seeth in secret shall reward thee openly.
2: Gawola na elenu nam amla megana wo miasi na nyanu si wonu do si wona o bena wonu nana na no ra lefa eye popo osilenu pam le ra lefa la do tefa na wu.
3: And many people, they have a partial understanding of this passage.
2: Amagados kukuya goma apankle apan.
3: Anytime I am giving anything to God and to anybody, the left hand must not know what my right hand is doing.
2: Yes, I am a lanuna mau, mananu mawa, nyemiasi, meganyanu senya du silo lewa wamu.
3: And the interpretation of that is, if the husband is going to give tithes in the church, the wife must not know.
2: Nyama gomye nye bina, da sonu tujibia nanu ulia leka miyamia, melebena sonyonu na nyanwa tunu ti u.
3: The understanding is, if the wife is going to give tithes of her money, the husband must not know.
2: Enyama gomeni bina de stronyonu jibi ananmo wole la malebe stronu tuna nyama tonu ti o.
3: If the leaders are going to give, that the members must not know.
2: Nenu nolowa nanula kamaipima ganyanu tonu ti o.
3: And if the members are giving, the leader must not know what I'm giving.
2: Nebena kamaipile nunamla nunolama ganyanu sinam kamaipile o.
3: But that's not what it says.
2: Ga kamanye me blombelo.
3: This is talking about arms.
2: It's
3: not talking about tithes and offering. That
2: he
3: used to see a beggar on the street. What the Pharisees will do is to blow a trumpet and call people, come and see me. I'm a good man. I'm a great man. I am giving something to this beggar. Were it not for me, this beggar will die of hunger. Come and see what I'm giving him. That's what Jesus said. When you are giving alms to the poor, when you are giving arms to help the helpless, don't blow any trumpet. And don't allow people to know that this is what you are doing for the poor people. But when I'm giving to Jesus, am I giving arms to Jesus? Answer me. Jesus a beggar?
2: Yes, are the nubialia.
3: When I'm giving my tithe to the Almighty God,
2: Namalenu ulia nama unsekata tode.
3: Is Almighty God a beggar?
2: Ma unsekata nubialia.
3: Am I giving arms to God?
2: Demalekpakpam de ma unwa.
3: When you are giving arms,
2: Nelelekpakpam unwa.
3: Your left hand will not know what your right hand is doing.
2: Womiasima ganyanu sedu silowo o.
3: But when you are giving to Jesus,
2: Gakanelelenu nama ula.
3: And when you are giving to God, you're not giving arms, and you're not seeking the glory of men. You're giving because you're so excited and happy. God is my Father. Jesus is my Savior. See what he has done for me. Of course I'm going to give to God every thing that I have. Now when the people gave to Jesus in those days, in Luke chapter 8, we're reading verse 3, and Joanna, the wife of Chusa, Herod's steward, and Susanna, and many others which ministered unto him of their substance.
2: Look at them in Pokuyamaton, play Yohana, Kuza, Senior Herodes. Welcome, Villa Strong, bless Susanna, bless Amabu Bugada, she to open was Subawi.
3: They knew?
2: When ye?
3: Because they gave to Jesus.
2: Let out in a Yesu.
3: And they gave it joyfully.
2: When they pledged it,
3: and they gave it.

0: You pray to your father which is in secret. Does that mean we must not pray in church because no door is shut? Does that mean we cannot pray in the bus and when you know you want to go on a journey, you bend your head, you want to, of course you can pray. But how about when you are praying your house, shut the door, that's your house, that's when you are praying in your house. And the same Jesus that talked about that prayer, shutting the door, he was at Lazarus' tomb.
1: Yes,
0: in the public. He lifted up his face to the Lord and he prayed. The point is, we must grow in our knowledge and grow in our understanding and grow in our love for God and grow in our fellowship to the Lord and grow in revelation, the revelation of the word of God. You've seen over here Joanna. And you have seen Susanna and many others. Minister to the Lord Jesus of their substance, and people knew about it. John chapter 12, I'm reading from verse 3. Then took Mary a pound of ointment of spikenard, very costly, and anointed the feet of Jesus and wiped his feet with her hair.
1: That Maria to Nardomi, Mieto Panda de Canu, Sefa as his sonuto, Gosde Yasupa Ponuti, Ewa Tutrepa Po, Nuti Clepa Tada.
0: The house was filled with the odor of the ointment. Then said one of the disciples, Judas Iscariot, Simon's son, which shall betray him, why was not this ointment sold for 300 pence and given to the poor?
1: That Judas Iscariot,
0: but Jesus is not a poor man.
1: Yes,
0: he forsook everything to give us everything. And it was done to Jesus publicly. And we're told the name of the person that poured this on him. And when you're doing something for Jesus, you cannot always do it in secret.
1: You
0: can say, my left hand will not know what my right hand is doing. Sometimes there will be a Judas Iscariot there to oppose you. Don't mind those Judas Iscariots. After all, they're
1: the
0: betrayers. And then we're told in verse 6 days, he said, not that he cared for the poor, but because he was a thief, and at the bag and bear what was therein.
1: You
0: know, the people that actually want to steal, they say, why are you giving Jesus publicly? Now everybody knows the amount and we cannot take out of it. Why don't you give it secretly and then they pass to the bag, and then I can fumble with it and take what I want and release what I want to release. Because they do not have the love of God in their hearts. And then Jesus said, let her alone.
1: Yes,
0: she's doing this for me publicly. Let her alone. How about when you said we shouldn't give our hands for the left hand not to know what the right hand is doing? I'm not a beggar on the street and I'm not receiving alms. I am the Lord and the Master.
1: Yes.

0: Be yi menye nubiala, yi menye nubiala moto o. 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
1: And she is doing this for me as one of the saved people. Let her alone.
0: E wasya nam, abia mwene kwa de la tumanto de kani, leta mi da siye nuti ba we nam.
1: Against the day of my burying, as she kept this.
0: E la bina lenye, gidi bete o drasya dudu.
1: Acts chapter 4 verse 36.
0: Do awa tamen ne kwe kwe bla ton vwadun.
1: And Joseph, who was by the apostles son was so named Barnabas, which is being interpreted the son of a consolation.
0: Hey, Joseph, I'm the apostle. La wo yona kan bena Barnabas. Esi pe gomowo de bena akopa pavi.
1: A Levite and of the country of Cyprus, having land, sold each and brought the money and laid each where.
0: Signe le wito, amasi wodi le kiprola agble le esi eye esi wote drala eto galaba dada afika.
1: At the apostle's feet.
0: Apostolo paponu.
1: Why is it this man brought you directly to the apostles?
0: No katami ato galaba na apostolo odo.
1: Oh, because this is not arms.
0: Bala bena samanye nubia biode.
1: It's been given to God.
0: Atele maunam.
1: And when we have a project in the church, we want to build the church, and then we want to know whether the thing is complete or not. We say it will cost this amount. And our district has been given this amount to pay for the project. And then our leader, the coordinator there, the local pastor there, will say, now believers, we're having believers meeting. This is our project.
0: Eye coordinator la gbebena kodo to o mi jawo kodo to ba ta pepe.
1: And we need this. If you can give, 1 million, come to this side. You're going to give 500, come to this side. You're going to give 100,000, come to this side. And then somebody like Judas Iscariot, they will say, why are they doing it like this? I am going to give, but I will not allow the coordinator, the pastor, to know what I'm going to give. What's the matter? You don't grow in the understanding of the word of God. When we are having projects, we are not giving alms to God. Giving alms to the pastor. Giving alms to anybody. We're doing this to do the work of God. And if you can give, then you go there. And then when you write the paper, I'll give 1 million naira. You write your name. You write your address. Why? Because when we collect all those papers, and we're going to add everything together, when we add it together, we want to be sure we have now got everything. Because the pipes, the cost a specific amount of money. And the cement we're going to use will cost a specific amount of money. And when we add everything, you will say, yes, praise the Lord. Everything is alright. But when we say everything is right, that's just paper. That's just pledge. That's just vow. And if you forget, and you are not redeeming your pledge, because we have your name, we have your address, maybe you are just forgetting, then we knock at your door. We say, this is what you said you're going to give to God. If we don't monitor it like that, the people that will just write some things on paper, they throw the paper to us, but the paper is not money. And therefore, because it's not available, we're not able to do the project properly. But you see over here, you see the way they did it. Peter knew that Barnabas pledged this. And Barnabas sold the land and he brought the money. Acts chapter 5 verse 1. But a certain man named Ananias was Sapphira, his wife, sold a possession and kept back part of the price. His wife also being privy to it in the knowledge of it privately, and brought a certain part and laid it at the apostles' feet. No secrecy here. Everything was plain. But Peter said, Ananias, why has Satan filled thine heart to lie to the Holy Ghost and to keep back part of the price of the land?
0: Petro glona Ananias bena no kanuche Satan ayo wodi mo fun be na ka va to na gbogbon kokela eno to anigba fa gada la makan.
1: Ah, look at this. Peter didn't say, well, it's between him and God. Petru, no, this is pledge. You pledge that you're going to sell the land. Barnabas has done it. And Barnabas gave testimony. And the apostle said, yes, we know. His witness, his record is true. Then Ananias also said, I'm going to do the same thing. That's your pledge. And then Peter said in verse 4, whilst it remained, was it not thine own? Were you not the one that made the pledge? Why didn't you redeem the pledge?
0: And
1: after it was sold, was it not in thy power? Why hast thou conceived this sin in thine heart? Thou hast not lied unto men, but unto God. You get the point I'm making? The point is this. Godly pattern. There's nothing secret here. You want to give to God. If you have the money, you have the millions, you give. If you have 100,000, then you give. If yours is just 50,000, then you give. But it is something you are giving. It is, this is not right and left hand matter. This is something we are following the Bible, the word of God. For alms to the poor. Left hand must not know what the right hand is doing. That's alms for the poor. For project in the church. And for taking care of the needs in the church financially. And for paying your tithes. There is no right and left hand matter there. This is your responsibility. 2 Timothy chapter 1 verse 16. The Lord give mercy unto the house of Onesiphorus.
0: Onesiphorus
1: refresh me.
0: elabena ena nye ji gbode mo.
1: I was not ashamed of my chain.
0: Eye enuma penele nye kosokoso unuti o.
1: But when he was in Rome, he sought me out very diligently and found me.
0: Gabo nwesimo wo ba Roma la, edi mu bebe nu to eye wo pom.
1: The Lord grant unto him that he may find mercy of the Lord in that day.
0: Apetola na dine bena wa ponu dani popola apetola gbole nu keke maji.
1: And in how many things he ministered unto me at Ephesus, thou knowest very well.
0: Eyes was my dogger that you were Ephesus, Wola Enye, Pete, Pete.
1: Every gift you gave me, you know it very well.
0: Ni yokataba namla wonta enye pete pete.
1: That is the word of God.
0: Emenye maufanya.
1: Philippians chapter 4 verse 15.
0: Philippitama na koko wiaton.
1: Now ye Philippians know also that in the beginning of the gospel, when I departed from Macedonia, no church communicated with me as concerning giving and receiving, but ye only.
0: Kemi filese taula menye bena le nyanwi la pa gomaja diamon esima jole makedonia la kamia da kama pada nunya le nana kwenu oko wa akwenta goma onepe mia ode de kwe.
1: You sent once and again unto my necessities.
0: Eyes mama note Salonika gokan la me donu sia o hiam la dem si de kakle sia.
1: Not because I desire a gift, but I desire fruit that may abound to your account.
0: Manye be melenuna na jim okabunu melejidin be na kutatena sogbondeji na miapo akwenta.
1: You know, there may be some people that are saying, why is the pastor preaching like this?
0: Do him arole mi adumandia.
1: Not because I desire anything from you, because that project is God's project, it will be done. I said it will be done. I desire that you will do something that will abound in your account in heaven. That God will say, this is what you are giving. And what you are giving, he will multiply a hundredfold. Give it back to you in Jesus' name. You know about the African White Crusade. Did you know about that? I said, did you know about the African White Crusade? Now, before we got to that place, I'm not living there. But the church in Port Harcourt, they decided they'll build a house, almost a mansion, for me there. And then when I go to Port Harcourt before, I never saw any house like, you know, I just leave there, you know, where they put me.
0: Pastor, Port Harcourt is never eaten.
1: But this time that they built a separate place, the overseer there said, what are you doing? I'm only here for crusade. How is it that you have built all this? He said, well, we know you are growing older. And we don't want you to just live in any ramshackle place. That's why the Lord laid on our heart and we built it. But you know, as we came to that crusade, in the first day, to be able to tell the governor that, well, we are here in your state, I just went to greet him, a courtesy call. In the evening, he sent one of their ministers there. And the River State donated 10 million to Deeper Life. Just like that.
0: River State Elle n'a dit pas la 10 millions.
1: Not only that, we finished that crusade. And when we finished the crusade, I called the security people there and I said, security people, you have been so wonderful. Give everything to the Lord. And I said, come together here. I just prayed for, I said, bye bye, God bless you. When I led, the state house sent the wife of the state governor sent to the pastor there and said,
0: hey, pastor,
1: all those security people that work when your pastor was here, they did a good job. When
0: you
1: come to the state house, we're going to give every one of them job. And then when we were there, there was somebody, a luxurious bus, long, but this kind of bus that you take from Lagos to, you know, to the east. Somebody gave that and said, during this crusade, you want to take people, your instruments, your equipment from this place to the crusade field. After we finished the crusade, came back to Lagos. And the pastor said, thank you very much for the bus. You can take it back.
0: As on truck of
1: the fellow said, I don't need it again, I give it to the church. And it is not ended yet. Then, you know, when I was there, they were having the kind of a vehicle I used here, this kind of Jeep, a car, Lexus it was. And over there, this one is even inferior to that. And somebody in that place said, in the convoy of the pastor, I want you to please take this vehicle and use for the few days it'll be here. And the pastor said, thank you very much. And then when I finished, I came back to Lagos and the pastor said,
0: hey, pastor,
1: brother, thank you very much. The crusade is over, the pastor has gone back. Have your Lexus back. The fellow said, now it's now for the church.
0: Now,
1: see the blessing of God upon them. Just because they gave. See the blessing that came upon them. Blessing coming from the state government. Blessing coming for the employment of the security. Blessing coming from everybody. That's why I said, your own time of blessing has come. And your own time of abundance has come. And anywhere you are hearing this message, this is how to respond. When you respond properly, and Paul the Apostle said, you Philippians, it's because I want something in your account in heaven. That's why I'm telling you this, so that you'll be able to give to God and your account in heaven will be wonderful. I said your account in heaven will be wonderful. You see, there was nothing secret there. That leader gave this. That coordinator gave this. That zonal leader gave this. That women rep gave this. That overseer gave this. That overseer's wife gave this. And as they knew, they rejoiced together because with all their heart, they gave willingly.
0: When we do that,
1: will there be any blessing?
0: Tell me, Aunt
1: Lan, will there be any blessing?
0: Point number
1: 3, growing prosperity for great givers.
0: Growing
1: prosperity for great givers.
0: Just
1: saying in your heart there, I wish I had much money, then I would be a great giver.
0: But I don't
1: have much. What we mean by great givers.
0: In Mark
1: chapter 12, from verse
0: 41.
1: And Jesus sat over against the treasury.
0: And
1: how the people cast money into the treasury.
0: And
1: many that were rich cast in much.
0: That's
1: good.
0: That's
1: great.
0: Those
1: are great givers too.
0: Who
1: were rich.
0: And because
1: they were rich, they cast in much.
0: And there
1: was a certain poor widow.
0: And
1: she threw in 2 mites, which make a farthing.
0: And he
1: called unto him his disciples and says unto them, verily I say unto you that this poor widow has cast more in than all they have cast into the treasury. All they did cast in of their abundance, but she of her want did cast in all that she had, even all her living.
0: Ella bina wakata wato opa gbonso bibi vula pada dadama kayala chopa gadadalama watonu si okata lesila.
1: That's a great giver. This is what I'm giving. For this project, that's alright. Because Jesus pointed it out. And then when you do it like that, you're going to be blessed. Great givers.
0: 2
1: Corinthians chapter 9, reading from verse 6. But this I say, he which soweth sparingly shall reap also sparingly.
0: And
1: he which soweth bountifully shall reap bountifully. That's how the prosperity comes. That's how the provision of the Lord comes. That's how wealth and riches will come to your life. Every man, according as he purposes in his heart, so let him give, not grudgingly or of necessity, for God loveth what kind of giver? Cheerful
0: giver.
1: Then it says in verse 8, and God is able to make all grace abound toward you, that she always having all sufficiency in all things may abound unto every good work.
0: Proverbs chapter
1: 3, verses 9 and
0: 10.
1: Honor the Lord with thy substance, and with the first fruits of all thine increase. So shall thy barns be filled with plenty.
0: And
1: thy presses
2: bulge out, that means your bag will not be able to contain what you are going to have. Your account will not be able to contain what you will have. It will burst out with new wine. Let's come back to Malachi chapter 3. We're looking at verse 10. It says, bring ye all the tithes into the storehouse. If you are earning 30,000 a month, 3,000, that's the tithe.
0: Ebena mi genuo po wo li akata inu jaropela ne laduna akpe blaton le oti reka akpe tonye ma uto.
2: All the tithe.
0: Nuo wo li akata.
2: If you are earning 25, 2,500 is the
0: tithe.
2: And the practice you have been doing before, when you know you are earning maybe 100,000, and then you just bring like 1,000, then you raise it up. And you drop it in the bag. You are not bringing all the tithe. But the Lord is telling you that if you are really going to be faithful to the Lord, a tithe is one tenth of what you have. And that's apart from the pledge we're making. The pledge, you make something. That you say, I want to be a responsible member of this church. And that is our project together. And we're doing it. I said we're doing it. You'll be faithful in your tithe. You'll be faithful in the project. Bring you all the tithes into the storehouse, that there may be meat in mine house, and put me now herewith, says the Lord of hosts. I will not open the windows of heaven and pour you out a blessing that there shall not be room enough to receive it. And I will rebuke the devourer for your sakes. And he shall not destroy the fruits of your ground. Neither shall your vine cast a fruit before the time in the fields, says the Lord of hosts. And all the nations shall call you blessed. Give me a good amen there. For ye shall be a delightsome land, says the Lord of hosts. I see you are too busy and you are doing and you are managing the work in the world. And you cannot come into the church and do the work of God. The Lord is asking not only for your money, he's asking for your ability.
0: It's
2: asking for your profession. It's asking for everything you need. We're going to give it to the Lord in Jesus' name. The Lord bless them so much, they give too much. And then in the houses, they also have too much. You are going to have too much. Your tithe is until the end of your life. As you keep on earning money, then you keep on giving, and the blessing of the Lord will never stop in your life. In 2 Chronicles chapter 31, I'm reading from verse 5. And as soon as the commandment came abroad, immediately the children of Israel brought in abundance the first fruits of corn and wine, and oil and honey, and of all the increase of the field. And the tithes of all things. They brought in abundantly. The tithes of all things brought they in abundantly. And concerning the children of Israel and Judah that dwelt in the cities of Judah, they also brought in the tithe of oxen. And the tithes of sheep, and the tithes of the holy things, which were consecrated unto the Lord their God, and led them by heaps. In the third month, they began to lay the foundation of the heaps, and finished them in the seventh month, when Hezekiah and the princes came and saw the heaps, they blessed the Lord and his people Israel. Then Hezekiah questioned, there were the priests and the Levites concerning the heaps, and Azariah the chief priest of the house of Zadok answered him and said,
0: Eye Zedekiah, bia nu po fwa o ta sele nu no la o ple le wi vi o bo tata nu no la gan Azariah to Zadok po mo la do nu
2: so bena. The people began to bring the offerings into the house of the Lord. We have had enough to eat.
0: So esimo wo de asinu jojo to to be na Yehowa po mo la mi dunu difo.
2: And have left plenty, for the Lord has blessed his people. The Lord has blessed his people. When we give according to God's prescription, the Lord will bless his people. That which is led is this great store. That which is left is this great store. The time has come for you. A time of blessing. A time of prosperity. And it's in your hand. The way has been shown. The path has been made clear. Give, and it shall be given unto you. A good measure. Press down, shaking together, running over, shall be put into your bosom. For with the same measure that she
0: made,
2: it shall be measured to you again. Let's rise up and commit ourselves to the Lord. This is the time of our breakthrough. The Lord told us at the beginning of the year, He was giving us the master key. And here is the key in your hand now. If you want to be prospered, here is the key. If you want to have abundance of the Lord, here is the key. If you want the blessing of the Lord without measure, beyond measure, here is the key. If you want your house to be overflowing with the blessings of the Lord, here is the key. If you want to watch greater and greater, here is the key. That you are taking your decision now. You're not going to be unstable. You are going to be stable. You are going to be steady. The way is open for you. For the Lord Himself to make you great.
0: Now on us again.
2: The way is open for you now.
0: Contra
2: for
0: you to give.
2: Benananumau. And then your bag will burst for the plenty that the Lord is going to give. Bring all the tithe to the storehouse. And then the Lord will bless you for it. Make your pledge. Make it known. So that if you are slow about redeeming the pledge, then your leader in the church will be able to remind you, here is the pledge you made. And there is nothing to hide about that. And there's nothing to be proud about that. It's your duty, it's your responsibility. And as you do your duty, the Lord will bless you abundantly.

0: Praise the Lord.
1: Welcome for Afton.
0: Everybody, I say praise the Lord.
1: My problem is Afton.
0: I welcome every one of you at this time in Jesus' name. God is about doing something. And you'll be part of that thing. The hand of the Lord will touch you. Whatever problem you have, you bring at this time, and the Lord is going to visit everyone in Jesus' name. Make it a day with the Lord. Now, you and your family, you will never be the same again.
1: Now I need the
0: everybody praise the Lord again. Why don't you close your eyes and we're going to pray? Almighty God will come to you today. I will bless your mighty and your holy name. We know that you are a mighty God and you are going to do wonderful things in the lives of everyone upon everybody in Jesus' name. I pray to begin to pour down your blessing. And everybody will see that you are still on the throne. And we know that you are the same yesterday and today and forever. And you will do mighty things even in our midst in Jesus'
1: name.
0: We lift you up. Draw all men unto yourself. Thank you, Lord, because we know you have answered. In Jesus' name we pray. I have a word for you from the Bible. In John chapter 1 verse 29, it says, the next day, John sees Jesus coming unto him and says, behold, the Lamb of God, which taketh away the sin of the world. I come to you tonight telling you, behold the Lamb. If you see the Lamb of God tonight, and you allow the Lamb of God to do something in your very heart and life, you'll never be the same.
1: I never.
0: Your family will never be the same. Your work will never be the same. God will just take hold of your life and turn you completely around. I am trusting the Lord. The Lord will do it. Behold the Lamb. We're talking about John the Baptist. And John the Baptist talking about Jesus Christ, the Lord and Savior and Redeemer of the whole world.
1: Johannes Matthew.
0: He had been baptizing people in water. And it was a good day in his life when he saw Jesus coming unto him. You see, he had seen many, many people. And maybe you have seen many people too. This may not be your first time you are holding your Bible. You're reading the Bible, or you're listening to somebody preaching from the Bible. But the day you see Jesus, it will be a great day in your life. And this day will be the day in your life. Because as you come here, I know you will never be the same again in Jesus' name. The next day, what a great day, a day of salvation, a day of redemption, a day of healing, a day of liberation. The next day, John sees Jesus coming unto him. That day when John saw Jesus Christ, then he said, "Behold." I see something. Do you see anything? You see it before you touch it. You see your healing before you touch it. And you see your deliverance before you get it. And you look into the face of Jesus, and when you see that, you see your salvation. When you see him, you see your deliverance. When you see him, you see the answers to your prayer. John sees Jesus. When he saw Jesus, he said, "This is what we're looking for. This is the answer to our prayer. And this is the climax of Christian experience." He said, "Behold, the Lamb of God that taketh away the sin of the world." Say, "Behold." He said, "Look and see." And fix your attention and fix your mind and fix your gaze upon the Lord. Not just an ordinary lamb, it's the Lamb of God. The Lamb of God, he was sent by God. The Lamb of God, he was given by God. His origin is from God. The source of his power is from God. And the source of his ministry, he came right from God. That's why it says it's the Lamb of God. And then he says there's something he does. He takes the sin of the world away. And say, "Lord, here am I. You came because of me." God the Father in heaven sent you to this world to die on the cross of Calvary because of me. Then you open your heart, and then he takes away. Everybody say, "Take away." Takes away your sin because it takes the sins of the world away. And as you come today, there's a great exchange. The Lord takes away something from you and then he gives you something better, something greater. He takes away your sin and he gives you salvation. He takes away your sickness and he gives you healing. He takes away your bad luck and he gives you the promises of God, and your life will never be the same again in Jesus' name.
1: ada wajo agbo finda ana o ma ponu gbedo to yi wa agbo magani de kan kumi apo gbedo o le yesu fenu koma
0: what he came to do is to take away your sin
1: neke ba babu awo bo ada wonu fonda
0: come to this verse again John saw Jesus you will see Jesus
1: ba kokuyama as Johannes po yesu la uhan la po yesu sanyama
0: as you look at the one that died for us to take away our sins this is what he will do for you he will take away your sin
1: ay la pa me ne ba kule to be ya to me abonu bo jo ni ba onu wenye si ato onu fun ajo
0: and then he gives you life eternal
1: one now agboma fo
0: and when he gives you that salvation he puts your name in the book of life and you are never never the same again in Jesus name
1: nebe na na wa gbo oko mala anawo ato nu fanjo wa gbo gede kan kuma po gbedo ole yesu fenu koma
0: you know sometimes when you read the bible like this a verse of scripture like this you don't really understand
1: ya do le kle biblia to gbele kuku ya mi ya do yo mo si agomo nue o
0: reason you don't understand is because you don't understand the background
1: ni tema so gbele gbe na mo se ipa agomo dudu agomo
0: let me tell the background
1: ma gbo ntin ya na mi
0: John the Baptist was an Israelite
1: Johannes mo je tana mala la bena ka Israel to yi
0: and the Israelites dated their origin back to Abraham
1: Israel ti wa gbe bena ka Abraham yo to
0: there is a story about the lamb
1: no ti ara le kuda le bi lanu ti
0: that interests every Israelite
1: sinato ji jo ni Israel fi wo
0: and since that time long ago that they have been watching for that lamb to come
1: je mai ma de ola mo ko bena le bi mala ba bana yi wo
0: they have been looking at that story the story is just maybe you have heard story before Abraham was called of God.
1: Wole nutinya mauji nutinya sido ile sepo maula de Abraham yue.
0: And he was told that he should bring Isaac a son.
1: Bena wa to Isaac e fiala.
0: And Isaac his son had to die.
1: Ele be Isaac e jenaku.
0: Why did he have to die? Well, it's an illustration.
1: Nuka te ba kuro dola bena enye podenu.
0: To tell you all have sinned and come short of the glory of God.
1: Be wa de tebena kama sema onupo e ma pano ji
0: And the wages of sin is, tell me out loud, is death. And therefore God said, Abraham, he said, here am I, Lord, and then he said, take your son.
1: That's
0: your only son, and sacrifice him to me. Why will he die? To illustrate that you should have died. I should have died. Your mommy should have died. Your
1: daddy
0: should have died. And your friends should have died. Everybody you see should have died. The high and the low.
1: Elebe kolon na kwa ma sema na kwa ma koko kwa ma bobode ani o.
0: And when that sin has happened in your life, the penalty for that.
1: Lebe na ma jolo wa gbemela ma tunwenye si.
0: The result of that is that there will be death upon the man that has sinned.
1: Nu ya do ati lebe na ka me na wonu vola le nebe wa ku.
0: In 1 Corinthians chapter 6 and verse 9.
1: Korinto gba to ta ma de pupu ya se
0: It says, know ye not that your righteous shall not inherit the kingdom of God? When
1: it
0: says a sinner, it just means basically an unrighteous man. Who is an unrighteous man? A man that is not doing right. Know ye not that your righteous shall not inherit the kingdom of God? Be not deceived, neither fornicators, nor idolaters, nor adulterers, nor the effeminate, nor the abusers of themselves with mankind, nor thieves, nor covetous, nor drunkards, nor revilers, nor extortioners shall inherit the kingdom of God.
1: Kwanu bian lawo kula hamu lawo kula busunya gbo lawo busubo lawo kula juta lawo la
0: o ma ni mo de pa pa tu mo o my sinners
1: ema ti ami ni nu bon ola
0: and I'll tell you the story of Isaac and Abraham Isaac had to die because of the illustration that the almighty God wants to bring to you
1: mele gbo abraham ko do isaac ni ti na mi ele be na isaac na ku ga ka de mele po de ma de na mo mi ku de nu si ma o ti be ya de ti mi lanu ti
0: wants to bring to you that when you sin the penalty for that it that you will die.
1: Minela Jobina canamede or nupon lama to make a baku.
0: You might be the only son of your parents.
1: Don't you the Kenya Pinet Jilau?
0: You might be the only daughter of your parents.
1: Don't you
0: the
1: Kenya
0: Pi? If you are sinned, the penalty is dead.
1: The one with a Kenyan Vina Jilau, Woga, Canabella, or Nubola, you are Kenyabena Laku.
0: Now the story of Isaac.
1: Isaac in Utinala.
0: When God told Abraham and said, bring Isaac.
1: Esimabena come. Now play Zakava.
0: He ought to die.
1: Elebuaku.
0: And then Abraham, knowing that God has something in mind.
1: Abraham and Yabena Canada Lama Ubastama.
0: He wants to teach you a lesson and teach me a lesson. He brought Isaac. As he bought Isaac, he got to the place where the judgment will fall. He came to the place where the penalty of death will be meted out unto him. He came to the place where the verdict of the Almighty God will be effected. And he laid him on the altar. And then he stretched up the knife, wanting to kill him, wanting to mete out or to give out the penalty that every sinner ought to have. And then God said, Abraham, hold it, don't do that.
1: Abraham,
0: and then he lifted up his eyes and behold, he saw a lamb. He saw that lamb that became a substitute. That's the word. Substitute. Everybody say substitute. A substitute is someone that takes your place. That took your punishment. That took your penalty. That took the judgment. And so Abraham then left the son, raised him up, he had been spared. And he was not going to be judged anymore. And then he went to take the lamb. And he sacrificed that lamb as a substitute of Isaac, a son. That's what John was saying. When John said, behold the lamb of God that takes away the sin of the world. As you come here, I want to tell you, if you look back at your life, you see a lot of the sins you have committed. Is it fornication? Is it adultery? Is it stealing? Is it fraudulent activities in business? Is it hatred of violence? Or have you murdered and killed? All those things will attract the judgment of God upon your life. They also have some consequences. And some of those consequences are sickness in your life. Oppression in your life. Deformity of your body. And the bad luck and the evil things that happen to you, they are part of the ongoing judgment of God upon your life. But then you have a substitute. His name is Jesus. And when you allow Jesus Christ to become your substitute, and with all the condemnation that I have in my life, I come to you today and I'm asking you, Lord, to take away the condemnation and the guilt in my life. Believing that Jesus died for you on the cross
2: cross of Calvary. That's why I come to you tonight, invite you to behold the Lamb.

0: verse 21.
1: Ne Bible le gbo lare le korin to ba gban lan ebele ta tan wi bla bobo de ke.
0: He said, for he has made him to be sin for us who knew no sin, that we might be made the righteousness of God in him.
1: Ela bena masima nyanu vode ke ola ewe ne wanye no vode mia tofa bena mia ola mia zuma po toke nye le eya mama.
0: He says he made him to be the sin offering.
1: Ebe de ewe batras nu vode vasa.
0: He offered him up as a sin offering for you and for me.
1: Eto ena de tawa bena vode vasa de nyakle tawa na.
0: And it is so that we might become the righteousness of God in him.
1: Alebena kamia zuma upa toke nye le eya mama.
0: He was judged on behalf of us because of our sin. You've never known this great exchange, that we might become the righteousness of God in him.
1: Bena kwadoli doli gansalada bena miaula miazuma pa jojojenye le eya mama.
0: What that means is he is righteous, all righteous. You are sinful, all sinful.
1: Nibe tenye bena aya la nyama jojwe wa wela le nyenu pon lada.
0: And then you come to the place of judgment.
1: Aya le bavon trofa.
0: And he says, I'll take your place.
1: Ebe ma kote ufe.
0: Come back to Isaac.
1: Trova Isaac ebo.
0: Isaac was lying down there. And Isaac should have died because of a sin. Isaac should have died because of his evil. Just like you should have died. But then Jesus came and he took your sins away. Now there is no death upon you. That's why John is saying, behold the Lamb of God that taketh away the sin of the world.
1: Yet in Johannes Benaga Pada Ma Panlevi Slake Bonupola Troy in a Lenya Sea.
0: You come back to John chapter 1, verse 29. The next day, John sees Jesus coming unto him.
1: Johannes Tagbanko Blabba Voa Shaking, Esinukela, Epa Yesu Banade Epo.
0: The Lord is looking at your heart right now.
1: Yes, le Wordy Makpompi Filai.
0: And the Lord is seeing your desires right now.
1: Yes, le Wordy Majiji Makpompi Filai.
0: If you're saying in your heart, I want him to be the lamp of God for me. And as you come to you, say, yes, Lord, I believe. I believe on the name of the Lord Jesus Christ. And because of that, he comes to you. And then he says, behold, he has come. I stand at the door and knock. That is our substitute. Number two, our sacrifice. Everybody say sacrifice.
1: See
0: the religions of the world. And it doesn't matter anywhere you are in the world. There are people that are thinking that they're going to get saved by their own personal sacrifice. That's why you'll find the idol worshippers. Whenever they think there is a bad luck on them, an evil omen on them, a bad luck or a curse upon them, then they will take something and they will go and sacrifice. And they're trying to ward off the evil upon them by the sacrifice they're trying to make. But the Lord is saying, the final sacrifice has come. And that is Jesus Christ, the Lamb of God. And that's why John was telling these people, and so was telling you, that you behold the Lamb of God that taketh away the sin of the world. And so John was actually looking back, number one, to when the Lamb was a substitute.

0: Number two, to when the lamb became a sacrifice. Like Moses went to the children of Israel, I come to you, I say, this is the day you have been waiting for.
1: Captivity
0: is coming to an end. Sickness is coming to an end. Evil is coming to an end. Affliction is coming to an end. And that's why I come to you telling you, behold the Lamb. And when you behold the Lamb of God, all those evil things in your life, everything will come to an end in Jesus' name. Moses came to the children of Israel. He said, this is the day. And he said, if you're going to have that redemption, total redemption for your soul, for your spirit, and for your body, and you're going to have that redemption for your whole family, every family will take a lamb. And when you take that lamb, you kill the lamb. That's why Christ went to the cross and died. Because the Lamb of God had to die. Died for our sin. Died for our sickness. Died for all the satanic attacks that have been bothering us and troubling us. Because he became the sacrifice. Behold the sacrifice that takes away the sin of the world. And so Moses told the children of Israel, what a wonderful thing. That all those children of Israel, every one of them, believed. What a wonderful thing he had if everyone there. Everyone far at the back. If everyone here will believe the good news. Something good will happen to you. I believe you will have your redemption in Jesus' name. All those children of Israel believed the words of Moses. And every one of them took a lamb. And they killed the lamb. And they applied the blood upon the lintels and the posts of their houses. And then they sat inside and they ate the body of the lamb. That's why the Bible says they all came out of captivity. They all came out of the land of Egypt, and there was no one feeble person among them. You're going out of this place healed. You're going out of this place tonight delivered. You're going out of this place tonight set free in Jesus' name. Unforgettable night and an encounter with the Lord. Everyone, every family took a lamb. And they killed the lamb. And it's not enough that the lamb was killed. They had to apply the blood of the lamb. How many people are saying, yes, I believe that Jesus died. That's not enough. I believe that the blood of Jesus has been shed. That's not enough. And that's why, you know, many people, they celebrate the Easter. They celebrate the Easter because they know that there was a day when Jesus Christ, the Lamb of God, was taken and he was crucified and he was slain and his blood was shed. You must come to the point where you apply the blood of the Lamb. For your own life, for your own salvation, and you make it a personal deal with the Lord. I'll say, yes, I, in particular, I believe. And when you come with that personal faith in the Lord, and you know, it's not just that the Lamb had been killed, but for you in particular, because of your sin in particular, he has died for you so as to take your sins away the moment you come. And you say, yes, I believe, in a very personal way. I don't care what others are thinking. I don't care what others are doing. I don't care what others are not doing for me. As an individual, I come here and I believe on the Son of God. Then you'll find that that salvation will be given to you.
1: Amen.
0: That redemption will be given to you. All are seen and come short of the glory of God. And the penalty of sin is death. And that's why you find many people having the penalty of sins in their lives. For example, you are committing fornication. There you have HIV AIDS. That's the penalty of sin. And HIV AIDS is a messenger of death. And except the Lord touches you, and he will touch it. Except the Lord touches you, when those messengers of death, when they come, they lead you to the point of the grave. That eventually you die. But if you come to the Lord and you will say yes on a personal note, then the sin will be taken away. The penalty of sin will be taken away. And the angel of death will not have any authority over you anymore. In Jesus' name. And so the angel of death passed over the land of Egypt that night. And in the house of Pharaoh. In the house of the magician. In the house of the sorcerer. In the house of the leaders in the land, and in the house of the peasants of the poor people in the land, death visited every home. I'm here to tell you that God is no respecter of persons. He is an impartial God. If a great man sins, the penalty of sin is there. If a rich man sins, the penalty of sin is there. If an honorable woman sins, the penalty of sin is there. If a poor man, a poor woman sins, the penalty of sin is there. And if children sin, the penalty of sin is there. But God has given us a remedy. He has
1: has given us a redeemer. And the Lord Jesus Christ came so that he will set you free and take away the penalty of sin from you. So we'll do it. And then we're told that the angel of death visited them in the land of Egypt. And in every home where the blood of the Lamb was not applied, everyone tasted of that penalty of sin and they died. They woke up in the morning like this and they saw everybody not having the mark of the blood, that the death penalty had visited every one of them. But all the people, they might be poor. All the people, they might be underprivileged. All the people, they might have been jobless. All the people, they might have been suffering one thing or the other, that had the mark of the blood upon the lintels of their houses. They were spared. And there was no judgment upon them, just like when you have the mark of the blood upon your heart. The death penalty will not treat you anymore in Jesus' name. As they ate the body of the Lamb, then it became health for them. Healing for them. Strength for them. That's why tonight, as I come to you in the name of Jesus, if you are sick, you are going to get healed. I've seen God do wonderful miracles of healings in the lives of many, many people. People in America might be listening to me now.
2: America,
1: and you know, one Minnesota some years ago. And those who were there will understand. Because this Korean woman had been taken from the hospital. And this woman, you know, when the nurse said, "Can I take this Korean woman to that crusade?" That Pastor so and so from Nigeria. So you say, "Yes, you can take her." Because if she stays in the hospital, she will die. If she goes out, she will die. She will die in a few days' time. Take her anywhere you want to take her. And then they brought her to that place, and I was talking about Jesus. And at the end of the message, I prayed for the people like I'm going to pray for you. Something will happen in your life. Something will happen on that child in Jesus' name. And then, as we prayed in the name of Jesus, that Korean woman lying down one side, there was pain. Lying down the other side, there was pain. There was no part of the body that was touchable. But the mighty power of God came upon her. And she rose up. And she began to walk. Everything was alright. Everything will be alright in Jesus'
2: name.
1: Everybody shout that name, Jesus. But Jesus is the answer to your question.
0: Yes,
1: that Jesus is the solution to your problem.
0: Yes,
1: that Jesus is the healer of every disease in your body.
0: Yes,
1: put your hands together for Jesus. If it will happen in your life in Jesus' name. Because there is power in that name. And you behold the Lamb. Takes away the consequences of sin in your life. The children of Israel, they had applied the blood of the Lamb. And because they applied the blood of the Lamb, their sins were forgiven. And then they ate the body of the Lamb. That's why the Bible says, by his stripes we are healed. And so you understand that when you believe on the stripes of the Lord Jesus Christ, then you are completely healed. You'll be healed in Jesus'
0: name.
1: Number one, Jesus is our substitute. Number two, Jesus is a sacrifice. Number three, Jesus is our sin bearer. Isn't that what John was saying? Because the next day, John sees Jesus coming unto him, and he said, behold the Lamb of God that taketh away.
0: No me Johannes gblo ebena kesi nukela yesu ekpo yesu gbona degbo eye wo gblo bena poda ma opanlebi sileke ma panu bola choyi na lenyesi.
1: When you take something away, will it be there again?
0: Nela tonade tuare la ganu afima.
1: When Jesus comes and he takes fornication away from your life, will fornication be there again?
0: Ne yesu bade ha sirale wa
1: Number one, our substitute in the case of Isaac. Number two, our sacrifice in the case of every family in the land of Egypt of the children of Israel. Number three, now our sin bearer. He has taken away our grief and our sorrows. Everything that brings sorrow to your mind, to your heart, to your family, the Lord will take away. Because it becomes a sin bearer. It takes away our sin. It takes away our sickness. It takes away our satanic affliction. It will set you free. Because it will take away everything that the devil has deposited in your life. And then you are telling the devil, I don't belong to you anymore. And your influence will not be upon my life anymore. Because Almighty God, the Heavenly Father, he has sent Jesus Christ that you will be the sin bearer. And the suffering bearer. And the sickness bearer. And it takes the sin, the suffering, the sickness, and the evil. It takes everything away from our lives. That's why I'm inviting you to the words of John again. It says the next day, John sees Jesus. John sees
2: Jesus. The great day in your life. The great moment in your life. The great opportunity in your life. And the great deliverance coming to you in your life. When you see Jesus. You picture yourself as a sinner bearing the punishment of your iniquity. And then all of a sudden, instead of just seeing yourself as a sinner, you see him as your savior. You see the Lord Jesus is coming to you right now. I said he's coming to you right now. But you know what, if he comes to you and you don't even take notice of him? What if he comes to you and then you walk away? What if he comes to you and you don't give him attention? But John gave him attention. When he saw Jesus coming, he stopped every other thing he was doing. And then he told everybody, announced to everybody, he said, "Behold the Lamb." And I come to you to tell you, behold the Lamb. Behold the Lamb, your substitute. Behold the Lamb, your sacrifice. Behold the Lamb, your sin bearer. Behold the Lamb, your healer. Behold the Lamb of God that taketh away the sins of the world. He will take your sin away. When, number one, you look at him. Now, if you're looking at Jesus, you have to take your eyes away from at other directions. You've been looking at Satan. You've been looking at sin. You've been looking at the nightclub. You've been looking at drugs, hard drugs. You've been looking at immorality. They have attracted you. And they have pleasure for you. But now you take your eyes away from sin. Turn your eyes on the Lord Jesus Christ, on the Savior. You even have to take away your eyes away from your sickness. Take your eyes away from your calamity. And then turn your eyes on Jesus, who has come to heal you, who has come to deliver you, who has come to set you free. The Lord will do that. Give me a good amen. If you will come to say, "Yes, Lord, I believe that Jesus died for me on the cross of Calvary. I believe that I will not die for my sins anymore." If you will come with faith unto the Lord, he will take all those sins away, and then you become a child of God. I said you become a child of God. And then all the sicknesses you see in your body right now, by the time we finish the meeting tonight, you are set free. I said you are set free. And you will never be the same again in Jesus' name. Now is the time that I invite every one of you to behold the Lamb. Behold
1: approach the Lamb.
2: Me pada ma opalevi.
1: And he will take your sins away.
2: Ato onuvanjo.
1: He will take your sickness away.
2: Ato odoleliajo.
1: He will take your judgment away.
2: Ato obondotrajo.
1: He will turn every negative thing to become positive in your life in Jesus' name.
2: Ato jagbagwaju jagbenyile wagbemele Yesu panu koma.
1: I want you to stay where you are, bow your head and close your eyes, because this is a moment of decision. If you are there, why was sitting down? Heads bowed, eyes closed. If you are there tonight, and you are saying, I want the Jesus Christ we are talking about to be my Savior. Wherever you are, can you just raise up your hand? Be quiet and listen to me now. I want you to turn away from your sin. And turn to Jesus Christ, your Savior. And say, Lord Jesus, I give up my sin. I turn away from my sin. I turn away from my fornication. I turn away from my smoking and drinking. I turn away from my stealing. I turn away from my fighting. I turn away from my deception and lying. I turn away from all my sins. I turn to Jesus as my Savior. Tell the Lord that. And tell the Lord, I receive you, Jesus, as my Savior. I receive you, Jesus, as my Redeemer. I receive you, Jesus, as the one that takes away my sin. My sin bearer. In Jesus' name we pray.
2: Le Yesu panu koma mi dogbe dale.
1: In Jesus' name we pray.
2: Le Yesu panu koma mi dogbe dale.
1: Amen.
2: Amen.
1: And all your sins are gone in Jesus' name.
2: Ye banu boga tajo le Yesu panu koma.
1: And as we go back home,
2: Amen.
1: The Lord has given you the grace already.
2: Apatana mi amanu baba vo.
1: And you will not continue in those sins anymore in Jesus' name. The power of the blood of the Lamb will work effectively in a dynamic way in your life. And
2: he'll
1: give you the victory over all the sins of the past. Just keep up your hand. I'm praying for you now. You're giving your life to Christ.
2: Let your
1: life
2: be now Christ.
1: You're turned away from your sin.
2: Let trust on the
1: You're turned unto the Savior.
2: Let trust the Lelanu.
1: And you have said yes, Lord. I open the door of my heart to you coming. The Lord has coming. I said the Lord has coming. Father, in the name of Jesus, I thank you at this time and bless your name. Because you have said whosoever will call on the name of the Lord will be saved. All these people who are genuinely wholeheartedly turned away from their sin, and they have turned to Jesus Christ, their Savior. Lord, I believe you have answered their prayer. And I pray, O Lord, that you give them the victory over the sins in their lives in Jesus' name. Take away their sins. Wash away their sins. Lord, I pray that the power of sin will be broken in their lives in Jesus' name.
2: Dangelo pakamale Yesu panukama.
1: I pay Lord all those who have been involved in fornication,
2: metokweda nobiyo katana brala hasiwam,
1: adultery or stealing,
2: lemase won lefifim,
1: or hard drugs or marijuana,
2: wala chika badono lekbekyo no lekbekyo
1: evil habit,
2: arakwa fudiada lo mala,
1: break, destroy all those evil habits in their lives now in Jesus' name. Lord, I pray that the power of the blood of the Lamb will set every one of them free right now. And the freedom will not just be for one day or one week. The freedom will be permanent in Jesus' name. Confirm that miracle of redemption and salvation in every heart, even now, in Jesus' name. I thank you, Lord, because I know you have answered. In Jesus' name we pray. Everybody put your hands together for Jesus. Amen. Right now, at this time, your miracle will come to you in Jesus' name. Will you stand up as we pray together? Heavenly Father, I come to you now. And I come in the name of Jesus Christ, the Lamb of God, who takes away our sin and the consequence of sin. Oh Lord, I come to you now with confidence and trust and faith. And I believe that you are mightily present here and you will do wonderful things, miraculous things over here in Jesus' name. Everywhere now, all who are listening to the sound of my voice, I pray, Lord, manifest your power in Jesus' name. That swelling in your body right there now, whether in the neck, or at the back,
2: or
1: on the legs, or in the abdomen, or tumor in the brain, that swelling, I command you, come out in Jesus' name. The tuberculosis or the problem of the kidney, I pray right now that that kidney will receive the touch of the Lord. And life from above will come to that dead, dying kidney in Jesus' name. And all the coughing of blood and tuberculosis, I command you right now, be healed in Jesus' name. All the pains in your body, all the pains in your bone, I pray right now, I send the mighty power of the Lord upon you right now. Be healed in Jesus' name. Oh Lord, I'm asking for those who have HIV AIDS in their body. Because you are the God who heals. You are the God who delivers. You are
2: agamu.
1: And I know that with Jesus Christ, all things are possible. I command right now, the HIV AIDS in your body be healed in Jesus' name. That individual having the spirit of insanity, the spirit of madness, that demonic spirit that is causing the insanity or the epilepsy or whatever it is, I command you, demonic spirit, come out in Jesus'
2: name.
1: Become normal right now. Be delivered right now. By the mighty power of the Spirit of God, in the name of Jesus that will never fail, I set you free in Jesus' name. Now I pray for all those who are deaf and dumb, those deaf ears. I command you right now, be opened in Jesus' name. Oh Lord, I pray that you do a creative miracle. Do a creative miracle. And those ears that have been deaf with something damaged in the ear, recreate what is damaged and make them to hear very perfectly in Jesus' name. Those who are dumb, I pray for you now. And I pray that the dumbness will vanish away. Whatever ties down your tongue that you are not speaking, I pray you speak right now. The mighty power of God is on you already. Speak out in Jesus' name. All those who are blind, I come to you now. And that bandage of the devil on your eyes, the cataract or the glaucoma, whatever has caused that blindness, I command the blindness to vanish away in Jesus' name. Lord, you are the one that gives sight to the blind. And therefore now I pray, open their blind eyes that they may see in Jesus' name. And those who are lame, I pray the mighty power of God will touch your joints, will touch your muscles, will touch your bone, and everything that is twisted will come right. And be stretched out in Jesus' name. And those who have been lame receive the power of God on your body, on your brain, on every part of your life. Rise up and walk in Jesus' name. And Lord, I pray you touch everyone here. Every boy, every girl, every man, every woman, everyone here, touch everyone with a miracle touch in Jesus' name. Everyone here, the power of the Lord is sent unto you right now.
2: We
1: receive your miracle in Jesus' name. Receive your miracle in Jesus' name. Receive your miracle in Jesus' name. Thank you, Lord, because I know you are
2: back.
1: In Jesus' name, I pray. And everybody said,
2: Amen.
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4: Praise the Lord. I welcome every one of you to this special service in Jesus' name. Isn't this going to be a wonderful year? If you believe that, rise upon your feet, we're going to pray together. Father, in the name of Jesus, we thank you today. We bless your name because we know that you know every one of us. You know our needs. You know our situations. You know our circumstances. And you know our very needs this very day, this very month, and this very year. Lord, we're praying your blessings will be abundant upon every life this year in Jesus' name. We're praying that you'll take over our lives. Whatever mess we have made of any life, we're praying, oh Lord, you reform everything. So that, Lord, will become new in your hand in Jesus' name. That your mighty spirit will walk within us. Will walk in our families. And none of us will ever remain the same in Jesus' name. Open the windows of heaven today. Pour your blessings now upon your people. In Jesus' mighty name we pray. And again,
2: Amen.
4: Thank you very much. You can be seated. We thank the Lord that has brought us to this special service. This is still part of our covenant service. And for all those who are listening to me, I want to tell you, the Lord wants to pour great blessings upon our lives today. And every one of us will be partakers of it in Jesus' name. I want you to open your Bible with me to Isaiah chapter 59, verses 19. 20 and
2: 21.
4: So shall they fear the name of the Lord from the west and his glory from the rising of the sun. When the enemy shall come in like a flood, the spirit of the Lord shall lift up his standard against him. And the Redeemer shall come to Zion, and unto them that turn from transgression in Jacob, says the Lord. As for me, this is my covenant with them, says the Lord. My spirit that is upon thee, and my words which are put in thy mouth, shall not depart out of thy mouth, nor out of the mouth of thy seed. Now out of the mouth of thy seed, says the Lord, from henceforth and forever.
5: anye de la avana zion eye na amasio trocho wopo jidada omo le yakobu yehowa yegble yehowa benu simabla kli wola enye si nye gbogbon sile jiwo ble nye nya sima chode nu wola ma teda le nu omo alo le viowo ble viowo po vio numa o chofifia da sere ma vomo yehowa yegble masa amen.
6: Many people do not know the involvement of the Holy Ghost or the covenant. While Christ is the mediator of the new covenant, the Holy Spirit has a significant ministry in that covenant. For everyone who comes into a covenant relationship with the Lord, the ministry of the Holy Spirit is that of number one, regeneration. Number two, sanctification. Number three, affection. Number four, preservation. Number five, edification. Number six, intercession. Number seven, resurrection. As you look at your Bible in Titus chapter 3 verse 5. Not by works of righteousness which we have done, but according to his mercy, he saved us by the washing of regeneration and renewing of the Holy Ghost. When you come to know the Lord, the Lord makes the Holy Ghost to renew your life. When he cleanses us, when he gives us his grace, it's the work of regeneration. Number 2 is sanctification. In Second Thessalonians. Chapter 2, verse 13. But we are bound to give thanks always to God for you, brethren, beloved of the Lord, because he has from the beginning chosen you to salvation through sanctification of the Spirit and belief of the truth.
5: Ke ele nami be mi da akwena ma uda sile miata non visio a fetola lona el benam ma uchiami togomode jama hena hoko le bogbon.
6: When the Lord reaches deep down into you, and then he takes away that Adamic nature, and it is by the Holy Ghost he effects that through the sanctification of the Spirit. Number 3, he pours his love in your heart. In Romans chapter 5 verse 5. And hope maketh not ashamed, because the love of God is shed abroad in our hearts by the Holy Ghost, which is given unto us.
5: Number 4,
6: there are some people going to church and they think the Holy Ghost is only to make you speak in tongues. They miss the very fact that when you come to the Lord, this Holy Spirit, Holy Ghost, he sheds abroad the love of God in your heart. How do we preserve the truth that the Lord has given us? In
5: 2
6: Timothy chapter 1, reading from verse 14, that good thing which was committed unto thee, keep by the Holy Ghost which dwelleth in
5: us.
6: And you find some people that get saved almost every month. But you know what the Holy Ghost does? As you come into covenant relationship with the Lord, you're giving the Holy Ghost. And the Holy Ghost helps you to keep that good thing that you have got. In Jude verse 20, verse 20, but ye, beloved, building up yourselves in your most holy faith, praying in the Holy Ghost. It is the Holy Ghost that gives us that power and inner strength to build up, to become stabilized in the way of the Lord.
5: High
6: about intercession. In Romans chapter 8, I'm reading from verse 26. Likewise, the Spirit also helpeth our infirmities. For we know not what to pray for as we ought, but the Spirit itself maketh intercession for us with groanings which cannot be uttered.
5: There's
6: some people, when you pray for 5 minutes, you don't know what to say again. But the Holy Ghost stirs you up and it gives you the right words to say. And not only that, you pray according to the will of God. In verse 27, and he that searches the hearts knoweth what is the mind of the Spirit, because he maketh intercession for the saints according to the will of God.
5: When
6: the Holy Ghost prays within us, it doesn't miss the mark. It doesn't ask for things that the Heavenly Father is not willing to give. Because he prays according to the will of God. Then there is resurrection. There is resuscitation. What I mean is, when the Holy Ghost comes within you, when your body feels weak, he gives you strength. Romans chapter 8 verse 11. But if the Spirit of him that raised up Jesus from the dead dwell in you, he that raised up Jesus Christ from the dead shall also quicken, make alive your mortal bodies by his Spirit that dwelleth in you.
5: Can I must find yesterday to treat a monk for Domalapa Bobonwa Miamola? Ekama must find Christo that to treat a monk for Domala, Agbo Agba Miaponucilla, Siola Kugela, Khan the upper Bobon Sinwa Miamolanuchi.
6: That means then, when you think of the work of resurrection, renewal within your body is also the ministry of the Holy Spirit. That's why today I'm talking on the ministry of the Holy Spirit in the new covenant. The ministry of the Holy Spirit in the new covenant. I need to tell you this because there are people that come to the covenant service in January.
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8: You are faithful to everything the Lord has taught you, and you are pure.
7: Your
8: relationship a man with any woman, pure.
7: Your
8: relationship a woman with any man, pure. Number 5 is faith, prayer and praise. Singing every time. Holiness unto the Lord is our watchword and song. It's a lifestyle.
7: H
8: stands for hunger. O is for obedience.
7: O yenye torodo.
8: Obedience to the revealed truth.
7: Torodo na ma oponya tapasi wo defia.
8: L for love.
7: Le na lon lon.
8: Love for God.
7: Lon na ma o.
8: Love for the people of God.
7: Lon na ma o pa vi o.
8: Love for the leaders in the church.
7: Lon na ha mi apa nu no la o.
8: Love for the

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1: Se mamle teni bona ka ma o jiji kule bezo jonyi la jiji gbang bia gbang.
0: This year is going to be a year of blessing.
1: Fe selani ya yirabo fona mia dumonto de si ade.
0: I said year is going to be a year of blessing.
1: Bebe fe selani ya yirane mia dumonto de si ade.
0: I remember what we're talking about today, the ministry of the Holy Spirit in the new covenant.
1: Ne mia dunukunu yistromi lendi se ene gbogbon kule bezo suba suba dole numbla bla ye ye lam.
0: I divide the message to three parts.
1: Ma unya lam emere akpa matoma.
0: Number one, the spiritual walk that's walking, moving. The spiritual walk of covenant keepers. Number two, the Spirit's word in covenant keepers. Number three, the Spirit's work in covenant keepers. I come to number one, the spiritual walk of covenant keepers. Isaiah chapter 59, and I'm reading to you from verse 19 again.
1: Isaiah tabla tonfo asike mahlen kwekwe bla wi asike nami.
0: So shall they fear the name of the Lord from the west, and his glory from the rising of the sun. When the enemy shall come in like a flood, the Spirit of the Lord shall lift up his standard against him.
1: And
0: the Redeemer shall come to Zion, and unto them that turn from transgression in Jacob, says the Lord.
1: Anya de la avana zim, ena masi otro cho, wopa jida daoman le Yaakob Yehuwa yegble.
0: As for me, this is my covenant with them, says the Lord, my spirit that is upon thee, and my words which are put in thy mouth, shall not depart out of thy mouth.
1: Yehuwa bena nu sima black pli wola nyansi, nye gbogbon sile jiwo kla nyanya, sima to denu wola, ma teda le nu oma.
0: Nor out of the mouth of thy seed, nor out of the mouth of thy seed seed, says the Lord, from henceforth and forever.
1: Alo le viyowo kla viyowo pa viyo numa o, to vifia da sara ma voma, Yehuwa yegble.
0: Here the word of God is telling us that we need to fear the Lord. What's another way of describing him? Is walking with the Lord. And these are people that understand God is a righteous God. God is a holy God.
1: We're
0: told in Exodus chapter 19 verses 5 and 6. Now therefore, if you will obey my covenant indeed and keep my covenant.
1: Beware.
0: If that's the condition. It's not enough to say, I called upon the name of the Lord. If you will keep my covenant, you said. The blessings of the covenant are for those who are keeping covenant with the Lord. Then shall
1: you
0: be a peculiar people, a peculiar treasure unto me, above all people, for all the earth is mine. And you shall be a kingdom of priests and an holy nation. These are the words which thou shalt speak unto the children of Israel.
1: In
0: their own case, they were not able to walk consistently in that covenant. That's the reason they didn't have the blessings they ought to have.
1: Lewo togumu la umati zon kelele tele numbla bla la mokle mao o. Lesi ate ya yirasi o lo mokle la mati suasi o.
0: But in our own case now, the Lord is saying, I want to have a covenant with you.
1: Kakele miya togumu la mao le bogumu mana ijibu ya bla nukle mi.
0: And the condition is, you will be a covenant keeper. God is a covenant keeper. And you too, his child, you must be a covenant keeper.

0: And as you are keeping the covenant of the Lord, and you are walking and walking and walking consistently, and walking righteously, and walking sincerely, and walking truthfully with the Lord, that's when the blessings of the covenant will be yours. In Romans chapter 8, verse 1, here we have the word of the Lord telling us, there is therefore now no condemnation to them that are in Christ Jesus, who walk not after the flesh, but after the Spirit. How do you describe a man that has covenant with the Lord? How do you describe a woman that has covenant with the Lord? Is walking not after the flesh, but is walking in the Spirit. Is walking in the light of the Spirit. In verse 2, for the law of the Spirit of life in Christ Jesus has made me free from the law of sin and
1: death.
0: To walk in sin is to walk into death. And to walk in salvation in the Spirit is to walk in life. You cannot be in life and death at the same time. You cannot be in the Spirit and in sin at the same time. And then he tells us in verse 4 that the righteousness of the law might be fulfilled in us who walk not after the flesh but after the Spirit.
1: We're
0: told in Galatians chapter 5, verse
1: 16.
0: This I say then, walk in the Spirit, and ye shall not fulfill the lusts of the flesh. Walk in the Spirit. That's a commandment. Walk in the Spirit, and you shall not fulfill the lust of the flesh. When you are in the office, keep on walking in the Spirit. In the market, keep on walking in the Spirit. At home with your husband or wife, keep on walking in the Spirit. And then you will not fulfill the lust of the flesh. In verse 19, now the works of the flesh are manifest, which are these. These are the people that are not in the Spirit. Adultery. Fornication. Uncleanness. Lasciviousness. All these people are not in the Spirit. Because they are practicing the works of the flesh. Idolatry. Witchcraft. Hatred. And then it says various emulations, wrath, that's anger, strife, sedition, heresies, envy. That's like jealousy. That's like abortion or killing in any other way. Drunkenness and revelings and such like, of the which I tell you before, as I have told you in time past, that they which do such things shall not inherit the kingdom of God.
1: abiale se ma gbede na mi kokula enabina amasio wa lenu seola mani mo tere fola fa duma
0: those are the people walking in the flesh
1: amasio nyamelo lo zon lenu tinanu
0: and they cannot walk into the kingdom of God
1: o matema zon agada tere fola mo o
0: you walk in the flesh you are going to walk into hell
1: nelo zon lenu tinanu la kama lo zon ta juma voma
0: you walk in hatred you are going to walk into the fire
1: nelo zon le flele mo la lo zon
0: and you walk in evil and adultery, you are going to walk into punishment, eternal punishment. If you want to walk into heaven, here is the way to walk into heaven. Walk in the spirit and you'll walk into heaven.
1: Verse 22,
0: but the fruit of the spirit is love, joy, peace, long-suffering, gentleness, goodness, faith, meekness, temperance. Against such, there is no law.
1: And
0: they that are Christ have crucified the flesh with the affections and the laws.
1: You remember
0: the crucifixion of the Lord Jesus Christ? Unbelievers crucified Christ. But believers crucify the affections and the laws of the flesh.
1: And
0: the believer, what am I to do? You are to crucify the flesh, the affections and the laws of the flesh.
1: Take
0: that adultery, crucify it and nail it to the cross.
1: And
0: take that fornication, crucify it, nail it to the cross. And don't allow it to come back into your life anymore. And there you're free. In verse 25, if we live in the spirit, let us also walk in the spirit. The person that is having the love and the joy and the peace, that's the one that is living in the spirit and walking in the spirit.
1: In verse 26,
0: let us not be desirous of vain glory, provoking one another, envying one another.
1: The people
0: that delight in provoking their wives,
1: Or they delight in provoking their children, or the leaders in the school, authorities in the school, or leaders in the church. All those
0: are walking in the
1: flesh.
0: In Ephesians chapter 5
1: verse 1.
0: Be ye therefore followers of God as dear children and walk in love. Not hatred.
1: Do
0: you have resentment against any living human being on the face of the earth?
1: Or
0: even somebody who has died. And yet every time you remember him or you see his picture, hatred will come up in your heart. That's not working in the spirit.
1: You
0: need to go to the cross today and nail that to the cross. Walk in love as Christ also has loved us and has given himself for us an offering and a sacrifice to God for his sweet smelling savor.
1: Emi zolono lo ma be lesi Christo, alesi Christo lo han lo mi. Eye wo choru kwike na de mi ata. Bena wa nyenu na na kle bosana mau, bena wa je bobulili ni lana.
0: In the spirit.
1: Alele be mi azon lo gbogbon mo.
0: We told in Ephesians chapter 4 verse 17.
1: Efeso damon.
0: I say therefore and testify in the Lord that ye henceforth walk not as other Gentiles walk in the vanity of their mind.
1: Efeso tamana kuku we adrenalia azola malesia glum emalada say dim la fatola mbina azola mia gazon abialesia transbola konzona leopata masusu poya kanyanya la mela ena o.
0: We're told in 1 John chapter 1 verse 7.
1: Johannes Banto tagman kuku we adren.
0: In fact, I need to go back to verse 6.
1: Magu bwede kuku we maden jinami.
0: In verse 6, if we say we have fellowship with him and walk in darkness, we lie and we do not the truth.
1: Nemi blambe na mi dofu mbakli eye ga kela mi gale bivitima la zon la ekwa mi avatu kamila.
0: But if we walk in the light as he is in the light, we have fellowship one with another.
1: Eye mani nyata paji wami la okana mi la kakali ma zom abale se ya nutohan la kakali manela.
0: We are in fellowship one with another. Are we able to live a friendly life together? A life of affection, fellowship together. Or are we avoiding one another? Gossiping against one another. If that's the case, we're walking in the flesh. Walking in the light. That's the time we have fellowship with one another. And the blood of Jesus Christ, his Son, cleanses us from all sin.
1: Gane mi le keke le ma zom la abe ale si ento le keke me la mi le do fwa kwa kle mi ane o. Eye evya Yesu Kristo ba vula klo nu vanga tara le mi ane uchi.
0: 1 John chapter 2 verse 6.
1: Yohannes Banto tabe kuku ya den.
0: He that saith, he abideth in him. Ought himself also so to walk even as he walked.
1: Amasika glombe na yenua emela elenebe wazon abele se yanu tokan zwen.
0: He's telling us that when you are really for the Lord and in the Lord, you walk like Jesus Christ.
1: Elebo glombe na kanele bena ile yesuma yeni yesu tola zon abele se yesu zon.
0: Psalm 119 verse 1.
1: Samalofone kawi asike kupu ibanto.
0: Blessed are the undefiled in the way who walk walk in the law of the Lord.
1: Why are you so funny? The man who has only manu o. I'm so strong. Let you who have salam.
0: Those are the people that are actually keeping the covenant.
1: I'm so well and blablabla. Monday I see.
0: And as you come into this covenant relationship with the Lord, remember.
1: Yes, in the kind of blablabla. Pumadu no akule maula dunukwe jibe.
0: He who walks in the spirit and walks by the scripture, I walk into success.
1: I mean, ozon le nya bobon la mala ozon le bibla mala.
0: He who walks in the light and walks in love will walk into leadership. He wants to make you the head and not the tail. And if you're going to be a leader in your profession, a leader among your colleagues, a leader among the people that market with you, you want to lead the whole team. Here's the secret: he who walks in the light and walks in love will walk into leadership. Now, he who walks by faith and walks in faithfulness will walk into fruitfulness. You know, there are some people that they will fast and they will pray. I want to be a children. And the man is not faithful to the wife. If you're going to bear fruit, you'll walk by faith and you'll walk in faithfulness. walk into fruitfulness. And some women, they're not faithful to their husbands. I want children, I don't know why this family does not have all the fruit of the womb that we need. And then they're trying other men outside. If you're not faithful, you cannot manifest faith and you'll not bear fruit. He who walks by faith and walks in faithfulness will walk into fruitfulness. He who walks by grace and walks by godly guidance will walk into greatness. He who walks in humility and holiness will walk into heaven. The Lord will help us. I said the Lord will help us. I come to point number two, the Spirit's word in covenant keepers. Let's come back to Isaiah chapter 59, verse 21. As for me, this is my covenant with them, says the Lord. My spirit that is upon thee, and my words which are put in thy mouth, shall not depart out of thy mouth, nor out of the mouth of thy seed, nor out of the mouth of thy seed, says the Lord, from henceforth and forever.
1: Yehowa benu simal black pleola enyesi nye gbogbo sile diwo ple nyanya simata danu ola mateda lenu o ma alole viwo ple viwo pe viwonu ma o to pipia da sere ma pomo Yehowa yegble.
0: Once again, let me remind you that this is the Spirit's word in covenant keepers. First of all, you come into covenant relationship with the Lord. And then after coming into that covenant relationship with the Lord, He gives you His word. And His word in your life to replace your own word you have been speaking. What are the words you have been speaking? I am weak. That's your word. I am sick. That's your own word. I am a failure. That's your own word. I don't have any confidence. That's your own word. I'm always afraid. That's your own word. My prayers are never answered. That's your own word. When you make up your mind, now the Lord has given me His word. And His word will never depart out of my mouth. And then I say, His word is only what will come out of my mouth. I am born again. I am victorious. I'm more than a conqueror. Do you know there are some people that they claim to have the Spirit, but they don't have the word? What happens in their lives? The Spirit without the word leads to fanaticism. The people that claim, I'm the Spirit. If they do anything, why did you do this? The Spirit let me.
1: I mean, I go back on that lame. I want another simon. Let me cut the bowedo. Every bog on that plum.
0: If they say anything, if they say rubbish, why did you say this? The Spirit let me.
1: No, boy, I come on yadola. Let me not cut the bogamado. I've been a bog on that plum.
0: I about the word of God. I'm not dealing with the Bible. I'm not dealing with the word of God. Only the Spirit.
1: Nella, Bibble, and Maupanya, the Bible, and Yadabana. ma ponya male inumo bila ponya male nunyamo bogbon la ple ponya ko le nunyanumo.
0: When you have the spirit without the word, it will lead you to fanaticism. You will become fanatical.
1: Nebana bogbon la le mo ga kla enya la male mo la trazo jo kokho jojo.
0: It will look like you are possessed with another spirit.
1: About
0: those who say, the word. The word without the spirit will lead to fruitlessness. But it's when the two come together, the word with the spirit will lead you to fruitfulness. In Psalm 25, verses 9 and 10,
1: the meek will guide
0: in judgment, and the meek will he teach his way. All the paths of the Lord are mercy and truth unto such as keep his covenant and his testimonies. That's it there again.
1: Ena hiya towa zonjo jenye mo. Eye wo fiya opa mo hiya towo. Ye owa fwa tupo wakata nyama nubaba. Pranya tofwa na masyo liya opa nubla blapa. Plasiya omende asi.
0: As you make up your mind that this year you're going to be a covenant keeper, here is the secret of success in your life. And here is the secret of spiritual growth in your life. The word of God in your heart. Proverbs chapter 1 verse 23. Turn you at my reproof. Behold, I will pour out my spirit unto you, and I will make known my words unto you.
1: Because
0: you are walking with the Lord, and the Lord is walking with you, you are walking with the Lord. If you want to take a wrong step, the Lord might say, what's that? Don't turn that way, come this way. As you are walking with the Lord, you might be drawing back. And then the Lord looks at you and says, hurry up, you are lagging behind. As you are walking with the Lord, sometimes you want to take a decision and you are running ahead of God. And the Lord will say, come back, don't take that decision yet. Come and walk by my side here.
1: In Luke chapter 12, verse 12.
0: For the Holy Ghost shall teach you in the same hour what ye ought to say.
1: Ela bena gbogbogbo ko la lafia mi nu si mi agbon la mi le gapopo maji.
0: The Holy Ghost on the one hand and the word on the other hand, what to say, what you ought to say.
1: Gbogbo ko la la pada kaji e ma oponya la pa veliadi ela fia o atonya de wo nu mo nu si be na gbo.
0: Some turbulent times in your life.
1: Nebele la agbon ba fu jagbo do jito.
0: The Lord have said they are coming this week.
1: Eye wo fu mo wo so
0: and they are going to have the last talk with you. And if you don't answer well, they're going to pack your load out of their son's house.
1: Are
0: you wondering, am I going to just be a covenant keeper?
1: And
0: just remain with the Lord, because the Holy Ghost shall teach you in that same hour what you
1: are
0: to say.
1: Maybe
0: you're an house fellowship leader. And you're saying, I'm not as educated as some of these people in my house fellowship. And sometimes I'm afraid of them. I don't know, I'm going to talk to them. The Holy Ghost shall teach you in that same hour what you ought to say.
1: Le globe ya do ile la bena ifunro mi nyanya ke ya glo na o. Lenya gapu majia de gbogbon ko lato nya denumenu nya slebe na glo.
0: In John chapter 14 verse 26.
1: You are next we in popo bla vovo adan.
0: But the comforter, which is the Holy Ghost, whom the Father will send in my name, he shall teach you all things.
1: Kenya koda kola gbogbon ko zifufu la ladora lenya nu kwa jila eya la tianu katami.
0: I can remind you once again, the Holy Ghost is not just to make us pray.
1: Madam poje meneko gbogbon ko la pede mi ati mi adogboda o.
0: And you know there are some people, they say we're spiritual church.
1: Mi adogbo na yo ni gbogbon mo ha mo.
0: And our emphasis in our spiritual churches, we pray, we fast, and we sing in the spirit, and we pray in the spirit. That may be great, but how about being taught by the Holy Ghost? The Holy Ghost, whom the Father will send in my name, he shall teach you all things. All things in the Bible. All things relating to interpreting the word of God, relating to applying the word of God in your life. And you will not miss the real teaching you ought to have concerning how do I live in my family. The Spirit's word in covenant keepers in John chapter 16 verse
1: 12.
0: I have yet many things to say unto you, but ye cannot bear them now. How be it when he, the Spirit of truth, is come? It will guide you into all truth.
1: Nya gede wo galasi nya be ma gbona mi ka kala mi le nu tega a twe bi fia o. Kana eyas nya nya tapo gbogbon la bela. 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
0: That's the ministry of the Holy Spirit in the lives of covenant keepers.
1: E je ne gbogbon ko la ba suba suba dole no ma bla di jira do la la fa agbomo.
0: Your quiet time, your morning devotion, your family devotion then takes on a new look.
1: For he
0: cannot speak of himself, but whatsoever I shall hear, that shall he speak, and he shall show you things to come.
1: You're not believing
0: in ignorance. You're not believing in confusion. I wonder what's going to happen to you, my children who are not with me here in our city. I wonder what's going to happen to you, my relatives who have traveled.
1: It
0: shall glorify me. It will glorify the Lord in your life. For he shall receive of mine, and I will show it unto you. 1 Corinthians chapter 2, I'm reading from verse 13. Which things also we speak, not in the words which man's wisdom teacheth, but which the Holy Ghost teacheth, comparing spiritual things to spiritual.
1: Gives
0: us the word. And it makes us to go far beyond the wisdom of man. That's the reason you need to actually make up your mind that you're going to be a covenant keeper, and the Lord is saying he'll give you the spirit spirit, he'll give you the word.
1: Let's say tell a banana do play pambana la fiamula ya drama upon blah blah do ya lama de assi. Maula chepenya now as about demo.
0: And then he'll be teaching you and giving you the wisdom what you ought to say and what you ought to do.
1: Eh an of you slebena walk, plan slebena blow.
0: In Ephesians chapter 6, verse 11.
1: Epeso tama de popo ridike.
0: Put on the whole armor of God that he may be able to stand against the wiles of the devil.
1: Then
0: in verse 16, above all, taking the shield of faith, wherewith ye shall be able to quench all the fiery darts of the wicked. And take the helmet of salvation and the sword of the spirit, which is the word of God. There are many battles you'll find that may come to your life. All the battles that were fought in the Old Testament used the sword to overcome. And if you're going to overcome the enemy, get the word, the sword of the spirit, the word of God. Look at your Bible. Have you seen that sword? It's S with word.
1: Bible na ponyalada nele kule yevu gumanya sa kule nyala.
0: S for sharp.
1: Sa yenye dade.
0: Then the word.
1: Enyala.
0: The word is sharper than any two-edged sword.
1: Ma unyalada wiye nuvesia yenuvi.
0: And you know there are some so-called believers and they go about, they see demons everywhere.
1: Me nyabe na kolo todo lianu leima. Una wakulema yele kwa vokmo la tisi afi.
0: If the wind is blowing, that's a demon. They're running after me.
1: Na yala popola bokbokbo wana bokbokbo la yonyama timlo.
0: And if a bird is a champion or whatever, that's a demon there. They're going to suck out my blood. And if they hear any sound in the night, a sound they are not familiar with, that's a demon right there. They have come to bring the curse and the yoke upon them. The sword of the spirit, the word of God, and it is so sharp it will destroy all the works of the devil. Every time it appears that your old fear of demons, of devils, of Satan, of sickness, of yoke or curse is coming upon you, begin to repeat the word of God.
1: Satan avovon, bobovon, bobovon, adjetovovon, kwakuchiovovon, pipodovovon, la nebonlade, klema oponyana, noma oponyala, klema.
0: And as you repeat the word of God, you'll be throwing the sword, the sharp word, the sharp sword, the sword of the spirit against the devil. And every time, you will overcome in Jesus' name.
1: Nenye bele lema oponyana, klema lema oponyana, klema la tiamla.
0: I said you'll overcome in Jesus' name. That means then we have to decide and determine that this year, for the rest of our lives, we will live in the spirit and live by the word. It means, number one, not my word, but his word. Number two, not my will, but his will. What's the will of God for me? Go right into the midst of those enemies. And you will overcome and you will conquer in Jesus' name. Number three, not my way, but his way. And you know, sometimes the way some people have, there's a problem between husband and wife. A disagreement between husband and wife, what's the way? Keep quiet. Turn your face to the other side.
1: We are traumatized.
0: And everything is dead, silent, like in a cemetery. And we cannot hear any singing, we cannot hear any greeting, and everybody is just going his own way. That's the way of the old year. But now, not my way, but his way. What's his way? Break that silence. Put on a smile. Talk to your wife. Talk to your husband. And be willing to say those wonderful words, I am sorry. My dear, I hurt you. Forgive me. My husband, I am sorry. That's the way of the Lord. All the old way of keeping malice for weeks and months, living in the same house, it will not be for this year, because this year is going to be a year of blessing. Not my wisdom, but his wisdom. The wisdom of the flesh. And the wisdom of getting whatever I want. How do you get whatever you want? The way we did it in the past. Twist his hand. Touch on him. Threaten him. Oppress him. Slap him. And then he says, okay, what do you want? Okay, get it and go. That's the wisdom of man. But it's a new year. And we come into this new covenant relationship with the Lord. It is love. That is the wisdom of God. You want to get anything from the Lord? It's through love. You want to get anything from your neighbors? It's through love. You want to get anything from leaders in the church? It's through love. That's the way of wisdom. And therefore you want to say this year, not my wisdom but his wisdom. Number five, not my weapon, but his weapon. And then number six, not my worth, but his worthiness. Then number seven, not my witness, but his witness. And the Lord is telling us that if we go through all this year, blessings are bound to be ours, and blessing will be yours in
1: Jesus' name.
0: You can do better than that. Now I come to point number three, the Spirit's work in covenant keepers. Isaiah 59:19. So shall they fear the name of the Lord from the west, and his glory from the rising of the sun. When the enemy shall come in like a flood,
1: ela bena ela papa gabe tosisi sihaka.
0: Can I explain that to you?
1: Made ya gomana mia.
0: Sometimes a mighty rain, a great rain, as poly.
1: Ya do yewa a chigan a chatua toro jana.
0: And then you will see the torrent, the flood, gushing down. And sometimes you've seen the pictures in our newspapers when the flood will come and even take vehicles away.
1: And
0: the flood will come and make houses to fall.
1: They
0: will sweep a lot of property away, like worth millions or billions of naira. And it says sometimes the enemy may come like that. And is our defense this year. When the enemy shall come in like a flood. If you have the spirit of God, just stay where you are. Don't be afraid. You see the flood of enemies coming. And the flood of sickness is coming. This year you understand, you are walking in the spirit. And you see the enemy coming. You will not throw up your hands in despair and say, what am I going to do?
1: You'll
0: not be worried.
1: You'll
0: not be anxious. And you'll not say, I'm done.
1: I'm gone.
0: I'm defeated. I failed again. And they're going to conquer me again. Look at the sickness that is coming. The enemy is coming like a flood. Then it says, the spirit of the Lord shall lift up his standard against him. I want to remind you again, this is for covenant keepers. I need to emphasize that every time. Because there are people that are trying to claim letters that do not belong to them. And they're trying to claim the message or the promise that doesn't belong to them. All that we are reading today, the power of the Spirit, is for covenant keepers. In Psalm 103, verses 17 and 18. But the mercy of the Lord is from everlasting to everlasting upon them that fear him, and his righteousness unto children's children.
1: Just
0: keep his covenant, and to those that remember his commandments to do them, to such as keep his
1: covenant.
0: Those are the people that have the mercy of the Lord. This year, the Spirit of the Lord will work mightily in our lives. And you remember, number one, it says the Spirit of the Lord will lift up his standard against the enemy. What kind of work is that? Is a work of restraint. And those enemies will not be able to have any power over you this year in Jesus' name. Number two is the work of regeneration.
1: Evelia enye
0: John chapter 3, I'm reading from verse 5.
1: Le Johannes
0: Jesus answered, "Verily, verily, I say unto thee, except a man be born of water and of the Spirit, he cannot see the kingdom of God."
1: Yes, don't be na ba ba ba ba mala glom na ubina na uma di amacho tikle bagbomo ula matenu aida di pota do pala ma o.
0: To be born of the Spirit, that's regeneration.
1: Benawa bagbomo ya di le bagbomo le nye bagbawa ye ye.
0: Psalm 51. I'm reading from verse 1. Have mercy upon me, O God, according to thy loving kindness, according unto the multitude of thy tender mercies, blot out my transgressions.
1: Samo bla ton vode ke kukuya mo ton lia ma o venu nye le wo domo nyo lanu eye le wo nubrani kwa sogbon lanu la tutu nye jida daoda.
0: Wash me thoroughly from my iniquity, cleanse me from my sin, for I acknowledge my transgressions and my sin is ever before me.
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0: Behold, I was shapen in iniquity and sin did my mother conceive me.
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0: The spirit that sets us completely free. Number one, the work of restraint. Number two, the work of regeneration. Number three, the work of restoration. Number four, the work of righteousness. In Romans chapter 14, verse 17. For the kingdom of God is not meat and drink, but righteousness and peace and joy in the Holy Ghost. And about the work of redemption. In Galatians chapter 3, verse 13. Christ has redeemed us from the curse of the law, be made a curse for us. For it is written, cursed is everyone that hangeth on a tree, that the blessing of Abraham might come on the Gentiles through Christ Jesus, through Jesus Christ, that we might receive the promise of the Spirit through faith.
1: Bena Abraham foyayira lana va transbola wati le Christo yasuma bena miyako gbogbon okwe panu gbadola to khosuma.
0: It is a spirit that comes and then it destroys all the works of the devil.
1: Gbogbon si egere miyama yeglem abusamba dowa dumole miyapa gbama.
0: And if you are there today, and there's anything from the devil that is bothering your life, bothering your family, you are free today in Jesus' name. And today you are free. In Ephesians chapter 3, verse 20. Now, unto him that is able to do exceeding abundantly above all that we ask or think, according to the power that worketh in us. And that's the power of the Holy Ghost.
1: It
0: does the work of restraint. It'll tie down your enemy. This year, they'll not be able to hurt you. And the work of rejuvenation, it renews your youth like that of the eagle. And the work of renewal. And we're ready today. I said we're ready today. This year is going to be a year of blessing for you. Let's rise up now. We're going to commit our lives to the Lord in prayer. Become a covenant child of God. Come into covenant relationship with the Lord. If you have not been born again, this is your chance to be born again. To give yourself fully and completely to the Lord. To say, Lord, I come into covenant relationship today. Open your mouth and talk to the Lord. If there's any sin in your life, the Spirit of God is beckoning on you now. Confess. The Lord will forgive you. Remember, if you walk in the works of the flesh, you are going to walk into hellfire. Walk in the Spirit, and you will not fulfill the lust of the flesh. I will not follow my stubborn will anymore. I will not apply or use my destructive weapons anymore. Witchcraft, weapons of witchcraft, weapons of occultism, I'll not use them anymore. I give myself to you completely. I come to you, Lord. I come to you, Lord. And I will never look back anymore. Receive me, Lord. The Lord will receive you. The Lord will receive you. The Lord himself will receive you. He'll forgive your sin. He'll wash you with the blood of Jesus. And he'll so wash you, you'll never be the same anymore. In Jesus' name we pray. And everybody said,
1: Amen.
0: Amen.
1: Amen.
0: As bad and eyes closed. We thank God for many of us who are already in covenant relationship with the Lord. We thank the Lord for the joy of salvation in our hearts. But there are people there, maybe you are just coming here for the first time. Not only that, maybe you just started coming. And there's doubt in your heart. You don't know whether you have covenant with the Lord or not. Where are you? Just raise up your hand. I'm praying with you now. While we pray, just confess your sin before the Lord. Just say, Lord, I'm sorry, I'm a sinner. I'm sorry for the bad things I've done. I hear that she loved me. I believe Jesus died for me. I receive your forgiveness now. I come into the hands of the Lord. I am now in covenant relationship with the Lord. Thank you for my salvation. In Jesus' name I pray. I'm praying for you now. Keep up your hand. Father, in the name of Jesus, we thank you for our brothers and sisters who have come into the loving arms, gracious arms of the Lord. Receive them in Jesus' name. Forgive all their sins. And I pray, O Lord, as they have come into covenant relationship with you, all the temptations of the world and the bad habits of the past will not drive them back away from the Lord again in Jesus' name. Confirm your love in them. Thank you, because we know you have answered. In Jesus' name we pray. Amen.
1: Amen.
0: Now, believers, if there's anything the Lord wants us to do, is to commit ourselves to the Lord in holiness and righteousness day

0: for all our brothers and all our sisters who are raising up their hands now. I pray, Lord, this year, make everyone holy and righteous, sanctified and pure in Jesus' name. Put your word in every mouth. Make everyone victorious. Thank you because I know you have answered. In Jesus' name we pray. We have not finished. Now I want to tell you that you are going to make this year a special year. The Lord will confirm it in Jesus' name. Do you have those covenant papers in your hand? Day of miracle, day of mercy. Look at everything you write there. Everything is going to be fulfilled. If you don't have any paper, just raise up your hand. When you go back home, then you sit down for about 5 minutes. Every desire you have this year, put it on paper. And go and keep it. Go and keep it where you'll not use it. Everything you have written down, the Lord is going to fulfill them. Father, in the name of Jesus, I thank you for all the whole family of God. I'm asking, oh Lord, this year will be a special year for everyone in Jesus' name. This year is a year of promise. It's a year of power. It's a year of protection. It's a year of provision. It's a year of promotion. Confirm it in Jesus' name. The tears of last year wipe everything away. The sorrows of last year wipe everything away. The barrenness of last year wipe everything away. The calamities of last year, wipe everything away. The sicknesses and the demon oppression of last year, wipe everything away. I pray, oh Lord, everything will pass away like water under the bridge in Jesus' name. Touch every brother, touch every sister, every boy, every girl, touch everyone in Jesus' name. Sickness, get out of the body of the children of God. Calamities, get away from the families of the people of God. All the demon possession, all the demon oppression, I cancel you in Jesus' name.
1: Dalala, togula mavyo panutilama, fuama, me togula mavyo panutilama, bagba bagla joba dawa, me togula mavyo bagbama le yesu panukama.
0: Everyone here, everyone hearing my voice now, there is no curse in your life anymore. No yoke in your life anymore. The Lord will bring you out of the valley into the mountain top in Jesus' name. Lord, we want promotion for everyone this year. Prosperity for everyone this year. We want joy and laughter for every family this year. Confirm it in Jesus' name. You are healed. You are delivered. You are prospered. All those requests on your papers, the Lord has

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0: The joy of the Lord will never cease from your life.
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0: You will go from grace to grace.
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0: From power unto power.
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0: From one level of success to another.
1: Mia tu nous yeti makarem jeta obubuma.
0: This year will be the best year that has ever been in your life in Jesus.
1: In the day and in
0: the night, you are protected.
1: No
0: evil hand will touch
1: you.
0: No evil eye will
1: see you.
0: And the Lord will give you the desires of your heart in Jesus'
1: name. This year
0: will be full of testimonies. Thank you, Lord, because we know you have answered. In Jesus' name we pray. Another amen.
1: Amen.
0: A final amen. Go on rejoicing, nobody will ever take your joy away.
2: Shall we rise up as we pray? Heavenly Father, we thank you for the Bible study tonight. Thank you because of all your children and all the invitees who are here tonight. And thank you because in all the other locations, we are also ready to listen to your word. We are praying, Lord, you will grant us spirit of understanding in Jesus' name. We pray that you bless us in the reading and the study and the application of your word. Lord, we pray that you grant us assurance and conviction on the word of God. On the Bible, on the scriptures. On what you have given us to lead us from earth to heaven in Jesus' name. Be glorified and exalted as we study the word tonight. Thank you, Lord, because we know you have answered. In Jesus' name we pray.
3: Amen.
2: You can be seated, please. Tonight we're looking at 2 Peter chapter 1, 19, 20, and 21. We have also a more sure word of prophecy. Whereunto ye do well that ye take heed. As unto a light that shineth in a dark place. Unto the day dawn and the day star rise in your hearts. Knowing this first, that no prophecy of the scripture is of any private interpretation. For the prophecy came not in old time by the will of man, but holy men of God spake as they were moved by the Holy Ghost.
1: nyagblɔɖia ɖeke metso ame ƒe lɔlɔnu me kpɔ o ke bonu gbɔgbɔ kɔkɔe lé va mawo ƒe ame kɔkɔewo hafi wogblɔ nya ɖi.
2: Those are the things we're studying tonight.
1: Nu sia srɔ̀mi le egba.
2: And you'll find the central word in the passage I've read to you.
1: Miakpɔ dumenyati vevie le kpukpu si mexlẽ na mi la me.
2: You find that word in verse 20.
1: Ele kpukpu blave.
2: Look at verse 20 again. It tells us, knowing this first, that no prophecy of the scripture is of any private interpretation.
1: Minamia kpokpokwe bla veliake, eye minya esia gbambena, ngonglo la menya glodio katamocho amanutofo gomisha fiakbo o.
2: We're looking at the scriptures.
1: Mile nkulemda ngonglo la nuchi.
2: The scriptures, that's the word of God.
1: Ngonglo la eye nye mao fanyala.
2: The Bible calls it the word of God.
1: Biblia yebena mao nya.
2: The book of God.
1: Mao fa agbana.
2: The law of God.
1: Mao fa sa.
2: The scripture of truth. Or the Holy Scriptures. And it is the scripture we're looking at tonight. As we look at the topic we're looking at, it says the scriptures, the most sure word of prophecy. The scriptures, the most sure word of prophecy. Let me take up that word scriptures to start with. That what scripture means, holy writing. As you look at 2 Timothy chapter 3, verses 16 and 17. All scripture is given by inspiration of God. And it's profitable for doctrine, for reproof, for correction, for instruction in righteousness, that the man of God, the child of God, may be perfect, thoroughly furnished unto all good works. That word inspiration means is breathed out from God. It's coming out of the inner mind, inner being of the Almighty God Himself. As we look at Daniel chapter 10 verse 21. In Daniel chapter 10 verse 21. But I will show thee that which is noted in the scripture of truth. But when it refers to the scripture, I'm sure you have a Bible in your hand. It has two parts. And one part is referred to as the Old Testament. And the other part is referred to as the New Testament. You're asking then, which one is scripture? Is it only the Old Testament? Or is it only the New Testament? Or is it both the old and the new? Let me illustrate it to you. In 1 Timothy chapter 5, reading from verse 18. 1 Timothy chapter 5, verse 18. For the scripture says, thou shalt not muzzle the ox that treadeth out the corn, and the laborer is worthy of his reward. Where do you find that? You find that in the scripture. Anywhere you find those two statements, the first sentence, thou shalt not muzzle the ox that treadeth the corn, that's the scripture. And any part you find, the second statement, and the laborer is worthy of his reward, that's the scripture. Because it says, the scripture says, one and two. The scripture says, first and then the second one. Thou shalt not muzzle the ox that treadeth out the corn. What do you find there? Because
1: it's
2: saying the scripture is saying that. You find that in Deuteronomy chapter 25 verse
1: 4.
2: Thou shalt not muzzle the ox when he treadeth out the corn. That means then the Old Testament is a scripture. And look at the second part in Luke chapter 10 verse
1: 7.
2: And in the same house remain, eating and drinking such things as they give, for the laborer is worthy of his
1: hire.
2: It says the Old Testament is scripture. And the New Testament is scripture. As you bring both together, you have the whole book of God. We're looking at Isaiah chapter 34 verse 16. Seek ye out the book of the Lord and read. Read it. No one of these shall fail, none shall want her mate. For my mouth it has commanded, and his spirit has gathered them. From Genesis to Malachi and from Matthew to Revelation, everything is inspired by the Lord. Well, as we look at this word, it's attributed to God the Father. Number two, it's attributed to Christ the Son. Number three, it's attributed to the Holy Spirit, the Spirit of the Living God. In Hebrews chapter 4, reading from verse 12, it says, for the word of God is quick and powerful, sharper than any two-edged sword, piercing even to the dividing asunder of the soul and spirit and of the joints and the marrow, and is a discerner of the thoughts and intents of the heart. The word that is the Bible is referred to as the word of God. It's also referred to as the word of Christ. In Colossians chapter 3, reading verse 16. Let the word of Christ dwell in you richly, in all wisdom, teaching and admonishing one another, in psalms and hymns and spiritual songs, singing with grace in your hearts to the Lord. It's also the word of the Spirit. In Ephesians chapter 6, I'm reading verse 17. Ephesians chapter 6, verse 17, it says, and take the helmet of salvation and the sword of the Spirit, which is a word of God. We're looking at the word of God. And everything is true from cover to cover. And because it is true from cover to cover, it is dependable. 2 Peter chapter 1 verse 19. We have also a more sure word of prophecy.
1: Esi kakande ji nyalemia sila nyagbori sili kesasiwula lemia si.
2: Here Peter, the apostle, inspired by the Lord, is making some comparison. Whenever you say something is more than the other, you're making a comparison. When it says, we also have a more sure word of prophecy. Number one, it's more sure than the fables and the traditions of men. It is more sure. It's more dependable than the fables of men and the tradition of men. You need to understand what Peter had been talking about in chapter 1 verse 16. For we have not followed cunningly devised fables. It talked about fables of men, stories of men, useless stories of men. And then it talks about the traditions of men. Number two, it is more stable than the whole earth. In Matthew chapter 24 and in verse 35, heaven and earth shall pass away, but my word shall not pass away. Everything you see that looks solid today, everything you see that looks dependable today, everything will vanish away. Number three, it's more certain than the revelation from the dead. Sometimes you'll find some people, they say, they died before. And they died for 3 days, or they died for 1 week. They say they died for some time, and they came back to earth. And then they're writing some information, and people are rushing there. But you know, the word of God is more certain. That any revelation from the dead. In Luke chapter 16, reading from verse 27. Then he said, as the rich man crying in hell, I pray thee therefore, Father, that thou wouldest send him to my father's house. For I have 5 brethren, that he may testify unto them, lest they also come into this place of torment. Abraham said, they have Moses and the prophets, let them hear them.
1: Abraham
2: said, and he said, nay, Father Abraham, but if one went unto them from the dead, they will repent. And he said unto them, if they will not hear Moses and the prophets, neither will they be persuaded though one rose from the dead. And the word of God is more certain than revelations from the dead. Number four, it's more dependable than angels' words. Galatians chapter 1, I'm reading to you from verses 8 and 9. For though we, or an angel from heaven, preach any other gospel unto you than that which were preached unto you, let him be accursed.
1: kenenye miawo alomawo dola si tso dziƒo gɔ hã agblɔ nyanyui la bubu afia mi de esi mi gblɔ na mi teƒea ne zubusu.
2: As we said before, so say I now again, if any man preach any other gospel unto you than that ye have received, let him be accursed.
1: Abe ale si mi gblɔ tsan la megagblɔe fifia hã bena ne ame aɖe gblɔ nyanyui la bubu fia mi de esi mi xɔ teƒe la ne zubusu.
2: Number 5, it's more powerful than any human weapon.
1: Atonlia nu sele ese wo amegbeto ofe anutro de siade.
2: In Hebrews chapter 4 verse 12. For the word of God is quick and powerful, sharper than any two-edged sword.
1: Ela bena mawo fo nya la le agbe eye wo se anu eye wo dana wo ye nueve sha ye nueve.
2: A dividing asunder of the soul and the spirit and of the joints and the marrow, and is a discerner of the thoughts and intents of the heart.
1: Eyo funa de amoyina de emehala sesime wo maluvon kple gbogbon kple funu kpefio gba kple foto memimo eye wo nye tamasoso.
2: Number 6, it's more enduring than the glory of man's intelligence.
1: Adelia enu anida wo amegbeto funu nyapom ti kokwe.
2: Sometimes we see how intelligent people are in this information age.
1: And
2: you see all the information they collect together. You wonder about the glory of the intelligence of man. But do you know the word of God is more enduring than the glorified intelligence of mortal man. We're told in 1 Peter chapter 1 in verse 24.
1: Petro gbanto tagban popo ibla vovon.
2: For all flesh is as grass. All flesh, the philosophers. All flesh, the scientists. And all the glory of man is as the flower of grass. The grass withers and the flower thereof falleth away, but the word of the Lord endureth forever. And this is the word which by the gospel is preached unto you.
1: Ke afeto fo nyala no anyi de mapo mapo ma ke ese nyi nya si wo gblo fia mi.
2: Number 7, the word of God is more authoritative than man's religious opinion.
1: Adrelia mutete le ma fo nyala si wo Solomon jojo de la fo doda.
2: John chapter 12 verse 48.
1: Johannes tawe fo popo bla no vonyi.
2: He that rejected me and rejected my words has one that judges him. The word that I have spoken, the same shall judge him in the last day.
1: Amasile gbeyem eyemo kwa nyawo ola epo amasile vonu dromi enya simagblola eya leke la dron vonui le vonu le nuu nkeklati.
2: For I have not spoken of myself, but the Father which sent me, he gave me a commandment what I should say and what I should speak, and I know that his commandment is life everlasting.
1: Ela bena nyela nyemo funu le dokunye si okepofo si dom dala eya nu tonna nu sima gbonla ple nu sima po la posem eye manya bena afosela enye agbamavo.
2: Whatsoever I speak, therefore, even as the Father said unto me, so speak I, so I speak.
1: Eya nu tinu si ofonu pumle abe alesi fofo la gbonnam enela nenema mofo anwi.
2: And so we find that this word of God is very important. I pray God will give us understanding in this word. I divide the message tonight to 3 parts. Number 1, dependence on the practical illumination of the scripture. Our dependence on the practical illumination of scripture. Number 2, the danger of private interpretation of the scripture.
1: Evelia afokusile amodoku singonglo lagomodedema.
2: Then number three, the doctrine of the plenary inspiration of the scripture.
1: Etonyanu tiansi chogbon de amowoti kena ngonglo lanuti.
2: Let's come back to number one. The dependence on the practical illumination of scripture.
1: Minamia trova gbantolaji nundodo de ngonglo si chiwo klendo le nuonama.
2: We come to 2 Peter again, chapter 1 verse 19.
1: Mia trova Petro bagban le veleta gban popo wi asieke.
2: We have also a most sure word of prophecy, whereunto ye do well, that ye take heed, as unto a light that shineth in a dark place.
1: Eye nyagblodi sili kese sinwula le miansi. 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
2: Until the day dawn and the day star arise in your heart.
1: Galase esimenula ke. 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
2: It's telling us there about the scripture.
1: Ele fumna mikfuda ngonglo lanu chi.
2: And it's telling us what to depend on the scripture.
1: Ele gogblobena mi adunmuda ngonglo lanu.
2: Why are we depending on the scripture? Because it's more sure than any other thing you can see here on earth.
1: Ele bena ngonglo mi adunmuda bena enye nyasneli kese sinwunu shiomya kpole anibanji.
2: If you go back to verse 16, for we have not followed cunningly devised fables when we made known unto you the power and the coming of our Lord Jesus Christ, but were eyewitnesses of his majesty.
1: It
2: said the words of Christ are not ordinary words. The words of Christ are not like the words of men. For he received from God, in verse 17, the Father, honor and glory. When there came such a voice unto him from excellent glory, this is my beloved Son, in whom I am well pleased. And this voice which came from heaven we heard when we were with him in the holy mount.
1: Gbogbo wi adran ela bena oko bubu pe nunchi kokwe to ma fofo lagbo esimene na ngbesa di to nunchi kokwe ganwi lama va egbo bena amasenye vine sinye mo lo anu egbo o siji anu nyan eye mianu towo mi segbesi a to dipo esime mi lekule le to kokwe laji.
2: What do you think about what is telling us about the scripture, this most sure word of prophecy?
1: Nu kemi sekule ngulanti eye nyagbrodi silika sesinwula le miasi.
2: It's telling us what the scriptures will do. Number one is a scripture that discloses the preeminence of the enduring word. That is this word that God had given, and many thousands of years have passed now and it is still standing.
1: And
2: when we read this word, we still get saved, we still get sanctified, and we're still getting healed, and we're still getting delivered, and we're still getting prospered, and is still preparing us for the rapture and for heaven.
1: It's
2: the word of God, that is the scripture, the Bible, discloses the preeminence of the enduring word. Number two, it declares the purpose of the eternal will. Number three, the scripture directs us in the path of a divine wisdom. You see, the people of the world, they think they have wisdom, but their wisdom is foolishness in the sight of God. Number four, it deepens passion for the more excellent way. Number five, this scripture discerns the pitfalls of entanglements with the world. Number six, it discovers the promise of the empowering word. Number 7, it is a scripture that delivers us from the present evil world. When it says the present world is evil, what it means, the abominations and the atrocities there, they are evil. Number 2, the attitude and the habits of the people of the world. And then number 3, from the arrogance and the anger of the world. What is arrogant? Even in their foolishness, how proud they are. And they will not listen to anybody because of the arrogance of the world and the anger of the world. Number 4, from the ambition and the adventures of the world. Sometimes somebody will say the ambition he has is to climb the highest mountain on earth.
1: Now
2: you see some of these mountain climbers, some of them have just gotten frozen when they get to a particular height. And then they don't see them anymore. It's the age of when the aeroplane came and the aeroplanes were flying over that mountain. They saw their bodies. Already dead there. Just ambition. Just adventure. Number 5, from the aggression and agitation of this evil world. The world is aggressive. There's no street you go, somebody is fighting somewhere. They're pushing one another down. When you are getting to the bus, you'll find the aggression there, the agitation there. You get into the school, aggression, the agitation is there. You get into the institutions, aggression, agitation's there. It's their nature. And then number 6, from the affiliation and the association of the world. Then number 7, from the adornment and appearance of the world. The adornment of the world. Sometimes you even ask yourself, why do people do what they
1: do?
2: And you cannot find any reason why they do it. I don't understand why somebody will paint the fingernails. It doesn't add anything to them. It doesn't get them healthy. It doesn't make them to have anything. It doesn't add to their beauty. I don't understand why some people will paint, you know, their faces white, colored, whatever. I don't understand. And there's nothing it adds to them. You don't understand why some people are going to burn their hair. They suffer almost a little hell here on earth while they are trying to beautify themselves. They adornment and the appearance of the world. And then number 8, from the attire and the apparel of the world. And it is a scripture that makes you to discover this and makes you to be delivered from the present evil world. Number 9, addictions and the afflictions of the world. As people get addicted to hard drugs or to maybe alcohol or cigarette or marijuana or whatever it is, and then they're getting the affliction that goes along with the addiction, and it is of the world. As you come to the scriptures, you just begin to discover this is the present evil world. And I pray that every one of us, you'll be totally delivered out of it in Jesus' name.
3: In
2: Ezekiel chapter 12, I'm reading from verse 25. For I am the Lord, I will speak, and the word that I shall speak shall come to pass. It shall be no more prolonged, for in your days, O rebellious house, will I say the word, and will perform it, says the Lord God.
3: Elabena Yehuwa mnye enyasi glom lela avam eye mano ani etefona jiji o si mifuma seto miangoli mawonya simalebog glom lati afoto Yehuwa yeble.
2: Who can talk like this except the Almighty God?
3: Amake atimfunu kanaji telenegbi ama unsokata tokwi.
2: In what book can you find a statement like this? But in the book of God only.
3: Agbana kamena temakonya tisha togbe negbi ale maun.
2: He says, I am the Lord.
3: Is
2: the final authority. There's no doubt about it.

0: 130, 130. It says, the entrance of thy word giveth light. Why it not for the word of God, what should you know? How to talk. How to dress. How to live. How to forgive. How to refrain yourself from retaliation. How not to be bitter. How to be happy. How to be healthy. How to be safe. How to be holy. How to be righteous. How to prepare for the coming of the Lord. It's the word of God coming into us that gives us the light. That's the word of God. And that word of God we need to take to heart. And we need to actually depend upon. In Isaiah chapter 29 verse 18. In that day shall the deaf hear the words of the book, and the eyes of the blind shall see out of obscurity and out of darkness. Put your finger in Isaiah chapter 29. I'll still come back there. Isaiah chapter 42. I'm reading from verse 18. Hear ye deaf, look ye blind, that ye may see. And then the question is, who is blind but my servant? It's not talking of the people who are physically blind. It's talking about every one of us. We are blind to what will happen tomorrow. You want to get married? What do you know will happen to that beautiful lady tomorrow? What do you think will happen to that young man who is rich and is on top of the world today? What do you know will happen tomorrow? You don't know anything. And the people that seem loving today, what do you know? How do you know they are going to react to you tomorrow? You are blind, you are deaf. It says, who is blind but my servant, and deaf as my messenger that I send? Who is blind as he that is perfect, and blind as the Lord's servant? Come back to Isaiah chapter 29 verse 18. And in that day shall the deaf hear the words of the book. The deaf will hear the words of the book. We need to hear the word of this book because it is what will enlighten us. It is what will point the way to us. And then it says, the eyes of the blind shall see out of obscurity and out of darkness. It is this word of God that will make us pure and keep us away from sin. In Psalm 119, I'm reading from verse 9. Wherewithal shall a young man cleanse his way? By taking heed thereto according to thy word. But
1: he's
0: also a cleansing agent. That is a spiritual detergent, cleansing us, washing us, purging us, purifying us, keeping us clean.